Closer from RM of BTS fame with Paul Blanco and Mahalia to kick off the Monday edition of the show. It's 9:05 a.m. here in Seoul, South Korea. One more time with the hashtag hint. What is the word that denotes the activity or the works produced by the activity that uses a specific material technique to express human thoughts and emotions? You put it all out there. It's seen as very creative as well. And maybe so many things can be classified as this. Drawings, paintings, music, acting, so many performance-related things can be under this. Let's see what we've got on the YouTube live stream. Bo goes for drawing, and then style. We've got art from Forestville and Stacy, matter, Benny, Jun, as well as Siska. And then we've got skill from Matahari, Yesul from Benny, Misul from Oppa. Yeah, those are all close, right, to one another. And I think I've maybe in the past explained the differences, and I will do so again today between Yesul and Misul. I will get the internet to help me as well, because I use them to mean art. But when you're talking about studying art at school, you use Misul. But when you're talking about art in general, like the Seoul Art Center, then it's Yesul. I will get to that in a little while after reading out more of your guesses. I'm not saying which one is correct for today just yet. Jun has gone for Yesul as well. Scrolling down a little bit more in the chat, D97's gone for Yesul as well. House Arena says, Cape Verde granted a draw against Uruguay. They came back. It was 2-1 when I finished watching in the office. So 2-2. Cape Verde have now got 2 points from two games. That's unbelievable for them. They might need more in order to qualify, though, for the last 16. Taylor says, sounds like the hashtag will be art today. Well, let's see what it is. Yes, in English, art is correct. In Korean, though, not Misul today. We're going for Yesul. So Yesul is the massive umbrella term for all human creative expression, while Misul is more about fine art and visual art, a specific branch under that umbrella. So that's how we can think of it. So in the Psy song, which has one of the words in it, it's Yesuria for the title. Tell me what comes to mind when you hear Yesul or art. Send in photos of art you may have created. We'd love that. The Sino-Korean characters, the hanja behind Yesul, let me show it to you one more time. So for Ye, it is talent or skill, and for Sul, it is technique or method. So Yesul literally means your talent and technique to express beauty or emotions. Isn't that cool? And words and expressions with this are Yesulga is an artist, Yesul Chakpum is a work of art, and then Yesul Hwaldong is artistic activities. So in today's opening, we shared the news of BTS's RM, who is a well-known lover of art and culture and has become the very first global honorary ambassador. We've got a photo here for you for the National Museum of Korea. RM has long been famous for his extraordinary interest in art and cultural heritage. He's consistently supported Korean culture and art by donating to help preserve overseas Korean cultural properties and sponsoring the production of exhibition catalogues. Because of this, fans have even coined the term RM Tour to describe visiting the specific art museums and exhibitions he has been to. Knowing how much he loves art, this new role as a first global honorary ambassador for the National Museum of Korea fits him absolutely perfectly. Huge congratulations once again, and a massive thank you to RM for taking the lead in sharing Korea's cultural heritage with the entire world. This can only lead to more visitors and more people diving deep into Korean art as well, in all its formats, right?
Send in your song requests as well. What do you want to hear? If it's linked to the hashtag of Art or Yesil, even better. Could be linked to RM, although we have already played one of his tracks, so no more room for him. We'll play them in hour number one. Write them up on the YouTube live stream if you like. Arirang Radio K-pop. What's coming up on today's edition of the show? In hour number one, it's Morning Buzz, introducing the cultural news that Korea has woken up to. Then we've got our daily Korean sentence, so we'll put Yesil into a line to learn together. And then in the second half of the show, it is Peter's on the block with a really interesting special today. We are going to be having a ramyeon evaluator, a ramyeon critic, come into the studio. We'll be trying some ramyeon, instant noodles as well. I'm really curious to which type they've brought in. And we'll do a deep dive into their life as well. And that's going to be happening all after 10 a.m. KST. So through social media since 2013, they've been introducing ramyeon and have tasted literally thousands of different types. It is going to be a great chat with Ji Yongjun. Let's get on to our second track of the day. It is Triangle, which is Kang Dong-won, Om Tae-gu, and Park Ji-hyun with Love Is.

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And last but not least, if you want to get in touch with the good old-fashioned snail mail, our address is on the bottom of the website.

What has captured the attention of Korea this very morning? Let's check it out on Morning Buzz. Hangang River outdoor pools and water play areas open. The 6 Hangang River outdoor swimming pools and water play areas, Seoul's very own urban water parks, have opened simultaneously. The Seoul Metropolitan Government will operate the Tuksom and Yeouido swimming pools, as well as the Jamsil, Gwangnaru, Nanji and Yanghwa water play areas until August 30th. Notably, starting July 3rd, they will remain open daily without any days off, extending their hours into the night from 9 a.m. to 10 p.m. However, the Gwangnaru and Yanghwa locations will only operate until 6. Operations may be suspended in the event of severe weather or poor air quality, so it is recommended to check ahead. Come in

Togyeongdong 15-9 in the semifinals, or went on to beat China's Luo Zhaotong 15-8 more comprehensively in the finals. With this victory, Ou reclaimed his crown at the Asian Championships individual event for the first time in 2 years since 2024. This win successfully maintains his momentum ahead of defending his title at the Aichi Nagoya Asian Games this coming September. Congrats on the victory, Ou Sang-uk! The 35th Seoul Music Awards. The Seoul Music Awards concluded their 35th edition with great success amid burning excitement. The highest honor of the night, the grand prize Daesang, went to the group ATEEZ. Meanwhile, Boy Next Door proved their status as a global trend by taking home 4 awards, including Best Album, World Best Artist, R&B Hip Hop, and a main prize, Bonsang. In addition, Zero Base One achieved a triple crown by winning Best Album, Best Group, and a main prize, while The Seraphim also secured 3 gongs, taking home Best Song, World Best Artist, and a main prize. Congrats to all the winners who are leading the K-pop wave! Janice saying, woohoo, time to enjoy a summer party showing off your well-trained bodies. Yeah, some people at those Seoul swimming pools really do have amazing bodies. But it's majority families, I would say, whenever I've been. Siska saying, wow, enjoy summer at the beach. Some of the places do look a little beach-like. I'm really sad because our closest one, which we go to pretty much every year in Bampol, is shut for renovations until 2028. So it won't be available to visit for another couple of years. Jun24 says, congrats to Ou Sang-uk. Hope he achieves good results in the upcoming Asian Games. What else do we have? A comment from Stacy saying, congrats to ATEEZ. Sophie saying, my favorite K-pop group. Congratulations to ATEEZ and shout out to my bias, Seunghwa. Agent saying, I wonder why the Seoul Music Awards is held at a later date compared to other annual awards, but congrats to all the winners nonetheless. Siska also echoes the congrats as well as Benny. Bo says, congrats ATEEZ and the other groups as well. And D97 says, summertime means swimming time. Swim, swim would be a good request, but we've played that fairly recently. Let's get to a track from ATEEZ. We'll be back with hashtag talk. Remember, if you want to send in your photos, you can do that of Art or Yesu via KakaoTalk, where our username is Daily K. Here's ATEEZ's Adrenaline.

So many 80s tracks have that energy to get you going on a Monday morning. I love Work as well. That one always gets me pumping. Let's see, for the hashtag of Yesul or Art, what have you got to say? This is my photo submission. That's my mum and my daughter, and they're posing in front of two bits of art that were done by my son and daughter respectively. So the egg painting up here is my daughter's handiwork, although I must say I think her art teacher had a lot to do with that. And then next to it is my son's more simple tomato painting, but it also looks really, I don't know, kind of it brightens up your day whenever I look at that. The egg one, it kind of makes me feel almost melancholy. It's got some emotional depth to it, but in a kind of downer way. But I do love it as well. What do you think? Let me know. Some of our listener submissions for art today. And remember, when we're talking about misul, that's specifically about visual art like paintings, but it's still under the umbrella of yesul as a whole. When we're talking about art, Benny has sent in this. Oh, what is that trophy? It looks like, I don't know, something to do with sports. Let's see what you say in your message. I'm sharing the art of a basketball championship. This was shot last April when we had an out-of-town vacation. We visited a glass museum, and this is the Philippine Basketball Association Philippine Cup Championship, and it's been used for the years when we first had a conference for PBA. That's the Philippine Basketball Association, I'm assuming. The trophy looks really cool. You couldn't tell it was basketball, really. Oh, I guess with the metal looping around that, that could be the lines on a basketball. Now I see, now I see. Great. And yeah, trophies can certainly be a form of art. The Jules Rimet World Cup trophy is a thing of absolute beauty, isn't it? Siska has sent in this saying the food art on the bags. Oh, you got some rendang, you got some soto betawi, some kulina nusantara, and satay, or is it called sat? Satay, as in satay sticks. Oh, I love that with some peanut sauce. That used to be one of my favourites when we went to the Chinese restaurant in the UK. I think Chinese restaurants in the UK just sold all sorts of Asian cuisine altogether, and so I wasn't aware that that was something in Southeast Asia as well. Matahari has sent in something from TNT. You said, art in many forms. The top two pictures, two dishes I put out for a competition. That is such fine dining. Is that some kind of gelatin dish on the right-hand side in the middle? The sweet corn dish on the left-hand side. Oh, I love that. And you said, the middle is my former student self-portrait using leaves. Amazing for the mouth, the eyes, the nose, and the ears. And then the bottom two, my niece with her painted dais for Diwali and a dream catcher that I made. Aw, your niece is so cute. Oh, that smile, it melts me. I do miss my kids from when they were like 3 or 4 years old. They were so chubby and cute. You just squeeze their cheeks all day. Now they're getting more and more smelly and tall, but they're still lovely. Taylor says, I'll tell you what's not a work of art, the play by Career's goalie. That was rough to watch, felt really bad for him. Yeah, we stopped broadcasting after the first half of Career Mexico, didn't we, last Friday? And it was 0-0, and that would have been a great result against the home team Mexico, but one mistake was punished instantly by Mexico scoring after Kim Sung-gyu, the goalkeeper, dropped a cross that, yeah, he probably shouldn't have come out for, because the defender, his own teammate, was in the way, and that's what caused him to fall over, unfortunately. We'll get to more of your messages a little later on. We'll instead now play a song request and then get to our daily Korean sentence. So request number one from Mata and from Benny, both asking for Psy's Yesuria, It's Art.

0: Daily Korean Sentences. Time for your Daily Korean Sentence with the daily hashtag of 예술, art, in a line to learn together. 얼굴이 예술이야. Shall we find out in which situations this phrase fits best? Here we go. A woman finishes ordering at a cafe and talks to her boyfriend excitedly.
1: Oh, babe, I think I just saw a seriously handsome guy in this cafe.
2: A handsome guy? You mean me, right?
1: Stop joking around. See that guy sitting over there by the window? Doesn't he look like Jin from BTS? Look at him. His face is worldwide handsome.
2: Come on. Aren't you overreacting a bit? And I am here, you're talking to me about another man? What do you mean worldwide handsome? He doesn't look that amazing. Looks ordinary to me.
1: No, really, really. I saw him up close and it was unreal. Take a closer look. Doesn't he look exactly like BTS's Jin? 얼굴이 예술이야.
2: Well, I don't really see it personally.
1: Hey, are you being jealous?
2: What? Jealous? Jealous of who? Fine, that guy is totally worldwide global handsome. 얼굴이 예술이야. Happy now? I'm leaving.
1: Hey, are you seriously sulking right now, babe?
0: Tip to the wise, do not compliment a member of the opposite sex when you are with your opposite sex partner. It is not going to end well. 얼굴이 예술이야. Okay? 얼굴이 예술이야. Literally, this means your face, their face, his face, her face. There's no subject object here. It's just face is art. Literally. 얼굴 being face, 이 being the particle marker, 예술 being our hashtag of art today, 이야 is the way to complete the sentence in 반말 or non-honorifics, right? 얼굴이 예술이야. And so I guess in English, you could say, oh, they are a work of art. Their face is a work of art. I guess you could say that if you wanted to specify face, but I think in general, you'd just say that person is a work of art or something like that. And you can use it for other things, right? 예술이야. 이 음식은 예술이야. This food is a work of art, or this food is art. To be honest, yeah, it's not 예술 작품 or 미술 작품, which is work of art literally translated. So the Korean does just mean it's art. 풍경이 예술이야. The landscape or the view is art. That's how you can say it as well. So give it a try. Whatever you want in the front, you can put 피터가 예술이야. Peter is a work of art if you want. Or 데일리 K가 예술이야. You can say 데일리 K is art as well. Or if you want today's standard sentence, it is 얼굴이 예술이야. 얼굴이 예술이야. Lots of 리을 받침s, right? Bottom consonants here on the 얼, the 굴, and the 술. When you hear that Psy song, it almost sounds like it's saying, yeah, 술이야. So as in, yay, it's alcohol. 술 meaning alcohol. But that's a way to learn the word, I suppose. 예술, 예술. Let's record it onto our phone. Send it in to us via Kakao, where our username is DailyK. We'll give you one song's time to get in touch. It'll be this one from 1위, All the Things I Love, 눈이 부시게.

0: That was a lovely one, wasn't it? Nuni Bushige. That means like your eyes are squinting because something is so shiny, literally or figuratively as well. Like maybe someone's so beautiful. Let's get to our listener voice clips. We're going to start off with Leon in Singapore today. Here we go. Come on, Leon.
1: 어머, DJ Peter의 어그는 예술이야.
0: Oh, a good extension of today's sentence, right? DJ Peter's face. Wow, that's art. Good pronunciation for everything as well, Leon. Thumbs up. Ben from Manila next.
2: 어머, 얼굴이 예술이야.
0: 어머, that exclamation of surprise, right? Amelita next.
3: Yeah.
0: From the top.
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0: Perfect. 얼굴이 예술이야. Not too difficult today, right? Just the blends, right? The yonam. So from 굴 to 이, 얼굴이. And then from 술 to 이, 예술이야. 술이야. It blends together. Rao from Argentina next.
4: Don Pedro Bint, 얼굴이 예술이야.
0: Why are you being so nice to me, Raul? Saying Peter Bint's face is yesu, is art. Siska from Indonesia.
5: 얼굴이 예술이야.
0: Perfect. 얼굴이 예술이야. And as we said, you can put other things in there as well, like food and like, I don't know, a view or the weather. 날씨가 예술이야. You hear that a lot when the weather is just perfect. How's Sirino from Brazil next?
6: 비타님, 얼굴이 예술이야요.
0: Bidanim, 얼굴이 예술이야요? Did you say at the end? So if you wanted to turn this to an honorific, it would be 예술이에요 or 예술입니다, okay? Peter의 얼굴이 would be the grammatically correct way to say it. Peter의 being like Peter's, right? Then we've got Hartley from Albuquerque.
7: 자기야, 얼굴이 예술이야.
0: 몇년
7: 먹을래?
0: Oh, wow, you combine it with ramyeon as well. 자기야, which basically is a term of endearment to your partner. 얼굴이 예술이야. Great pronunciation. And then 라면 먹을래? That is seen as a chat-up line, akin to, do you want to come back to mine for some coffee? But you would usually say 먹고 갈래? 먹고 갈래요? Do you want to eat it and then go? That's the more natural way. Bo then up next from the States. What was that? Oh, there we go. That's the sentence. Ogul. A little bit more of the ul sound. Oguri yesuria. Then up next, we've got Sherry from Ohio. Here we go. Let's go, Sherry.
8: Oguri yesuria.
0: Not ogul. Ogul. Olgul. So again, the lil bachim of ol blending a little bit onto the kiok. So olguri yesuria. Olguri yesuria. And then last but not least, Matahari.
9: Olguri yesuria.
0: One more time.
9: Giselle. Olguri yesuria.
0: Who did you say at the top there? I did not hear whose name you put there, but it's totally fine to do that. Great pronunciation, everyone. Let's get to two song requests back to back next. First up, it is Stacy asking for Zico with Artist, and then Jun, who's gone for Cold, 미술관에서, the museum.
10: We are this, baby. We are, we are, we are this, Zico.

0: 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Your opinion really matters to us here. And we do have a separate survey and things going on for domestic listeners. So this is for you wherever you might be in the world. Take advantage of it, because if enough of your thoughts coalesce, we make those changes on the shows that you hear every day. We also have prizes to give away on the show. 한국 청취자 여러분들을 위해서 영어 청취력 키우고 싶다면 귀가 트이는 영어 책 매월 드리고 있습니다. 원하신 분들은 카카오톡을 통해서 Daily K 영어로 검색하시면 D-A-I-L-Y-K 플러스 친구 나옵니다. 추가하고 난 다음에 선물 귀티형 이렇게 보내주시면 당첨되실 수 있습니다. For anyone who wants TTMIK vouchers, all we need is your email address, so don't be shy and get in touch via Kakao. Once again, the username's Daily K. Hour number two today. So excited to be having coming into our studio a ramyeon, instant noodle food critic, and it's Cheong Jun. I've actually done some broadcasting with them before. I haven't seen them in years, so really looking forward to welcoming them back as well. Let's get on to our last track of today. It's John Park with 이게 아닌데, This Ain't It.
1: One, two.

Sing Sing, Tiny Toons. Do you remember playing with sand as a child? You press your hand deep into the sand, pat the top again and again, and then gently pull your hand away. See? What's left behind is a little hollow shape. People said it looked like the back of a toad, which is why it came to be called 두꺼비집, toad house in Korean. Today, we'll introduce a traditional children's song called 두꺼비집이 여물까, which means, will the toad house harden well? Friends can sing back and forth, like one child sings 두꺼비집이 여물까, which means, will the toad house harden well? And another answers like 까치집이 여물까, will the magpie's nest harden well? Children can also have fun describing how strong the little house is, like, even if a magpie steps on it, it stays firm. Or, even if an ox steps on it, it stays firm. You can also play along as you sing by lightly tapping the floor, a desk with your hand. You can imitate the motion of packing down the sand. And as you tap along to the rhythm, it almost feels like you're really building a little sandhouse yourself. Does it bring back warm memories of playing with sand? Now let's listen to the traditional Korean children's folk song, 두꺼비집이 여물까?

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2: Welcome back to the second half of Hashtag Daily K. It's 10 a.m. Seoul, South Korea. We've been talking about yesul, or art, today, and we've got some beautiful pictures from Sophie to show you now in Kotakinabalu, saying, "These are my recent sketches, and I made them to release stress and relax." Wow, they're beautiful flower pictures. Another one here of a rose and a butterfly, it looks like. Absolutely stunning. Thank you so much for sending those in. Then we've also got something from Leon in Singapore, who sent in these, saying, "In relation to the hashtag of art, Forest Fire by Bosch Brand, painted in 1849 by the pioneering Indonesian artist Radan Sala, is one of the premier masterpieces on permanent display at the National Gallery of Singapore. This monumental oil canvas, wow, 3 meters by almost 4 meters, vividly depicts animals, including tigers and a banteng, being driven by roaring flames to the edge of a precipice." That is so vivid, isn't it? And then you said, what's this? Jin's second solo album. Oh, because we were talking about Jin earlier. This is a poster from 2025. Wow, thank you very much. Is that not a famous Korean actress who is in that photo, or am I getting my people mixed up? Anyhow, thank you so much for that. We also had a photo from, I don't want to miss anyone out, because so many of you got in touch, actually. I don't think we can show Simon's pictures. They're colourful paintings of certain parts of the anatomy. I won't say any more. Sherry says, "For yesul, or art, my two favorite artists from Korea are Manet, who does these great whimsical paintings of his character Marif, modeled after his green-eyed cat, and also artist Cham San, who did the artwork for the K-drama It's Okay to Not Be Okay." Oh, I remember this kind of style of work in that drama. I watched a couple of episodes of that, and it was really good, wasn't it? Is that everyone covered? I hope I haven't missed anyone out, because some people then sent in their voice clips, and so I've kind of lost a bit of track. Hour number two. You see, the studio is decked out in instant noodles. Ramyeon, I'm so excited that we are going to be having, actually not just for 1 week, actually, instant noodle critic Cheongjun, a profession dedicated entirely to evaluating the taste of ramyeon. Sounds incredibly unique, doesn't it? And as it turns out, he is actually the only person in South Korea with this job title. With Korean ramyeon taking the world by storm, I know many of our listeners out there are huge fans as well. So he'll be diving into all things Korean ramyeon. Stay tuned after this. Ang Myu with Ramyeon Ingonga. Is it ramyeon?

0: We want to get up close and personal on Peter's on the Block. Today we're joined by South Korea's one and only instant noodle critic. Our guest today has been introducing ramyeon to the public through social media since 2013, having personally tasted and researched around 4,000 different types of instant noodles today. On top of that, he recently published a couple of books, The History of Ramyeon and The Science of Ramyeon, sharing the fascinating stories hidden behind our favourite quick meal here in Korea. I'm incredibly excited for today's segment. Mr. Chi Yong-jun, Korea's premier ramyeon critic, please say hello to our listeners.
1: Hello, it's an honor to be invited by Arirang Radio. I'm Chi Yong-jun, and I'm an instant ramyeon critic.
0: Welcome to the show! Oh, it is a pleasure to have you here in the studio, Yong-jun. We met once before a long time, right?
1: 예, 예전에 같이 방송 출연했던 기억이 생생한데
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0: Wow, so we were on the same show, which is called The Choice of 7 Billion. I'm no longer on that show either. And Yong-jun was on as a special guest. And we were just talking before the show aired that he got me to try some calamansi instant noodles. 어느 나라 거였죠?
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0: Wow, so I did say to Youngjun that it feels to me that there's more and more new ramens being released. So I assume he's very busy. And over the past 3 years, he's really secured that position as the ramen critic here in Korea. And he says that there are lots of ramens now that are being made for export and then becoming popular in Korea, which is another interesting phenomenon. So I heard that you were actually really happy to hear from Arirang Radio when we reached out, our writer reached out to be on the show. Were you eager to introduce Korean ramyeon to our international listeners?
1: 한국 라면이 작년 기준으로 2조 3천억을 돌파하면서 죄송합니다. 네. 한국 라면이 해외 수출액이 2조 3천억을 돌파하면서 세계 최고가 되었는데
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0: Wow, so he said he's really pleased to be on the show because we got the world number one spot for exports of ramen, which is oh, absolutely unbelievable. And first of all, let's talk about your profession then. Could you introduce what a ramen critic does? Ramen 평론가. 제가 어제 애들한테 얘기했어요. 내일 라면 평론가 나와서 아빠도 방송하면서 라면 먹을 수 있다. 너무 신기했고 너무 부럽더라고요. 애들도 매일 라면 먹고 싶어요. 근데 조금 엄격하게 하고 있어요. 어떤 일인가요?
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0: 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Wow, so Youngjun was just so into ramen. And in Korea, if you're into something, you say something, something mania, right? So an instant noodle mania or maniac, you might be able to say. And so it's not just about tasting it and talking about the flavors. It's about researching it. And it is about actually showing the true value of ramen, of instant noodles. And as we said earlier, he is the only one in Korea. 다른 라면 평론가 그러면 한국에 없는 거예요?
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0: 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So really interesting. As the only one in Korea, I did ask. That's a bit odd because ramen is very popular here. So why are there not others? And he said maybe the main thing is like, how do you make a living from being a ramen critic? It's not very clear cut. But there are ramen critics in the US and in Japan as well. And so I was saying maybe he is just taking the first steps and others will follow as well. I see many of you sending in questions. Keep on sending them in. We will put them to Youngjun in parts 2 and 3 as well. But you must have to eat a lot of ramen, right? How many times do you eat ramen? 얼마나 자주 드세요?
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0: 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And there's just too

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0: And so I was saying, lots of people when they're eating ramen in Korea, they add eggs. We've talked about that. They can add cheese. They can add green onions. So how do you do it, especially when evaluating something? He said, because it is a work of art, ramen in and of itself, he's got to stick to the instructions to the letter. So he uses a timer and a measuring spoon or cup or jug for the water quantity and the exact amount of time you need to leave it as well. So I wonder what was the specific moment or reason that sparked such a deep interest in ramen. 언제 이렇게 깊은 관심 가지게 됐어요?
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1: 아니었습니다.
0: Wow, that's a really inspiring story and kind of sad as well. We've talked about Korean education recently, so you will retake the SATs, the Korean SATs called Suneung, if you don't get into the university you want. And he failed it four times, Yongjun says, and was thinking life is just not fun. So then he went to do his military service, and that's where he fell into the love of ramyeon, because you can get it on the barracks, you can buy it, there's a lot of choice on there. And of course he'd eaten it before, but that's when he really fell for it as well. Okay, so this question you must get a lot as a ramyeon critic. What is your number one favorite ramyeon?
1: 저는 라면을 예술 작품처럼 가치를
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0: Wow. So because he is evaluating ramen as artwork, he's telling us the number one evaluated product that he's done, and it was about 10 years ago, 불닭 볶음면, which we've talked about lots, right? The fire chicken instant noodle. I actually tried that in the studio for Travel Bug about 12 years ago, and I was coughing all over the place. 저희도 그거 출시됐을 때
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0: Wow, so Yongjun saying he is good at eating spicy things. I was saying, I remember on Travel Bug, I couldn't stop coughing, so I think we had to go to a song break when I ate that on the show 12 years ago. He says the original one, that's the one he picks out as his number one evaluation, because it completely changed the fortunes of that big company who make it as well. They became the number one. And

0: 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So these days, as you said, we had record exports worldwide of Korean ramyun. So what do you think is the reason behind this craze? 왜 요즘 진짜 한국 라면에 이렇게 집중돼 있어요?
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0: 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So, Youngjun says, because ramen, if you think about instant noodles, that's what we're talking about. And let's make the distinction. Ramen is the Japanese, and that can be non-instant or instant. Ramyeon is instant Korean noodles. That is deep fried, right? And then desiccated, dried out. So it's quite oily when you add the water. But what catches that oil and balances it out is the spiciness of Korean ramyeon, which is, you know, it's not all Korean ramyeon, but the vast majority are spicy as well. And so that is the appeal. And then I asked, what about the fire chicken noodles? Have they not played a big part? Because I saw them being sold in all the English supermarkets. And he said that is certainly the case as well. And you recently published some books as well, The Science of Ramyun, and a few years back, The History of Ramyun, and your latest book, The Science. Could you share an interesting scientific fact about ramyun that might interest our listeners? 어떤 과학적인 재미있는 팩트 있나요?
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0: You know why ramyun is yellow, right? If you look at it, there are some ramyuns that are more yellow and less yellow, but they all have a slight hue of yellow. Do you know why that is? Yongjun asked me if I knew, and I said, I know why tamuji is yellow, you know, our pickled kind of radish, and that's because of turmeric in the early days. Now they just use colorings. And I said, is it not an ingredient? And he said, kind of, it's vitamins. Vitamins are put into the ramyuns to make them more nutritionally valuable or good for you. And so B2 is the vitamin that causes it to be yellow as well. I did not know that. So if you want more facts like that, then you need to check out this book. It is 라면의 과학. 이것도 영어 버전 있으면 너무 좋을 것 같은데요. 요즘에
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0: Well, so this book is only in Korean at the moment, but it is going to be translated into Taiwanese. It's going to be sold there. And I was saying in English as well, it would be good. And this is the Ramyun History as well book. I wish these are all in English because then I could read them as well.
1: 저 라면의 역사책은 영국에서 지금 번역 관련해서 협의가 들어와서
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0: So this is the latest news we've got from Yongjun. He is in talks with England to translate this. It's not confirmed yet, but fingers crossed. I really hope so as well. And I understand that the history of Ramya, this has already been sent out to Japan and Russia as well. 그쪽에 번역 이미 돼 있어요?
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0: 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So I said, you know, if we're talking about instant noodles, Japan is the origin. Let's not beat around the bush. But Korean ramyun is gaining the spotlight, and Yongjun confirms it is number one in the world now, and that's why even in Japan it is getting so much interest too. So with Korean ramyun, the history, when did it begin? 언제부터 시작했죠?
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0: 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It was one of the poorest countries in the world after the Korean War. So in those early 60 years, they were sometimes eating something called 꿀꿀이죽, which was all the leftovers from American barracks being made into a porridge, right? We've done 죽 before on the show with Chef Ryan. And so to cope with hunger and famine, this instant food was released. And Koreans, you know, we love our ramyun, and I wonder how many packs of ramyun the average Korean person eats. It's not going to be 600. 영준 씨처럼 600개까지 안 먹죠, 평균적으로요.
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0: 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We are the champions of instant noodles. Really interesting. Youngjun saying there's a world instant noodle like federation and they release the rankings every year. The latest ones, Vietnamese people eat the most number of packs of instant noodles at 81 a year. Koreans, it's really close, 79 packs a year.

0: on average, and in third place, Thailand with 58 packs a year. But the interesting fact, Korean ramyun, the quantity is almost twice the amount of Vietnamese ramyun. So if you're talking about the quantity of ramyun, Korea wins the gold medal. Absolutely fantastic. So you bought loads of ramyun with you. It's unbelievable how much he has prepared. He had a little cart or wagon that he brought into the studio with your books and everything. So thank you so much. So shall we kick this off with some of these ramyuns as well? 이제 본격적으로 라면 몇 개 이렇게 소개할까요? 네. So let's look at the first one. 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
0: 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There is about 30 different ramyuns here in the studio, I would say. Okay, so these two. 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
0: 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This red one, I'm sure you've seen this in many of the supermarkets. And it has the hanja, right? The Sino-Korean character. So I never knew how to read this, to be honest, until much, much later. But this is one of the best-selling abroad original soupy ramens. And this is the fire chicken noodles, right?
1: Right.
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0: This is the one that we mentioned on the show recently, Tumba, which is doing really well in overseas markets as well. So you've heard of Tumba. It's in places like Outback and restaurants like that. But this is more of a kind of pasta vibe to it, but it is still ramyun. 그 면은 똑같이 라면 면이에요.
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0: Ah, yes, so it is the one that has been fried in oil as well, so we will try that out. Why don't we get to a song break, and we'll try this, we'll pour in the water, and then I'll give it a try. But he did say, if I'm not good with spicy things, this is pretty spicy. Yeah, I can see it says 매콤 구독한, so that means it's spicy and it's quite thick as well. Let's get to a song request, though, from Youngjun. You've chosen Self Acoustic with Ramyun Song. 이거 어떤 노래예요? 저 처음 들어보는 것 같은데요.
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0: 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If you are into your ramen, you'll know this song. It's a short but sweet one. Let's listen to it and be back after that.

0: 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We got lots of messages from our listeners. Leon says, I always have the shin, let's call it, in my house. 늘 이거 집에 있대요. Many Koreans as well, I think, always have this in their house. And he said, my question, many international instant noodle rankings have placed Singapore's lack instant noodles at or near the top. Have you tried them and what do you think makes them highly regarded? 아, 전 세계 평가했을 때 싱가포르의 락사 라면도 약간 상위권에 늘 있는데 이거 드셔본 적 있는지 하고 왜 이렇게 높은 평가 받는 것 같아요?
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0: So regarding laksa, of course, Yongjun has tried the laksa ramen. I've tried it as well. I think from Japan, actually, I tried a laksa flavor, and it was delicious. But Yongjun also says it's very luxurious compared to Korean ramens. But that's also kind of, in his opinion, its downfall, because ramen is supposed to be for the people, right? It's supposed to be cheap and affordable. And he said it was about twice the price of Korean ramen. And let's be honest, Korean ramen isn't that expensive. When we're talking about bongji ramen, we mean in the vinyl packaging like this. This is these days between 1,000 and 1,500 won, so less than a dollar. But when it's sold abroad, that is doubled in price as well. Siska from Jakarta says the shin ramen is her favorite, and the bulldog one, she loves the carbonara flavor the most. My daughter as well. 우리 딸도 최애 라면 카보나라 불닭 볶음면. 우리 아들이 제일 좋아하는 그 cheese 불닭 볶음면이고요. 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
0: So the more yellow it is doesn't mean the more vitamins it's got. Usually if it's too yellow, it's got colorings. And there are some that don't have any of the colorings in them. They're white, like for instance, 곰탕, which is our beef bone broth soup. And that is really white. And also the seollongtang ramen I've seen is very white. Those have them removed as well. And then you ask, have you tried any instant noodles from Indonesia? We got so many flavors. 인도네시아 라면도 드셔본 적 있나요? 약간 인상 깊었던 거 있나요?
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0: 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And you guys, in terms of volume and quantity, are second in the world for consuming ramen. So well done to you.
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0: Wow. So the company behind the mee goreng has also released Korean style noodles with New Jeans as their model and that is being exported across the world, which is unbelievable. Oh my goodness, we have in the studio the tumba, which we couldn't just do here because I don't know if you know, but these days instant noodles like the fire chicken ones and like this tumba, they are not just hot water put in there. You put it in there and then you put it in the microwave as well. That makes it better. 예전에 그런 라면 없었잖아요. 전자레인지 이렇게 돌리는. 네. 그게 확실히 약간 맛을 개선하는 건가요?
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0: 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It used to be used with styrofoam. Now it's like paper packaging. And so putting it in the microwave with the boiling water means it's closer to the bongji ramyeon. So this is seen as the original, right? The vinyl packed ones. You put it in a pot of boiling water, and usually it's, what, 3, 4, 4.5 minutes. So the cup ramyuns couldn't compete with the texture, but now if you put them in the microwave, that is bubbling away at 100 degrees. So, Yongjun 씨도 같이 드실 건가요? We're going to try the tumba here together. And I see with this export now, they've got Shin saying spicy happiness in noodles, as in S-H-I-N for the brand name. I love that. Let's give it a try. It smells a bit like pasta, like tumba spicy pasta. But you can see it looks like ramyun as well. And it's got herbs. 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
0: 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But Yongjun is worried that it's too spicy for me. It is spicy, but I just want to eat more and more. But I will hold off because we have to do the interview. 조금 참을게요. 더 먹고 싶지만 조금 있다가. 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
0: 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This one is using the cow fat or beef fat, I'm guessing like beef tallow, that used to be used in ramen until about 1963 when there was a big incident and they switched over to vegetable fats and oils. 오, 그러면 맛이 확실히 달라요?
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0: 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That is absolutely wonderful. I want to give it a try. It's a bit like the Golden Arches. Their French fries used to be fried in beef tallow, but then they went over to vegetable. 그러면 나머지 라면은 거의 다 지금
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0: 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So going away from animal-based fats, right?
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0: 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Chocolate and snacks and things like this and that. And you can come across it a lot. But yeah, going back to the original beef, oh, that's going to taste so good. I'd really love to give it a try. And another ramyeon as well that you'd like to introduce?
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0: 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So that's one that he wanted to introduce. And then...
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0: 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They are releasing ramyeon like this. 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
0: 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And then the other one that you've got in your hand, I have not tried this yet. I did see it. It's the 미역국 라면, right? 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
0: 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So this seaweed soup, for me, it's not ramyeon because it's not spicy, and Korean ramens are all about the spice. But Yongjun's saying, if you like the seaweed soup, and not just kids, but definitely kids like it as well, then you will love this because the soup flavor is really good. And it's a beef broth base as well, usually, 미역국. So that's why he introduced that one. That's a bit different to the others as well. Is that all? Did you want to introduce any more? 더 소개해 주고 싶었어요? 아니면 여기까지?
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0: So Yongjun is going to be on the show again in a couple of weeks' time because that will be more a deep dive into ramens that are massive abroad, including one called Arirang from Indonesia. So stay tuned for that as well. Make sure that you don't miss that. Getting to some more of our listener questions. Oh, 청취자 질문이 너무 많이 들어와서 또 하나 언급할게요. Jun says, many people associate instant noodles with being unhealthy. But what is one fact that might surprise people, particularly when it comes to the health impact? 맞아요. 한국의 특히 부모들은 저희 가족도 그렇고 최대한 일주일에 한 번만 약간 먹게 해요, 애들. 이 건강 생각하면서. 근데 라면은 뭐 건강에 진짜 많이 나쁜가요? 나쁘면 600개 먹으면 안 될 것 같은 느낌이고 걱정되고 어떻게 생각해요?
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0: 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Health food? When it was originally introduced, it was introduced as a health food. 어, 근데 언제 그 인식이 바뀌고 그랬나요?
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0: 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But over the years as Korea has eaten better and better in terms of its regular diet due to the high amounts of fat and nitrates in ramen, that's why it's seen as unhealthy. 그럼 뭐 가이드라인 있나요? 일주일에 몇 개까지 먹어도 된다는 거 아니면 본인이 생각했을 때 본인도 뭐 15개까지 먹는데 네. 건강에 지장 같은 거 없어 괜찮아요?
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0: Wow. So if you want to eat them more healthy, Yongjun says add an egg, maybe add some beef to it as well to increase the amount of protein you're getting from the dish. And if you don't drink the soup, you're only getting about a third of the nitrates as well, which is a really good tip. And one question I have to ask you, I mean, we're having so much fun and there's so much to talk about. That's why Yongjun will be back. K-Ramyeon is so popular, like you said, number one. So from an expert point of view, what makes Korean ramyeon so special? Is it the technological strength? 한국 라면의 특징하고 약간 기술적으로 앞서가 있는지 어떻게 네. 생각하세요?
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0: Wow. So asking about the strength of Korean ramen when compared to others, I saw some of you asking about that as well. And Youngjun said it's two things. It's the cost and it's also the spiciness. So when it comes to cost, because ramyeon is one of the foods that has a certain control to the price, it can't get too expensive too quickly, it's been able to be sold for a very reasonable price for a very long time. When you look at inflation of other food products, they've gone up like 10 times, 20 times over the past few decades, but not ramyeon. And the spiciness, right? No one does spiciness like Korea. And I said, when I was younger, I used to have like chicken broth, beef broth, seafood broth noodles from China and Japan in England. But if you think ramyeon in Korea, it's all about the spice. And I was thinking, what is that? And Youngjun says, it's simply because the spicy ramyeon sell the best in Korea and now abroad as well, even in Japan. And so, of course, the companies, they don't come out with the other flavors because they're not as popular. 그것도 한편으로 되게 매력인데 아쉬운 게 좀 다양한 맛들이 뭐 존재하긴 하죠. 다음에 오실 때 뭐 스파게티 맛 아니면 뭐 짜장 맛 이런 네. 것들도 맛볼 수 있는데 완전 압도적으로 매운 라면들이 큰 비율을 차지하니까 네. 신기해요. 그렇죠?
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0: 아, this is Bongole. And that's why for European and American customers, there's more of those being released because they can't deal with it. But Youngjun does say, because the companies are there to make money, that's why we're seeing so many spicy ones. Youngjun, that's all we've got time to do. Talk about today. We're going to have you back in a couple of weeks. 시간이 너무 빨리 지나갔으니까 다행인 거 2주 후에 다시 나오니까 그때 네. 마무리하는 걸로 하겠습니다. 근데 마지막으로 오늘 청취자들한테 하고 싶은 말 있나요?
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0: Okay, so saying you're so pleased to be able to talk about the attractiveness and the value of Korean ramyeon with you guys. And next time, we're going to go global. We're going to see lots of different ramyeons, different types from all across the world. Thank you so much for coming in today, Youngjun. Quiz도 못 맞췄는데 다음 시간 있으면 한번 같이 합시다. 감사합니다. We're going to listen to CM Blue with Inseng Changa, Anthem of Life. And on the July 6th, actually, we are going to be meeting again. So next week, another guest for Peter's on the Block. And then the week after, Youngjun will be back here. It's been your Daily Dose of Korea. #DailyK out. Bye-bye.
1: Bye-bye.

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6: Welcome to Arirang News. This is Cha Yoon-kyung, and we start with our top headlines at this hour. U.S. and Iranian officials met on Sunday in Switzerland for the first round of peace talks after signing a memorandum of understanding aimed at ending months of conflict in the Middle East. Led by U.S. Vice President J.D. Vance and with mediators from Pakistan and Qatar, the meeting is part of efforts to turn an interim ceasefire into a more lasting peace agreement. But even before talks began, Trump threatened to attack Iran if it failed to rein in Hezbollah, the Tehran-backed militant group in Lebanon. In a social media post, Trump warned that Iran would be hit very hard again if the violence continued, while he also told Fox News that he had warned Iranian officials that they won't even make it back to their country if they don't make a deal. Iran responded sharply. Chief negotiator Mohammad Ghalibaf said Washington should watch their words carefully, adding that Iran's armed forces were prepared for confrontation. According to Iranian sources, this rhetoric caused formal sessions in Switzerland to grind to a sudden halt, resulting in a stall in peace talks. Israeli Prime Minister Benjamin Netanyahu says Israel will not compromise on preventing Iran from obtaining nuclear weapons and will continue military pressure on Hezbollah, even as U.S. and Iranian officials hold talks in Switzerland. Speaking at the Jewish News Syndicate International Policy Summit on Sunday, Netanyahu stressed that as long as he is the Prime Minister of Israel, Iran would not have any nuclear weapons. Netanyahu said Israel's military campaigns against Iran over the past year were launched to eliminate what he described as an immediate existential threat. He argued that without those operations, Iran could already possess nuclear weapons, adding that Israel intends to preserve the gains achieved through its military actions. President Lee Jae-myung has announced a staff reshuffle at the Blue House for his second year in office. In a key shakeup, President Lee has appointed Song Ki-hong, former CEO of Yonhap News Agency and a veteran journalist, as his new senior secretary for public relations. As for civil affairs and justice, former prosecutor Han Chan-sik has been tapped to lead related policies, including the follow-ups to the Lee administration's prosecutorial reform drive. Pharmacist-turned-labor activist Kim Kyung-ja has been named to lead social policy. The chief of staff noted that the new appointments are aimed at speeding up policy tasks for the president's second year in office. More appointments are expected to follow at the top office. The U.S. military's Terminal High Altitude Area Defense Interceptors have been returned to a South Korean military base where they were originally deployed. According to Yonhap News Agency on Sunday, all six THAAD missile system launchers have been returned to their base in Songju, Gyeongsangbuk-do Province. The truck-mounted launchers had been moved to Osan Air Base in Pyeongtaek in March, shortly after the outbreak of the U.S.-Israeli war against Iran. That sparked speculation that the United States could transfer the anti-ballistic missile defense system interceptors from South Korea to the Middle East to support military operations. A severe heat wave gripped much of Europe on Sunday, with temperatures approaching 40 degrees Celsius, prompting health warnings, transport disruption, and the closure of hundreds of schools. The surge arrived on the summer solstice, driven by hot air pushing north from the Sahara. France placed about a third of the country on red alert, banned drinking alcohol in public in some areas, and ordered 845 schools to close Monday. Moving to weather forecast. This week's weather will offer a bit of a break from the intense summer heat. Temperatures will remain close to seasonal norms, bringing fairly typical late June weather. However, you'll want to keep an umbrella within reach today. Rain is already falling across southern regions with 10 to 40 millimeters expected. The current temperatures are 25 degrees in Seoul, 21 degrees in Busan, and 22 degrees on Jeju-do Island. 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

Crunchers! I'm your DJ Chihi, and this is Culture Crunch. Sometimes life can feel like one big loop. You wake up, go to work, and go back to sleep again. The same scenes repeat, and it can feel meaningless, like you're replaying the same day over and over again. But in music, a loop is never just repetition. Even when the same melody repeats, new sounds are layered until it becomes a complete song. Maybe our lives are like that too. Even in routines that seem repetitive, we're still growing and changing. So as another Monday comes around, here's our first song, Loop Funk, by beatbox and loop station artist Dice.

0: We kicked off Monday with Dice's Funky Grooves. Now, welcome back, beatbox and loop station artist Dice. Hello again.
1: Hello again. Yeah, nice to see you.
0: Nice to see you again. How are you? How have you been?
1: I've been having a pretty hectic week.
0: Yeah.
1: Trying to prepare some new stuff in the loop station.
0: Oh.
1: I was like thinking like how I can persuade you that like loop station is really interesting stuff.
0: Yeah. You know? Oh my gosh. Thank you.
1: So yeah, it is a fun week.
0: Yeah?
1: I would say. Yeah.
0: Oh, that's great. I'm very much looking forward to that because we're going to go in depth about this loop station today,
1: exactly.
0: Right?
1: Yes.
0: Okay, well, Dice, we have Cruncher saying hello to you, tuning in. Ebontree123 is saying, wow, Dice, with a heart-eyed face, smiling face. And Weirdo_G4298 is saying, oh, this song sounds like a fashion show. Yeah, wow. Loop funk.
1: Yeah,
0: it sounded very hip.
1: Mm-hmm. I usually prefer like listening to like funky music.
0: Uh-huh.
1: And the way I tried to use loop station, like while I was making loop funk,
0: mm-hmm.
1: was trying to show how loop station basically works.
0: Uh-huh.
1: And at the same time, trying to show like the funky vibe that is kind of rare in the loop station music. So
0: Okay. I think you could like create a series of songs, funky mm-hmm. songs like this, dedicated to fashion shows, perhaps.
1: That would be my dream. Also one of my goals to achieve. Definitely.
0: It could be like one area to, mm-hmm. I guess,
1: yes.
0: aim for. All right. Well, throughout June on All About, we've been diving into Beatbox Masterclass with mm-hmm. Dice, our teacher here. And last week in our intermediate class, we tackled rhythm. Although I'm not entirely sure if I conquered rhythm or rhythm conquered me.
1: I can say, yeah, you did.
0: Really?
1: Yeah,
0: oh, thank you.
1: Yeah.
0: That's really sweet of you. Yeah, well, still, thanks to your great teaching, I got the hang of a little bit used to the rhythm, the beats, the basic beats.
1: Really?
0: And it feels a little more familiar now. Before,
1: great.
0: It felt like, oh, that's not something I could do, you know? But, maybe like through practice, mm-hmm. I could at least sound a little bit like that,
1: mm-hmm.
0: you know, like a beatboxer, mm-hmm. whatnot. But I'm really excited to see what we're going to learn today. And like you said, you prepared mm-hmm. a few things for us. So what are we learning today?
1: Yeah, so today, like so far we've like learned rhythm, sounds, like most of everything, like most of something that we usually just know when it comes to music,
0: mm-hmm.
1: but today we are especially handling with the loop station. So as you can see, like mm-hmm. this is the loop station device, and
0: mm-hmm.
1: I haven't really used like this device that much, so I think today is the time when that I use all of like the basic function of the loop station,
0: uh-huh.
1: to see how it basically works.
0: Okay.
1: And also I'm gonna try, I let you record the sound,
0: uh-huh.
1: so that I can loop it and I can like try to use it as a sound source in the music.
0: Oh my gosh, my
1: that'd
0: sound.
1: Be interesting, I think.
0: Wow, that sounds fun already.
1: Yes.
0: Okay, and it does look like a pretty different loop station from what you used earlier, because it looks older.
1: Yeah.
0: Yeah,
1: that's exactly
0: true. It does look
1: true.
0: A little older because like some of the marks,
1: yes.
0: you can't see them because you've pressed them too much,
1: yes,
0: you know?
1: Exactly. I mean, I didn't even notice like it was like this bad.
0: Uh-huh.
1: But like, yeah, like the more we touch like the buttons, like basically, yeah, the worse it got.
0: Yeah, like, they wear out.
1: Yeah, it kind of like, it seems like it's like a symbol, you know,
0: uh-huh.
1: like sign of me like using the loop.
0: True.
1: Like more and more, which means also positive, I
0: true,
1: think.
0: True, true. Yeah.
1: Yeah.
0: Well, we have a whole new set of things to learn today, but will you be checking like if I practice what I learned?
1: Yes, because I wanted to keep an eye on like how much you improved
0: far.
1: So
0: I reminded you. Oh, mm-hmm. gosh.
1: So, yeah. Yeah, great job. So yes, we basically learned the kick, snare, hi-hat as mm-hmm. a like starting point, right?
0: That's right.
1: I'll try to ask you like one random like sound.
0: Okay.
1: For example, like the loose kick, like basic
0: kick.
1: Oh,
0: okay. Oh, mm-hmm. oh my gosh.
1: So
0: okay.
1: Basic kick. Do you remember how it sounds?
0: Yeah, basic
1: like?
0: Kick. That was the basic kick.
1: That is even better than I expected.
0: Really? Okay.
1: Again, yes.
0: It sounds better now.
1: It's, okay. Yeah, it's definitely better. What about click snare?
0: Click snare.
1: Mm-hmm. Yes, yes, yes. It's really
0: close?
1: Clean. Yeah, it's, yeah. It's a clean click snare. Okay. Yeah, that's correct.
0: Uh-huh.
1: And what about closed hi-hat? Mm-hmm. Yes, like you can even like make it even shorter.
0: Okay.
1: Like, yeah.
0: Okay. Ah, okay.
1: Mm-hmm. Great, great. Yeah, uh-huh. So for like, those are perfect sounds.
0: Okay.
1: So with those three sounds,
0: uh-huh.
1: Basic kick,
0: uh-huh.
1: Click snare,
0: uh-huh.
1: And short, like a closed hi-hat,
0: mm-hmm.
1: Let's try four beat
0: oh,
1: now.
0: Oh, okay.
1: With this tempo.
0: Okay.
1: Mm-hmm. Yeah, great. Yeah, that's a perfect four beat.
0: Really?
1: Yeah.
0: Oh, but like that click snare, when mm-hmm. I put it in the beat,
1: mm-hmm.
0: It doesn't sound like when I did it individually, you know? It's so hard.
1: Yeah, that's one thing we all like notice when we practice, because
0: uh-huh.
1: Like when we do it individually, it
0: yeah.
1: sounds like cleaner and better.
0: Yeah.
1: But like once we try to connect the sounds each other, like it gets kind of like muddy and
0: yeah,
1: like a
0: very
1: bit unclean.
0: Yeah.
1: So yeah, that's why also we need to practice more and more. Like try to see how naturally we can get.
0: I
1: like,
0: see.
1: So yeah.
0: Okay.
1: But it sounds indeed clean.
0: Really?
1: So, yeah.
0: Oh, thank you.
1: That's 11 out of 10.
0: Oh, thank you once again. Okay, thank you.
1: But
0: all right. Well, I did.
1: Yeah.
0: Do my practice
1: mm-hmm.
0: and my homework
1: mm-hmm.
0: Every now and then, like mm-hmm. while driving and stuff.
1: I yeah, could see it.
0: Thank
1: yes,
0: you.
1: Yes. Yeah, I feel proud of you.
0: All right. So I guess I can call it my special talent now,
1: mm-hmm,
0: right?
1: Mm-hmm.
0: Really?
1: But let's see how well you can do 8-beat as well.
0: Okay. Oh, I was going to skip that one.
1: Yeah.
0: Okay.
1: See.
0: I can't go around it. Okay.
1: 8-beat would be like.
0: Mm-hmm.
1: Mm-hmm. Like more pressure, like
0: oh,
1: I said.
0: So this thing is like mm-hmm. individual. Okay, I'll go again mm-hmm. with the beat.
1: Mm-hmm.
0: 3, 4.
1: Mm-hmm. Yeah, it's better, definitely. That's
0: until
1: nice.
0: There.
1: Yeah, it gets better and better.
0: Okay.
1: That's great. And yeah, I mean, since you already managed to do 8-beat as well.
0: Uh huh.
1: 16? What about 16? Yes.
0: Okay.
1: So 16.
0: Uh-huh.
1: Let's try with this tempo.
0: Mm-hmm.
1: Wow. Yeah.
0: Oh gosh.
1: Wow.
0: I got it wrong a little bit, but the beat, the yeah. rhythm was all right, right?
1: It is correct. It is, yeah, it is,
0: okay.
1: It is so nice. It is, wow.
0: Thank you. Yay. Homework passed.
1: Yeah, I should use Loop Station now.
0: Okay.
1: Yeah, it's like, yeah, I can't wait for you to record the sounds, like beatbox sounds here.
0: Oh, I can't wait either.
1: Then, yeah, let's, yeah, I have one cool idea.
0: Okay.
1: Which is, I also prepared, like, one just like interesting
0: uh-huh.
1: song theme,
0: oh.
1: which you might have heard of it a lot of time.
0: Okay.
1: So, what would it be? So it is this.
0: Oh, that's our opening theme.
1: Mm-hmm.
0: Yeah.
1: But here.
0: Oh my gosh.
1: I would like you to
0: uh-huh.
1: put 4-beat here.
0: Oh, okay.

0: Maybe you can try with this mic.
1: So oh, okay.
0: Yeah, so that you can like see your sound.
1: Okay, I'll try with the other mic.
0: Mm-hmm.
1: 1, 2, 3, 4. 1, 2, 3, 4.

0: Okay.
1: Oh my gosh, keeping the rhythm is pretty hard.
0: Yeah, it is indeed hard. Like, yeah, but yeah, it is like, yeah, more interesting to try our beatbox rhythms inside the loop station, along with like the music that we play. So yeah, that was like one just like interesting sample.
1: Yeah, it was a lot more interesting. Mm-hmm. And it's a familiar sound for me. I listen to it every day.
0: That's why I chose this. Oh, and maybe later I will show this like more, like show like more of like this, the how it I made this. So like, yeah.
1: Oh, yes, please.
0: Yeah, so like stay tuned for this.
1: Yeah, and sounds great.
0: Yeah, and also... Mm-hmm. I also brought one more interesting stuff for
1: another you. Another melody?
0: Another melody that you can put 8 beats along with. So, it's a Star Wars theme.
1: Uh-huh.
0: Maybe if you hear it, you'll notice it right away.
1: Mm-hmm. Ooh, definitely.
0: Yeah.
1: Very like, familiar.
0: Mm-hmm. Like, ominous vibe. So here... like an 8 beat.
1: Okay.

0: That's great. I think you did have an 8-beat better than like the 4-beat
1: really?
0: One.
1: Really? Oh, thank
0: yeah,
1: you.
0: Like it is a more complex one, but yeah, you managed to do it well. And yeah, like since the vibe of the song is like a, you know, like it feels like you became like the king, like the god, you know?
1: Yeah, definitely.
0: So like, yeah, you can do it like really like kind of like in the powerful way. So for example, like here, if I did the 8-beat, I would choose like the PF snare instead of click.
2: This is the click snare, right?
1: That was the click snare.
0: This kind of snare fits the vibe, like imperial vibe, like.
1: Yes,
0: more,
1: I get it.
0: Yeah, so that's
1: okay. Wow.
0: I tried to test.
1: Okay, thank you.
0: 8-beat, so that, yeah, you did pretty good job. Yeah. So yeah.
1: I guess I did master rhythm then,
0: you
1: right?
0: You mastered it, yeah.
1: I did put it on the melody as well. Mm-hmm. All right, that's great. Now, I'm really excited for the loop station lesson today. Yeah. Can you tell us what our lesson today is about once again in detail?
0: Yes, so basically, so far we've learned the like the beatbox sounds and the rhythms and like try to put the beatbox in the like music playing. So the reason why I try to bring the loop station and try to teach you the loop station is basically we can make a whole like a music with our mouth live on the spot. So I'm gonna explain like the basic function of the loop station.
1: Okay.
0: Like how it basically works and how we can use it. So that's the main point of using the loop station.
1: Okay, so it's basically like an advanced level today then, right?
0: It'd be more advanced level.
1: Yeah, definitely.
0: And like I said, I also want you to record a sound at some point.
1: Yes.
0: So yeah, I'll try to mix that part also. So today's Beatbox Master class is like advanced level. Hey, first time using a loop station.
1: Oh, okay. So, hey, first time using a loop station. Yes, it is. Yeah. To me and many of the crunchers, I assume. All right. So, does this mean I'm going to learn how to create those incredible sounds that you showed us, like in the beginning of our episode? You know, like not as advanced as that, of course, but
0: yeah, but like the context, like the direction is basically the same.
1: Yeah,
0: so
1: like,
0: you will notice it, but like no matter how well you beatbox or not, you could create some.

0: beatbox sounds quite a lot, quite well. So I'm pretty sure you enjoy learning process even more.
1: Yeah, I'm sure. And it's going to be a one time in a life sort of class with you as my teacher. Yeah, so can you please teach me then?
0: Yeah, of course. Let's dive right in. Yeah, I'm also honored to teach, definitely. So yeah, basically LoopStation here. LoopStation is the device where we can literally loop the sound. The basic function of this is like record the sounds, loop it, like repeat the sounds, and layer the sounds.
1: Ooh.
0: So that we can make the sounds fuller and fuller.
1: Ah.
0: And like it sounds like a music at the end.
1: Okay.
0: So that's like how the LoopStation can be defined.
1: Okay. Well, Dice, thank you so much for that explanation once again, because you've told us what sort of a LoopStation is, but there could be crunchers who are tuning in for the first time today, right?
0: That's true.
1: And thanks to your explanation right now, I'm sure they get a they got a better understanding of what this instrument, this LoopStation, is. And that was really simple. Makes a lot of sense.
0: Yeah, if so, I'm glad.
1: All right, great, great. All right, so will you be telling us the functions, key functions that a LoopStation has?
0: Yeah. So like I said, firstly, we can record the sound,
1: right?
0: Which means if I use this mic like this, it is connected to the LoopStation, and this mic is also connected to the LoopStation, right? So basically, what I can do, if I turn off all the effects, like this is like the input effect, which means it affects my live input sounds. So if I if I turn off all the effects, this is how I sound like.
1: Okay.
0: If I turn this on, it sounds like this. And the reason why I put this effect like this is like when I do beatbox, like it's cool, but if I put it.
1: Sounds a whole lot cooler.
0: That's like kind of this is also related to like how we mix into like a music production. So like it's about like using the effect, like maybe I think you've heard of it like before, but like for example like reverb or like filter. Yeah, those like effects are included on this device. So that's how we can mix the sounds to make sounds better, like to better like with our taste.
1: Okay. I mean, like if you go to the singing room, sometimes you can add and remove effects such as the echo, which is the reverb, right? That we're familiar with.
0: So so like I also use reverb a bit here. But like if I put it to the extreme amount, it'll be like this. Very long, right?
1: Listen to that reverb or echo. Oh my gosh.
0: Seems like it lasts like forever, right?
1: Yeah.
0: Yeah, so this is how we can like twist our like effects.
1: I mean, the same sound sounds a lot different with those different effects, definitely.
0: Yeah, indeed, indeed. So yeah, this is so basically how we can record a sound. Also like just like a little small like extra info. Like there's like a auto-tune kind of thing.
1: Okay.
0: So
1: that's
0: if
1: nice.
0: I put like this effect, like, and then like if I put like a little bit like extremely hard, then like it has like an auto-tune effect.
1: Yeah. So it tunes though. It sort of tunes your tune, right?
0: Yeah. Maybe you can try like the singing or like whatever like tune you want to sing.
1: Okay, so the auto-tune is on, right?
0: Yeah, the auto-tune is on.
1: Twinkle, twinkle, little star. I sound like a singer.
0: Although it's like not the best quality of the auto-tune, but still, I guess you sing really well.
1: I like that. Can you have it on all for me?
0: Yeah, I mean, like even without, like, I think you'd be good.
1: Yeah.
0: So, like, yeah, this is how we can use LoopStation.
1: Interesting.
0: The first step. We can record the sounds. We can record our LoopStation to, like, via, like, PC, like, laptop. So we can record our beatbox or, like, singing voice, like, on the spot. So that's how we can use LoopStation.
1: Okay. All right. So recording. Would you like to demonstrate it for us, perhaps?
0: Yeah. So
1: that's the key function, right?
0: Also, it is related to the one that I'm going to

0: explain like in the next step.
1: Okay.
0: Which is a looping, like the and also overdubbing.
1: Oh, okay.
0: But like when I record it inside the loop station, it'd be like okay. And the tempo I will set to like 120, for example.
1: Yeah, not too fast, please.
0: Then if I turn on the rhythm, like metronome like this, and then like these are like the live like tweaking.
1: Oh.
0: So you can hear like the metronome.
1: Nice.
0: And if I turn on the effects.
1: Mm-hmm.
0: Okay. Now there's a hi-hat. So basically I record the sound. This is how I record the sound.
1: Okay.
0: I press this button. And like it records.
1: Okay.
0: And like the timing also matters. Because like if I press like later, then like it has like longer measure.
1: Ah, okay.
0: But if I do it like shorter, like quickly, if I press it quickly, then like it,
1: okay, nice.
0: So that's how we can control like different measure, length of the track. This is like the basic record function of the loop station.
1: And I see there are 5 different record buttons, which means there are 5 different tracks, you called it, right?
0: Mm-hmm.
1: One of them is track, and you can add like sounds. How many sounds can you add?
0: So basically like apparently it has since it has like 5 buttons, it seems like we can only record like 5 sounds.
1: Yeah.
0: But it's not true. Because like in one like track button, we can layer the sounds. For example, like if I do it again. This is one. This is two. This is three.
1: Wow.
0: And this is four.
1: So cool.
0: Yeah, this is how we can record the sounds like over and over and over
1: again. Oh my gosh. This is a radio music.
0: Yeah.
1: That's amazing. Just with the record button and the effects. Oh my gosh. Yeah.
0: So basically we can record and like, this is how we call overdub.
1: Oh.
0: So like overdub is like literally like layering the sounds on the original sound source.
1: Okay.
0: So this is how it works. And we can layer the sounds as much as we want.
1: Ah.
0: Although it has like a limit, but like it's almost like a
1: limitless.
0: Yeah, limitless.
1: Okay.
0: Yeah. So that's how we can record the sounds. And
1: that's amazing.
0: Yeah. And also, I should also explain if I record the sounds. This is like the green light means it's playing the sounds. If I record one more, like you saw the like yellow button,
1: it
0: means that it's overdubbing.
1: Ah, okay.
0: So if it's on yellow and I speak, my voice would be recorded like this, like this, like this, like.
1: Oh.
0: And the action that I just did, like as you could see, like I pressed like this button called undo and redo.
1: Okay.
0: It's same as like a control Z, like an X, like under like PC.
1: Yes.
0: So,
1: deleting it. Okay.
0: So if I record and then snare, but if I don't like the snare, I can undo it pressing this undo button and then press the
1: one time. Okay.
0: Yeah, the round button.
1: Okay. What if you want it back?
0: Press it again, and then it'll come back.
1: Ah, okay.
0: So like, press again, it undoes the sounds.
1: Redo.
0: Press again, it redoes the sound.
1: Oh, okay.
0: Yeah. So that's how undo and redo can work.
1: Okay.
0: This is really useful for live loopers because like, it is really easy to make a little bit of like timing mistakes for like live looping.
1: Mm-hmm.
0: So like once we feel like it's like a bit like off time, then like we can like, we can do like undo and redo like fast, and then like we can quickly re-record the sounds.
1: Oh, okay. All right. Oh, that's interesting. I mean, it means I could add my voice on top of it too, right? Mm-hmm. But I guess we'll try that out later on because we've got plenty of time, not plenty of time, but some more time later on. So we'll be back after listening.

to another song. Here is In a Loop by Rise. We'll continue the lesson afterwards, but while you listen to the song, I have a question for you guys, okay? So it's to see if you've been, I guess, paying attention to our lesson. What is the musical device that lets you record, repeat, and layer sounds to create a full performance on your own? So while you listen to this song, do try and guess the answer. What goes in the blank? All right, we'll be back. Stay tuned.

0: We're back. This is All About. And joining us today is beatbox and loop station artist Dice. And we gave you a question during the song break. And it was the music device that lets you loop and layer sounds to create a full song is called a blank. And it seems like one of our crunchers got the answer correct. Let's see if it's same as mine. Is this correct, Dice? Loop station?
1: It is correct.
0: Yay. And good job for getting it right.
1: And also nice drawing.
0: Oh, thank you. Yeah, I tried to draw your loop station really quickly. Mm-hmm. It's so two-dimensional, but yeah, thank you.
1: Yeah, I've never drawn like this well.
0: Really?
1: Honestly, yeah.
0: Thank you. All right. Well, do stay tuned, Crunchers, for some cool experiences with the loop station. We're learning a lot today. Now, we learned the record function and mm-hmm. the overdub, mm-hmm. undo, redo, and the different effects too, mm-hmm. right?
1: Yeah, exactly.
0: Okay, so shall we continue with the demonstration of these functions then?
1: Yes, but like since I kept recording by myself, mm-hmm. and there's like a lonely microphone there.
0: Like, there is.
1: Yeah, just waiting for like someone to like use it.
0: Yeah, does so, that mean I will?
1: Yeah, let's try this. I think, yeah, this would be really interesting because mm-hmm. like there would be no like many circumstances where like I let someone record the sounds in my loop.
0: Oh. So,
1: yeah. Let's try.
0: Gosh.
1: So for example.
0: Okay.
1: If I switch to this microphone.
0: Uh-huh.
1: And do you want the same tempo like 120 BPM?
0: Yes, please. Nothing okay. too fast.
1: Okay. Okay. So if I, so like I showed you before, mm-hmm. the easiest way to start a loop uh-huh. is try to just give the like a simple rhythm with the hi-hat sounds.
0: Ah.
1: So like I did, like the metronome. And let's, since we already recorded the hi-hat sounds,
0: uh-huh.
1: let's turn off the metronome.
0: Okay, so we have the beat.
1: Yeah,
0: okay.
1: Now we have a hi-hat beat.
0: Okay.
1: And then

0: Okay, the kick.
1: And now, let's try one shot function.
0: Okay.
1: Which means, I'll record your voice.
0: Oh, my voice. Okay.
1: And I'll try to like press the button like it's like a one shot thing, so like a drum pad thing.
0: Mm-hmm.
1: Let's try. And I'll give you a bunch of reverb.
0: Okay.

0: is Culture Crunch.
1: Ooh, this funky. Is Culture Crunch.
0: This is
1: Wow. Culture Crunch. Oh my gosh, so yeah. Fun.
2: So we already have like the rhythm.
1: Uh-huh. And this is Oh, wow. Is, wow, is, okay.
2: This is
1: Culture Crunch.
2: Yeah.
1: That is so fun, guys.
2: Yeah, so this is how I can record your voice and make it like an instrument.
1: Yeah, definitely. Mm-hmm. Oh my gosh.
2: And as you can see, there's like a 4 buttons under like input effects. Uh-huh. And there are also like 4 like effects you can use here.
1: Mm-hmm.
2: This is assigned for the track effects, mm-hmm. which means once we record the sounds like this.
0: This is Culture Crunch.
2: This is the sounds that I recorded, right? Uh-huh. And I'll try to loop the sounds.
1: Okay.
0: This is
2: and it'll now loop
0: this
2: the sound.
0: Is
1: okay.
0: Culture
2: yeah, it'll repeat.
0: This is
2: and here,
0: crunch.
2: There's an effect
0: this
2: called filter.
0: Uh-huh.
2: This is if I like move the knob,
1: oh,
2: it literally filters the sound.
1: Oh, okay. Until you can't hear it really. Right?
2: Mm-hmm. Like it means it's like a. It feels like I'm eating the sounds, which means that if I eat like this knob like to the this direction,
1: uh-huh.
2: means like I ate everything.
1: Oh, okay.
2: And like to this direction, it'll be like I eat less.
1: Oh, okay, so it sounds clearer.
2: Mm-hmm. Yeah, and then it becomes clearer. So it's very useful when we try to build up like the atmosphere and like the sounds.
0: This is Culture Crunch.
1: It feels like it's coming closer.
0: This is Culture Crunch. This is Culture Crunch. This is Culture Crunch. This is Culture Crunch. This is Culture Crunch. This is Culture Crunch. This
2: yeah, something like this can be possible.
1: Wow.
2: So yeah.
1: Wow, this could be like our signature beat or something of Culture Crunch with Dice.
2: I personally like these sounds. Yeah, I would like to use these sounds in my like production later.
1: Yeah, definitely.
2: Maybe I should save this like preset.
1: Okay. What an honor.
2: Yeah.
1: CYFG 5SF is saying so cool, right?
2: Thank you. It is so cool. Yeah.
1: Oh my gosh.
2: Yeah, I really want to save the preset.
1: Saving a preset live.
2: Yeah. So if you want to save the preset,
1: like
2: press these exit and enter button
1: at
2: the same time.
1: Ah.
2: And then write and then enter. Then there you go. You save the preset. So like if I switch to another preset and go back, you can still hear
0: This is Culture Crunch sounds.
2: Yes.
1: Nice. Wow. I mean, there are so many different buttons. So I think it will take some time for you to get used to all these.

0: buttons.
1: Indeed,
0: you know?
1: Indeed. Yeah. And since there are like 5 buttons you can use, like sometimes it got confused, like where to record the sounds.
0: Mm.
1: So in order to organize the sounds better, it might be good to like assign each like sounds to each buttons, like for like, for example, like if I record the kick, kick would be on the like track 1. If I record snare, snare could be on track 2, like hi-hat on 3, like bass on 4,
0: okay,
1: like this. This is my recommendation. But for my personal case, I don't really mind. Like I don't really care about it, because like because I try to record the sounds like right on the spot, like when I get inspiration or something. So there, like I don't really care like the position or like, organization.
0: Okay. Because
1: like I can focus like on recording the sounds, right, like no matter what.
0: Yeah. I see. Because like all the tracks, they're, the functions are the same. Right.
1: Yeah, so functions are really literally like they're literally same. Yeah. Like, and maybe like also like I can kind of program the, like the to like differ, to make it like a differ in terms of like how it works. So yeah, like I showed you like here. If I press it like
0: this is Culture Crunch.
1: This like the more I press, like it like re-triggers the sounds over and over again. But here, if I press it, it overdubs. So it has like different, also different options you can choose.
0: Okay. Yeah, so this, I just realized.
1: So this is called one shot, because like one shot and I can like make the rhythm or like the sounds.
0: Okay. That's the one shot function.
1: Yes.
0: Function or setting.
1: So like, if you go to the loop button and then press the track, and there here, like you can see like one shot. So like
0: this is Culture Crunch.
1: Now it's on, but like
0: this,
1: if I turn it off, it loops instead. And if I press it,
0: this is Culture Crunch. This is Culture Crunch.
1: Overdub the sound.
0: Okay. Interesting.
1: And also like there's like a like reverse thing, which means like it reverses the sound. So yeah, it's also like one interesting effect you can use like in a very creative way.
0: Oh my gosh. So what was that again? Like
1: it's called reverse. So like
0: reverse.
1: So, maybe I can also try like this. Like right on the spot. Like I didn't even prepare this, but like maybe the tempo should be slower. Okay.
0: That was so cool.

0: like it.
1: Like this.
0: It's so cool.
1: Yeah, because like when we do the reverse, it sounds like we cannot like notice the original sound.
0: Exactly.
1: So it gives you more like surprising effects later.
0: It's a little eerie too. It could sound scary too.
1: Yes. In a way. Yeah, exactly. Yeah. Exactly. Yeah. So like we can also use it when we try to express some like scary, like eerie vibe songs.
0: Okay. Okay. Mm-hmm. Very interesting. Yeah. All right. Yeah. And I loved how like this is Culture Crunch. What my voice, when you put it on reverse, it sounded like another language too.
1: Exactly. Exactly.
0: Yeah. Not English.
1: Mm-hmm. Yeah. Like what language could it be?
0: Yeah, exactly. Sure. Reverse language? I don't know.
1: Yeah, reverse language. Yeah.
0: All right. So there are so many different, I guess, effects like this. Mm-hmm. What was the one that you showed with this one?
1: Oh, so like the original
0: eating
1: one?
0: Eating the sound?
1: Oh, it's called filter.
0: Ah, okay.
1: But filter also has like three different effects inside the loop station.
0: Oh, okay.
1: So first thing is called LPF, which means a low pass filter.
0: Uh-huh.
1: So, basically, it means like, so if we have like the sounds here, we cut the sounds from the like a highest frequency and then we go like on to like the lower direction, which means like if I express this as a beatbox sound, it'd be like, for like the highest sounds.
0: Okay. You know,
1: if I like cut the high sounds, it only the lower frequency remains. So
0: this is Culture Crunch.
1: That's why it sounds like muddier. The lower frequency remains, and higher frequency got like cut off.
0: Okay.
1: This is low pass filter. And also there's like a band pass filter. Also it is a one filter effect, but like it gives you a different texture. And there's also like the reverse like high pass filter, which means like it's the exact opposite of like low pass filter.
0: This is if we turn it clockwise,
1: as you can see like the lower frequency got cut off and the higher frequency remains.
0: This is the exact opposite of the low pass filter.
1: So there are three different kinds of filters inside the loop station.
0: Interesting. Okay. Yeah. Depending on what sound is cut, like the high or low or the band.
1: Mm-hmm. Yeah.
0: All right.
1: So yeah, I mean, although I only showed you the filter effects, there are like more than like 50 effects on.
0: Wow,
1: which means
0: more
1: like
0: than 50?
1: There are a lot. Like maybe I can show you only some of the interesting effects.
0: Do show us.
1: I already expressed this kind of effect while pressing it as a one shot, but there's also one called beat repeat, which means it repeat the sounds on specific measure. So
0: this is Culture Crunch. This could have heard of this in the EDM builds up songs. Yeah.
1: You know?
0: Oh yes. And then you start jumping up and down. And then bam.
1: Yeah, this is Culture Crunch. And then you drop the song, you know. Yeah, so there's like also like this kind of like beat repeat effect.
0: It's fun.
1: And also there's something like a tape effect, which means like it's called a vinyl flick.
0: This is Culture Crunch.
1: You know, like when we use like the vinyl tape.
0: Yeah. This is Culture Crunch.
1: It'll like reverse.
0: The tape is like,
1: if you like move the knob, it becomes more interesting.
2: This is
0: Culture Crunch. That is so cool.
2: This is Culture Crunch.
0: I like that.
1: Yeah, it gives a lot of variation just by using this effect.
0: I love this instrument, guys. You can do basically anything with it.
1: Basically anything.
0: Yeah,
1: yes,
0: you can become so creative with it.
1: Mm-hmm. So yeah, this is like one really interesting effect that I liked. And maybe also one more effect I could explain is called tremolo.
0: Okay.
1: Like the similar effect to this is also there are like something like step slicer, pattern slicer. So like slicer and tremolo are all about a rhythmic effect, which means it gives you like the rhythm by giving like the shape of the volumes. So
0: this is Culture Crunch. This is Culture Crunch.
1: As you can see, if I adjust the rate,
0: this is Culture Crunch.
1: There's like a, like the volume, like wave shaping.
0: Yeah.
1: And like for slicer, you can like chop the sounds.
0: Oh yeah, it sounds choppy.
3: This is Culture Crunch.
0: Like
1: now it becomes like a percussion.
0: Oh. Oh, that's so cool.
1: Yeah, so that's how you can use like effects like this.
0: Oh, wow.
1: So there are 50, like two, three, like 50 effects.
0: Oh my god.
1: On
0: gosh.
1: The input effects and track effects.
0: Uh-huh. So oh my gosh.
1: There are a lot to explore.
0: Wow, I wish I could listen to all of these 50 different effects, but we don't have much time left. Yeah, do you want to perhaps demonstrate it on a melody?
1: Oh, yeah, yeah. Mm-hmm. So the one I showed you before.
0: Uh-huh.
1: It was Star Wars. And you remember? So if we try to put the 8 beat like it did, uh-huh. It'll be like, right?
0: Yes.
1: But since it sounds a bit static,
0: uh-huh.
1: I'll try to put one more like kick on the. One kick at it, and it gives you more swing.
0: Oh yeah.

0: gosh, that is so, so cool.
1: Yeah, as you can see, like, I can also add the melody like this on the top of the, like, the very aggressive beat sounds. So, yeah, this is basically how we can use loop station.
0: Yeah.
1: And I don't know if we have more time to explain.
0: I guess we have time for just one quick.
1: Just for one.
0: Uh-huh.
1: Oh, what should I do then?
2: Because I prepared like a lot of different stuff.
0: Really? Oh my gosh. It's a pity that we only have 1 hour left and we do have to sort of wrap up soon.
2: Mm. Oh yeah. Then like, I think it's, this one is perfect to finish.
0: Okay. It could be a closing, I guess. Mm.
1: So this is like the Arirang.
0: Opening.
1: Opening song.
0: Yeah. Okay.
1: And I'm gonna try. Yeah, mute this mic, please, and then

0: should use this for our tomorrow's opening. Thank you for that cool sort of remix style of the opening song, Dice. Oh my gosh, you know what? I thought it would be really, really difficult, but today was so, so fun and interesting. Thank you so much. It's a pity that we can't listen to more effects, like I said, but I'm looking very much forward to next week's lesson, Dice.
1: Yeah. Also,
0: oh my gosh.
1: It was a pleasure to prepare this and try to like imitate like the opening sounds.
0: Yeah, I mean, it's really awesome. Cool. It's great. Mm, can we use it?
1: Yeah, of course. Yeah. I'll make it better, definitely.
0: All right, yeah. It's not difficult at all. And it's actually quite simple because you explained it so well, I feel like. And when we get the hang of it, I guess we could be layering sounds on top of sounds to create a complete song together. Well, we'll have to sign off right there with our last song. This is Lunchtime by Uwar Uwir. But do join us again next week for our final lesson of Beatbox Masterclass. Shall we say goodbye together?
1: Yeah.
0: All right. Keep crunching.

0: Welcome to Arirang News. This is Cha Yoon-kyung, and we start with our top headlines at this hour. U.S. and Iranian officials met on Sunday in Switzerland for the first round of peace talks after signing a memorandum of understanding aimed at ending months of conflict in the Middle East. Led by U.S. Vice President J.D. Vance and with mediators from Pakistan and Qatar, the meeting is part of efforts to turn an interim ceasefire into a more lasting peace agreement. But even before talks began, Trump threatened to attack Iran if it failed to rein in Hezbollah, the Tehran-backed militant group in Lebanon. In a social media post, Trump warned that Iran would be hit very hard again if the violence continued, while he also told Fox News that he had warned Iranian officials that they won't even make it back to their country if they don't make a deal. Iran responded sharply. Chief negotiator Mohammad Ghalibaf said Washington should watch their words carefully, adding that Iran's armed forces were prepared for confrontation. According to Iranian sources, this rhetoric caused formal sessions in Switzerland to grind to a sudden halt, resulting in a stall in peace talks. Israeli Prime Minister Benjamin Netanyahu says Israel will not compromise on preventing Iran from obtaining nuclear weapons and will continue military pressure on Hezbollah, even as U.S. and Iranian officials hold talks in Switzerland. Speaking at the Jewish News Syndicate International Policy Summit on Sunday, Netanyahu stressed that as long as he's the Prime Minister of Israel, Iran would not have any nuclear weapons. Netanyahu said Israel's military campaigns against Iran over the past year were launched to eliminate what he described as an immediate existential threat. He argued that without those operations, Iran could already possess nuclear weapons, adding that Israel intends to preserve the gains achieved through its military actions. President Lee Jae-myung has announced a staff reshuffle at the Blue House for his second year in office. In a key shakeup, President Lee has appointed Song Ki-hong, former CEO of Yonhap News Agency and a veteran journalist, as his new senior secretary for public relations. As for civil affairs and justice, former prosecutor Han Chan-sik has been tapped to lead related policies, including the follow-ups to the Lee administration's prosecutorial reform drive. Pharmacist-turned-labor activist Kim Kyung-ja has been named to lead social policy. The chief of staff noted that the new appointments are aimed at speeding up policy tasks for the president's second year in office. More appointments are expected to follow at the top office. The U.S. military's Terminal High Altitude Area Defense Interceptors have been returned to a South Korean military base where they were originally deployed. According to Yonhap News Agency on Sunday, all six THAAD missile system launchers have been returned to their base in Songju, Gyeongsangbuk-do Province. The truck-mounted launchers had been moved to Osan Air Base in Pyeongtaek in March, shortly after the outbreak of the U.S.-Israeli war against Iran. A severe heat wave gripped much of Europe on Sunday, with temperatures approaching 40 degrees Celsius, prompting health warnings, transport disruption, and the closure of hundreds of schools. The surge arrived on the summer solstice, driven by hot air pushing north from the Sahara. France placed about a third of the country on red alert, banned drinking alcohol in public in some areas, and ordered 845 schools to close Monday. Moving to weather forecast. This week's weather will offer a bit of a break from the intense summer heat. Temperatures will remain close to seasonal norms, bringing fairly typical late June weather. However, you'll want to keep an umbrella within reach today. Rain is already falling across southern regions with 10 to 40 millimeters expected. Jeju-do Island will see heavier rain through tomorrow at dawn with up to 80 millimeters in the forecast. Meanwhile, central regions and Gyeongsangbuk-do Province will have to watch for passing rain from this morning through the evening. The current temperatures are 27 degrees in Seoul, 23 degrees in Gwangju, 22 degrees in Busan, and 22 degrees on Jeju-do Island. 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

Get up, turn up the volume, because this is DJ Isak, and I hope that you're ready, because K-Poppin' with DJ Isak starts now.

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1: Welcome to K-pop in here on Arirang Radio. I'm your host, Isaac. It is already the 22nd of June. What? Happy Monday, ladies and gentlemen. It is still 2026. Kim In-seok, start us off today with Inasu or Galaxy. How them? Your cray-cray host, Isaac, is in the still day. Oh, what's up? How you doing? Happy Monday. We got Gwen dropping by. Sukasa's here too. We've got Aaron dropping by as well. Hi, Michael's dropping by to say hello. Oh yeah, it's Father's Day. For those of you who are papas out there, including pet papas, happy Father's Day out there. Sukasa, I am very intrigued now. So you have got my attention by saying that Sam, our 8 o'clock DJ, was remembering the first time he was on your show and how nervous he was. It was so cute. Well, I need more text, please. How did the conversation of being on my show pop up? Because I am honored and I loved having him on my show. I still love his music, but even then, when I was listening to his music, for somebody who loves like really moody hip hop R&B tracks, like when I first discovered his music, I was super excited to have him on my playlist. Then he was in the studio with us and now he is a part of our Arirang family. But yeah, I would love some more background for why was I talked about? I'm intrigued, but I'm just very curious. Crash is dropping by just in time as well. Hi, fam. How is everybody doing? Benny's dropping by too. And we've got a fun jump in the Twinkle My Star 4 today. So we've got the entertainer, singer. She's like an all-arounder. Tuander's going to be joining us in the studio today. And she is, by day, technically an announcer, what we call in Korea. Like, she has that noise, like, the voice tone for, like, MC work and, you know, reporters and stuff like that. And she also released some music, and she was even on, like, Show Me the Money, the recent season. So, like, she's got a lot of talents. She loves to dance, too. And I hear that she's pretty big on TikTok as well. So, yeah, we're going to be sitting down with her. You know how we love to bring the diversity here on K-pop, and so, yes. I was asking our K-pop and fam how everybody's doing. Aris is tired. The nap did not go as planned. Oh, no! I hate when that happens. It's like you set yourself to have a little bit of a nap, and you needed to wake up by a certain time, but then you try to go to sleep and you couldn't, or you'd like were about to fall asleep and then your fur babies annoy you or they need something, or you are about to sleep, but because it's a nap and it might be at the odd hours of the day, your next door neighbor decided to like don't, and it's all over the place. If that is the case, I feel so bad that you did not enjoy your nap. I did have a great weekend, though it was a little on the tiring side because I had to groom Nufi. Fam, our survey is still up. For those of you who haven't dropped by in a while, and if you would love to show some support for Arirang Radio, it is much appreciated that you guys head over to our homepage or application and check out the 2026 Arirang Radio Global Listener Survey. It is very easy to just click and participate with, so please do that as well. Thursday, we've got our monthly cafe coming up because it's already that time of the month. K-pop and airs between 12 to 2 p.m. KST every day. The rerun is 3 to 5 a.m. For those of you who like to check us out on Jeju Island, it is 88.7 megahertz in Jeju City. Seogwipo is 80.1. 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And Algorithm Music. Don't forget to send those in for this week. In the meantime, Navilera's on the track with Friday Night, because we want to party like it is. Then we

In the first hour of K-Pop on Monday through Friday, we get a chance to look at some of the happening headlines coming out of South Korea. And we've got some really big news for the first one. Jisun has been getting really popular these days, so yay for the girls. Now, to continue on with this surge of popularity, the ladies have been constantly dropping hints that they were going to be making a comeback with a remake song. Well, the wait is over. We know what song they're making a remake of. We have Kara's mega hit 08 track of Pretty Girl being remade by Jisun, and I have the drop date for you, so stay tuned for that. Also, for those of you who love Korean variety shows, specifically Yoo Jae-suk and Yoo Yeon-suk's track or show of Teumman Nameun or Whenever Possible, this has confirmed season 5, and I have all the details on that and more coming up next.

All right, that was Uyarin on the track with De Malm. Hyacinth, or My Hyacinth, is the English title to that. Either of those of you who are just dropping by, we're still in the first hour of K-Poppin. I'm your host, Isaac, and our Happen to Headlines update is here. Okay, so Lisa fans know this already, but they've been teasing that they were going to be making a speedy special digital single comeback. And the fans were like, what is this gift for us? And then they were hinting that it was going to be a remake song. So the fans got even more excited because there's so many amazing songs in K-pop. I don't think anybody saw this coming until they dropped the teaser, because on the 8th of next month, which, okay, let's open the calendar. Not this week, not next week, but the following Wednesday after. Oh my God. That's actually pretty close. So about 2.5 weeks from now, we are going to be getting Descent's version of Pretty Girl, Pretty Girl. You gotta love the karates. You do. You gotta love the karates. And with us looking at like 2011 last week, just means so much more. This song was already released in 08. So I'm not going to try to do the calculation on that because I already know how long ago that was. So very excited to know that Kata's Pretty Girl is going to get the royal treatment with Lisa's vocals and performance. I can't wait to see what they're going to do with it. I know that when it comes to Kata's choreography and whatnot, it was pretty staple at the time. You know what I mean? Like, the main chorus has its set choreography. So are we going to be seeing a change in this? Is the company going to go a completely different route with the remake? Are we going to see very different choreography than the existing Kara's Pretty Girl choreography and performances? Because, like, you know, Y2K and stuff like that is so popular at the moment. Are we going to be doing, like, a homage to the era and reverse us to 08? Or are they going to do it completely different? This is interesting. This is very interesting to check out. So, variety show lovers, for those of you who like Korean variety shows, Yoo Jae-suk and Yoo Yeon-suk have their own program called Teumman Nameon, or Whenever Possible. And the show sits down with kind of like, you know, your non-celebrities, but they also sit down with celebrities as well. And it's this like fun talk show, variety show. Korea's very heavily leaned into the variety talk show type, I feel. It always has been, but I think more so now. We just really love to have people sit down and talk about their lives and stuff like that. Maybe have a few games here and there, but you know, we're very curious people. So they've been getting quite a lot of love since their first airing in 2024, and they're already in season 5, and it looks like that season 5 is actually going to start airing for us in the second half of the year, which is kind of technically now. So I'm guessing that in the next couple of months, we're going to be seeing new episodes for this. So stay tuned. In the meantime, you know that we'll make an excuse to

0: Hola a todos, ¿cómo están? 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

It's time for the ultimate battle of the day. It is time for us to give you our BB time, balance battle time, where we ask you some of the most ridiculously hard questions in the world, Monday through Friday in the first hour. Why are they ridiculously hard? Because they're ridiculous. So today we're going to be talking about you. This isn't somebody else. You sending in like a thumbs up. And agree, but it's an equivalent of like a thumbs up after every sentence for an entire day. Or you say like, are you for real? Like something really cheesy for a day. So what would you rather go for? Like the thumbs up agreed or like the are you real for a day? You need to choose. One is going to help us figure this out with Icarus.

All right, so we're still in the first hour, and we gave you the homework of BB time. So we're asking you hard questions because they're ridiculous. That's why they're hard. So you, for the rest of the day, so for a full 24 hours, you are given kind of like, no matter what you want to say, you're going to end everything in text form with like a thumbs up, like a agreed. Or you're going to be ending every sentence with, for real? For real? Michael was saying that, isn't that like so a California thing? I was thinking the exact same thing. I was thinking like, oh my God, that's like so clueless, like the valley, like, oh my God, like for real. But in Korean, we do have a phrase like, sironya, sira, like, you know, like asking that is like for real. Like we have that as a Korean text as well, even though it sounds not valley girl like. Anyways, both are cheesy. I agree. So Michael goes with the thumbs up. The agreed. I love Aaron's message. But like tots, like radical. Agreed. Thumbs up, dude. Oh, I love how most of my K-pop and fam are of that age group that we could actually do these. I would be so sad if I was like really young and I did not get these at all. That would be so sad. I'm so glad that I'm old. Crash is going to go with the thumbs up or like the agreed because it would be less awkward given who I would likely be talking to. Like, you know, people are part of work or family or whatnot. For the for real, it just like almost feels like you want to raise an eyebrow and say it. Yeah, I would love to kind of do like a whole Ace Ventura type thing, like, all right, for real. Oh, you can't really see it because of my bangs. Gwen is want to go with the first one, the agreed, the thumbs up, thumbs up. On this topic of, you know, like, because we've had a few of these BB time questions asking about like the way we text and our preferences and stuff like that. Would you rather you yourself be forced to give one word responses the entire day, or even though it's not as frequent, be able to talk freely? I think I would like the latter because sometimes life does get chaotic and I don't get a chance to text unlike or like, you know, be on my phone for a long period of time. Unless it's like a certain time of the day. But if I was restricted for whatever reason, like, you know, there was like a chip in my brain or something like that, that would only let me do one word responses, I think I would like freak out because I hate one word responses. So for me, even if I was limited to phone access, I would rather be given the time to be able to write out what I want to say, even though there might be a bazillion typos in there. I saw a reel about like people mistyping things and then just sending it and hoping for the best. That's me. Aaron says unlimited text as well. Then I would do the one word responses. Have the freedom to do the opposite. There you go. All right, fam, it's Monday. What does that mean? We've got a brand new year to look at for our On This Day. So what year are we taking you to this week? In the meantime, we've got Taeya, Tita's featured on the track with Dear Rude. And our On This Day is coming next.

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1: Welcome to the Yesteryear Charts of our On This Day, where we get a chance to look at some of the trending songs of years past in the week that we are currently in now. So we are in week four of June. And with this, I was like, well, you know, we went to 2011 last week, which was a request. And then I've been noticing our K-pop and fam really love it when I go to like the oldies. So I'm taking you guys back to 88. Now, why did I fixate on 88? Well, because in 1988, we had the Korean Olympics, but also a lot of you who love like G-Dragon and that era of people, he was born in 88. So like a lot of fans tend to really enjoy the year 1988. So I decided that we're going to be looking at 1988 and see the very big difference of the charts. So one thing I noticed about the charts while I was looking at 1988 in June was there were a lot of slower songs than expected. So there's a lot more ballads than I expected. We did have a few dance tracks, but not as many. At number 30, we had Seokjun on the track with 당신은 나의 운명, You Are My Destiny from A Star album. Park Hye-sung's track of 언젠가 때가 오면, or Sometime When It Comes, at number 29. Then we have Im Hyung-sun on the track with 이별을 느낄 때 at number 28. We have Shin Yun-sik's track at number 27 with 슬픈 토요일. And then we have at number 26, Song Mi-kyung on the track with 물안개, or Water Fog. And we have at number 25 from the fourth week of June of 1988 is Kim Jong-chan's track of 토요일은 밤이 좋아, I Like Saturday Nights. So there's a few cultural aspects here for us to look at. So when it comes to Song Mi-kyung's track, in Korea, we used to have these really big song festivals, gayojes. They were either going to be a college festival or like a college song festival, or we call like that Riverside song festivals and stuff like that. And for the very first KBS college festival, this track was able to take the win, which was Song Mi-kyung's track of 물안개, or Water Fog. And then we see that there was very deeply rooted rock ties into the music of this era. Now, we've talked about 다섯 손가락 a lot before, and when it comes to the artist of Im Hyung-sun, he created 다섯 손가락 as one of the vocals. He was there for the first and second album, and then he went solo with this track, 이별을 느낄 때, When Feeling a Breakup, which was able to gain him even more popularity as a solo artist. Now, I didn't realize this until I was seeing this in a blog post, but Korea's work days only being a Monday through Friday changed in 2003. Before then, going to school on Saturday was a thing as well, and it was not uncommon to work until Saturday as well. So for us, our weekend started on Saturday. So we had a lot of things involving like how awesome Saturday was, hence Kim Jong-chan's track of 토요일은 밤이 좋아, I Like Saturday Nights, instead of the fixation on Fridays. So what we're going to do is jump into some tracks from 88 that were in the top rankings in the fourth week of June. So Song Mi-kyung's going to start us off with 물안개, Water Fog, and then Im Hyung-sun's after that with the song of 이별을 느낄 때, When Feeling a Breakup, and more of the show's coming up next.

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2: All right, fam, we need to wrap up the first hour. So this week we're looking at 1988. And we're talking about, like, you know, Titi, he was born in 88 and all that other fun stuff. So what we're going to do is, like I said, before we change the work week to Monday through Friday, so a five-day work week, mostly things pulled over into Saturday. So we have a lot of songs in the past about Saturday nights, including Kim Jong Tan's track of 토요일은 밤이 좋아. I like Saturday nights. Art of K-pop is coming next.

0: Can you hear it? This is the sound of life. Clear, pure water flowing through the deep, hidden veins of Jeju-do Island. Because groundwater stays deep beneath the surface, it remains hidden from our eyes. But being unseen means it requires even more meticulous care. It demands a level of management that is both invisible and absolute. This is why JPDC uses the eyes of science. We operate a 24-hour surveillance network that never sleeps. With 62 monitoring stations placed strategically around our water sources, we capture the faintest breath of Jeju's groundwater, recording its status with total honesty. We go beyond just watching. Using our proprietary AI models, we predict groundwater levels up to 3 months in advance. Preventing issues before they even arise, this is a smart, uncompromising standard of Jeju Samdasu. To protect the water, we must first protect the land. Since 2002, we have been purchasing the land surrounding our sources. Today, 710,000 square meters of land, vast and untouched, is preserved in its purest state, shielded from any pollution. In every sip of water you take today, there is a promise. A promise to use science to prove what nature has given us and to ensure this purity flows unchanged for generations to come. Enriching Jeju, bringing happiness to its people. A cleaner tomorrow for Jeju, created by JPDC.
1: Arirang Radio. 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

'Tis the top of the second hour here on K-Pop, and I'm your host, Isaac, and we've got our Twinkle Master for today. We have been announcing as of about Thursday, we had a little bit of a switch of schedule, and we have the fabulous Joanna joining us in the studio for today. She's an all-around entertainer, so we're going to sit down, get to know her a little bit. She actually just dropped some music as well, so we're going to talk about her career. If you have any more questions and messages for her, please continue to send those in. In the meantime, though, Eumseong Jasam, or voicemail, has their track of 비가 그치고 나면 after the rain stops. Do not touch the dial because our Twinkle Master is coming up next.

0: It is a chance to meet the stars that shine bright in the sky with our Twinkle My Star. And today we have the fabulous all-around entertainer, Johanna, in the studio. 안녕하세요.
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0: Okay, so she is an announcer, and to introduce herself, she did use the announcer tone that is kind of set here in Korea. We have this like set announcer tone to introduce herself. She did an amazing job. I was like, oh my God, like it's so cool because her and I were talking during the song break and her just normal talking voice and then her announcer voice is completely different, which is so cool. So we're going to get to know her for today. 자, 이제 본격적인 이제 아나운서의 느낌으로 인사를 하시긴 하셨지만
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0: 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So we have 10 seconds on the timer. Ready, set, go!
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0: 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Okay, so she's great with time management because I think that's the first time I've ever had anybody come into the studio and have fun with 10 seconds and be done before that and make it sound like 10 seconds was even a long part of the job. Anyways, she was introducing herself. If you see it in a lot of her videos, she does emit a little bit of like the cat sound. So we're gonna get to know her just a little bit more today. 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
0: 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So she always wanted to be an idol, but there was a turning point for her in her life and even now. Dancing and singing is something that she's always loved. And about in fifth grade, her first audition ever was through SM. They used to have Saturday auditions for SM. And I was like, oh my God, it's been a while since I heard those. Anyways, so she, her first ever audition was in fifth grade with her mom. Mom took her. And then while she was starting to buckle down and just kind of study, while she kept auditioning in junior high, she realized that she was actually pretty good at studying. And I was like, you know what? I think that, to be honest, in my personal opinion, your mom being so supportive of you with, like, you know, your auditioning and wanting to do stuff like that, I feel that, you know, as a teenager, if she would have prevented you from doing one or the other, I feel that you might have wanted to pursue something else and not do the other. But because you got the support in something that you loved, other things kind of came more naturally for you. 자, 그래서 공부가 그냥 쉬웠다.
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0: 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I think that that's just a really good, like a long light of luck for her because you know, I feel that she might have just met the right timing, the right teachers, you know, getting the support that she needed to help her study in that direction. 그래서 공부는 고등학교 때까지 쭉 이어진 건가요?
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0: Okay, so I was like, I was kind of teasing mom. I was like, do I need to bring mom into the studio? Because she says like, studying was fun. It was hard, but it was fun. And I was like, excuse me, what was mama like feeding her or doing whatever? Because like to have a teenage child say, mom, I love studying. And studying is fun. It's just like, where is this coming from? But she says that for her personality wise, she just really loved studying was hard, but she loved her test results. And I was like, I need to see her MBTI to see if it matches up. And it kind of does match up for that as well. Okay. There's a few listener questions that came in. I heard that you speak a lot of different languages. How many are you at the moment? 청취자 질문이 들어왔는데요.
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0: Just Chinese.
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0: Okay. 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
0: 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So she's not she does speak English and Chinese, but she hasn't really picked it up in a while. So though she understands that she can't like you know go into a deep dive conversation right this moment. But in high school. When she was trying to pick between going to a performing arts high school and just like studying down, she did still audition in the midst of all of that and all that as well. And she even went on a Chinese singing competition and she actually got pretty far. Okay, we need to get to know a little bit more about her. 자, A to Z랑 Things to Me 어떤 거 하실래요? 두 개 다. 두 개 중에.
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0: 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But she's, even though she's really seems like outgoing and whatnot, she's actually a really serious and down to earth person. And when it comes to her MBTI, which is ENTJ, they say that they're the biggest eyes out of all the E category. So for her, in front of the camera, in front of the mic or whatever, she gets a chance to like really put all that energy in there. But then she needs to really need to go home and like recharge herself as much as possible. And so, yeah, that is that. Oh, 저 이거 진짜 궁금했어요. 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
0: Okay. So, she does a lot of covers. If you've seen her on her social media accounts, she does a lot of covers and stuff like that. And I was really curious about where she's shooting all this stuff. And she says she actually has a studio. So MCN is a studio that is working. They work with a lot of influencers. So they actually help her with the production process of that. But even my writer was asking her while she was sitting outside, you know, chit-chatting. She's like, your clothes are so cute. Like, where do you get all of those? And she's like, no, those are all styled by me. She puts everything together. She chooses the songs and all this other stuff. So, yeah, all of the behind the scenes stuff is all on her. 그러면 어디서 아이디어를 떠올라요? 그러니까 뭘 보다가 아니면 플레이리스트 구경을 하다가 아니면 뭐 랜덤 듣다가 어떻게 골라요?
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1: 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DNA가.
0: Okay, so she says that she studies. She studies the algorithm. So when it comes to songs, she will choose her favorite tracks like from her playlist and stuff like that. But on top of that, she'll watch a lot of idol reels as well and just other influencers and what they're doing, what's trending at the moment. And she saves a lot of them. She says that she finds herself studying them quite a lot. So don't forget to show a lot of love to the videos that she posts because she does put a lot of heart into it. What do you do outside of your work?
2: 사실 하늘 씨처럼 이렇게 잡이 많고 생각도 많으시고 이렇게 벌려놓은 게 많으신 분들이
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2: Okay. So, she's born to be workaholic. She loves to work. She says that she doesn't know how to turn it off, but she does like to work out. So she finds herself, if she can, working out at least 2 hours a day, whatever that may be. And she also likes watching movies. It doesn't necessarily have to be like going to the movie theater, but just like, you know, winding down with movies is something that she likes. 좋아하는 장르가 있어요, 영화?
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0: 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Okay, so she's an SF fan. So anything like Interstellar and, you know, that kind of stuff is her vibe. Loves the director. And yeah, she likes that. Also stuff that are a little bit more philosophical as well. And I was like, I love having her in the studio today as we get a chance to talk more about her. 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
1: 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So I was like, I was asking her when it comes to like, beauty, because she says that she styles herself for all of her videos and stuff like that. So I was like, does then the studying of idols and reels also include beauty, like, hair? She's like, oh yeah. So how do you know what's the new fad with, eyelashes, hair and makeup, and how to curl your hair a certain way, nails, skin tone, everything. Like how to style a certain type of body. And she's like, I just like dividing everything and having everything organized. And she's like, this is right. I was like, yeah, if I could take like a 100th of you and put it in me, I think I'd totally love it. 자, 오늘은 하은 씨가 가수로 오셨는데
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1: Okay. So, before we talk about the song, she was on Show Me the Money 12. And so at the time, she actually got a call from a pretty big show, to be a contestant on. And she was like, okay, I'll think about it. And then, but she's an announcer. And so there's one thing that Korean announcers take pride in is their pronunciation and their diction and stuff like that. And so she's like, and she really loves hip hop. She's like, is there any like rap auditions that I can go out on? And Show Me the Money was accepting people. And so she's like, okay, I can do this. And she actually wore her like announcer look when she went to audition. And I was like, but that thing takes like 48 hours to like tape and, be with. Like, how did you go MIA? She's like, oh no, I just told people I was going for like this announcer, work gig audition type of an ordeal. And so that's how it came to be. 자, 일단은, 노래가 나왔는데, 이
0: 네.
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1: 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And so she's like, you know what? Maybe I can just make this as an event. So she mixed just like K-pop and hip-hop a little bit in there as well. And she literally is just taking like the meme that went viral that she did and made it into a song. 근데 이거를 이제 막 녹음을 하고 그래야 되잖아요.
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1: 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So we get a chance to actually hear her sing this live. 이거를 라이브를 들을 수 있을 기회가 왔는데요.
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1: Okay, so she introduced the track as an announcer, which is originally what she does. But this was pretty much made out of a meme, and it's a little bit of an event she wanted to give back to everybody just to say thank you. And so we're going to get a chance to see this mix between K-pop and hip-hop as well. And I think she might be taking one more sip of water before she does live for us. We have Chuanan in the studio. She's about to sing live for us. 됐을까요?
0: 네. 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
2: Okay, so most artists like put a lot of background vocals on their tracks, even if they're a solo artist. But yeah, she did that like 100% live. So that was awesome. All right, so yes, thanks, 1112. See, she's so pretty, such a beautiful voice. Tigger Shira is saying that she's got the beauty, she's got the brain, she's got the singing and the rapping, and she's good at announcing. Is there anything that she can't do?
0: 어, 못하는 게 뭐냐는 질문이요.
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2: 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So she really does envy people who can just kind of go on a whim for things if she is. 은혜가 was saying that 라이브 너무 깔끔하다고.
1: 감사합니다.
2: Yes, she's all around it. Yes, she is. So she is an announcer, but she's got a single that just came out, and then she's amazing at dancing. She's got a lot of different social media platforms that you guys can check out as well after today's interview. But now we're going to be moving on. Oh...
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2: 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So 세상에서 제일 쓸데없는 질문인데요.
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2: 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I'm just like, it's literally just random questions. But if we ask you in advance, it's not fun. So that's why we're going to keep you on your toes.
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2: Okay, so she remembers the first thing that she said when she woke up was like, why am I so late? And so I was like, did you not hear your alarm? She's like, no, I did not. So she has another thing that she was getting ready for, and her being herself, she needed to be on top of things. She's been spending a lot of like all-nighters recently, and so because of that, she overslept. Her mom woke her up this morning and she's like, oh my god, why? It was still early. It was still early. But it was a lot later than she wanted it to be.
0: 은혜가님 was saying, 아, 또 월요일이었을 것 같다고. 비슷한 말이기는 했네요. 나 왜 이렇게 늦게 일어났지?
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2: Yeah, it was kind of similar to 은혜가 saying that, oh, it's Monday again. Okay, next one.
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2: If you could change bodies with your mom for a day, what would you want to do?
1: 엄마랑 몸이 바뀐다면? 아, 저는 제 엄마가 음악 PD세요. 그래서 요즘 음악 작업 작사 작곡 하고 계시거든요. 그래서 엄마의 작사 작곡 능력을 빌려서 제 곡을 쓸 거예요.
2: Okay. So there's a reason why Mama was so supportive. So Mama is a music producer who's very talented in writing songs and also being a lyricist. And so if she would change bodies with Mom, she would use Mom's talent to write her own songs.
1: 이것도 지금 일할 생각.
2: 일할 생각. Which is great. Which is great. Okay. 자, what if time stopped all but you? 자, 지금 당장 나 빼고 시간이 멈춘다면 제일 네. 하고 싶은 거.
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2: Okay. So yeah, she even though she wants to sleep now, she's extremely happy with where she is in her career at the moment because she's happy that she's busy. She would gladly stay up all night for many nights in a row and pull all-nighters just to do what she's doing now because she loves this as well. 혹시 네. 이거만큼은 꼭 지킨다 있으세요? This is a listener question. 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
2: Okay, okay. So I was asking, we had Erin's message. If that's her only limit, there's worse limitations. That sparked a question that I asked, which inspired me to ask her the question of things that you have to have done, like you cannot pass this up type of an ordeal. She says working out, she needs it for the stamina. She also needs just to keep her endurance up, and also eating. She really needs to keep like her body fueled so that she knows what she's doing for the next. You had a song request. Blue Moon을 신청하셨네요.
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2: Okay, okay. So she did choose this song. There was a little mix up in what she understood. The person who saw her audition for Show Me the Money was a part of Groovy Room, so I thought that was the reason why she thought I had gone out. There was a little misunderstanding there. She also loves Hyorin's vocals as well, and it has a little bit of a tropical EDM track. She loves this kind of genre too. So we got Hyorin and Changmo produced by Groovy Room with Blue Moon, and I'll see you guys back after this. More of the show.

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1: Tis time for us to continue on with our secret paper time. It's nothing too big, as Chuan is joining us in the studio for today. She has written for us her personal user manual. She did tell us earlier that her MBTI is ENTJ. 아까 본인도 이제 MBTI 얘기를 하시긴 하셨지만 네. 좀 믿는 편인가요? 이 사실 한국은 네. 이 이게 시스템별로 이렇게 돌았잖아요. 네. 혈액형 뭐 이런 식으로 해서 이렇게 돌았는데
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1: 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Okay, so I was so excited to say this. So her birthday and my birthday are only 24 hours apart. She was born on May 24th. I was born on May 25th. I have a lot of people around me who were born in like May 26th, May 27th, but I've never met somebody who was born on 24th. So yeah, we're bestin' to be besties. All right. 자, 아까 밥을 얘기를 하셨는데 네. 좋아하는 음식이 밥 종류가 아니에요.
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1: 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So she says she liked pop earlier, but there's no pop here. 떡볶이, 고기, 로제 파스타. 떡볶이는 스타일이 좀 다양하잖아요.
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1: 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Okay, when it comes to music, what is music to her? 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It's fun, bringing happiness, and brings meaning. 인생, 나에게 음악이랑 인생의 재미, 행복, 그리고 의미를 준대요.
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1: 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And I am really curious. 만약에 오늘 하늘 씨를 사적에서 봤다고 치면.
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1: Okay, so she likes everything. If you talk about music, if you talk about like idols, if you talk about pretty much anything, she'd actually just love to chat with you. If you approach her first, that would also be great as well. 하늘 씨, 우리가 얘기를 하다 보니까 한 시간이 후딱 갔는데 오늘 준비를 많이 하셨고 지금 네. 생각하신 것도 있었을 텐데 생각한 인터뷰보다 더 재밌었나요? 아쉬운가요?
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1: Okay. So she had a lot of fun. She feels that it went by way too fast. Like double the time that she figured that it was gonna go. And she had so much that she wanted to show us, but she didn't get a chance to show us today. So hopefully she can show that if she comes back with another track soon. So as we do say goodbye for today, we do have to sign off. And as we do that, we have 검정팀 on the track with our own Summer. And we will definitely see you next time. Tell me bye. Bye.

0: Welcome to Arirang News. This is Cha Yong-kyung, and we start with our top headlines at this hour. The first round of high-level peace talks between the United States and Iran has officially concluded in Switzerland. In a joint statement released Monday, mediators Pakistan and Qatar announced that the discussions ended in a positive and constructive atmosphere, with both nations signing onto a concrete roadmap to reach a final peace deal within 60 days. According to the statement, Washington and Tehran agreed to establish a high-level committee to provide political oversight on the mediation process. Chief negotiators will report regularly to the committee, while working groups will focus on nuclear issues, sanctions, monitoring, and dispute resolution. To stop regional hostilities, the U.S. and Iran also agreed to create a joint deconfliction cell with Lebanon to ensure a total end of military strikes between Israel and Hezbollah. A communication line has also been formed to prevent incidents and miscommunication involving commercial vessels in the Strait of Hormuz. The talks took place after U.S. President Donald Trump threatened to attack Iran if it failed to rein in Hezbollah. Israeli Prime Minister Benjamin Netanyahu says Israel will not compromise on preventing Iran from obtaining nuclear weapons and will continue military pressure on Hezbollah, even as U.S. and Iranian officials hold talks in Switzerland. Speaking at the Jewish News Syndicate International Policy Summit on Sunday, Netanyahu stressed that as long as he is the Prime Minister of Israel, Iran would not have any nuclear weapons. Netanyahu said Israel's military campaigns against Iran over the past year were launched to eliminate what he described as an immediate existential threat. He argued that without those operations, Iran could already possess nuclear weapons, adding that Israel intends to preserve the gains achieved through its military actions. Two vessels operated by Korean shipping companies have passed through the Strait of Hormuz for the first time since the signing of a U.S.-Iran ceasefire MOU. The Ministry of Oceans and Fisheries said Monday that two vessels waiting inside the strait had safely transited the waterway. Both vessels are sailing normally, but have yet to fully clear the so-called high-risk zone. Neither vessel has Korean crew members, nor are the ships bound for Korea. Their departure leaves 22 Korean-operated vessels still awaiting passage through the strait. President Lee Jae-myung has announced a staff reshuffle at the Blue House for his second year in office. In a key shakeup, President Lee has appointed Song Gi-hong, former CEO of Yonhap News Agency and a veteran journalist, as his new senior secretary for public relations. As for civil affairs and justice, former prosecutor Han Chan-sik has been tapped to Lee related policies, including the follow-ups to the Lee administration's prosecutorial reform drive. Pharmacist-turned-labor activist Kim Kyung-ja has been named to lead social policy. The chief of staff noted that the new appointments are aimed at speeding up policy tasks for the president's second year in office. The U.S. military's Terminal High Altitude Area Defense Interceptors have been returned to a South Korean military base where they were originally deployed. According to Yonhap News Agency on Sunday, all six THAAD missile system launchers have been returned to their base in Songju, Gyeongsangbuk-do Province. The truck-mounted launchers had been moved to Osan Air Base in Pyeongtaek in March, shortly after the outbreak of the U.S.-Israeli war against Iran. Moving to weather forecast. Temperatures will remain close to seasonal norms this week, bringing fairly typical late June weather. However, you'll want to keep an umbrella within reach today. Rain is already falling across southern regions with 10 to 40 millimeters expected. Jeju-do Island will see heavier rain through dawn tomorrow with up to 80 millimeters in the forecast. The current temperatures are 28 degrees in Seoul, 21 degrees in Gwangju, 21 degrees in Busan, and 20 degrees on Jeju-do Island. 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

Dear Diary, this week is a free week for me, meaning I don't have any plans after radio. I don't remember the last time I had no plans for a whole week. Hopefully, I can spend this week to catch up on my procrastination list. How is your week looking this week? Welcome to Heart Attack, I'm your DJ Pretty Little Iris. We'll be back after Smile For You by Isegi Aidor.

That was Small For You by Iseki Idol. You guys are listening to Heart Attack, and my name is Iris. I'm the DJ for Heart Attack. I have always been the DJ for Heart Attack, and I'm hoping that I will always be the DJ for Heart Attack. If it means that I have to go down, Heart Attack is going down with me. I'm not letting any other person sit here. I'm gonna try my best. I'm gonna fight it off. Also, it's not gonna be very easy. Yeah. So whoever's prettier than me can be sitting in the Heart Attack seat, but I don't think that's going to be possible, so... No, I'm kidding. Oh my gosh, be humble. It's Monday, Iris. Bonsoir, it's Iris. I hope you guys had a good weekend, and I hope you missed me that you almost kind of threw up, because it would make me feel good. What else? I want to say that I am kind of bored. I worked on Saturday, I didn't work yesterday, and then it's Monday, and then this morning I woke up and I said, is it Monday? Is it truly Monday? And also, what else am I gonna say? I had some ups and downs, as always. So yeah, that happened. What else? I have puffy hair, because I'm still rocking that puffy, voluminous, shimmering hair look nowadays. What else? I had something I wanted to do a show and tell of, but I left it in the car, so I can't show you today, but I'll try to remember it tomorrow, if I can. I'm gonna try my best to remember it, because it's, like, really cute. Geek Diggy says, if you ever do miss, like, a day or a week, I hope it's for good reason, like you want a trip to Tahiti or Antarctica. I kind of want to go to Antarctica. Tart. It's been really long since I had a tart. It's actually been very long since I had bread. I think the last time I had bread was Saturday. Can you believe it? I was at the studio on Saturday, and the producer called me, and I'll be honest, so I was late. Okay, so I pushed the meeting 1 hour in the morning because I couldn't sleep till 7 a.m. But don't worry, I'm not being unprofessional, okay? Keep that in mind. It's not like, you know, it wasn't like we have to meet at 2. It was just kind of like maybe around, you know, 2-ish or the afternoon. So I was like, actually, I'll get there at 3. And then, of course, okay, I'm not trying to sound proud that I was late, okay? But I want you to know that this was a very low-key appointment. And then I was a little late, right? And then I said, you know, like, I'm gonna be a little late. And then I was going. And then the producer called me. So I was like, why are you calling me? I said I was gonna be late. Like, stop scolding me. We're supposed to be low-key. And then I was like, hello, because I didn't want to go like, oh, I'm gonna, and then my producer was like, what's your ETA? So I was like, oh, darn it. So I said, and then the producer was like, no, because I'm trying to get waffles right now, and I want to get it in time for when you arrive, so when are you gonna get here? So I was like, oh, 20 minutes, like, so that was the last time I had bread. It was on Saturday. And then it was waffles, but on the phone I was like, is it Korean style waffles or is it Belgium style waffles? And then they were like, I think it's like the Korean, Belgium, whatever. And then they were like, there's original and then there's like cream and then there's strawberry. And I was like, is it real strawberry or is it frozen strawberry? And they were like, I don't know. And I was like, oh, well, strawberry. And then I hung up and my mom heard me on the phone. And my mom was just like, just eat whatever, Iris. And then, yeah, so. I try to be a good person. I hope I'm considered a good person. Yeah. Bahar says your bread and hot pot consumption is decreasing. I know. Probably why I'm not happy most of the time nowadays. I'm kidding. I'm happy. I have to be grateful. How about this? Let's do a little thing. We're gonna go listen to a song, right? But while we do the song, let's comment in our YouTube chat,
Three things that we are grateful for. This is a really apparently healthy activity that I never do, that I saw people do. Apparently being grateful makes you happier. I don't know, there's probably some scientific thing out there, or else why would we do it? There's probably a reason. Let's do it. In the YouTube chat, join us in the YouTube chat if you're not joining yet, and comment, what are you grateful for? Three things. I'll do it too. We'll be back after A Perfect Day by Youngjae.

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1: Radio.
2: There was a comment I wanted to read. Bahar says, I introduced your music to my friend while we were traveling together yesterday. He's almost a teddy. I should work on him more. What do you mean you introduced my music to your friend? It's more effective if you introduce my face to your friend. I'm kidding. Did you show him my face though? Because my music is not complete without my face. I think like this. Okay, I even mentioned this in an interview once a long time ago. You know how a lot of artists, they say, you know, my music is my music. Like, judge the art itself. I respect that, but I'm totally the opposite. I don't want you to just look at my art. Because I think my art is complete only if you know who I am. And I'm not being like, because I'm pretty. But I'm saying, I think my music just makes more sense if you know who I am. For instance, if you listen to Antisocial, it could just be, okay, this person doesn't like people. But then if you know me, you know that I don't like people, but then I kind of sometimes do if they call me pretty. But then it's not like that doesn't mean I like them. But then it doesn't mean I don't want them to kind of come say hi, you're so pretty to me. You know, it's complex. Life is complex, but you know what's not complex? What we do on Heart Attack on the weekdays. So we basically do three things. Two things in hour one and one thing in hour two. The first thing in hour one, we have Heart News. We read you guys news articles on what's happening in the arts and culture world in Korea. I become your favorite news anchor of the day, and all you have to do is sit back and act like you're all cultured. And then we have Heart of the Day, where we share your answers on the screen of a question we ask you. You can follow us on Instagram, which is heartattack_arirang. It is on the screen, our YouTube live stream, or it's heartattack_arirang. 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Today's Heart of the Day was, who is your favorite rapper? That's a beatboxer.

Who's your favorite rapper? I don't think we asked you this any time. So let us know. They don't even have to be K-pop rappers, you know? So we'll be sharing those in a bit. So if you haven't answered yet, go on over and do that. And then if you want to say something to me, this is the quickest and fastest way. Oh, also, I had an Instagram comeback moment during the weekend. It's been a little over a month, I think, but I did post. That doesn't necessarily mean I was on IG. I posted and then I wasn't looking at anything else. Like I was just doing the posting part. I wasn't looking at other people's posts. But I posted, so if you missed me, make sure to go check it out. I'll probably post another one today. I probably won't. But I do have something to post. Why did I? Oh, yeah, I meant you can communicate with me here the most. Highest possibility I'll see what you send me. So send us a message through our send message board or our email, heartattackarirang@gmail.com. And then in hour two, we have Boytello joining us for a Battle of the Hearts, where we do a tournament of either the best or the worst something something. So it could be the best Iris outfits or the worst things Iris said. We're gonna just choose that. So yeah, that's today. Survey. We have a global listener survey going on, and it is where you can tell us what you think about us. And I totally do not know what you guys have said because it is anonymous. I'm not being sarcastic. Like, we can't read it. We don't know what it's about. I just know one thing for sure is that you are able to vote for your favorite DJ and you can tell us what's on your mind. So if you want to go ahead and do that, there's a pop-up on our website and mobile app. So check it out and tell them I'm pretty. This is Seasonal Crime, 계절 범죄 by Miro featuring Sebit.

22nd Monday. Here's today's Culture Life News of Korea. This is Heart News. Seoul started the morning at 21 degrees Celsius at Busan and 19 degrees, while daytime highs will reach around 25 degrees in Gwangju and Busan at 27 in Daejeon and Chuncheon, returning to seasonal averages. There's both rain and shower activity in the forecast today. Brief showers are expected across central regions and parts of North Gyeongsang Province, while rain will also affect the Honam region, South Gyeongsang Province, and Jeju Island. Some areas may experience strong winds, thunder, lightning, and even hail, so it would be a good idea to carry an umbrella.

The National Museum of Korea has appointed BTS leader RM as its first ever global ambassador. During the appointment ceremony, RM toured the special exhibition Kim Hong-do, Painting an Era, alongside museum director Yoo Hong-jun. The museum also presented RM with the special scroll edition of the Daedongyeojido, a scaled reproduction of Korea's famous 19th century map. As global ambassador, RM will help introduce the value of Korean history and traditional culture to audiences around the world. RM has long been known for his passion for art and cultural heritage. In 2021 and 2022, he donated 100 million won each year to support the preservation and restoration of Korean cultural artifacts overseas. He is also well known as an arts collector and is set to hold a special exhibition centered on works from his personal collection at the San Francisco Museum of Modern Art this October.

singer Sori B has released the digital single Holiday to celebrate the 20th anniversary of her debut. The song captures the feeling of stepping away from everyday routines to find personal happiness and relaxation, combining an upbeat rhythm with a refreshing summer sound. The phrase Roman Holiday featured in the chorus playfully references Sori B's signature Roman princess character, making the song especially meaningful for longtime fans. Sori B plans to continue celebrating her milestone anniversary through various performances and appearances. This has been Korea's Heart News of the Day. We'll be back after Stop the Rain by Taplow and RM and Holiday by Sori B.

0: Knock. What's in your heart today? 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
1: I want to stay, but I can't go.
0: This is Heart of the Day, where we ask a question on our Instagram and you give us an answer. Our Instagram is once again heartattack_arirang, and check out our story uploads where we upload our questions of the days after our live show around 4 p.m. Korean time. Today's question of the day, or we call it Heart of the Day, was, who is your favorite rapper? Hard question for me. I'm going to be honest. I'm not the one you should come for when we're talking about rappers. Rapper. Candy rapper. So, this is a hard question. Let's see what you guys have been saying firstly. So, Steve says Mad Clown and Sunny. Okay, Mad Clown and Sunny. SB says quite a few. Jiana Young Passe, Rima from NiziU, Suga, Changbin, and Karen from Craxy. Tiger says Taimi, aka Evia. Sally retired from music, making art instead. Wow, must be a real artist to retire from art and do art again. Wow! Hi guys! Soonsam says, Lee Youngji. Wow, she seems to be everywhere nowadays, right? Wait, I want to see me slip in. I want to see what happened right there. But I gotta wait for the time thingy. So I'm just talking while the live stream catches up to the actual time. And oh, there we go. Wow, that angle is a horrible angle, yet I looked pretty cute. Proud of myself. Dracula says Lisa and Jennie from Blackpink, if they count as rappers. Of course they count as rappers. Yangunim says my favorite rapper is Chorogi. What is Chorogi doing nowadays? Where is Chorogi? We miss Chorogi. Steph says Colt Ford, country singer and rapper. Oh, okay. Kevin says Kina of 5050. Leah says, Juhani 100. Yesterday, I watched the show with him. It's called The Love Lab on Netflix, and it's a new dating show. There's only two episodes out, but I was curious, so I watched it. And I think it was really fresh and new. Yeah, I think I'll watch the other episodes if they upload. Haewon says, Critch. Oh my gosh. Pass it on. Yeah. Critch is a good... He's actually good. Yeah, I remember I used to tell him that he should... Like, I was like, why do you want to do hip-hop? Like, why are you painting your nails black? I feel like you would look cuter in a hoodie. And he was like, but I'm hip-hop. Like, I'm hip-hop. Haewon says, this is the rapper she actually knows in real life. Very much true. Ricky says, Tupac Shakur, one of the greatest to ever do it. Ricky says, oh wait, I meant Iris. You know, whenever you see a rapsy bit in my song, high chances are it's because I didn't write it for myself originally. I don't think I would actually write a rapsy part for myself, but it's probably because I thought it was either going to be an idol song or it was for another pitch, and then I wrote it and then I ended up releasing it. I don't think I would make it for myself. And I wouldn't even call it rap. It's a cutesy, fast-talking thingy-majiggy. Benny says, for me, dynamic duo, Tita and Keko. Sue says, I don't have one. Steven says, Real Love by Cole, Lucid Dreams by Juice WRLD. You reply with a song. Interesting. Arvian says, Doi Lee. Leon says, The Sweetheart to Duo, Iris and Tello. Tello should teach me how to rap again, if he didn't forget. It's been a long while since we heard him do it. Sun says, My favorite rapper is Hanhae. He is so cool, the coolest rapper, and he's also a radio DJ at KBS Cool FM. Oh, really? Is he a DJ as well? I could see that happening, yeah. Boy says, Camo. Camo. Camel. Frostglass says essence. Wait, we should make Hyungwoo rap tomorrow. I feel like he could do it. We should do Hyungwoo does rap. Yeah. Claire says boy Tello. So, okay, this only means that we have to listen to Tello rap today. Yeah. If he gets here, can our team tell him to prepare a rap? It's been a while since we listened to him rap. So, 작가님s, if he comes, tell him to prepare for a rap live today. Thank you. Crash Override says, I don't really have one, but Tupac has enthralled many academics. Oga says, dimmer the night, I wanna be tonight, I wanna be your darling. I like that rapper. I like her too. Her rapping is terrible, but she's cute enough to just kind of go by it, you know. Robin says, Twice says, Taehyun. Adrian says, Tableau. More Than Suffering says, I was cider. Everybody's just telling me it's just one mistake. And I totally agree. I can see other many, many ways to run away. Red flags. But then I'm so insane. Bahar says, I can't choose a fave because I don't listen to the genre a lot. However, an album I really like is Anything Goes, the second by Mad Clown. Jinmin says, you. Wait, I ran out of rap verses. I already did the two that I have. Antisocial. Cause I look around, talk you look around, taking out the pictures you take when you're a couple. It doesn't matter the amount of love you do, we never really know. But fine. Faith says, Lil Wayne, Jay-Z, Lil Dark, Lil Baby, Da Baby, Cardi B, Ja Rule, The Game, Jay-Z, MGK, Nicki Minaj. Is it adding Lil, like, a trend? Lil Iris. Wait, I'm already Lil Iris.
2: Okay. 수업 시간 그녀 is the track by 장범준.

time to read your messages. The first one is from Steven. Happy, happy Monday, Princess. 开心, 开心, 星期一, Princess. Hopefully your weather hasn't been too warm. I've had a lot of humidity. Over the weekend, my dad bought me some tea. Premium green tea with pineapple flavor. Can't forget my pretty text. You're so pretty. Can I request the song Madly Into You by Pretty Little Iris? We have a picture of, I'm going to be guessing it's going to be of pineapple green tea. So let's check it out. Green tea, green tea. I see one green tea. Oh, here's a picture. Wait, that guy is from the new movie that came out. What was his name again? He's a really famous. He's so famous. He or she, I don't know, but I saw a YouTube video of like some celebrities doing the premiere for this guy's movie. I don't know what it's about, but yeah. Pretty famous guy. Probably one of the most famous green guys out there. But comes in pretty close with Shrek, I would say. I think Shrek is more popular than that guy because I know Shrek, but I don't know that guy's name. Wait, I think I do. Is it Grogu or something? There's actually a lot of famous green people. So there's Shrek, there's that guy, and then there's Eileen, is it called? What's the name? I think it's Eileen. And then there's Tulli in Korea. And then there's green guys. I think that's it. Green people. Green. Yeah. Alrighty, next is Tigris, you're saying, hey Iris, how are you? Did you have a good weekend? The general manager's starts at the hotel tomorrow, but I won't meet him until 星期三, Wednesday. It's the start of my weekend, 周末, and I plan to relax by streaming video games as usual. Could I please request First Love, 第一个爱, by After School? If that isn't available, I will be 开心, happy with any song by After School. It's a bit hard to keep track of which of their songs are Korean or Japanese since they promote it in both countries. Have a great day. Hello, Tigreshiyor. So the new general manager means it's a new person, right? Do you like meeting new people, or are you kind of like, oh, I have to go meet a new person, I have to say hi? Because you guys can guess which one I am. But here's the thing, I think maybe because I don't like meeting new people, when they end up being really nice people, the happiness doubles, and then I go like, oh my gosh, maybe I should do this more often. And then I go home and then I go like, never mind. But then when I meet new people, especially through Open Heart, and they actually like me a lot, I can tell, you know? Because you know how before and after the show and during the song breaks, I talk with the guests? I can tell when they think I'm pretty. And sometimes some people even say it. And then that makes me really excited for the interview. And then I hate to admit this, but I think I do a slight tad bit better if they say I'm pretty before the interview. You said, depends on the people. Oh, we're talking about green people. The Hulk. How can I forget Grinch? You're a mean one, Mr. Grinch. You really are. And what's the lyric? Hill, you're as cuddly as a cactus, you're as charming as an eel, Mr. Grinch. How could I forget Grinch?

0: My favorite. 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I thought Groot was brown. Isn't Groot wood? Yeah. Okay, what else are we talking about? Pedro Pascal is not green, but I know why you wrote it. But they're in the same movie, right? Kermit? Hulk? Yeah, I'm not a Hulk person. I don't know what Gumby is. I don't know Green Lantern. I don't know Green Arrow. Green people. Chodogi. Literally. Literally, Chodogi. Did you know? I think I said this once, but did you know that I find it really cute when somebody says literally instead of literally? Because I say literally, and then once my friend was like, literally, and I was like, oh, that's so cute, do it again. And they got self-conscious. They were like, no, I can't do it anymore. But when someone says literally, it's so cute. Okay. SB says, hi, Iris. How was your weekend? It was alrighty. Mine was good. I bought a giant water slide for when my little cousin came for the day. Aw, you're so nurturing. Is that the right word? I also made some sliced beef udon. I should stop saying words if I don't know what they mean. Alfredo sauce and some soba sauce, but I think that is the word. Because somebody actually said it to me once, believe it or not. Sauce mixed together, sort of like spaghetti, topped with chives and parsley for added fanciness. Iris, question of the day: if you had to move to a new country for at least a year, where would you move? I would move to South Korea. Can I request March by Woods? Have a great day. Here's the picture of pasta. Yum, yum, yum. I would love to shower that with hot sauce because I love hot sauce and creamy stuff. I just love hot sauce in general. My favorite hot sauce brand is the T brand, and I am talking super fastly. Oh, Wicked. Wicked girly is green. Yeah, I'm not a popular. You're gonna be popular. I didn't watch Wicked, but I just know this part. Popular. What was the question? I would move to either China or Boston or probably if I'm gonna work, either China or Boston. Okay, song time. I'm gonna stand up, by the way. Madly Into You by Pretty Little Iris and Chaesarang First Love by After School.
1: This wasn't really a game for me. But let's go along and talk. Let's go along and try. And let's see how it goes.

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It's time to move on to hour two, and we'll be put to blah, blah, blah. Joined by Boy Tello, the actual rapper. I wonder if he's gonna rap for us today. I hope he does, or else we'll see. This is Pomer Querida by Obanzakapasi. Very, very, very soon.

0: Typhoons cause immense damages to properties and human life with torrential rains and strong winds. First, track the movement of the typhoon through weather reports. Be sure to clear the drains around your home and secure anything that can become a flying hazard. Identify nearby areas that can be easily flooded or susceptible to mudslides and avoid those areas. Typhoons may cause a blackout or cut off water supply, so major public facilities such as hospitals must check on other power supply. Strong winds may shatter windows, so secure the outside of windows with wooden boards or tape and have first aid kit ready. Campers in mountain valleys must evacuate. Those in coastal areas, safely tie up boats to the dock and remove any fishing equipment. When a typhoon is nearing your area, residents in low ground and commonly flooded areas should prepare to evacuate. Residents living in valleys, riverside areas, and coastal areas should evacuate immediately. Children and the elderly should stay indoors, and everyone should prepare flashlights and emergency food. Once a typhoon hits, use safe streets instead of flooded streets. In particular, avoid underground areas and areas near manholes. Avoid driving on flooded roads and do not park your vehicle in underground lots. Stay away from streetlights, traffic lights, and high-tension wires. If you see a mudslide or electricity poles and danger of falling down, contact relevant authorities immediately to prevent further damage. Do not cross a stream if the water is deeper than your knees. With the right preparation, we can protect ourselves from a typhoon.
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That was Blue Daisy by Can't Be Blue featuring Bula Sakiima. You guys are listening to the second hour of Heart Attack. And my name is Iris. Welcome back. We have one more hour full to ourselves. We're joined by Boy Tello in hour two. So we're going to go listen to a song and we'll welcome Boy Tello into the studio. Hey, it's a song I like. This is 너 아닌 척하지 마 눈에 보이지 마 Na na na na girl, what did you do yesterday by Block B?

0: we were talking about our favorite rappers in hour one, and so many people have referred to the one and only Sang Go Tello.
1: Oh, really?
0: 对. Everybody was saying Tello.
1: Oh.
0: So I said, I don't even know if he remembers how to rap anymore because it's been so long. And I said, but we can ask him when he comes in. So I think this is the question that everybody wants to ask, but I'm a nice DJ. Do you know when I'm interviewing people, I'm so nice?
1: Oh, yeah.
0: For example, like, I don't ask questions if I think it's a little
1: provoking?
0: Awkward.
1: Okay.
0: Yeah. Even if it's on the script, I imagine, what if someone asked me this?
1: Oh.
0: And if I don't want to answer it, I don't ask it to them. For example, you know, like the... No, actually, I won't say it.
1: Okay.
0: So if you were just a guest, I would, like a interview guest, I wouldn't ask this. But you're not an interview guest.
1: Okay.
0: You don't... need respect in the studio.
1: Okay.
0: You're like a co-host. You're not a guest.
1: Okay.
0: So I'm going to ask you this question.
1: Okay.
0: So, rapper Boy Tello. Where is he at? Did you perhaps K-word him?
1: He's like long gone, you know.
0: Yeah, but I'm asking, is he like K-worded or... like, is he D-word or is he like on a long vacation, you know? Or like D-word and long vacation is different. Like world, you know, traveling the world takes a few years. But D-word, it's like, unless he's Jesus, we're not seeing
1: him. Well, it's more like I'm, you know, arranging music these days, right?
0: Yeah.
1: So I rap, but not for me.
0: You know, that's not what I'm asking about.
1: Okay.
0: You know.
1: I have no idea.
0: Okay, so you 不知道 is your answer.
1: Yeah, 我不知道.
0: Okay, he does not know. There is no yes or no to this then.
1: Yeah.
0: So we might see this person in the future, right? This ego.
1: I don't know.
0: The rapper ego.
1: Maybe at, you know, karaoke. You
0: know, singing room?
1: Or so, singing room or...
0: What about Heart Attack? Heart Attack is basically your singing room, isn't it?
1: Well, but when all things off, you know.
0: Okay. How about then teach me one phrase? Your
1: teach
0: favorite
1: you one phrase?
0: Your favorite rap line that you wrote.
1: I wrote?
0: Yeah, what is your favorite rap punchline that you wrote? Do you remember?
1: I don't even remember what I wrote.
0: Let's think about it. Cause you were once. Hello? His brain working.
1: I cannot really remember.
0: What about the cake lyrics? Song? The cake song.
1: Wow, that song is long gone.
0: This is sad.
1: Yeah.
0: Really?
1: Yeah, I don't remember.
0: But we miss rapper Tello.
1: Well, I don't miss him.
0: We miss. Are you sure?
1: Yeah, well.
0: Are you sure?
1: Why are you?
0: Let me do it. 집으로 향하던
1: no,
0: 발걸음.
1: This is not a rap song.

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Well, listen to this exact song. This is Stay by Boy Tello.

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1: It's all jazzy now.
0: Rapper Tello come back when?
1: I don't know.
0: Hi, can we do like Heart Attack Special Edition? You don't have to even do anything. Just come in Heart Attack Special Edition.
1: So like what? Come in what?
0: Listen come to my in, song. Listen to your songs and you rap your songs.
1: Ah, that's Some basically live. Doing something then.
0: Yeah. No, that's nothing if you're an artist.
1: Well, some still
0: songs.
1: Something.
0: Some songs. How about that? I'll do 집으로 가는 눈을 밟 걸음 for you. Think about it.
1: I don't know.
0: Think about it. That's the least you can do to think about it. Like, just put it in your brain somewhere.
1: Oh, it's full. It's, you know.
0: It's not full. It's not full.
1: No vacancy.
0: No, it's not full. Okay. There's a lyric. I mean, there's a comment. Mm-hmm. Geek Diggy says, Tello, let me hear. And then there's a rap line. Can you sing this? No, just like, Wait. Just say it like a rap line.
1: So then we'll go around talking.
0: Do it.
1: We'll go around taking all the table.
0: Okay. 3, 2, 1.
1: Because then we go around talking, we go around taking all the pictures you take when you're a couple. I don't know. What's this? What's this lyric from?
0: Hello?
1: Oh, I'm sorry.
0: Rapper Tello can stay where he's at right now. I don't think he needs to come back.
1: Oh, I'm sorry. That was rude. Sorry.
0: What are you talking about today?
1: Today we're gonna talk about the summer essentials. Woo!
0: Summer essentials. So what's our first one? Come on.
1: You okay?
0: It's I'm time sorry. To work, Tello.
1: Okay, I'm sorry.
0: Stop goofing okay. off. This is work.
1: Okay, I'm sorry. First off, we have summer comfort foods. Cold buckwheat noodles.
0: 냉면.
1: Versus watermelon.
0: 수박. 시과.
1: Oh, yeah.
0: Okay. 냉면 or 수박. Cold buckwheat noodles or watermelon. What do you need more in summer, right? Okay.
1: This is tough.
0: Everybody's saying, oh my gosh, he's so rude. Did you see that reels that our listeners made? You didn't? They tagged you.
1: Oh, I don't really do Instagram these days.
0: Oh my gosh.
1: Yeah, I will watch.
0: There's a Sorry. Video that our listeners made.
1: Made? Oh, really?
0: Yeah. And then it was so funny that Heart Attack reposted it as well.
1: Oh, really?
0: Yeah, let me find it. Where is it? Okay, here it is. So, wait, I gotta stop it. Okay. So this is a... This is a video that our listeners made of Tello and me. Look, listen to it.
2: Why?
3: He was like, you're so rude. So I was like, so they look like I can care.
2: I can even care.
0: They love it when you do things like this, Tello. Oh, you should do it more often.
1: Okay.
0: Yeah. Okay, so which one do you need more?
1: Watermelon, of course.
0: Me too.
1: Okay, then 냉면.
0: Where's your favorite 냉면 place in Korea? Do you have one?
1: I have few. Because okay. there are, you know, different types of 냉면, right?
0: Yeah.
1: In terms of Pyongyang 냉면.
0: Mm-hmm. Pyongyang style.
1: I go to the Jinmi.
0: Okay. In Hakdong
1: yeah.
0: neighborhood.
1: Right after my studio. Right okay. in front of my studio. And,
0: bro, are you? Do you want to reveal your location like that?
1: I'm sorry. Well, I don't care. It's quite famous.
0: Okay.
1: Yeah. And
0: I mean, the place is famous.
1: Oh yeah.
0: You're okay. Move on.
1: Yeah. I mean, it's somewhere near. So.
0: And 냉면.
1: And
0: regular 냉면.
1: You know, whenever I don't really drink right,
0: mm-hmm.
1: but whenever I got you know hangover, yeah. I always. Order this from the delivery place
0: okay
1: because I have no you know energy or stamina
0: yeah
1: left to actually go out and
0: oh yeah
1: look for 냉면 so yeah, but I,

0: blah blah blah, 불냉면.
1: No, it's not even 불냉면. It's just 땡땡냉면. And they have a tub of sugar on their table. Uh-huh. And then they have the extra seasoning. Uh-huh. I put a lot of sugar and seasoning in it. So it's super sweet and super spicy. And it's so tasty.
0: You add sugar in your 냉면.
1: Oh my gosh, we have to go there next time. No, because you have to believe me. It's so good. Okay. 수박 or 냉면. Well, our listeners are saying watermelon, 수박.
0: Yeah.
1: So let's go to...
0: watermelon.
1: Yep. Next, what do we need in summer?
0: Next up, we have ideal getaway destination.
1: Mm-hmm.
0: The ocean versus the valley.
1: The valley. Mm. The streams, right?
0: Ain't no mountain high. No. Ain't no valley.
1: Sorry. 바다 or 계곡.
0: Yeah.
1: So, I think the stream, 계곡 vibe is very Korean.
0: Yeah.
1: Because, like, we don't see people, like, hanging out at the 계곡 a lot in other countries.
0: True, true, true.
1: I think more in Asia. I think there's more rivers and lakes in, like, well, definitely in Canada. I always went to lakes instead of streams or, like, you know, valleys.
0: You went to lakes and do, you know, swimming?
1: I used to when I was young.
0: Oh.
1: So I would go to lakes and then canoeing and kayaking.
0: Oh.
1: Yeah. I enjoy everything when I was in... I'm in Canada, come on.
0: Okay.
1: I lied, I didn't once.
0: Speaking of Canada...
1: Canada?
0: You mentioned the valley thingy, right?
1: Yeah.
0: I actually did the canyoning at Cebu.
1: Okay.
0: And...
1: did you like it?
0: It was... now it's a great memory. Mm. But back then I had to like run, swim, dive for like... I don't know, like 3 hours. I had to jump from 11 meters top. That's like a lot of apartments.
1: It is. And you're alive.
0: Yeah.
1: I'm glad. Yeah. You know what you should do? You should go bungee jumping for heart attack. We'll pay for it.
0: Oh, well, I'm too heavy for
1: it. We'll pay for it.
0: I'm too heavy for it.
1: Well, you're on a diet, so. We'll pay for it and we'll film a vlog.
0: I'm stuck dieting.
1: Tello bungee jumping for heart attack and we follow you there and we do a vlog and then we can go to a bakery nearby. And that's perfect.
0: Yeah, how much?
1: We're not paying for you. We're paying for the bungee jumping.
0: So you're
1: bungee jumping for free. Oh my gosh, what a deal. We have to move on. I think everybody's saying, let's see what people are saying. Valley, ocean, ocean, valley, valley. We have three valley, valley, four valley. What is you?
0: Bungee jumping, I don't know, valley.
1: I'm valley because if you go to the ocean,
0: mm-hmm.
1: My hair just stays like this at the ocean because of the wind. It just goes like this and I can't see anything. Yeah, so.
0: I don't like the sands, you know, in your sandals or something.
1: Yeah. Turn to Asha says, iOS bungee jumping, then skydiving when? Never. If I die, someone can do that with my ashes.
0: Why don't you do the bungee jumping?
1: Why?
0: For the heart attack.
1: No, but you're doing it. Why me?
0: What about like all the guest members do it? Then I'll do it.
1: Tello, Hyungwoo. Okay, give Cynthia a break.
0: Oh, true, true, okay.
1: Then that's just Tello and Hyungwoo.
0: PD님.
1: Oh, PD님 can... PD님, Tello says...
0: And Onion.
1: Tello,
0: and Iris.
1: Onion's not going to do it.
0: Okay.
1: Tello says if PD님 does bungee jumping, he will do it as well. Heart attack bungee jumping. PD님, what do you think? She says... nah... wait, what? What is she writing right now? She did it in Netherlands?
0: Like, when were you at Netherlands?
1: I swear, she has, like, four bodies.
0: Oh, that's true.
1: You know she's doing... oh, she meant New Zealand.
0: How come you...
1: Maybe she wants to go to Netherlands. Yeah. Yeah, she wants to do...
0: I get it, but no, Netherlands is, like, too...
1: because they were talking about Netherlands outside. That's why.
0: Oh, really?
1: Yeah.
0: Oh,
1: okay. They're having an interesting conversation outside.
0: Wow.
1: You say, hey, bungee jumping with PD님. Think about it. I never force people to do anything. Okay? Just think about it.
0: Are you sure?
1: Yeah. She even has a video. Yeah.
0: I'm okay with it.
1: Think about it.
0: Yeah, I'm okay
1: No, just think about it.
0: Yeah. Well,
1: thinking it doesn't cost.
0: Well, it kind of costs.
1: Okay, what's next? We're going with Valley.
0: Okay. Home application showdown. Mm-hmm. Dehumidifier versus air conditioner.

0: This is quite easy peasy.
1: Dehumidifier versus air. Let's go with D or air.
0: Okay.
1: One, two, three, air. D.
0: What?
1: I, D.
0: What?
1: So here's the thing. I do not like air conditioners.
0: Why?
1: It's fake air. And that bugs me so much. Like, it's fake air. So I don't like... Wow. I don't like air conditioners, and I also don't like heaters. So, I don't use air conditioners and heaters during summer and winter. I don't use it because it's fake air, and it feels so wrong to be breathing in fake air as a real human being. So, I don't use it, and also it's bad for you. So, I mean, it's bad for my skin. That was my, you know... And then also, it's just... So here's the thing. I don't use it. And then my parents get really worried. Because I'm just lying in bed. And I just stay there, right? Because it's hot to do anything else.
0: So you're basically just enduring the heat. Just because you don't want to, you know, inhale the fake air.
1: And also because I want pretty skin. I have to stay pretty. Do you notice how hard it is to maintain beauty?
0: Well, I don't know. How could I know? I don't know.
1: So I'm not a air conditioner user, but the problem is when my parents come over to my place, it's my home, my rules. So I don't let them turn on the air conditioner. Yeah. So they endure it with me. But this is the thing, that's mostly when I'm alone. When I'm with people and stuff, I don't care. Like when I'm in like a building or when I'm at someone's house or whatever. But if we had to choose, I'm saying that I would go with the dehumidifier because I need a dehumidifier for my harp. Because...
0: Not for you.
1: Yeah, I don't care about humidity, but my harp will die if it's too humid. And I don't want my money to go to waste. So I always put on a dehumidifier almost 24/7 for my harp. Yeah. Not even for my guitar. I didn't care about my guitar like this.
0: But so you're basically petting your harp.
1: Yeah. Leah says that's good for the environment, I guess. Yeah. I'm good for the environment. But
0: that's not your reason, right?
1: We're going with AC, right?
0: Of course it's AC.
1: Okay.
0: Then what if it's like super cold? You said you don't use any heater.
1: I don't. Okay, I use electric blanket. Electric blanket, and I just stay in. Wait, I love coldness. I never put on the heater.
0: You know, electric blanket, that's still the fake, you know, heat.
1: But I'm not inhaling it. I'm just touching it, so it's okay. Move on.
0: Okay. AC. Next up, outdoor sun protection gear. We have parasol, the sun umbrella, versus sunglasses.
1: Parasol or sunglasses?
0: Okay, sun umbrella. You can also, you know,
1: sun umbrella.
0: Handheld ones.
1: Okay. Sun umbrella would be right, because no one's going to carry around a parasol. Okay.
0: You can fly.
1: One, two, three. Sunglasses. Umbrella. I have a really pretty pink lace sun umbrella I got from a Japanese department store from one of my favorite brands, and it's really pretty. But sunglasses? Hear me out, Tello. When you have makeup on and you put sunglasses on, then you get a mark. And also, people often say, my eyes are very pretty, so I'm not going to cover those. Okay, I don't want to...
0: I saw your soul leaving you. I just witnessed, guys. I just witnessed. Her soul was leaving.
1: I gotta earn money, you know.
0: Oh, okay.
1: You know, bread nowadays.
0: Yeah.
1: Breadflation.
0: Yeah. True.
1: Guys, come on. You know.
0: But I respect you.
1: You understand,
0: that was
1: right?
0: Awesome.
1: Yeah. Yeah.
0: Of course. That was great. Guys, that was great.
1: Hot pot is expensive.
0: Think about it. You only eat expensive stuff, I think.
1: Well, what are you gonna do? I have expensive taste. You know, this is a curse to have Okay, Tello, we're not at a cafe. We're actually doing broadcast. Let's be serious. You
0: know, people will like it, though.
1: Hopefully.
0: Because that was like moment of truth, you know?
1: No, I'm acting. What are you talking about?
0: The very, you know, in a very slight split second there.
1: Split? Did you watch Split?
0: Yeah, of course.
1: Did you like it?
0: Split was like a few years ago,
1: yeah,
0: right?
1: Yeah, yeah. Isn't he so cute?
0: James Megaboy?
1: Yeah, you know he's really cute, right?
0: Oh, yeah.
1: You know his famous
0: filmography?
1: GIF?
0: What?
1: No, with his like eyes and somebody's caressing him. There's like a really famous cute GIF of him. GIF, whatever you call it.
0: Oh, really?
1: Yeah. Oh. Wait, what was the answer?
0: Sun, umbrella versus sunglasses.
1: No, but let's read. Sunglass, parasol, sun umbrella.
0: Sunglass.
1: Sun umbrella. Wait, we have more sun umbrella.
0: I don't even have sun umbrella.
1: Wait, imagine Tello in the sun.
0: You're like pink sun umbrella.
1: It'll be cute.
0: I don't know.
1: Wait, if you guys want to know
0: people
1: the...
0: People will be terrified. Oh.
1: Sun umbrella that I use, it's in the cover for the Magic Song.
0: Ah.
1: Album cover for the Magic Song, I'm holding that sun umbrella.
0: Ah.
1: Are we going with sun umbrella then?
0: Yeah.
1: That's interesting.
0: That happens.
1: Okay. Yeah. Well, that was four of them. So we'll go take a song break.
0: Okay.
1: This is...
0: Mama Lali.
1: Hey.
0: Okay, sorry.
1: Oh my gosh.
0: I thought you were going more notes.
1: Mama Lali. No, you're supposed to. Oh my gosh.
0: Supposed to what?
1: Hey.
0: Ah, okay.
1: Oh my gosh.
0: Okay, sorry.
1: Sense.
0: Mama Lali. Hi.
1: Mama Lali by You Kiss.

0: Geek Diggy says the magic song only has Iris on a bench. There's no umbrella. Oops. Are you sure? I don't think you're. I don't. Are you sure? I'm gonna search that up right now. The magic song. Pretty Little Iris. Album cover has an umbrella. Wait, was this rage bait? There's an umbrella in the cover. What are you guys talking about? Okay, what's next?
1: Next up, we have chilled refreshments. Ice cream versus ice.
0: Ice cream, ice cream.
1: Give me that
0: Ice cream versus ice. Wait, does ice cream include gelato and sorbet as well? Or is it like just ice cream?
1: Okay, include gelato.
0: Okay. Does ice include shaved ice? Bingsu?
1: Oh yeah, of course.
0: Okay. Easy. So this is ice cream or ice? So you guys just can't say ice even if it's ice cream. Ice or ice cream?
1: Okay.
0: Okay. Do, 3, 2, 1.
1: Ice cream.
0: Ice cream?
1: I had to go other way, right?
0: You don't really have to.
1: Okay. Then, but it's you know, it depends on what, you know, what day you've been through, you know.
0: Just do right now.
1: Right now?
0: Right now.
1: Ice. Shaved ice. I
0: Yeah,
1: need shaved
0: I
1: ice.
0: need shaved ice right
1: Yeah.
0: now.
1: What taste? What I mean, what toppings?
0: Right now,
1: Yeah.
0: I want red bean because this morning I saw a video of somebody eat red bean soup, red bean porridge, and it looked really good. So I want like really nice red bean. Et vous?
1: That's all? Just red bean and shaved ice?
0: 对.
1: Nothing else?
0: Mm.
1: Maybe like a little rice cake
0: Sure.
1: or some, you know,
0: You know, and I want
1: some
0: pecan
1: frosty
0: granola.
1: flakes.
0: Pecan
1: Oh,
0: granola.
1: granola. Pecan ones.
0: Pecan.
1: Okay.
0: And you? What kind of shaved ice is Tello
1: Similar,
0: craving?
1: But I want to add some fruits. You know, canned fruits, you know.
0: Okay. Oh, like cocktail
1: Yeah, cocktail fruits.
0: Cocktail.
1: And also some cereals.
0: Cereal. So you're
1: Yeah.
0: going the OG way. Like the
1: I
0: classic,
1: like the classic OG ones.
0: old-fashioned way. Okay.
1: I don't like the ones with like fancy, like Dubai or like mango. I like mango though. Or like melon. Oh, I like melon.
0: Let's see what our listeners have been saying. Ice cream, ice cream, pingsu, ice cream.
1: Oh, froyo.
0: Froyo. I'm not a froyo fan, actually.
1: I haven't really tried froyo.
0: Ice cream, ice cream. Did you try yowa in Korea?
1: Ah.
0: That's the closest thing to ice. Yeah. I'm
1: Yeah,
0: not a fan.
1: I mean.
0: How many? Wait, this is close. Can we count again?
1: Okay.
0: Okay. Ice cream, shaved ice, ice cream, shaved ice cream, ice cream. Wait, I forget which hand is which right now.
1: I'm counting
0: Okay.
1: ice cream. You count ice.
0: Okay. Ping su,
1: One,
0: ping su,
1: two,
0: ping
1: three,
0: su,
1: four,
0: ping
1: five,
0: su.
1: six, seven.
0: Okay. I have four.
1: Yeah, it's ice cream.
0: Okay.
1: Hmm.
0: Ice cream. What's next?
1: Seasonal escapism, vacation versus scary stories.
0: I'm
1: Spooky
0: sorry, but
1: stories,
0: you guys
1: horror.
0: don't get to choose this one. We have an answer.
1: Yeah.
0: Next. I'm kidding. Well, at least listen to what you want to
1: Okay.
0: say. Do you want a vacation or do you want scary stories? But is it a vacation if you don't have scary stories? Yeah. Tell us a scary story. No, actually, don't tell us right now.

0: And let's do a scary tournament
1: Oh, okay.
0: during the summer.
1: Okay.
0: And then we can talk about our
1: I have
0: scary
1: so many
0: stories.
1: scary stories.
0: Okay. Or we could bring in scary stories
1: Oh,
0: each.
1: let's just do the
0: And
1: scary
0: yeah.
1: stories
0: And then we can do a
1: talking.
0: tournament of whose story was
1: Okay,
0: scarier.
1: that'll be awesome.
0: Yeah. Horror special coming soon.
1: You know, I have like tons of scary stories.
0: I'm excited.
1: Because I always listen to scary stories while
0: Yeah.
1: commuting.
0: Oh, so you let yourself be in that
1: Yeah,
0: situation.
1: I always go like in the subway. I was like, ooh.
0: Like, you're calling the ghosts to you.
1: No.
0: You're like listening to it. What?
1: I have something
0: Okay.
1: regarding.
0: Keep it inside of you. We actually don't have a lot of time right now.
1: Okay.
0: Okay, vacation. Everybody wants vacation. All right. Ricky says the airline losing your luggage is a real scary story.
1: Oh, true.
0: Have you experienced this?
1: Nope.
0: Yeah, I've never experienced it
1: Yeah.
0: either.
1: I could always find mine. But I've seen people, you know, waiting
0: Yeah,
1: in line, like,
0: yeah.
1: where's my luggage?
0: Yeah. Next.
1: Summer fashion staples. We have
0: Okay.
1: short sleeves shirts called t-shirts versus slippers, including sandals for the fops.
0: Okay, so short sleeve versus sandals or slippers. I have an answer for
1: Yeah,
0: this.
1: me too.
0: One, two, three.
1: Short
0: Short sleeve.
1: sleeves.
0: I despise wearing slippers.
1: Oh yeah, me too.
0: Yeah, I don't care about others wearing it, but I don't feel comfortable wearing
1: Yeah.
0: slippers.
1: I don't have sandals.
0: Yeah, me neither. Actually, I have sandals, but it's kind of like it's not like summer sandals. It's like shoe, pretty shoe in a shape of a sandal, so it's not a sandal. You get it? Like loafer. I don't like sandals.
1: I mean, like, there are, like, you know, flip-flops, you have to, you know, add your thumb toe and your second one in between the
0: Yeah.
1: thingy, right?
0: You think that's uncomfortable?
1: It's super uncomfortable.
0: I don't remember the last time I wore flip-flops, so I don't even remember. Yeah. Yeah. So maybe sandals. Wait, Turn to Ashes says sandals with socks, the ultimate combo. No,
1: Wow.
0: but I think that's cute. If you
1: But what if it's gray socks? Like dark gray socks
0: with
1: with brown sandals.
0: No, I think that's cute. I think it's fashion. Like socks and Crocs.
1: I mean, Crocs, okay. Crocs, you can add a bunch of stuff,
0: If you
1: but
0: think it's fashion, it's just fashion, guys. Let's not think about what other people think about us. We have no time.
1: okay.
0: Okay, wrap the next one.
1: Okay, next one. Outdoor survival items, mosquito repellent products versus handheld fan. Handheld
0: Okay.
1: fan.
0: Mosquito
1: Repellent.
0: repellent or hand fan, portable fan?
1: It sounds like
0: Yeah,
1: mosquito.
0: it does. Okay, is it mosquito or fan?
1: Mosquito.
0: Mosquito.
1: I hate
0: I
1: mosquito.
0: like the smell of the mosquito.
1: What?
0: You know, like the ones we light up? Like a scent, it's aroma scent like. I like it. Do you like it?
1: No.
0: I don't like portable fans because they're bulky and I carry around small bags if you guys have noticed. And also, it's kind of, I don't like the
1: The
0: sound. Like,
1: sound.
0: yeah.
1: But you know, these days they have the water thingy.
0: Yeah.
1: Yeah.
0: But,
1: Humidifying.
0: yeah.
1: I don't know.
0: Yeah. Like
1: Your
0: you
1: face?
0: spritz water with
1: Yeah.
0: it. Yeah. Let's see what our listeners are saying. Mosey, insect, mosquito,
1: Repellent is
0: fan,
1: must.
0: mosquito. Okay. We're
1: Yeah.
0: all mosquito.
1: Let's go mosquitoes.
0: We gotta. Hurry,
1: Okay.
0: everybody, answer like you're rapping, okay?
1: Okay. Watermelon versus the valley.
0: Watermelon versus the valley. Watermelon, because the valley is so hot.
1: Yeah, watermelon.
0: But watermelon at the valley. Wait, apparently you shouldn't put your watermelon
1: Oh,
0: inside the valley
1: yeah.
0: water,
1: Because all the
0: because
1: bacterias, all
0: unless
1: the germs.
0: extra protein. Is bacteria protein? What do you think?
1: Whether it's made out of protein or not, it doesn't matter, 'cause
0: It
1: it's
0: matters to people that matters protein.
1: like not an unmatterable size, you know.
0: Everybody says watermelon.
1: You okay?
0: Next is.
1: AC versus sun umbrella. AC it
0: It's probably
1: is.
0: AC,
1: AC it
0: but we will
1: is.
0: still wait until
1: Yeah.
0: our listeners say it.
1: AC versus sun
0: But
1: umbrella.
0: ACs aren't pretty. Keep that in mind,
1: I
0: guys.
1: don't have sun umbrella.
0: Achoo. Oh my gosh.
1: I don't know where to buy sun umbrellas. Because it's not umbrellas. It's bless you.
0: Thank you.
1: Oh, not the twice. Mm. Just the one.
0: I lost my magic power of sneezing twice.
1: Yeah.
0: Everybody is saying watermelon. AC, AC, AC.
1: Yeah, AC.
0: AC.
1: Let's go with AC.
0: Okay, next.
1: Ice cream versus vacation.

0: acting. Okay. Give me the ice cream.
1: Was that enough time for you to vote, guys?
2: I think so.
1: Vacay.
3: We've sang ice cream for the whole time, and you guys sang vacay. Okay.
1: Vacay, ice cream.
3: Three versus three. Let's go with ice cream.
1: Ice cream it is.
3: Woohoo! T-shirts versus mosquito repellents.
1: Okay. For me, it's mosquito. What about you? Because I don't mind wearing long sleeve in summer.
3: Oh, I hate long sleeves, though.
1: Oh, so it's a...
3: I'll go with t-shirt.
1: T-shirt?
3: Yeah.
1: Ricky says every song break, we need them to sing the songs now. You know, I'm down.
3: Yeah, I'm down too.
1: I'm down. Okay, is it short sleeve or what was it?
3: Mosquito repellent.
1: Mosquito, yeah, it's mosquito. Leah says t-shirt. Bahar says mosquito. Ricky says mosquito. Paulina says t-shirt.
3: Fantastic, your hair Dracula's, is so pretty out with.
1: Thank you. You know, I have this new way of drying my hair nowadays, and I think it's extra pretty. Okay.
3: I think it's mosquito.
1: Okay.
3: Okay, so watermelon versus AC. It's AC.
1: Watermelon or AC?
3: It's AC. Oh, but it's like eating watermelon in front of AC. That's the perfect combo.
1: You know, I was like, is there a watermelon-related song? And you know there is.
3: Watermelon sugar.
1: Oh, no, I was going to do something else. There's this song that goes like,

0: 그럴 수밖에. I'm sorry.
1: You don't know this song?
0: Yeah, no one knows, I think.
1: No, this song is on YouTube.
0: Oh, really?
1: Yeah, let me search it up if I can find it. 수박이 좋아요.
0: I mean, just so it is on the YouTube, that doesn't mean that I know it.
1: No, it's like a song.
0: There's no...
1: Yeah, 수박이 좋아요. Guys, search up on YouTube, 수박이 좋아요, Ki Kim. This is Ki's song.
0: Oh, really?
1: Yeah, 수박이 좋아요. 나는 수박이 좋아요. 그런데 수박이 내가 싫대요.
0: This is...
1: It's a song by... It's Kihyun Kim's YouTube channel, 수박이 좋아요. See, I'm promoting the song for Ki. Okay, well, but we have to do our thing right now. We'll talk about it more next time.
0: Let's go with...
1: What is it?
0: Yeah, it's AC.
1: AC.
0: Yeah.
1: Is that the last one?
0: No, ice cream versus mosquito repellent.
1: Okay, ice cream versus mosquito repellent.
0: Let's
1: 수박이 좋아요. Ki Kim까지 검색하셔야 돼요, PD님. I'm telling her how to search it up.
0: K-E-Y.
1: K-I-M. Oh my gosh.
0: Yeah, there it is.
1: Wait, can we share it on the screen for a little bit? Or I don't know if we have enough time, but if we can, I want to share it on the screen.
0: Well, then let's go it.
1: Oh my gosh.
0: I think we have the winner. This is the winner. Watermelon.
1: It's a bop.
0: Yeah. 수박 너무 먹었어.
1: Okay. It's... I think it's...
0: Yeah, watermelon's the winner.
1: No, pay attention. No? Okay. We have to end our show. What is it? Mosquito? I think it's...
0: Ice cream? Yeah, ice cream.
1: Ice cream. Next...
0: So, AC versus ice cream.
1: This is our last one, right?
0: Yeah, last one.
1: AC versus ice cream. You guys let us know what our answer is. We still have like 30 seconds. So, yeah, I promoted Ki's song. 그러다 나는 날 수박 많이 먹어서
0: 배가 불러서

0: Come on, Marlo. Yeah, they're you.
1: Okay, so check next time you see Key Guys, yeah, make sure you mention that I did the promo for him.
2: Yo, everyone's saying Watermelon's the winner.
1: Watermelon is the winner today.
2: Yeah, okay.
1: But AC is actually the winner.
0: Okay.
1: It's AC. Yeah, it's his song that he wrote, apparently, yeah.
2: It's AC! Woo!
1: Congratulations to AC and congratulations to Key Kim. Mm-hmm. Thanks for joining us today, Tello.
0: Yeah, William.
1: Tomorrow is a Tuesday. I'll be back with Hyungwoo in the studio and we'll make sure to ask him if he wants to go bungee jumping with us. Alrighty, the last song for today is 주세요 달콤한
0: 말. I can't get.
1: So I hope you guys have a good day. With all my heart, this has been Heart Attack, made by producer Jung Hae-won, engineer Choi Jae-moon and Kim Jae-hee, writers Kim Hae-rim and Kim Kyung-won. I've been your DJ, Pretty Little Iris.
0: So bang
1: Boy Tello, special featuring Ki Kim. Au revoir!

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1: It's here it is.
2: Two.
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2: Three.
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6: Welcome to Arirang News. This is Park Ki-yoon, and we start with the top headlines at this hour. Two vessels operated by Korean shipping companies have passed through the Strait of Hormuz for the first time since the signing of a U.S.-Iran ceasefire MOU. The Ministry of Oceans and Fisheries said Monday that two vessels waiting inside the strait had safely transited the waterway. Details of how the vessels made it through the passage have not been disclosed. The ministry said the ships have yet to fully clear the high-risk zone, with neither carrying Korean crew members nor heading to Korea. Under the U.S.-Iran ceasefire MOU, Iran agreed to allow commercial vessels to pass through the Strait of Hormuz with no charge for 60 days. Iran's Persian Gulf Strait Authority then began accepting transit requests, including applications from Korean shipping companies. Monday's departure leaves 22 Korean-operated vessels still awaiting passage through the strait, and a total of 135 Koreans remain on ships in the area. Korea's exports during the first 20 days of June rose 60.4% on year to $62 billion, setting a new record high for the period. That's according to the Korea Customs Service on Monday, who said once the number of working days is taken into account, the average daily exports rose 49.7%. Semiconductor exports led overall growth, soaring 188% to a record $25.5 billion, accounting for more than 40% of total exports. Imports rose about 23% from a year earlier, but there was still a trade surplus of $17.5 billion as exports continued to exceed imports. Korea has set up a task force to support reconstruction efforts and expand economic cooperation in the Middle East. Foreign Minister Cho Yeon said Monday that the Foreign Ministry has created a team dedicated to comprehensive economic cooperation with Middle East countries to prepare for the post-war period and identify new areas of cooperation across the region. Cho added Seoul will also participate in international efforts, including those led by the United States, to ensure that progress can be made on sustainable peace and stability in the Middle East. The announcement came as Cho wrapped up President Lee Jae-myung's first overseas trip since taking office, including stops in Europe and the G7 summit in France. Korea, he said, continues to push toward G7 plus status as it looks ahead to hosting the G20 summit in 2028. China has announced the addition of 10 U.S. defense-related companies to its export control list. According to the Chinese Ministry of Commerce on Monday, the move will restrict exports of dual-use items to companies including Aviox, which manufactures motors with aerospace and defense applications with rare earth firm MP Materials. The ministry called the measure a response to malicious practices by the U.S. and said that any related export activity must be suspended immediately unless special permission is granted. Meanwhile, on the same day, China's Ministry of Finance separately banned government purchasing of products from 46 U.S. companies, including Lockheed Martin. Earlier this month, the U.S. added Chinese entities to a list of companies it says have links to China's military. Korea's semiconductor industry reached a historic turning point on Monday as SK Hynix dethroned Samsung Electronics to become the most valuable company on the benchmark KOSPI. Strong institutional and foreign buying supported the morning momentum, driving SK Hynix's stock to a fresh 52-week high, inches away from the 3 million won per share mark. Lastly, to the local bulls, Korea's benchmark KOSPI gained 62.13 points to close at 9,114.55, whereas the tech-heavy KOSDAQ also gained 1.18 points to close at 968.40. Now to the weather. Temperatures will remain close to seasonal norms this week, bringing fairly typical late June weather. Rain is already falling across the southern regions with 10 to 40 millimeters expected. Jeju will see heavier rain through dawn tomorrow with up to 80 millimeters in the forecast. Tomorrow's Seoul starts the day at 19 degrees, Chuncheon at 16, reaching highs of 29 and 27 degrees, respectively. The current temperatures are 27 degrees in Seoul, 21 in Gwangju, 20 degrees in Busan, and 20 degrees on Jeju-do Island. 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

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But Korea's delivery culture actually dates back hundreds of years. The very first recorded food delivery goes all the way back to Joseon Dynasty when people would order naengmyeon, cold buckwheat noodles, straight to their homes. Even centuries ago, the love for convenience and good food was already a part of daily life. And today, as we all know, it has evolved into one of the most advanced delivery systems in the world. Here goes the question of the day. How about you, everybody? How often do you find yourself ordering delivery food during the week? Are you a home cook, or is your food delivery app your most used application? Let us know as you take a listen to Naengmyeon by Myeongka Drive. This is Yohan Lee checking in. Welcome to the Archive.

It is Monday, June 22nd, and you are joining us at The Archive, the show where we explore K-pop and K-content with deep dives, unique stories, hidden meanings, and fresh insights, all from our cozy library studio. And this is Yohan Lee checking in with a very refreshing song called 냉면 by Myeongka Drive. Before welcoming our listeners, I want to tell you a little bit of a fun story of a very interesting historical fact about Korean delivery system. So nowadays, when you come to Korea, you have all the convenience that you might ask for. It's very, very convenient. Most of the things that you would experience in Korea, including food delivery. Just a few clicks away and you'll have your food at the door in about 30 minutes. 30 minutes, 40 minutes at max, I would say. But this convenience is not only a modern product. Going back all the way to Joseon Dynasty, everybody, people actually ordered 냉면, cold buckwheat noodles, straight to their homes. I guess ice was a luxury at the time, and they needed to deliver the food ASAP, right? And I guess it really shows how Koreans were very much interested not only in good food and fresh food, but also for convenience. And with this, I want to throw you a question. Me, myself, everyone, I am a heavy user of food delivery. Maybe I'm spending a little bit too much, but living alone and moving around every single day, like, you know, I have like 3-4 destinations every single day, meaning it's really difficult for me to, like, make food at home, and it makes a lot of waste and like all that. It's too much of a hassle to cook at home. I tried, and guess what happened? I almost lost my pinky. So yes, I am a heavy user of delivery apps, and maybe I should be spending a little bit less on that, but I am very curious about you, our listeners. Where you are currently tuning in from in your city, is delivery food a thing or not? If it is, how often do you use these food delivery systems? If not, are you a fantastic cook at home, like making food and meals all by yourself, for yourself, or even for your families or roommates? Let us know, everybody. The way to submit your answer is very simple. It is through our Instagram account at @thearchive_arirang. Once again, @thearchive_arirang. That is our handle. So go ahead, follow us, like some posts, and the press send message. Let us know of your stories related to ordering delivery food. That is the question and the theme of the day. Now, let me be honest with you. As I was standing by for our show today, I was tuning into Heart Attack, and I never knew that Ki Kim has such a wonderful song. I was so tempted to switch the opening song to the Watermelon song. By the way, watermelon is one of the most representative fruits in Korea for summer season. I love watermelon, and my grandma always prepares watermelon at her home because she knows I'll be visiting from time to time. So it's my biggest joy to go have some watermelon at my granny's house. But when I'm alone in my house, and if I have no choice but to cook, I love to make 냉면 at home. And it's very convenient. There's a lot of great ready-to-prep kind of meal kits nowadays for 냉면 too. If you haven't given it a try, cold buckwheat noodle, everyone. You must give it a try. But before anything, I want to say hello to our listeners. Scrolling through our YouTube live stream right now, Pauline says, happy, happy week, happy Monday, hello, hello. Bahar says hello to us too. Stephanie's joining us saying, 안녕하세요, 디아카이브, hello, bonjour, ciao, hola, 니호, 고니치와, 신나는 월요일입니다. 다들 hi, hello, saying, it is indeed an exciting Monday. SpongeBob 수준의 에너지입니다. That's some great energy. Happy Monday indeed. Jun's joining us too, saying, so excited for the Vignette's new single. Yes, time for some promotion. It's going to be a duet track I'm releasing on July 3rd. And it's a collaboration with an artist that I'm going to reveal today. I'm going to reveal a small video after the show, and you'll be able to see who I'm collaborating with. Anaga also joining us saying hello. Benny's joining us too. Steven here with us. Bahar saying hello, hello once again. Jake Del Rosario saying it's time for another new week. Yes, another fantastic week all together here at The Archive. Let's go. Bruce Paget saying hello. Geek Diggy's here with us too. Aim Lita says, so sad I am sick right now. Oh no, Aim Lita. Hope you can get some extra sleep.
Try to get some nap if you can. Make sure you're hydrated and maybe eat some watermelon and 냉면. Maybe that'll help. We'll have to see. But sincerely hoping you'll be feeling better by the end of the show. Siska's also here saying, how's your weekend? I got drunk of DPRE and oh my goodness, DPRE and his aura is no jokes, huh? How was it? How was your experience with DPRE and stage and music? Let us know. Elaborate on that a little bit for us, Siska. A-John's joining us too, saying, I used to love this song, 냉면. I still remember listening to it on my old MP3 player. Yes, OG MP3 days, all the way. It was one of those hit tracks back in the day. Still a classic summer tune, indeed. Okay, many more people joining us right now. It's going to be a very fun and energizing and exciting episode here at the Archive, but only with your help. Today's topic is food delivery system. How often do you find yourself ordering delivery food during the week? 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Let us know by DMing us through our Instagram account right now. But for now, let's quickly take a listen to the manual. Here's how you can use our show. First up, for local listeners, you can tune in on Jeju-do Island at 88.7 MHz in Jeju City, 88.1 MHz in Seogwipo City, and 101.9 MHz in the Daejeong area. 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You can also DM us if you have messages to send or have song requests. Now, what's coming up next? Kicking off the first hour of the program, we'll dive into the headline news in the world of K-pop and K-content, starting with The Spotlight. Next, in Fresh on the Shelf, we'll feature the newest K-pop release. After that, Between the Lines will uncover the hidden meanings behind iconic lyrics in Korean songs. And finally, we'll wrap up with Incoming, reading out your messages that came through our YouTube live chat and Instagram DMs. Coming up in the second hour is our Monday's Corner DJ vs. Writer, where DJ and our writer A-John go in a head-to-head song pick battle, each choosing a song for a given scenario, and then you, the listeners, become the judges, voting on which pick was the better match. And today, I believe the story is related to the World Cup. We'll have to see what a story that A-John put together for the second hour. It's coming up at 5 p.m. KST, so make sure to enjoy the second hour, too. But the first hour topic is this, everybody. Food delivery applications. How often do you find yourself ordering delivery food during the week? Let us know by DMing us at @thearchive_arirang as we take a listen to Vroom Vroom by Tempest, followed by Love So Sweet coming from Cherry Bullet. Pull up to you with that.

What makes today stand out? What is the latest buzz? In the spotlight, we're diving into what makes today truly special. Singer Solbi made her return under Jian Castle on June 21st at noon KST with the digital single Holiday, celebrating the 20th anniversary of her 2006 debut with the co-ed group Typhoon. Co-written by Solbi herself and produced by performance director Gunjo with composer Park Hae-un, the rock-infused pop track captures the joy of escaping daily routines through her signature bright vocal tone. BTS leader RM has been named the first global ambassador for the National Museum of Korea in recognition of his enduring dedication and financial contributions to preserving Korean traditional art and cultural heritage. In his new role, the avid art collector, who is also preparing to showcase works

Sorby made a return with a new track called Holiday. Sending my respect to Sorby's 선배님 because, you know, having a remarkable career in the media scene for 20 years and still being sound and so successful is really deserves a round of applause. Sending my respect and wishing her all the best with the upcoming promotions and all diverse fields that she is currently working in. Another very interesting news in relation to our last week's topic of the National Museum of Korea, BTS leader RM has been named the first ever global ambassador, everybody. And who else can we point as the global ambassador when talking about Korean traditional art? As we all know, RM, Namjoon, he's a very well-known avid art collector. Apparently, he invests a lot in purchasing these artworks and also preserving them to an extent in which he will be showcasing works from his personal collection at the San Francisco Museum of Modern Art this upcoming October. Very interesting news indeed. I sincerely hope a lot of people all around the world will be able to learn about the Korean history and culture through these amazing art collection. Now with that, I want to go back to check some more of the comments coming in from our listeners. We have Jun Singh, so proud of RM, a true artist. I agree 100%. He is so good with speech too. He has a way to deliver messages. He has power in his words, I personally think. Assuming he's going to be giving a lot of speech with this position, especially as the global ambassador for the National Museum of Korea. Yes, indeed. Hopefully, we'll be able to go attend one of those sometime soon. Now, first our topic, everyone. We're talking about delivery food, right? And one of our listeners, Stephanie, was mentioning how there is this one really, really, really well-known, most popular application in Korea. And apparently, if you ask the customer service, they can give you a receipt on how much you spent already through the application. And she just checked, and she told me, 방금 채팅 상담으로 물어봤는데 최근 1년간 350만 원 썼다고 합니다. 잘하셨습니다. Bravo. She's saying, I just checked through the chat, customer service, and they said for the last 1 year I spent 350만 원, that's about, in USD, that'd be about 2,100 USD dollars. Very well done. 너무너무 잘하셨습니다. you bought the convenience. 또 편의를 구매하신 거니까 너무 잘하셨습니다. Very well done. There is it's a good trade-off, isn't it? I'm scared to check myself. 저는 굳이 확인 안 하는 걸로 하겠습니다. 상처가 될 것 같아서. I'm not gonna go ahead and check my little receipt on how much I spent through the application. Yeah, don't want to be hurt. But anywho, we all have our own preferences in delivering food, and you know, some of you might be heavy users of these applications, some of you might not be. Let us know of where you stand when it comes to delivery application, and food delivery application to be more exact. DM us right now at the archive underscore @arirang, and also, very important announcement, Arirang Radio is currently conducting a global listener survey available through our mobile application and also through our official website. I believe it's going to close in a week or so. If you still haven't taken part, please do so and let us know. I want to say thank you in advance for your active participation. It means a lot for us. Let's quickly take a listen to another song and then come back refresh on the shelf. Another very talented musician. I am a huge fan of her voice. I remember interviewing her a long time ago, and I was drenched with emotion while listening to her sing live. Coming from Cho Sung, here goes Hosu Lake.

fresh on the shelf. And it is time to check out the latest drops in the market. And recently, it was over the weekend actually, this one very well-known K-pop musician, a mega senior musician, especially for the idol groups out there, Sandra Park of 21 made a return with a new track, and that is called Festival, the Rip Prism version, everyone. I'm going to show you the album cover in 3, 2, and 1. That is the album cover. I believe she already released a song called Festival, and this is a remake of that very well-known original song, but this time she's bringing on a little bit more of a rock vibe on this, and that's why it's called Reprism version of the song Festival. Let me read out the album description for you. It says, rather than merely replicating the bright energy of the original, this version reclaims the familiar melodies and memories in a way that suits the Sandra Park of today. Rearranged in the key of C minor, the track carries a darker texture and a sense of tension distinct from the original, creating a new catharsis with the addition of intense guitar sounds and a powerful band energy. This song is more than just a simple remake or rock-style arrangement. It is a song that reconstructs the memories of a period that was deeply loved yet somewhat clumsy, along with the lingering regret of not having shown enough back then.

Wonderful song indeed. I love the overall, a bit more minor vibe of this song. A brand new rendition. A lot of, I would say, this song would fit festivals. Late summer night festival. I can so see her performing on stage. It's got a great energy, and I'm pretty sure you guys are love it too. Here it goes. Without further ado, wonderful, wonderful track. Zachary says, Sandra had said she wanted to do rock as well. Exactly. Here it goes, everyone. Festival Reprison version by Sandra Park.

And now let's dive into Between the Lines, breaking down K-pop lyrics and uncovering the meanings behind the words. And now that we had a rock and roll moment, everyone, it's time for a ballad. And it is about time, everyone. It is about time to play out a very well-known ballad tune that's been remade by multiple artists. And I chose this because one of our listeners actually did request this song about two weeks ago, I believe. And it is a very melodic song, heartbreaking song too, called 까만 안경, Black Glasses by Iru. And that is the lyric, everyone. The first line, let's break it down together, is very simple, and it's some basic Korean, I think. 사랑해요, 나도, 울고 있어요, 난. That means I love you, and I am crying too. The second line, 보고 싶어서, 만나고 싶어서. Because I miss you so much, because I want to see you so badly. Final line, it says, 차라리 죽고만 싶어요, meaning I would rather just die. Put them together, it means I love you and I'm crying too, because I miss you so much, because I want to see you so badly, I would honestly rather just die. Now, these lyrics illustrate the suffocating weight of a love that turns into despair. Iru delivers a performance that strips away all poetic filters to expose the ugliest, most painful stage of a breakup, where you cannot do anything, you feel miserable, and you just want to die. We say that usually post-breakup, but right away, like first 3-4 days, that's when it's the most painful, huh? And that is the emotion very well conveyed through this song. It is a wonderful song, let me be honest with you. It's really, really, really beautiful, so please sing along to it. Yes, it was Lita's request. Lita, I guess you are feeling better. I hope you do feel better, because this was your request about 2 weeks ago. Please sing along to it, everybody. And Lita says, Johan, want to hear my 노래방 version? Sure thing. Please send it over to us. But for now, here it goes. 까만 안경, Black Glasses by Iru.

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1: You're currently tuning in to the archive with Yohan Lee, and the song we just sang along to was Gaman Anyeong Black Glasses by Iru. A wonderful song indeed, huh? We have Masomi comments coming in. I do see our listeners saying, hey, I'm not really familiar with this song, not this version. Whose version was that? That was actually the original song coming from Iru. He was very active at, I think it was mid-2000s or late 2000s maybe. Mega hit track indeed. We also have Zachary saying, I love the ballad despite not familiar with it. There is truly a power in ballad music. And that's why, I mean, the music, it really speaks to us, doesn't it? I feel like wearing a pair of shades suddenly because it's black glasses. Scrolling up a little bit more, I see people mentioning out we should definitely do some other songs for upcoming Between the Lines. If you guys have any requests for Between the Lines, let us know, everyone. I'm always open to receiving your request. I just received Changma, The Rainy Season by Jeongin. We haven't covered that yet, but we should during the rainy season. Huh? It's Changma season is around the corner. I can already feel it. It's not going to be good. But the song will be good indeed. But time to jump back to our first hour topic of delivery applications, everyone. To be more exact, food delivery application. Today's question was, how often do you find yourself ordering delivery food during the week? I know some of you spend more than $2,000 on delivery food, like one of our listeners had just mentioned. Some of you just don't spend a penny on these delivery services. Where do you stand in this a wide spectrum of food delivery system? Let's give it a check. So many messages came in. The first one actually came in from Jun. Jun said, I actually don't use food delivery applications very often. For me, they're mostly reserved for emergencies, like when I'm too busy to go out or when there's simply no food available at home. One of the main reasons is the cost. In Singapore, the food prices on delivery applications are usually marked up compared to dining in. And once you add the delivery fee and other charges, the total can get quite expensive. Because of that, I'd rather save some money and either dine out or enjoy a home-cooked meal. I'm also quite lucky because my mom cooks regularly, so I get to enjoy homemade food most of the time. Nothing beats a meal cooked with love. Requesting Home by 17, because no matter how convenient food delivery applications are, I still find myself returning to the comfort of home and home-cooked meals. Very well said. Nothing beats a meal cooked with love. Whether that be your parents, your grandparents, your partner, your boyfriend, girlfriend, meal cooked with love. Unbeatable. Unbeatable indeed. And I agree with you. I always fall in that on-the-fence situation of whether I should go out and have a meal real quick and then come back to the office, or should I just use the delivery application. In my case, whenever I'm in my studio, to save some more time, I try to just order food online. But as you've mentioned, there's extra charge. And yes, if that accumulates, it becomes a huge snowball of a receipt. And that really hurts, doesn't it? Thank you for mentioning on the importance of home-cooked meals, Jin. Loved it. Another one that came in was from Yana. Yana mentioned, 배달 거의 맨날이죠. Food delivery almost every day. When I can't think of the right menu, my go-to food would be mushroom fried rice, which I also grew up with. Even my roommate asked me for suggestion because I order too often. Mushroom fried rice sounds really good. My go-to, regular go-tos for delivery applications, those are kebab, poke case. They're actually really pricey in Korea, so it's a luxury. It feels like a luxury whenever I'm having poke. I order a lot of burgers, and sometimes something over rice, whether that be jjayukbokkeum over rice, whether that be dakgalbi, spicy chicken, spicy pork, all those kind of stuff. Yeah. Yana, what should I order tomorrow? There's an Asian cuisine option too, so let me know, please, if you can recommend one for me tomorrow lunch. Another message that came in was from, let me give it a check, it was coming in from our listener Steven saying, "Hello, I ordered delivery twice this week because I was busy. Can I request a song Bonnie and Clyde by Oogie?" Steven, what did you order? What was your go-to menu for this week? Let us know by leaving some comments on the live chat. I want to go back to read some more chat, live chat. It says, Siska says delivery fee is zero for me because I subscribe monthly. Lot cheaper. There is that option here in Korea too. Subscription options make things easier on our end, but it's also quite burdening if you really think about it, because it's a monthly thing. Unless you're ordering every single day, it becomes a dilemma. Another one from Yana mentioning, I think main reason I always food delivery application because it's so hard to find parking near the restaurants here. My city is too packed. 30 minutes of hassle and can't eat yet? Nah, I'll just order. Another good point. Me too, especially during the lunch hours. Around my studio, there's a huge lineup everywhere you go, and I don't want to stand there. No time to waste indeed. But let's quickly take a listen to this song requested by Steven, Bonnie and Clyde by Oogie, and then come back to read a few more messages. Here it goes.

And that was Bonnie and Clyde by Oogie of G-Idle. It was really, really cool, wasn't it? I love how powerful the beats are. It really, really has an epic vibe to it. Hope you guys enjoyed it. Another one coming in this time from Zachary saying, "Hello, Johan, for today's question of the day. I don't usually order food delivery every time, except on days when we don't have to cook. So I either order just once in a blue moon. I prefer homemade meals more. That's all," says Zachary. I mean, let's be honest. Even when it comes down to health benefits, home-cooked meals are much better, if you really, really, really think about it. So at least knowing what you are eating, apparently it's got a lot of health benefits. So keep up the great work. Another one that came in was from Benny. Benny mentioned, "For me, I think of maybe once a week, and my reason being we can handle our non-cooked meal needs. Our family needs to cook these days. Requesting Yoriwan Cooking, cooking by Super Junior Happy. Have a great Monday," said Benny. Okay, I guess if there is a person in your house, if you're living with somebody, and if she or he is a great cook, you have nothing to worry about. That's one of the things what I miss about living with my parents. I've been away for 15 years now? 15 years, and of course I had my grandma cooked meals quite often, quite frequently. Nowadays I get it like once a week, I think. I miss my mom's specialty meals too, real, real bad. But when they were here in Korea, I was expecting that she'll cook something for me, but she didn't. She's like, "Hey, I'm tired. Let's just order food." So I guess that is a convenience nowadays, huh? Thank you for sharing that with us. Another one from Siska. Siska mentioned, "Happy Monday, guys. Ordering food delivery pretty often for me. When I didn't come to the food place by myself, then I order. Seldom cook at home. Lazy. Here I send screenshot from my food application," said Siska. Okay, so she sent us a screenshot. 3, 2, and 1. I see quite a lot of delivery here. May 3rd, May 5th, May 8th, May 10th. I don't know the currency over there, but still, wow, that's a lot. very nice. You order twice on the same day? That's good. You had nasi goreng. Oh, nasi goreng is so good. And then you had ice cream. Ah, so you ordered desserts too. Good, good. I guess so. We can call you as a professional food orderer. Very good, very good. I'm assuming that was a perfect match, huh? Match made in heaven indeed. Nasi goreng and some ice cream. All the way indeed. But anyways, a big thank you to all of you for submitting your lovely food ordering stories. We have many more to cover. If I could do so in the second hour, I will. But for now, I'm going to go back to read some live chat coming up. Paulina says, "I never order food for delivery." Well, good job, good job. Steven mentioning, "It's expensive, Paulina." Exactly. It's quite pricey. And let's be honest. Let's be honest. It does feel like a burden from time to time. Also mentioning, "Wish I was a better cook." For those of you who want to save up money and start cooking a little bit, you know, at home, there are many meal kits out there. It's like ready to go, meaning you just have to unfreeze it and put it in like a decent, I don't know, like a frying pan and just start cooking it all the way. There's a lot of those options, easy peasy meal prep kits. So go ahead, give it a try if you can. And that could be a great cooking 101 experience for all of us, huh? If not, just enjoy this song. Coming from Super Junior Happy, as requested by Benny. Here goes Yoriwan Cooking. Meet me in the second hour right after this.

Sing, sing, sing, Tiny Toons. Do you remember playing with sand as a child? You press your hand deep into the sand, pat the top again and again, and then gently pull your hand away. See? What's left behind is a little hollow shape. People said it looked like the back of a toad, which is why it came to be called 두꺼비집, toad house in Korean. Today, we'll introduce a traditional children's song called 두꺼비집이 여물까, which means, will the toad house harden well? Friends can sing back and forth, like one child sings 두꺼비집이 여물까, which means, will the toad house harden well? And another answers like 같이 집이 여물까, will the magpie's nest harden well? Children can also have fun describing how strong the little house is, like, even if a magpie steps on it, it stays firm. Or, even if an ox steps on it, it stays firm. You can also play along as you sing by lightly tapping the floor, a desk with your hand. You can imitate the motion of packing down the sand. And as you tap along to the rhythm, it almost feels like you're really building a little sandhouse yourself. Does it bring back warm memories of playing with sand? Now let's listen to the traditional Korean children's folk song, 두꺼비집이 여물까?

This is The Archive. And welcome back, everyone, to the second hour of The Archive. It is 5 p.m. KST of a beautiful, warm Monday. And that means coming up next is DJ versus Writer. Now, this is a corner where the DJ and the writer, Ajon, go on a head-to-head song pick battle, each choosing a song for a given scenario. And then you, the listeners, become the judges, voting on which pick was the better match. And today's story, today's scenario, is something related to the World Cup. 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Most importantly, we have an Instagram account available at @thearchive_adelang, posting highlights of our show. You can send us a DM if you have a message you would like read on air or have any song request. Also, whilst you're there, if you check out the penned post, very soon we'll be uploading the post for this week's word chain and the mood board. These are weekend participatory corners, so make sure to go ahead and check out the announcements available on our IG account. Going back to our YouTube live stream, so many comments coming up right now. We have Jun saying, "I'm having tom yum ramyeon for dinner tonight. Oh my goodness,

0: I envy you so much. Where can I find those? I would love to give it a try. We also have Stephanie asking, yo, is your pinky okay? Some of you might know, but I cut my pinky real deep about 2 weeks ago, and it got really, really very much better, but I was at the gym today, and I think that I applied too much force on it. It's hurting again, but what can I do? We've got to get things going. Anywho, right? Scrolling up a little bit more, I see people mentioning how good the song Yori Wang was. Cooking? Cooking. It's a perfect cooking anthem. But for now, let's please invite A-John into the studio with a warm welcome, everybody, as we take a listen to this lovely song that was requested by Jun today. This is Home by 17.
1: Check it out.

0: Music can change everything from the mood of a moment to the memory of a day. For DJ versus Ryder, the DJ and A-John will go on a fierce song-choosing battle. We've each curated a track for today's scenario, but only one can win the mood. And yes, everybody, we have A-John in the studio.
1: Hello. Happy Monday, everybody.
0: I love that intro. It's so good.
1: It is really good, right? It's very catchy.
0: I would actually not mind listening to the whole tune.

0: I don't think it has lyrics, though.
1: It doesn't. It doesn't. It's an instrumental track. But anyways, how are you feeling today?
0: Yeah, feeling good. Start to another week. It's not the best weather, I'll be honest. And
1: it's getting gloomy suddenly.
0: It is. I checked the weather this morning. It said that between 5 and 6 it was going to rain, but when we get off work, it wasn't. The weather has changed now, and apparently it's going to rain from now until 10 or something. So.
1: Did you bring your umbrella?
0: No, I didn't.
1: Oh, no. I didn't bring my umbrella either.
0: It's okay. It's only water. Water never killed anybody.
1: That's true.
0: Mm-hmm.
1: But it kills your hair.
0: My lack of hair. Anyways.
1: We have a lot of comments coming in. Many people saying, welcome, Ajon.
0: Hello.
1: So good to have you here with us. Ajon, are you a heavy user of food delivery?
0: I'm not.
1: You're not.
0: I think I use it maybe once a month.
1: Mm-hmm.
0: Or like,
1: if you were to live by yourself, do you think you would?
0: I don't think so, just because I think I would go out to eat
1: rather
0: more.
1: To eat, huh?
0: Yeah, I don't mind going out. I'm exploring like the various restaurants, because also I like interacting with the store owners.
1: No.
0: Interestingly enough, I lived...
1: You sure if they're happy interacting
0: that's
1: with
0: true.
1: You?
0: That's true. Hey, I'm the customer. It doesn't matter. But I lived in New Zealand for 11 years. I don't think I ordered delivery food. I think maybe once when I was like elementary.
1: I don't think it wasn't a thing back then.
0: Yeah, I never
1: ordered
0: delivery
1: food. It wasn't that much
0: food.
1: Of a big thing. Unless we're ordering pizza.
0: Right, but even in New Zealand pizza, we would always just go out and
1: pick
0: it up.
1: Do you guys have pizza?
0: Oh, wow.
1: Just kidding. I would love
0: Canada.
1: To officially apologize.
0: Oh, yeah.
1: Because New Zealand has a great football team right now.
0: Yeah.
1: Yeah, actually kind of supporting the team.
0: Yeah.
1: They're underdogs.
0: But we on the topic of football or soccer, as we say, June is asking, South Korea might face Canada in the round of 32.
1: I've heard.
0: Who will you be supporting, or are you still just supporting Argentina for the money?
1: Well, first of all,
0: yes.
1: Argentina all the way.
0: Yeah.
1: Messi, the living king, the GOAT. Mm-hmm. But here's the thing. I would forever support team.
0: Oh, I don't know where this is going to go. Yeah.
1: Korea.
0: Yeah.
1: Of course, Korea.
0: Yeah,
1: I would definitely support Team Korea.
0: Yeah, then you'll go to your...
1: I barely know the players on Team Canada.
0: Really?
1: Yeah.
0: Wow, do you think that Korea's team's way better than the Canadian team?
1: I'd rather save my words for that because I don't know. Like, I have no clue how the Canadian team is playing right now. But my support fully, it goes for the Korean national team.
0: Right. Yeah. Well, I feel like the Korean team, you know, we can name a lot of the players. Mm. I'll be honest, New Zealand, they're doing pretty good. Even though they lost today, I can only name one person. So,
1: what was his name?
0: Woods.
1: Woods, yeah.
0: Yeah.
1: The huge
0: the legend.
1: Guy, yeah.
0: He's quite old, but he's a veteran in this scene, so yeah.
1: But anyway, the reason why we're talking about football today is because today's story is kind of related to the World Cup.
0: It is. You know, everyone's kind of in this mood. Everyone's in the heat of the games right now. Mm. So to bring the spirit up a bit, I did bring a little fun story talking about, or, you know, that I just made up about how some people might feel during the games.
1: Okay. Very interesting. So here's how it goes, everyone. Ajon prepared two scenarios for us today.
0: Yes.
1: And we're going to read that out for you.
0: Mm-hmm.
1: And then after each of these scenarios, we both get to choose a song that would fit the scenario the best.
0: Yes.
1: And it's up to you, our listeners tuning in via our YouTube live stream right now, to be more exact, to cast your votes that will go up as we play out the songs.
0: Right. And what's the most important thing about sports? It's sportsmanship, right?
1: Sportsmanship.
0: We do encourage people to use only one vote, even though I see Johan always voting with multiple accounts.
1: I have two accounts.
0: On his phone, which we advise you not to.
1: Why?
0: Because it's unfair for everybody else who only has one vote.
1: True.
0: Yeah.
1: Makes sense.
0: Mm-hmm.
1: Makes
0: so sense. Let's keep this.
1: Is it only because you've lost about three times
0: because,
1: in a row?
0: Yeah, because one fan of yours is voting you like 16 times.
1: I think our listeners are very fair and transparent.
0: I think I know who it is as well. I'm not going to say it.
1: I think you just have to do a better job on the song choice.
0: Ooh. Yeah, I don't think so. Because for you to win every single time with 65%, 64%.
1: And you saying this right now will triggers my supporters on this game.
0: Yeah.
1: We'll have to see how it goes.
0: Yeah, but also this is a rigged game, so... Mm. I don't really care too much, but you know what I do care about?
1: What do you care
0: about?
1: Some
0: really good scenarios and just listening to really good music.
1: Mm.
0: Because we do bring some good songs, and
1: that
0: I think
1: true.
0: Our lineup today is pretty up there.
1: That is true.
0: I'll be honest, if the groups that we're talking about today, the song requests, if they were a K-pop team, wow, that'd be expensive. The lineup that we have is crazy, right?
1: Oh, yeah. Yeah, yes, the lineups, indeed. Okay, so let's jump straight into part one of the skit.
0: Mm-hmm.
1: So this is this story. What's it called?
0: Yes, the story is called Wrong Side of the Fence.
1: Wrong Side of the Fence?
0: Mm-hmm.
1: Like the fence itself.
0: Exactly. Well, kind of. It's a metaphor, let's be honest.
1: Okay, take it away, please. Scenario one, here it goes.
0: Yeah. Yes. You walk fast down the street with your friends and everyone is laughing, shouting and talking loudly about the big 2026 FIFA match. Hurry up, the game is starting right now, one friend shouts, pulling your arm and pointing to the bright giant screens ahead of you in the central square. You quickly fix your team uniform and adjust the tight bandana on your head, feeling the cold air against your face, which is full of paint in your country's bright colors. We're going to win tonight. I know, it's in our moment. Another friend yells happily, pulling an arm around your shoulder and singing the team song at the top of their lungs. Their amazing energy makes you smile and pumps you up. So you all start running together, pushing through the final corner and bursting into the crowded square just as the referee blows the whistle and the huge crowd screams with joy.
1: Ooh. Okay, so that is scenario one, everyone, of the story called Wrong Side of the Fence.
0: Yes.
1: So what's happening here?
0: Basically, a group of friends mm-hmm. is going to the central square to watch the FIFA World Cup.
1: Okay.
0: They obviously have some face paint. They're all wearing their uniform. One of the main characters wearing a bandana that has their national team's color in it. And I'll be honest, when I was writing the script, I was actually checking my social media and I saw Puyong. And this is what I thought of.
1: Puyong
0: going to the central square.
1: Who is Puyong?
0: She is the writer of Culture Inc. And, seeing her go out, having the bandana, wearing face paint, wearing the school uniform. That's what I kind of imagined, right?
1: Also,
0: along with the other thousands of people that showed up on that day to watch Korea play.
1: Have you ever went out to support on the streets?
0: Apparently I did when in 2002, when I was just like 3 years old.
1: Any memories from recent World Cup?
0: No, not in
1: not at all.
0: Public. I don't think in public, no. But I do remember in New Zealand, we used to gather, all the Koreans would gather together in one house and we watched together.
1: That's what we do when you're living abroad.
0: Right.
1: In Korea, I remember going to support the national team. I went on a... Where was it? I think it was in City Hall Station.
0: Mm-hmm.
1: It was mega crowded. This is like 2014, I think.
0: Okay.
1: 2014 World Cup.
0: Right.
1: And then 2018 World Cup, I was watching in Sinchon, I believe.
0: Oh, Korea versus Germany?
1: Exactly.
0: Oh, crazy game,
1: and
0: right?
1: And 2022, I don't think I went out.
0: Mm.
1: 2010, I was watching in Hangang.
0: Oh, wow.
1: I came to Korea for the summer break, and then I watched that Hangang with my friends.
0: You really like watching it in Korea as well.
1: I mean, that's the whole point. You're supporting the Korean team, so you want to support with the Korean people.
0: That's true.
1: But then this World Cup is taking place early in the morning.
0: Right.
1: So it's really difficult to go out and support.
0: It is. And, a lot of our friends are probably, office workers. They're probably watching it with their work people.
1: But if Korea was to meet Canada...
0: Mm-hmm.
1: 32 round. I'm down to go.
0: Where would you go?
1: Gwanghwamun.
0: Really?
1: Gwanghwamun Plaza. Yeah.
0: That would be fun.
1: If I do,
0: crowded.
1: I'll take some photos. Everybody.
0: Yes.
1: And yes, you'll find me as the protagonist of the story.
0: Yeah, with the bandana and the face paint.
1: Maybe with the maypole face paint. I would look terrible.
0: Maybe.
1: But anyways, with the story, we had to both choose a song.
0: Yes.
1: That we think. Is the perfect BGM to fit this scenario.
0: Exactly.
1: I will go first.
0: Okay.
1: So,
0: mm-hmm.
1: if we talk about everyone chanting together and having street cheering events, we always look forward to having performers.
0: Right.
1: Usually, this year, I believe last week was Cortez.
0: Mm-hmm.
1: Cortez was performing in Gwanghwamun Plaza. But I would go crazy if this man was up there leading the chant.
0: Okay.
1: And that'd have to be none other than Psy.
0: P-S-Y.
1: Psy with We Are The One.
0: Wow.
1: That is a track I brought out for you today. Imagine everyone singing together with a full band sound with Psy just killing the stage.
0: Psy is...
1: We are the one.
0: Psy is the face of live performances, right? For universities as well as his own festivals that he has going on.
1: Imagine that.
0: He knows how to hype up a crowd.
1: Exactly. And World Cup is all about band and rock, punk rock music.
0: And I gotta agree with you. You know, like you just mentioned, World Cup is about band and pop rock music. And who is the face of basically rock bands in Korea?
1: We are the ones. Psy, of course.
0: Psy is not a band.
1: Well, Psy has a band.
0: Yeah, well, you can have a band as well. It doesn't make you a band.
1: True.
0: But who is the face of all bands
1: in Korea? I would say Crying Nut, No Brain, Punk Rock.
0: Yeah, you have no brain. You have no brain if you think about it. The head of the godfather of all bands, I would say, in Korea, is Yoon Do-yeon band, YB band himself, with the song Aegukka, the Korean national anthem, the rock version.
1: Oh, yes, yes, yes, yes.
0: Such a legendary song. Best hype song. If you think about supporting a country, national anthem, any other song than a national anthem doesn't do justice, right? The rock version.
1: But what about... So here's the thing. From what I know, this song depicts all four verses of the Korean national anthem.
0: It does.
1: And how many people do you think will be able to sing along to this?
0: Wow.
1: Will you?
0: You can't?
1: Oh, can you? Can you?
0: We'll save it for later. The thing is, I think I can because, interestingly enough, this was me and my brother's go-to last song at a 노래방. Every single time we go to a 노래방,
1: that sounds
0: this will
1: fun.
0: Be the very, very last song to play.
1: That sounds really
0: it's
1: fun.
0: It's so fun, because they also have the 대한민국 bang, bang, bang, bang, bang, chant as well in the song.
1: Let's be honest, it's a good song.
0: it's a great song.
1: It's a great song, yeah. Why be with the Korean national anthem?
0: Right.
1: Can't go wrong.
0: Imagine that, Psy performing, YB band performing.
1: Oh, man.
0: Oh, that would be one.
1: I would consider today's episode a friendly match.
0: Right.
1: Because at the end of the day, it's all about the spirit of rooting for your favorite team. All exactly. together, collectively, huh?
0: Exactly.
1: So, but game is a game.
0: It is.
1: So, everybody, we're going to play out two songs back-to-back for you. The first one's called We Are The One by the mega artist Psy.
0: Yes.
1: It'll be followed by Aegukka. And if it directly translated, it is a Korean national anthem.
0: Right.
1: But the English title is Aegukka as it is written, the rock version by Yoon Do-yeon Band, YB it is. So we're going to play two songs back to back.
0: Yes.
1: And during the second song, our opinion will open the poll, live poll through our YouTube live stream, and you'll see who did a better job in choosing out the right song. Is it the DJ or is it the writer?
0: Yes.
1: It's totally up to you, everybody.
0: Right.
1: We'll close the votes as soon as we come back from the second song, so make sure to pay close attention.
0: Yes. I hope you guys are ready, because you guys will not be able to sit down listening to these two songs, right?
1: Let's go, Teen Korea.
0: Yes.
1: Let's go, Teen Korea. Here it goes. We Are The One by Psy, followed by Aegukka, the rock version by Yoon Do-yeon Band, YB.

0: help me grow.
1: And there it was, everybody. Two tracks back to back. We Are the One by Psy, followed by Ekukka, the national anthem rock version by Yoon Do-yeon Band, YB.
2: Ooh.
1: Just imagine being out there in Gwanghwamun Square, right, and then you see a huge stage,
2: mm-hmm,
1: and then suddenly out of the blue, you see Psy jumping up. With We Are the One, and then we have YB singing Ekukka. That'd be a dream come true.
2: I don't think you'll have the voice to be able to cheer when the game begins, because you'll be screaming so loudly for those two performances.
1: Very true. And I must say, you know, this World Cup season is when all these bands get the attention that they need, and this

0: serve.
1: Right.
0: We already have Hazelnut saying Transfiction 노래도 나왔으면. Transfiction is another wonderful band, and they also have quite a few of these World Cup anthems.
1: Yeah, they do. And I think it's great timing. It's also those hype, like, you know, that drum beating your heart. It makes you feel, just makes you feel things, right?
0: We have Stephanie saying, ooh, 생각보다 강력한 인트로인 걸. Saying, what a powerful intro.
1: It is.
0: And we also have Igor 노래방에서 부르다니. You sing this song at 노래방 singing room?
1: Not well. I did not say well, but it is one of those hype songs that you can finish the night with.
0: I can tell.
1: Yes.
0: It was a good song indeed. But everybody, we're going to close the vote in 10 seconds. So through YouTube live chat, please cast your votes in 10, 9, 8, 7, 6, 5, 4, 3, 2, 1, and close it. And the results goes as...
1: Congratulations! Not surprisingly, you won. Good job.
0: We are
1: size
0: the
1: up
0: one
1: there, yeah.
0: All the way. Thank you. Thank you, listeners.
1: It is a very good, cheerful song, though, right? Sai, we
0: Do
1: are the
0: you
1: one.
0: You accept your defeat on this one.
1: Yeah. Because, okay, I like the national anthem.
0: Yeah.
1: It's, you know, it's one of, and also I think it's just an, it's just one that's dear to my heart because I remember seeing it with my brother as well.
0: Oh, that's
1: so
0: cute.
1: So I could be biased.
0: You could be biased.
1: Mm-hmm.
0: But what we got to do is to stay objective as possible to win the hearts of our listeners, you know, win the ears of our listeners to be more excited.
1: Sure. Whatever you say, boss.
0: Well, we'll have to see for the second round.
1: Exactly.
0: How it goes. So here goes the image for the first round once again. A group of friends, they're hurrying up to join a huge crowd of people cheering for a soccer football match.
1: Yes.
0: But now, what will happen in part two? Ooh. Flipping the screen. 3, 2, 1. Is supposed to work? There it is.
1: Yes.
0: They say, the squeeze. We found the spot. Feeling the cool air. The realization is that they are surrounded.
1: Yes.
0: By people wearing very similar green uniforms.
1: Oh,
0: okay, we'll have to see how it goes. Mm-hmm. Okay. Should I do the reading for part two?
1: Yes, please.
0: Part two, it says, you squeeze tightly through the massive crowd with your friends, pushing forward until you finally find a spot right near the front fence with a perfect view of the giant screen. You all jump up and down, completely excited and ready to cheer your heart out. But just as you open your mouth to scream your team's name, you suddenly freeze. You look around and notice that every single person next to you, behind you, and in front of you is wearing a completely different color. Your stomach drops as you look at your friends and realize the scary truth. You are completely surrounded by thousands of loud fans from the opposite team. Your friends stop cheering, the smiles vanish from their faces, and you all just stare at each other in total silence, completely unsure of what to do next as the rival fans begin to look your way.
1: I love this scenario. Have you ever been in this scenario?
0: Not really.
1: Like, I always,
0: not really.
1: You know, when we see these major games against Korea, against a different country, in Korea, obviously everyone's supporting the Korean country, the Korean national team. But I wonder if you're from the other, you know, the opposition team, how it must feel to go to maybe the Gwangmun Square and to have to cheer for your country, but realizing that it's going to be like 100-1, you know, everyone's obviously going to be supporting Korea while you're on the opposition team.
0: I'm assuming this is how you would feel when you're actually visiting the hosting country.
1: Right.
0: And cheering for your team. For instance, last week, Friday, right? Mexico.
1: Right.
0: It was
1: Korea.
0: Only a very small portion of the crowd that was supporting the Korean team.
1: Mm-hmm.
0: And imagine being there.
1: Right.
0: Imagine that. Oh, and also, the Knicks NBA Finals that took place recently.
1: Right, right.
0: New York City, man. A lot of unnecessary tensions there.
1: Yeah.
0: That I saw.
1: Yeah, if you're overseas as well, you must feel the pressure. Like, you want to cheer for your country as loud as you can. And, you know, maybe at times you want to call out, you know, that's a wrong move, that's a foul. You want to, you know, when you're...
0: You want to... do boo from time to time.
1: Exactly.
0: Right?
1: You want to boo the opposition, but you can't because there's overwhelmingly number of those people.
0: Exactly.
1: What do you do?
0: it must be quite a stressful situation.
1: Right.
0: And, I mean, if you were to be supporting Team Canada, let's say, mm-hmm. in Gwanghwamun Square in
1: Could
0: Korea,
1: you?
0: I would. I mean, I wouldn't, like, sincerely speaking, but if I was to be there, I wouldn't be feeling

0: feeling endangered or something, mm-hmm. it's a very peaceful thing.
1: In Korea.
0: But if you're supporting a team that's a huge rival
1: right.
0: to that specific city,
1: right.
0: now that's troublesome.
1: Right. And, you know, there's also like university games that we've talked about in the past.
0: Oh, yeah.
1: It's like if you're in the opposition, like cheering, it's just overwhelming at times. And what would you do in this situation?
0: Me?
1: Mm-hmm.
0: I would wear layers of jerseys.
1: Okay.
0: If I feel threatened, I would just take off one jersey and just, you know, kind of get along with the majority of the crowd.
1: Okay.
0: That's what people do.
1: I really tried to give you a segue there. I guess it didn't work. But you know what I would do?
0: What would you
1: do? I love being the underdog. I'll be honest.
0: Okay.
1: I'm a huge supporter of underdog.
0: Okay.
1: So what I would do is stand and fight. I would cheer for my country as proud as I can.
0: Mm-hmm.
1: And oftentimes I'll say, not today. Today is not the day I would shy away. Today is not the day I, you know, sneak away or be quiet. Mm-hmm. I will show them who's the boss. And that is why I brought in Not Today by the legends themselves, BTS.
0: Not Today what?
1: Not today. I will not shy away. I will be, this is the
0: proudly anthem. Supporting exactly. the team.
1: This is the anthem of the underdogs
0: the
1: for
0: spirit.
1: Many people. Yes.
0: That's the spirit.
1: Mm-hmm.
0: Underdog spirit indeed. But you've never been to a derby yet.
1: Oh.
0: Once you go attend a derby.
1: Mm-hmm.
0: And you might actually feel threatened.
1: I've seen like the Korean team play rugby in New Zealand when I was in New Zealand.
0: That's not a derby.
1: Yeah,
0: it's really. That's not a derby. Two rival cities playing. For instance, hockey. Speaking of hockey in Canada, Montreal Habs versus Boston Bruins. Now it gets bloody.
1: Right.
0: Okay. You're not allowed to wear a Bruins jersey in Montreal. That will lead to trouble. If that's the case, if you. By heart, you're supporting the opposite team.
1: Mm-hmm.
0: What you gotta do is simple. Silently walk away. If not, run away. And that's why I brought in a wonderful tune everybody called 도망가자 by 선우정아.
1: Yes.
0: You gotta run. It's fight or flee, but when it's a very fierce derby match, you gotta run.
1: No, you gotta fight. You gotta fight for what you believe. How long can you run away for? You gotta fight.
0: That's why you shouldn't run. You should be like, let's run away. And slowly just get out of the crowd.
1: Very, very angelically, just smoothly get out of there, right?
0: Exactly. They're saying stay alive. Stay alive. That is important. But that's why we chose out two different songs for two different purposes, everyone. So you are in a situation where you're with a group of friends,
1: right,
0: who's supporting a team, but turns out you guys are the minority of the crowd. What would you do? Fight or flee? Ajon says fight.
1: Yes.
0: And that's why he brought in a song called Not Today by BTS. On the other hand, in my case, I would say, you know, why cause trouble when you can simply walk away
1: exactly.
0: or run away? I brought in 도망가자, Run With Me by 선우정아.
1: Wow.
0: Two very different reasons.
1: Very different reasons, but the lineup today is incredible, right?
0: Yana says, Johan, seriously? Of course.
1: You would?
0: I mean, if it's a derby match, you know, people lose their, you know, they can't control themselves.
1: They do. People
0: it,
1: do
0: it,
1: be
0: it gets
1: losing
0: heated
1: their
0: up,
1: mind.
0: Let's be honest. Esme says, I'm with Ajon.
1: I think she's more with BTS than Ajon, but thank you.
0: Well, we'll have to see how the results come out.
1: Yes.
0: But for now, I guess it's about time to listen to the two tracks chosen out for our listeners today, everyone. First track is called Not Today by BTS.
1: Yes.
0: And it'll be followed by 도망가자, Run With Me by 선우정아. And it's up to you to choose who did a better job as music directors.
1: Exactly.
0: To fit this scenario, is it the writer or is it the DJ? Let us know as we open the poll during the second song.
1: Mm-hmm.
0: Sounds good?
1: Sounds great.
0: All right, let's jump straight into it. Coming up from BTS, Not Today, followed by 도망가자, Run With Me by 선우정아.

0: And there it was. Two very contrasting tunes, everyone. A fire track coming from BTS, Not Today, as chosen out by A-John. And the song we just listened to was Son Woo-jung with 도망가자, Run With Me.
1: I would say a little bit different, right? Only a tad.
0: A little bit different. Yes, indeed. We have a lot of comments coming in. Can you give it a check, please?
1: I love that as soon as 도망가자, Run With Me came on, everyone just started sending us laughing emojis. Esme saying, sorry, Johan. Not today.
0: Not today. And that's funny. Yeah, we have Jun saying, Johan's song choice doesn't really make sense unless for a comedy film.
1: Mm.
0: Exactly.
1: Maybe.
0: Exactly. We can use a little bit of imagination.
1: Exactly. We are an entertainment show after all. Mm. So I would say you get my vote for today. I did vote for you today.
0: Thank you. Stephanie mentioning 두들겨 맞는 Johan fade out. Mm. Johan getting beaten up in the crowd. Trust me, nothing like this will ever happen in Korea, I think, personally.
1: Hopefully. Fingers crossed, knock on wood.
0: Yes. And Yana says, Johan, 어딜 도망가? 도망가지 마. Yo, where are you running away?
1: Don't run away. Yes.
0: I won't. Don't worry. Team Korea, all the way.
1: Yes.
0: But anywho, it is time to close the votes, everyone. Who did a better job in choosing out the right song for this part two of today's scenario? Is it A-John with Not Today by BTS, or is it with Johan, 선우정아's 도망가자, Run With Me? We're going to close the vote in 10 seconds.
1: Yes.
0: Okay.
1: I never know if you're going to say 10 seconds or 5 seconds.
0: 10 seconds. Yes. Start now. 10.
1: 9.
0: 8, 7, 6, 5, 4, 3, 2, 1. And we close the vote.
1: Yes.
0: And the result say,
1: ooh, 55% to
0: 도망가자.
1: 선우정아, yes.
0: 선우정아. I guess our listeners like some humor.
1: I guess they just want to run away, probably.
0: But either way, everybody, thank you very much for this another nice win. Maybe we might as well just make this a friendly match from now on.
1: At this point, let's just try asking AI from now on, I think.
0: maybe. But I'm very happy that our listeners at least enjoy this.
1: They are enjoying it.
0: And
1: great music.
0: After all, it is the World Cup season.
1: Exactly.
0: And this is where we all just, you know, release some extra energy, go out to the streets for these, like, you know, cheering events. Hopefully, Korea will make it through to the knockout stage.
1: Hopefully.
0: And we can all go together before the show. How about that, man?
1: I don't know about you.
0: You wearing New Zealand jersey.
1: Hopefully.
0: Me wearing Canadian jersey, both supporting Korea.
1: And we can, yeah, both supporting Korea as well, yes.
0: That'd actually be so very fun. Mm-hmm. Esme says, wow, so close. Steven saying, A-John's fighting alone.
1: I have my 45% as well as Esme with me, so.
0: It's just very close.
1: Exactly, yeah, it's very, very close.
0: Well, better luck next time.
1: Mm-hmm.
0: But we are going to close off the show now.
1: Yes.
0: This week, we have a great lineup of special guests joining
1: us.
0: What's happening tomorrow, A-John?
1: We have a huge rising girl group member coming in, right? At heart, we have Caitlin coming into the studio.
0: Yay!
1: Yes, for the curation.
0: Yes, there is a group called At Heart who's been doing a very great job.
1: Very good, right?
0: In promoting themselves. And they have some good music. And guess what? We have the member Caitlin, who's an English speaker, I believe.
1: I believe so, yeah.
0: They'll be joining us tomorrow here at the archive. She'll be joining us at 5 p.m. KST.
1: Yes.
0: But when does our show begin?
1: At 4 p.m. KST.
0: 4 p.m. KST sharp, everybody. So please lock it in your calendars. And also this Thursday, we have a fantastic, not only one artist, but two artists joining us. It's going to be Giselle, a very talented R&B soul artist, and also
1: Summer Cake. Yes.
0: They recently released a track together as a collaboration.
1: They did.
0: So they'll be coming on as a collaborative partner, but I believe they're also going to be singing some live songs that are solo performances too, huh?
1: They will. So I hope you guys are excited, and that's going to be really fun coming up on Thursday.
0: And we haven't had an R&B artist to be.
1: Oh yeah.
0: To think of it, I don't think so. So it's going to be an extra addition to our lovely archive collection of live music.
1: Exactly.
0: So make sure to also mark that in your calendars too. We have our listeners saying thank you for the show today. Stephanie says, 월요병 타파, Monday blues.
1: Yeah.
0: Gone. Well, that's what we do here at the Archive.
1: Exactly.
0: We also have Yana saying excited for Thursday. Steven saying bye. Thanks, Ajon and Johan. Well, yes. I guess that's about time for us to wrap up the show.
1: Mm-hmm.
0: Okay, today's final track, everyone, is a song I believe that was requested by our listener Hazelnut just before.
1: Ooh.
0: Asking for a track from none other than the band Transpiction.
1: Yes.
0: There is another very well-known World Cup anthem here in Korea.
1: Very well-known, yeah.
0: 승리를 위하여 승리의 함성.
1: Mm-hmm.
0: The Shout of Reds by... Who?
1: Big Bang.
0: Big Bang and Transfiction.
1: Exactly.
0: Let's all cheer on as we close off the show with this lovely, lovely tune. The Archive of the Show made by producer Kang Min-ung.
1: Hey, John.
0: And Johan Lee. We'll be back tomorrow at 4 p.m. KST, so meet us there. But for now, here goes. 승리의 함성, The Shout of Reds by Big Bang and Transfiction. See you tomorrow.
1: Bye.

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2: 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Here it is.
0: Two.
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0: Three.
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0: Go.
6: Welcome to Arirang News. This is Park Kyun, and we start with the top headlines at this hour. The first round of high-level talks between the U.S. and Iran has concluded after two intense days of negotiations in Switzerland. Through a joint statement on Monday, mediators Qatar and Pakistan announced the end of talks aimed at implementing an MOU. According to the statement, Washington and Tehran agreed to establish a high-level committee that will provide political oversight for the implementation of the MOU on nuclear issues, sanctions, and other topics. The U.S. expressed optimism, saying the meeting could reshape relations in the Middle East. Meanwhile, Iranian officials also offered a positive assessment, saying the two have made good progress with an understanding on mechanisms to ensure safe maritime navigation. Two vessels operated by Korean shipping companies have passed through the Strait of Hormuz for the first time since the signing of a U.S.-Iran ceasefire MOU. The Ministry of Oceans and Fisheries said Monday that two vessels waiting inside the strait had safely transited the waterway. Details of how the vessels made it through the passage have not yet been disclosed. The ministry said the ships have yet to fully clear the high-risk zone, with neither carrying Korean crew members nor heading to Korea. Under the U.S.-Iran ceasefire MOU, Iran agreed to allow commercial vessels to pass through the Strait of Hormuz with no charge for 60 days. Iran's Persian Gulf Strait Authority then began accepting transit requests, including applications from Korean shipping companies. Monday's departure leaves 22 Korean-operated vessels still awaiting passage through the strait, with a total of 135 Koreans. Korea has set up a task force to support reconstruction efforts and expand economic cooperation in the Middle East. Foreign Minister Cho Yeon said Monday that the Foreign Ministry has created a team dedicated to comprehensive economic cooperation with Middle East countries to prepare for the post-war period and identify new areas of cooperation across the region. Cho added Seoul will also participate in international efforts, including those led by the United States, to ensure that progress can be made on sustainable peace and stability in the Middle East. The announcement came as Cho wrapped up President Lee Jae-myung's first overseas trip since taking office, including stops in Europe and the G7 summit in France. Korea, he said, continues its push toward G7 plus status as it looks ahead to hosting the G20 summit in 2028. Korea's exports during the first 20 days of June soared over 60% on year to hit a record high of $62 billion. According to the Korea Customs Service on this Monday, overseas shipments of semiconductors spearheaded the growth momentum as they surged some 188% to reach over $25 billion, accounting for more than 40% of the total exports. Imports also rose about 23% on year, but given the great expansion of exports, Korea's logged a trade surplus of $17.5 billion. SK Hynix dethrones Samsung Electronics to become the most valuable company on the benchmark KOSPI based on common shares alone. Strong institutional and foreign buying supported the morning momentum, driving SK Hynix's stock to a fresh 52-week high. Fueled by this tech-led rally, the benchmark KOSPI reached a fresh all-time high, closing at 9,114.55. SK Hynix closed at a market capitalization of 2,080 trillion won, approximately $1.4 trillion, securing the top spot on the benchmark KOSPI. At the closing bell, Samsung Electronics' market capitalization stood at 2,067 trillion won, or around $1.3 trillion, falling short of SK Hynix by $8.45 billion. Moving to the weather forecast, the skies over Seoul were quite cloudy today. Scattered showers are expected across the capital and other inland areas of central and southern regions through this evening, with rainfalls amount ranging from 5 to 40 millimeters. Some areas may experience strong gusts, lightning, and even hail. Meanwhile, rain will continue through tonight across Jeollado and Gyeongsangnam-do provinces, bringing 10 to 40 millimeters of rain. Jeju-do could see up to 80 millimeters by early tomorrow morning. The current temperatures are 26 degrees in Seoul, 22 degrees in Gwangju, 20 degrees in Busan, and 20 degrees on Jeju-do Island. 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
4: Did you know South Korea has a TV channel that teaches the school curriculum? 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It brings the classroom directly to TV with real school teachers solving math problems and teaching English grammar. And nearly half of Korea's college entrance exams questions are based on EBS materials. In a way, the national exam agency and the public broadcaster work together to help students prepare for the biggest test of their lives.

Now, the reason this unique broadcaster exists is to give everyone an equal chance to learn. Even children in rural areas who can't afford expensive private academies can access the same high-quality lessons for free simply by tuning into the TV. But EBS isn't about education. It's all about home to some of world's most beloved characters, including Pororo and Pengsu. That's why EBS has become a part of life for generations of Koreans, from children to adults. It's Monday, June 22nd, 2026, and I'm your host, SJ Lee, and welcome to The Culture Inc.

0: 노력은 저기 하지 않아. 허. 노력은 저기 하지 않아.
1: Then kicking off our Monday's edition of the program, that was Pengsu, Tiger JK, Busy, and BB singing This is Pengsu, 펭수로 하겠습니다. Welcome, welcome, ladies and gentlemen. Welcome to another episode of The Culture Inc. Today is a special day for EBS. On this day in 2000, broke away from direct government control and began a new chapter as an independent public broadcaster. Its roots go back even further. EBS started with educational radio programs in 1974, launched its TV channel in 1990, and helped bring education into homes across the country. And EBS lowered the barriers to learning, making sure children could access quality lessons regardless of where they lived or how much money their families had. And these days, it does much more than, again, teach school subjects, you know, from documentaries. By the way, EBS is very famous for its documentary. They're really good with that stuff. Humanities lectures to programs for multicultural families. It does serve learners of all ages. In a way, it's a lifelong companion for Koreans, supporting them from childhood through adulthood. And makes you wonder, though, like, are there channels like that in your respective country? As you guys know, my daughter is a big fan of Bororo. And this past weekend, I went to Bororo Park and she had a blast. It was like meeting BTS for her. It was wild. But all of this possible through this particular channel. So special day for them. Congratulations to them. I did work very briefly, a few years with them. In fact, actually, that's a funny story. That's where I met Isang Nuna for the very first time. I don't think she knows this, but that's where I met her for the first time in a special show that we were together. And she's exactly the same as she was, like 15 years ago when I first met her. But anyways, a little side story. Guys, I hope you guys had a fantastic weekend. Thanks again for tuning into our show. We got another fun show in store for all of our listeners out there. We're going to look into what's ahead, as well as all the messages coming from our listeners out there. But first, let's take a look and listen to a original soundtrack from that drama that everybody's been watching, Teach You a Lesson. This is About with First and Last.

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6: And welcome back, everyone. As we get things started, let's give you guys a heads up in what's ahead in today's program. Now, in the first hour, as always, we got Puyong back joining us in the studio for a coffee break. Today's tippet, that for your latest random but informative tippets. That's all coming up next, so stick around for that. In the second hour, we got David back joining us to discuss all that and more on K-Trend Monitoring Office. This is where we get involved with all the issues that young people are talking about. Today's a fun topic. I think you guys are going to really enjoy your topics. And also, I need your 2 cents on today's topic as well. It'll be fun stuff. Anyways, guys, get involved with the discussions, and I hope you guys tune in till the very end. I don't know if you guys tuned into our weekend shows. A lot of you guys do. I stop by once in a while, and I think amongst many of the shows, we constantly have one of the higher numbers in weekend shows. That's because we have a pretty rad segment called Request Request. And, you know, we had so much entries come in last week, and you guys made another great show possible. So it's that time again, guys. It's that time. I ask you guys to send us your Request Request by Thursday before the shows and DM us on Instagram, The Culture Inc. 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

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On the front cover, bandoneonist, Ko Sang-ji. That's a really cool picture. And me, oh, that's right, Wing. Oh man, I completely forgot about that. The Curation with Tone of Young Posse, Twinkle My Star with Woo, Peter's on the Block, Brunch Club, and where's ours? Oh man, they just skipped ours, man. They skipped ours. But at the end of all this, it says the 2026 Arirang Radio Global Listener Survey. Oh, they got a QR code on this too, just to, so that you could get on this. Well, guys, you don't have to do the QR code. All you have to do is go to our Arirang Radio website. Then on the left side of the page, there's a banner you can click on. And if you click on it, it'll take you to a link. It should take you about 5 to 10 minutes. And that 5 to 10 minutes will help us a great deal. So if you haven't taken part in that yet, please do so. Let's get to some of the messages coming from our listeners out there. Oh, Steven over in Florida says, good night, everyone. Say hi to SJ and Puyong. I got the message, man. Pauline over in London says, good evening. Halsey over in Brazil says, good evening. Whoop, whoop. Sakasa over in Brazil says, hi, SJ. Viva la vida loca. Isn't it living la vida loca, right? Ricky Martin. It was a good song. That's a good song, man. Good song. Also did one of the better World Cup songs, right? Cup of Life. It's a great song. Great song. Let's see. We got Crash Override over in Michigan with his trademark pink wave. Irina over in Romania says, hi, DJ SG and everyone. Irina sent us a lovely, lovely lyrics over the weekend. Really enjoyed that. Claire Nagat over in California Way says, good evening. We got Nick Archer over in Germany says, hey. Who else is tuning in? Scrolling down. Everyone saying hi to each other and stuff like that. Eugene over in Ukraine says, good evening. Happy Monday. Scrolling down. A lot of hellos. Bruce over in Los Angeles says, hello. Anaga over in India. Hi, Anaga, isn't it cool how I don't butcher your name anymore? I remember when she used to come into our show initially, I couldn't pronounce her name for some reason. Anaga over in India says, hello. It's raining here since morning. I heard it's like pouring down in Jeju, like the rainy season's about to come up. It's nice and cool today. It hasn't rained, but it's nice and cool. I feel like there's rain around the corner. It should rain. Let's see, other messages. Forky's tuning in from Germany. Chris Rhodes over in Elite says, morning all. Who else is tuning in here? Scrolling down. Why are you awake, man? Why didn't Sukasa and like all your Brazilian listeners out there? Over what is it like 6 a.m. over there? That's I respect that. Respect that, really. Let's see other messages coming in from. Oh my goodness, it does. That's a Peachy's tuning in from Korea. Good to see you. Happy Monday to you as well. Oh, Jaiman, long time no see, man. Where you been? Jaiman's tuning in. Says hello. Greetings to everybody. Our old-time listeners there. Made It Up over in London says, hi, y'all. Claire Hardiker down under in Australia says, good evening. Happy Monday. Good to see you, Claire. Wow, we got a lot of messages coming in today. It's Monday. Monday's always, like, filled with messages. Like, you know, like, the write-in messages that we get in between the shows? We always get the most on a Monday. You know, it's really cool. If only you knew, SJ. Had no sleep. You gotta sleep, man. Sleep is very important. Sleep is very important. You just gotta knock yourself out, go to sleep. But you just wake up too early, man. Ugh. I don't know how you wake up so early. You and Halsey, both of you guys. I don't know how you wake up so early. I mean, I wake up earlier than that, but I gotta go to work. I don't know if you guys are preparing for anything else, but anyways. Hope you guys had a great weekend. Thanks again for tuning in. Continue to send us your message. Jaiman says, yes, long time back, doing good too. Good to hear from you, man. Really good to hear from you. Keep those messages coming. If you got any song requests, send those over as well. Love to get you guys involved in our show. As we bring Puyong into the studio, let's take a listen to a song from Isege Aidor with Smile For You.

0: the Culture Inc. We're not listed on the stock exchange, but the value of K-Culture to the moon.
1: Coffee break. Today's tidbit.
2: Right, it's time for our weekdays coffee break. Today's tidbit, and joining us in the studio is Puyong. Puyong, hello to you.
1: Hello, happy Monday.
2: Happy Monday, Puyong. I heard over the weekend you ate snake.
1: Our producer's spreading fake news.
2: I'm not surprised, but
1: what?
2: Well, he does that all the time.
1: Oh, right. I thought you were surprised that I ate snake.
2: Usually about me.
1: Oh, yeah.
2: Usually
1: right.
2: About me.
1: Right. I think he's just jealous.
2: What'd you eat?
1: I had freshwater eel.
2: Good stuff.
1: Yes.
2: It's good stuff.
1: Yes, stamina.
2: It's that time of the year. It gets hot.
1: Much needed.
2: And you've been going out cheering on stuff like that.
1: Yes, played futsal as well.
2: That's right. Mm-hmm. That's right. Mm-hmm. And so, you know, I had eel with a buddy of mine who was visiting from New York.
1: Ooh, a couple weeks ago.
2: Mm-hmm.
1: Nice.
2: It was good for lunch.
1: Ooh.
2: Two guys on a weekday lunch eating eel.
1: With soju or?
2: No, I had to come
1: drive,
2: to work.
1: Right?
2: I was driving and I had to come to work.
1: Weekday, right.
2: Such a shame.
1: Right.
2: Such a shame.
1: Right. What? They do that? Paper? Didn't you?
2: Are we gonna get sued by this restaurant? he's spreading
1: fake
2: even fake
1: news.
2: More fake news.
1: Yes.
2: I'm not even gonna read it.
1: Mm-hmm, mm-hmm.
2: But I bet you if Haeyoung was here, she would have read it.
1: She reads everything, right?
2: She doesn't filter. She's got no filter.
1: Yeah, that's why it's fun.
2: Also, Ki Kim reads everything. Something about the news team. News team reads everything that's there. It's part of their job.
1: Probably.
2: Could write stupid stuff and they'll read it, you know? Anyways, what's our tidbit today?
1: Well, Shay, we're already in the second half of

0: It's the name of the reservoir.
1: Okay.
0: It sounds delicious. You want to drink the water there? No. It's going to be...
1: I was thinking 목살. It sounds delicious.
0: It is delicious.
1: But
0: it
1: no,
0: delicious.
1: You'll see later on. There's nothing delicious about this. Let's hear about 살목지.
0: Okay.
1: This one's a big one.
0: Yes, huge. Well, 살목지 came out on April 8th. It was directed by Lee Sang-min and stars Kim Hae-yoon and Lee Jong-won and is rated 15 and over. By last Friday, it had reached about 3.24 million viewers, which made it the highest grossing Korean horror film of all time.
1: No, really?
0: Yes. We have a poster.
1: That definitely does not look delicious.
0: Do you like horror films? I don't do horror films. I
1: don't think I've ever watched a movie where I said, oh my goodness, I'm so scared.
0: Really?
1: Like, I've watched a lot.
0: Yes. But you're not scared?
1: No. I have seen a drama that scared me.
0: Oh?
1: I'm not going to say what, because we might cover it on Popular Culture Research Team.
0: All right.
1: But we also have
0: the photo of the cast. Kim Hae-yoon, Lee Jong-won.
1: They look too pretty to be in a horror film.
0: True.
1: Okay, All right. So I have to say, I don't know too much about them.
0: Okay.
1: So what was number one before that? Oh.
0: Yes, the previous record was held by Changhwa Hongnyeon, A Tale of Two Sisters, the 2003 horror classic, which drew about 3.14 million viewers. So 살목지 passing that record was a big moment for Korean horror.
1: That is crazy, because when you talk about horror films in Korea, This is the movie that comes people mention first.
0: Right away, right.
1: And then 살목지.
0: Yes. Yes.
1: Whispering Water surpassed us.
0: Yes.
1: You have to tell me what this is about, but no spoilers.
0: All right, no spoilers. The basic setup is this. So something strange is captured on a road view image near 살목지, a reservoir. And a filming crew goes there to shoot it again. And then they face a mysterious horror connected to that place. So it combines something very modern, like online map images, with something very old school scary. Deep water, a quiet rural area, and the feeling that something is watching.
1: I don't know if you guys know this, but Korea for the longest time we've had this thing where reservoirs are haunted.
0: Yes.
1: By 물귀신.
0: Yes, water ghosts.
1: Yes, and my mom used to tell me stories about this and stuff that she went through.
0: So that's why they pull you into the water, right?
1: Yes.
0: Yes.
1: That's why till this day she never goes into water.
0: She's
1: experienced something similar to her friend right in front of her eye, and till this
0: I'm
1: day
0: shaking.
1: She never goes near a water.
0: That is scary.
1: I've never seen her go inside, when we go to like the beach.
0: Even the beach,
1: Never dips
0: Stays
1: her feet.
0: Stays away
1: nope,
0: from?
1: Nope,
0: wow.
1: Never. Never.
0: Okay.
1: But, again, this is an actual place.
0: Yes.
1: Which makes it even scarier.
0: Yes, let's take a look at the photo. It is scary. Oh, I just hate horror films. I don't like this. It looks very normal, right?
1: I mean, you look at this and you go, it looks calm.
0: But
1: you can go fishing here.
0: But it has to get trees and the forest.
1: But it has to be during the night.
0: Yes, when something comes up.
1: Deep in the night. That's a Park Myung-soo song, Talala. Anyways, you're not making it scary. You're making it into a comedy. Tim and Turner is comedy.
0: Okay.
1: But anyways, this is a real place.
0: Oh, yes, exactly. And because of the film's success, 살목 Reservoir in Chungcheongnam-do Yesan has become a so-called pilgrimage site for fans. But it was originally built in 1982 to supply agricultural water, so it was never designed as a tourist attraction.
1: That's crazy. My friend, who I rarely talk to, he contacted me today, and he's from Yesan.
0: Oh, from today?
1: Yes.
0: Wow.
1: That is crazy.
0: Maybe you should pay a visit to 살목지.
1: At night. Why would I go there?
0: I don't know, to experience horror.
1: Go eat some snake. Probably snakes there, by the way. But here's the thing. Yesan, I heard, I mean, it's like kind of rural area. Mm-hmm. I know it's developing here and there. Mm-hmm. And I've heard stories about that place. But to have this place must be difficult for residents.
0: Yes, and it has become a real problem. So there are around 50 households living in the village, but on some weekends, more than 200 people have been visiting in a single day. Some even come late at night, around 2 or 3 a.m., ignoring signs that say no night visits and no vehicle entry. There have also been dangerous cases where people went into the reservoir water to experience the horror.
1: No, it's not the kind of audience participation we need, guys.
0: Exactly. I understand wanting to visit a filming location, but please don't turn someone's quiet village into your personal horror attraction. No.
1: Okay.
0: That's naughty.
1: No, it's not. That's not naughty. You have a different definition of naughty. That's not naughty.

0: That's just bad.
1: What made the theater experience special for you?
0: Ooh, well, the format was a big part of it. Do you like watching movies in like 4D theaters?
1: I can't.
0: Have you ever been?
1: I think I might have.
0: Water splashes onto you.
1: I think I have. Uh-huh. I don't remember which movie it was, though.
0: Okay, okay. So, yeah.
1: Yeah.
0: Okay, so Saemukji opened in ScreenX. Do you know what ScreenX
1: is?
0: Yes,
1: yes, yes.
0: Yeah, the theater that uses 3 or 4 screens, right?
1: Yeah.
0: And 4DX and Ultra 4DX, which is a combination of ScreenX plus 4DX.
1: Oh, they have an Ultra now?
0: Yes.
1: Okay.
0: It was also the first Korean live-action feature film to use a four-sided ScreenX format, meaning the image expanded not only to your left and right, but even to the ceiling.
1: It's a horror movie, guys. That means, yo, all of a sudden you're looking straight, and I bet you there's like some sort of like long-haired ghost up on the top and the ceiling, and you look up and you go, ah!
0: Yes, wearing all white.
1: I bet you that's what happens.
0: Very cruel. In a good way, though,
1: yes,
0: if you're
1: yes.
0: expecting something scary, right? And people talked about how the water ghost felt like it was coming from above. Ooh. So the fear wasn't just in front of you, it was really around you. And the movie has already opened overseas as well, including North America, Australia, and Southeast Asia.
1: All right, let's talk about Gunche, because everybody's been telling me about Gunche. This is Colony, right?
0: Oh, yes. Yeah, yes, yeah. Colony is the new 15 and over zombie film by director Yeon Sang-woo, who helped build the K-zombie genre with Busaneng, Train to Busan, and Bando Peninsula. And this time, the cast is huge too. Jeon Ji-hyun, Gu Kyo-hwan, and Ji Chang-ho. Wow.
1: I don't know why.
0: Uh-huh.
1: And this is not me dissing or anything like that.
0: Uh-huh.
1: Gu Kyo-hwan scares me.
0: Why?
1: Every time I see him, he's spooky.
0: Maybe he's such a good actor.
1: No, it's just the way that he looks at you, like, it's spooky.
0: Oh.
1: I don't know why.
0: Oh.
1: So this is a very, very good casting.
0: Wow. Maybe it's his eyes.
1: And then I see Jeon Ji-hyun and I just feel
0: yes.
1: good.
0: Oh.
1: So pretty.
0: Oh, true, true.
1: So pretty.
0: Yes. Oh!
1: I've heard stories. Oh my god, those are all zombies.
0: Yes. Do you like zombie movies? I don't like zombie
1: movies. No, not really. Not really.
0: Oh, not I just really. Love fairy tales.
1: It's just
0: Disney movies.
1: Yeah, you watch. Yeah, I just. I'd much rather
0: you lost
1: watch.
0: Your words.
1: I'd much rather watch like fairy tale
0: right?
1: movies
0: like,
1: than.
0: Pororo?
1: No.
0: Pingsu?
1: No, I got too much of that. The zombie movies for me, it doesn't do it for me.
0: It doesn't scare you or,
1: no.
0: right, it's just disgusting maybe?
1: Not even that. It's just like, it's nothing.
0: Oh.
1: You know, it's just like, it's nothing.
0: Oh, really?
1: Like, I enjoyed watching, 28 Days Later?
0: Oh, yes, yes, yes.
1: The very famous.
0: Yeah.
1: Like, I enjoyed that a little bit,
0: okay.
1: but then like afterwards, it's just like, eh.
0: Oh.
1: I'm very
0: nothing.
1: Picky with movies, guys.
0: Oh, okay, I see.
1: I'm very
0: What's your
1: picky.
0: Favorite movie then?
1: Okay,
0: a big discussion
1: three.
0: Here. Number three. Wow, you have a top three list. Okay.
1: No, it's called number three.
0: Oh, it's called number
1: three. 실미도.
0: Uh-huh.
1: I like that a lot.
0: Okay.
1: And I'm going to have to think about other ones.
0: All right, all right.
1: But anyways. Okay. This is a real serious lineup,
0: yes,
1: obviously.
0: Yes, very serious, yes. And Gunche was invited to the midnight screening section at the 79th Cannes Film Festival. And the buzz was intense even before the screening. Some fans were reportedly holding handmade signs near the festival area trying to get tickets.
1: Okay. K-Zombies at the Con.
0: Exactly. The world premiere was held at the Grand Theater Lumiere, which is the main theater at Con. And after the film ended, the audience gave it a 7-minute standing ovation. So before it even opened in Korea, it already had that global festival energy.
1: All right. We'll talk more about this story in just a bit. But speaking of zombies, this is N-Hyphen with Bite Me.

0: Nick Archer says Korean zombies rock. I agree. Chung Chang-sung. Chung Chang-sung is a very good. He's the Korean zombie.
1: Oh, yeah,
0: His nickname is the Korean zombie,
1: Yeah.
0: right? It's because he never falls, was what it was. He never, like, gets knocked down. Like, he comes back up. That's why it was called the Korean zombie.
1: He retired, right?
0: But he retired because the last match he got no longer was zombie. No longer was zombie. Tell us about Gunchae Colony.
1: Okay,
0: what's
1: okay.
0: this about?
1: Well, Colony takes place inside a building sealed off because of a mysterious infection. The survivors are trapped inside and they have to fight infected people who keep evolving in unpredictable forms. So it's not just zombies chasing people. The scary part is that the threat keeps changing and there's nowhere to run.
0: And I know this did really well in Korea,
1: right? Oh, very well. It hit Korean theaters on May 21st, passed 5.2 million viewers by mid-June, and stayed number one at the weekend box office for four straight weeks. So after Salmokjia, Korean theaters had another major genre hit.
0: And what about overseas, though?
1: Ooh, Gunchae is also doing well as a special format experience. Mm-hmm. So through ScreenX and 4DX, it drew about 160,000 viewers worldwide and around $1.7 million in box office revenue. In places like Taiwan, Malaysia, and Thailand, it performed strongly against Hollywood blockbusters in special format theaters.
0: So it's not just exporting a movie.
1: Exactly. So since ScreenX and 4DX were developed by Korea's CJ40plex, this is also about exporting a Korean theater experience. You know, the expanded screen, the motion seats that we talked about, and the feeling of being trapped inside that infected building with the characters.
0: Oh my goodness.
1: But what would you do, like, if there's zombies all over you?
0: Honestly, like, I'm gonna die, so I'll just, like, be
1: Are you gonna fight?
0: No, I mean, maybe I'll put up a fight.
1: Yes.
0: But I might just go head on. I mean, like, guys, just like, let's get this over with.
1: Okay.
0: Like, I'm not gonna try to be the guy that, you know, survives till the end.
1: Okay.
0: I know I'm not gonna be that guy. Just like, guys, I'm just gonna be like, guys, let's get it out.
1: All right, but still put up a fight. Okay, nice.
0: I might.
1: Maybe not. Maybe you see them in person and then you're so scared and you run away.
0: No, I mean, they might just be like, oh, this guy's already a zombie.
1: Oh.
0: They might just walk pass by me.
1: Oh, right.
0: Like, oh, he's already infected.
1: Right. Maybe you can pretend to be a zombie. Like,
0: maybe you'll get passed too.
1: Why?
0: They smell your upper lip.
1: Snap!
0: They would be like, oh, that's an
1: zombie
0: infected smell.
1: Oh,
0: that's a
1: my
0: zombie
1: gosh.
0: Smell.
1: Snap.
0: Let's move on to Netflix.
1: Okay.
0: Everybody's talking about this.
1: You're watching it, right?
0: No, I'm not.
1: Oh, no, you're not? Okay.
0: I'm not.
1: Okay.
0: I'm not, but I stopped reading it too.
1: Because of the
0: spoilers?
1: It was
0: a webtoon?
1: Yes.
0: 참교육, or
1: yes.
0: Teach a Lesson,
1: yes,
0: right?
1: Yes, right. It's a 10-episode Netflix original Korean drama released on June 5th. It's based on a webtoon, as you mentioned. Stars Kim Mu-yeol, Lee Seong-min, Jin Ki-joo, and P.O. of Block B, whose legal name is Pyo Ji-hoon, and it's rated for adults.
0: That's right. And we got the
1: poster.
0: Poster.
1: Yes.
0: I love

0: Lee Sung-min.
1: Ooh, me
0: such
1: too.
0: Such a great actor. He's such a versatile actor.
1: Yes, he makes everything just better.
0: I have to say, like, Kim Woo-yeol does a good job in this, but he's not the same image as he is in the webtoon. In the webtoon, he's got a longer hair.
1: Oh.
0: He's a little bit more gangster-like.
1: Oh, got
0: it. And stuff like that. Like, here, he seems, like, very gentle. I mean, he fights very well, right?
1: Right.
0: But this became huge very quickly.
1: Yes, it ranked number one on Netflix's global non-English TV chart for 2 weeks in a row.
0: Mm-hmm.
1: And in its second week, its views jumped by 230% compared with the first week. And it reached number one in 46 countries and entered the top 10 in 91 countries. Yep. Amazing.
0: Let's talk about what it's all about.
1: Okay. Well, the story is set in a version of Korea where the education system has become extremely difficult to manage because of students, teachers, and parents who cross the line.
0: So now, right now.
1: Yes, we are going in that direction, sadly. And to protect schools and restore order, a fictional government body called the Education Rights Protection Bureau is created. The inspectors step into broken school situations and deliver what the title calls 참교육.
0: And that's just a 참교육 is a word that's sort of hard to really translate.
1: Right.
0: But I think they did a good job with the title.
1: Yes. Literally, 참교육 means true education. 참 meaning true, 교육 meaning education. But in Korean slang, it often means something closer to literally teaching someone a lesson, especially when someone who has crossed the line finally gets punished properly.
0: Yep.
1: So as you said, the English title captures the feeling pretty well.
0: So it's a revenge fantasy set in schools.
1: Yes, and many Korean viewers call it a 사이다 drama. So 사이다 literally means cider, but in Korean pop culture, it also means that refreshing feeling when frustration finally gets cleared. And the show touches on school violence, youth, drugs, and gambling, malicious complaints from parents, abuse of the juvenile offender system, and the collapse of teacher authority.
0: Like, it is a fantasy, sort of, but some of them are actually based on real stories.
1: Right.
0: Even the webtoon, like, there's many episodes, but it's based on a lot of true stories.
1: Yeah, you know, the fifth episode is based on the elementary school incident.
0: Oh, I didn't watch. I don't know which episode, but the teacher who
1: committed suicide.
0: Goodness.
1: So, you know, my friend's an elementary school teacher, and she said her colleagues have a hard time watching the drama because it reminds them of what happened to her.
0: Yeah, so I was telling my wife, I was like, because like she was like, and I recommend that you watch it.
1: Uh-huh.
0: I know you really enjoyed the webtoon, but I was like, I just. You know, I might have watched it maybe last year if it came out.
1: Mm-hmm.
0: But because my son's in school now, he starts making you think, right? Like, well, what if my son was in this situation?
1: What should I do?
0: Yeah, and so I was like, I don't want to, you know, take my time to watch something and get my imagination to go wild and stuff like that.
1: Yes, it makes you think, really.
0: Yeah, so like, I mean, obviously, it's fantasy, so like, they do end up teaching them a lesson.
1: Right, some exaggeration.
0: But you wonder, like, what happens in real life is the real thing.
1: Right, exactly.
0: All right, guys, very popular drama. Let's get our final takeaway today.
1: All right, well, I would say a hit is not only about numbers. Sometimes it changes how people see a place, how they experience a theater, or how they talk about a problem they already knew was there. You know, the biggest stories are often the ones that keep moving even after the screen goes dark.
0: All right. Crash Override says the only drama I've seen so far is Newtopia and one episode of S-Line.
1: That one's good as well.
0: Do you know S-Line?
1: No.
0: That is such a weird drama.
1: I don't know that.
0: This person like with a glasses or something, you can see like all the
1: yes.
0: The red lines.
1: Oh, that's why it's
0: like,
1: S.
0: Like who they slept with.
1: Oh, yes.
0: That's crazy.
1: Yes.
0: I don't want to even think
1: about
0: that.
1: Do you want that?
0: No, I don't want to say that. That is such a weird thing. That's
1: that
0: so
1: is weird.
0: Anyways, that would actually scare me more than the zombie movies, actually.
1: Right, exactly.
0: Have a wonderful rest of your night. We'll see you again tomorrow.
1: See you tomorrow.
0: Well, we talked about what 사이다 means, right? We'll take a listen to a song from 놀아줘 with 사이다.

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1: Oh.
0: That you want to dance to.
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0: Arirang Radio.
1: Messages coming from our listeners out there. Yanggurum's back. Where are you at now, man? What country are you at now? Didn't you move jobs or something? You know has to sing the OST of this? Why? What kind of Ajay gag are you trying to pull here? I read your Ajay gag, but it wasn't good enough, so I didn't read it. Anaga says, Teach for a Lesson was a good watch. Didn't skip a second. Every episode was amazing. I heard so many good things about this. Joy Farina says, I'm getting so much energy. I needed it. I was a zombie. Shake my head. I picture myself riding a horse on a beautiful wild beach while listening to this song. Really? Dora Josaida? That's just... Okay. That's an interesting song to listen to while you're riding a horse down the beach ocean shore. That's you do you. Sukasa wrote to us and says, Hi, SJ, Sue, the guy who knows what a pororo is now. Here, how was your weekend? My weekend was fun, SJ. I went to a Festa Junina, a traditional party that happens during June. Was fun, besides the fact that I let someone pour glitter on me and will avoid glitter kids because I spent the whole next 24 hours trying to remove the glitter and it wasn't leaving me for a day, so I became those walking glitter party globes. So Anaga gave me the nickname Glitter Fairy for the day, which is very fitting. Another week with another Brazil game to stress me, so here we go. Deha Minguk, chak chak chak chak chak chak chak chak chak chak chak Brazil, chak chak chak chak chak. I hope I wrote it correctly this time. This time you wrote Teha is a large shrimp that we like to eat during fall season. Is it fall season? So you called us a shrimp country. Tehan Minguk. You wrote Teha. Hey, but I like Teha. I do like Teha. So that's that. Betty wrote to us and says, Hello, looking forward to David's segment. Big week at a World Cup action. I guess the draws and scoreboards are interesting. Cape Verde, Uruguay game was huge for a draw. Have a great Monday from the Benster. Dude, that was like one of the best games of the World Cup so far. Cape Verde was up 1-0. And they were down 2-1, and they equalized. I was hoping that they were going to win this, but two draws for them, right? I think they're still in first, but great, great game. Great, great game. Anyways, thanks very much for those messages. Keep it coming. Going to slowly wrap up the first hour, but first, this is Brave Girls with Chimatbaram.

0: back to work. You still have more than an hour left at the Culture Inc.
1: Messages coming from our listeners out there. Irina over in Romania also wrote to us and says, hello, DJ SJ and everyone. Happy Monday. How's your day going? I feel so sleepy today since I've been binge-watching animes. Sometimes I need a little break from this heavy routine. Haven't been able to focus on what I like to do due to chasing after my goals and doing my tasks. Sometimes we need a break from it all to recharge, right? I agree. So why is it so hard to remember that we got to do things that make us happy, though? Yeah, I'm a bit retrospective these days. Haha. My song request is Nell Deep Inside. Those lyrics really hit hard, so I just paying attention to them. It's from their new album, and I recommend it to you all. Have a great day. You know, sometimes it's like we're so, like, busy with stuff, and we're so, like, mired in all these different things that you do, you forget that you need to do a recharge. The past few months have been so busy, I completely forgot to file my taxes in the U.S., and I had to call my accountant today and go, Katie, I'm really sorry, I missed it. She's like, no, we'll rush one in. And so, like, I finally got it done today, and so I'm not going to get penalized. But we just forget things, you know, little things like that. But you got to find your happiness. You got to find your happiness. And hopefully this show will help you feel that a bit. And I do agree with you. We all need a recharge. I think I need a recharge as well. Anyways, we'll play that song for you in just a bit. But guys, thanks very much for tuning in to our show. We got much more coming in the second hour. So hope you guys tune in. That, of course, with K-Trend Monitoring Office with David all coming up next. But we're going to wrap up the first hour with the song requested by Rena. This is Nell with Deep Inside.
2: Man, 네 생각이 불사마

0: Can you hear it? This is a sound of life. Clear, pure water flowing through the deep, hidden veins of Jeju-do Island. Because groundwater stays deep beneath the surface, it remains hidden from our eyes. But being unseen means it requires even more meticulous care. It demands a level of management that is both invisible and absolute. This is why JPDC uses the eyes of science. We operate a 24-hour surveillance network that never sleeps. With 62 monitoring stations placed strategically around our water sources, we capture the faintest breath of Jeju's groundwater, recording its status with total honesty. We go beyond just watching. Using our proprietary AI models, we predict groundwater levels up to 3 months in advance. Preventing issues before they even arise, this is a smart, uncompromising standard of Jeju Samdasu. To protect the water, we must first protect the land. Since 2002, we have been purchasing the land surrounding our sources. Today, 710,000 square meters of land, vast and untouched, is preserved in its purest state, shielded from any pollution. In every sip of water you take today, there is a promise. A promise to use science to prove what nature has given us and to ensure this purity flows unchanged for generations to come. Enriching Jeju, bringing happiness to its people. A cleaner tomorrow for Jeju, created by JPDC.
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to Culture Inc. We're back. Yeah, welcome back, everybody. You're tuning into the second hour of our Monday's edition of the Culture Inc. I'm your host, SJ Lee. Coming up next in the second hour of the program, we got David joining us for K-Trend Monitoring Office as we dive into all the discussions that all the young people are interested in. We talk about it, but we always encourage all of our listeners out there, young and old, to get involved with the discussions as well. Stick around till the end. We got a fun topic to talk about today. Want to remind all of our listeners out there, first of all, thanks again, guys, for making our weekend show possible. Those great reads. We had diverse entries. Some just left me speechless, right? And so I want to thank you guys for making another show happen. But again, we have many weekends ahead of us. And if you want to take part in this coming weekend show on request, send those entries in before the deadline, which is before the end of our Thursday show, by DMing us on Instagram, The Culture Inc. You can message us on Kakao, The Culture Inc. 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Issue number 17 is up. While you're there, if you haven't taken part in our 2026 Arirang Radio Global Listener Survey, please do so. That's also available in our Arirang Radio website. Left side of the page, there's a banner you can click on. And it should take you about 5 to 10 minutes, but that 5, 10 minutes will help us a great deal. So please take part. All right, let's get to very quickly some messages. Naga says, our education department has banned Telegram instead of punishing people who leaked the medical exam paper as if other social media platforms don't exist. I heard about that, actually. Kind of crazy. Other messages coming in. Yangunum says, I'm still in Shanghai. I think I almost settled down here. New company. Just in Shanghai. Are you ever back? Yangunum, you know who's back from his long journey over in Texas? Chengchul's back. Chengchul messaged me. He goes, I'm back. And I was like, when'd you come back? He was like, a couple of months ago, and you contact me now? Man, I got to have him back. Funniest guy ever. The guy doesn't try to be funny. He's just funny. I love comedians like that. Media Up says, back in the days, I was listening to a radio show and Duran Duran had just come out, and so no one knew how to say it, and the DJ announced him as Duran Duran. Also, Jamiroquai, confused people. One DJ called him Jamiroquai. I called when EXID came out with We Are Up Down. I called him Exit. Look, thankfully, it was not with this radio station. It was with a different radio station at the time. And I was like, all right, guys, let's take a listen to a song from Exit, We Are. And the producer didn't even stop me because he didn't know neither. And so at the time, he was just like, and then later on, our writer goes, you know, it's not Exit. I was like, why did you tell me that right now? And she was like, I thought you would have known. I was like, what is it? EXID. I was like, EXID? Okay. So, I mean, still till this day, I kind of mess up time and time out with names. There's still names like On and Off. I always get confused with On and Off because it says O. On F or something like that. So I just think it's On F. And so, but it's On and Off. I get confused all the time. But, you know, it is what it is, right? Yeah, ONF, right? ONF, why is that On and Off? On and Off. I have no idea. That's why I think sometimes it's good when your producer thinks you're dumb. It's good because he writes it in Korean for me so that I don't mess up. So I could read On and Off. And so I know it's On and Off. But if he didn't write that for me, I just read that On F. I don't know what ONF, maybe ONF, On F. I don't know what I'll read it. But there's just so many groups out there that confuses me. So I'm just saying. It's okay, SJ, I mess up with the group names. I'm telling you. It's what happens. Anyways, guys, keep those messages coming. Get involved with our discussions all coming up next. But as we bring David into the studio, let's take a listen to a song here from Junie with Heaven Can Wait.

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11: K-Trend Monitoring Office, how can I help you? Back joining us in the studio for K-Trend Monitoring Office is David. David, what's up, man?
12: Hello, everybody.
11: Hey, do young people still play the lotto? A lot of them play the lotto?
12: Yeah, actually, lotto as in lottery?
11: Lottery, yes.
12: Yeah, I bought one yesterday.
11: You did?
12: Yeah.
11: I bought one on Saturday.
12: Okay. That's the day they actually
11: pick it.
12: Yeah.
11: Because that morning or that night, I had a dream.
12: Oh, what kind of dream?
11: That I met Jensen Huang.
12: Okay.
11: And now it could be because we talked about Jensen Huang a couple of times, emailing him and stuff like that.
12: Mm-hmm.
11: I met him
12: and
11: he came into the room with like a really cheap wine. I was like, man, I was like, Jensen, don't be drinking that cheap wine. I go to my cellar. I got good wine. Let's drink that.
12: Mm-hmm.
11: And then I woke up.
12: Maybe
11: we should have drank it together. But anyways, I was like, I saw Jensen Huang.
12: That's a lucky dream.
11: It's a lucky dream.
12: Yeah.
11: I didn't get anything.
12: Maybe you should have had pork belly with him. You know what they say about pig dreams, right?
11: Oh, maybe that was what it is.
12: Yeah.
11: I should have.
12: 돼지꿈.
11: But anyways, I'm not rich yet.
12: Mm.
11: However, we are going to be talking about some interesting topic when it comes to roommating.
12: Yes.
11: Have you ever had a roommate?
12: I actually had one.
11: Mm-hmm. Oh, yeah?
12: Before, yeah.
11: Korean roommate.
12: Yes. I hated it. Two roommates.
11: Two roommates.
12: Yeah, I wanted to get out as soon as possible.
11: Oh, wow. Yeah. Okay,
12: I have a whole story about it. Yeah.
11: Okay, well, because we're going to be talking about roommating today, and it's an interesting thing because we're seeing a lot of single households.
12: Yes.
11: Despite the fact that many young people are struggling to pay for rent and things like that. However, there's still many of them refuse to sort of get roommates.
12: Right.
11: However, if you look at into like the Western culture, there's people that live with random roommates.
12: Yes.
11: People think it's going to be like friends.
12: Yep.
11: Right. But here in Korea now, you don't really see that as often.
12: No.
11: And it's weird because Korea has this thing called Jeong, a unique Korean bond of deep affection and collective care.
12: Yes.
11: Yet, people don't really want to room together.
12: Right. I actually think the Jeong culture is very diluted nowadays, especially as we go towards the younger generation, the M and Z, especially the Z.
11: Yeah.
12: I really don't sense any kind of Jeong nowadays. Like, usually when we talk about Jeong, it's mostly like our grandmas or our parents' generation.
11: Yes,
12: they give us like more food if you go to your neighbor's house and stuff like that. But nowadays, the younger kids are a little bit more individualistic and they like their own personal space. And if we're talking about residents and their homes, I see a lot of people that are very uncomfortable around, you know, roommates, strangers, or just sharing their own spaces in general.
11: I remember, I had a roommate once with someone I knew from high school, and we lived together for about like 3-4 years.
12: Oh, that's a long time.
11: And I ended up moving out.
12: Yeah.
11: Because due to certain circumstances.
12: Mm-hmm.
11: But like, I would say for me, it was more good than bad.
12: Okay.
11: But I think I was lucky.
12: Yeah, you got to be very lucky. That's like the lottery.
11: Yeah.
12: Having a good roommate.
11: Yeah.
12: They actually call it bopki. So for example, if you go into a college or a university, they have the dorms, right? If you go into a dormitory, you usually have a roommate. It's like a two room. Or if you're unlucky, you maybe even have like four people with bunker beds.
11: Mm-hmm.
12: But yeah, depending on who your roommate is that semester or that year is like heaven and hell.
11: Yeah, I have to say like even in university, I had, let's see, one, two, three different roommates, freshman, sophomore, junior.
12: Mm-hmm.
11: We ended up on bad terms.

0: was on all three.
1: Oh, yeah.
0: My senior year, I just said, I'm going to live on my own.
1: Right. Like, it could be anything from, like, snoring to, like, bad habits, like playing games in the middle of the night or calling out, like, calling in girlfriends or whatever, like drinking. And all these kind of things aren't compatible with your lifestyle. So you begin fighting. One person's studious. One person's, like, you know, slacks off. So, yeah, it's very, very hard to have, like, a good chemistry with your roommate.
0: So we're going to talk about why having roommates, even despite the fact that, again, young people are struggling to pay for certain rents, and it might be more financially, it might be smarter financially to have a roommate, why it's not happening. The first topic of discussion we're going to talk about is the 식구 trait.
1: I thought this was just interesting because the word 식구 itself, if you dissect the Chinese characters, they mean those who eat together.
0: Yes.
1: So you share like a table, share food, because we Koreans have like the banchan culture. We share our kimchi and the rice and soup and pour it all together. So in the old days of living together meant sharing food as well. So that became like a staple word over here. And yeah, I think that was the good old days where the cheong actually existed and you would talk over the table about your day, like share your experiences. Oh, what happened? Blah, blah, blah. But nowadays, that has kind of changed from the Gen Z. They're like, oh, I don't want to share food with you. I don't want to share a table. I want to eat alone. If I return home, I just want total silence and just, you know, isolation. Like, questions like, oh, did you eat yet? Or how was your day? You look tired. What happened? These things actually tire you even more.
0: I remember... I mean, she wasn't living with us, but back in New York, so I lived on the second floor with my parents, obviously, I was a kid.
1: Yeah.
0: And on the third floor was my aunt, and my grandmother was in the U.S. So she lived there for like 5 years or something like that. But I remember she's always coming down, taking care of the housework and stuff. And she's constantly asking, have you eaten? Do you want to eat?
1: Yeah.
0: Eat some more. Do this. And for me, like, it was, I mean, it was affection.
1: Yep.
0: But it was very bothersome.
1: Yep.
0: And just too much cheong becomes a little bit too much of a burden, even from your grandma.
1: It's definitely a generational difference. Yeah. As you said, it's a sign of affection. That's the same thing when I was living with my grandmother. She was always checking on me if I've eaten or not. But I was just like, you know, I want to play my game. I want to like focus on what I'm doing right now. And I could imagine like the younger generation has it even more harder than us. They just want to be totally by themselves. And I've even heard nowadays in the military, those are like roommates, right?
0: Yes, yes.
1: You're trapped with like 10, 12 people all together. But now they have their own like no touch time. So it existed even in my ages as well too. But there's a thing called no touch time where you can't actually like interfere with that person's solo activities like for an hour.
0: No, because because in the army you're constantly with a lot of people.
1: Yeah.
0: And so the older generation used to tell us is in that you learn saesung, right? You learn to be sociable, right? You learn to be more social and you learn to work together in a team and things like that, which is all very important thing. But now you're telling me, now you're saying they're given private time to alone time?
1: Yes, I totally understand because like you get exhausted and burnt out of the constant social relationships over there. And it really bothers you, like not only the army, but if you're living together with a roommate, things like using the washing machine or the sink, you know, who does the dishes, like, you know, your clothes get all mixed up, the bathroom, the toilet paper's empty all of a sudden. Like it frustrates you. Like you go into like a humid bathroom because like your roommate has just taken a shower. Like I hate those kind of situations.
0: So for me, it's a little bit different, right? Okay. So I'm a firm believer that like in all, like except for my freshman and sophomore year, where it was an open double dorm room, which means like you're just divided by desks and like you're out in the open, right? It's a small living area. But like my junior year, I was all happy because we have in Syracuse, there's a South Campus, there's a North Campus and the South Campus. And South Campus dorms are amazing because it's like a house.
1: Okay.
0: And so it's two floors.
1: Mm-hmm.
0: First floor is living room and kitchen.
1: Okay.
0: Right. And That's then good. Upstairs is two rooms and a bathroom. Mm. You have two separate rooms.
1: Yeah.

0: privacy, right? Mm-hmm. I had my junior year, a Korean international student. Mm-hmm. He was a year younger, older than me. Mm-hmm. And he pulled, like, he had, like, I think he was trying to show Jung.
1: Yep.
0: But what he was doing is every time I'm in my room, he'd come over, lie down in my bed, and start chit-chatting.
1: Yeah. That's an ick for me.
0: And, like, he's, like, hung. Uh-huh. He's older, so I can't go, hey, can you, like, get out of my room or something? Like, what are you doing?
1: Yeah, and I hope he wasn't in his, like, outdoor clothes.
0: No, he wasn't.
1: I hate that when people just lie on your bed in their outdoor clothes.
0: But it was him trying to be Show Jung.
1: I know.
0: Him trying to be a nice guy just hanging out.
1: Yeah. That happened to me exactly. Because, like, I always like chips. And I munch on them while eating Netflix. Yeah. While watching Netflix. Yeah. But then, like, my roommates would see my remaining chips and they would eat all of it. And they'd say, like, oh, there were only, like, a little left. So I ate I'll buy you one later. You know, it's not big of a deal. And I was like, I was saving that, you know? So when they try, like, to abuse Jung, that's when it gets very angry to me. Yeah.
0: I understand what it is. I mean, they're being nice.
1: Yeah.
0: But also they assume that, you know, there's going to be reciprocal chung.
1: Yeah.
0: And that leftover chips is the reciprocal chung.
1: Yeah.
0: But do you think that's, you don't understand that, or I don't understand that because we have some, like,
1: we have different standards and boundaries. No, I think it's just personality, person to person.
0: Oh, is it?
1: Yeah. Some people think, oh, there's some remaining chips. So I'll just buy a new one for him later and then eat it. While I'm like, oh, I'm saving that. That's mine. I literally marked it. I put, like, rubber bands on it. Why would you not? Why would you eat it without my permission?
0: Now, these are all stuff that, you know, we went through, which is why, again, people less and less. Young people are opting to live in roommate situations.
1: Yep.
0: Now, long time ago, it's not even like it's never happened. There used to be a lot of roommates back in the days, but now we're seeing less of it because of this friction, because of this privacy stuff. We just want to be alone. And let's face it, home is supposed to be where you're most comfortable.
1: Exactly.
0: And not be bothered. Mm-hmm. We're going to continue to talk about this and more, why there is a less and less growing number of roommates here in Korea. But guys, I want to ask you the question, have you guys ever had roommates and what was the situation like? Did you like it? Did you not like it? Share with us throughout our program. You chose a song from Haze. Mm-hmm. I love Haze. Mm-hmm. Chose 널 너무 모르고, Don't Know You. Why? Yep.
1: Because we don't know our roommates and there's a disconnect.
0: Even when I thought that we were friends, we just don't know. Yeah. Man. We just don't know. This is Haze, 널 너무 모르고, Don't Know You.

0: Stop looking at the clock. We still got more work at the Culture Inc.
1: Back in the studio, and I always say this, Arirang Radio needs a Arirang Radio Pro or a Plus, where everything that's discussed when the microphones are turned off is available.
2: Oh, that's a good idea, actually.
1: And it's more fun. We're just talking about like the worst roommates that we've ever
2: exactly.
1: had.
2: Exactly. Yeah.
1: You can't share it on air.
2: That are not radio friendly.
1: Not radio friendly, guys.
2: Yep. Yeah.
1: Arirang Pro does not exist.
2: Yeah, we were talking about girlfriends, hair, and a lot of different stuff, like different ethnicities. Yeah.
1: We have some messages here. Crash Override says, I had roommates every year in college. I would rather be on my own room, but it's tough to get a single room. The first 2 years is very hard. Irina says, I only had two sets of good roommates at uni. The rest were red flags, stealing, complained about me for no reason.
2: Oh, no.
1: Making me change rooms, though I didn't do anything to them. People kept doing me dirty. Worst. Yangunup says, my roommate had closed mountain on his bed. It was literally closed mountain. Height was 1 meter. Anaga says, it's the basic things like, why your hair's floating on my bed, under my table, after all the cleaning I do by myself.
2: Oh, that was actually what we were talking about.
1: Yes.
2: Yeah, that's actually a big problem among roommates. Like, I hate that, and I actually made a big fuss about it, and it never got corrected.
1: Man, this is like the most messages we ever gotten from our listeners.
2: People have a lot of stories about this.
1: They're stressed out about roommates.
2: Yeah.
1: Talk to the Familiar Shield siblings and childhood friends. Mm-hmm. Oh, this is a good one. Okay,
2: yeah.
1: So again, financial pressure.
2: Mm-hmm.
1: It's not cheap to get a single room, whatever.
2: Right.
1: And it's better off to get like a two room maybe.
2: Mm-hmm.
1: Or I know some people who get like a studio, one room, and share it with, you know, close, you know, relatives.
2: Yep.
1: Or even like, you know, childhood friends.
2: Mm-hmm.
1: But does it always work?
2: No.
1: I don't know. Well, skipping the fake energy, what's this all about?
2: Yeah, so at least, you know, when you go to university and you go into like a random dorm, then you get assigned a roommate, then it's totally random, right? But if you choose to have a roommate, which is from your hometown, or you know him from, I don't know, like middle school or high school, then you have the intimacy, so you don't have to like set up all the rules or be super formal or have those barriers. So it's a psychologically way more comfortable to just group with that kind of person.
1: Mm-hmm.
2: And there's no judgment as well too while you're living with that person. So there's no fake energy. And as you said, like a house or a room should be where you're totally comfortable and where you recharge. So you don't want to be on your toes every single time you're in your house, right? So like when I was doing exchange student in Singapore, I had a roommate and he was a local there. And we never talked, but we met in the corridor, and I would actually say hi, but he would like avoid me, and he would never actually like look in my eyes or anything. So then it became super awkward for the whole semester. So we started avoiding each other. Like I heard him going out, and I would not go out, and we would take turns, stuff like that. So if you want to not do those kind of situations, it's best to actually, you know, find a friend that you're comfortable with.
1: Yeah.
2: And, find a common house with that person. Yeah.
1: The zero judgment zones.
2: Mm-hmm.
1: What's that?
2: Yeah, so as I said, you don't have to walk on eggshells. And also, like, coming from my experience, I had a buddy from Busan that was in Seoul as well, too. So
1: mm-hmm.
2: I did co-sharing with him for, like, a couple months.
1: Couple of months?
2: Yeah.
1: It didn't last long.
2: I have an episode on that. But the thing is, dudes, like, bros like that, it's inappropriate to say in on radio, but we have a word for that. We call them, best buddies. We have a word for
1: that. Oh, yeah.
2: And basically, literally, you can just walk around

0: the room or the house in like your underwear.
1: Yes.
0: Like almost half naked. You yes. can, I don't know, whatever. Do whatever you want and you'll still be comfortable. So yes. there's zero judgment. Maybe some occasions you can like maybe even bring your girlfriends and he'd be okay with it, yep. stuff like that. But for this friend, it didn't last long because we were both Busan guys. And Busan guys even have even more jung.
1: Yes.
0: We have this saying, 우리가 남이가. Mm-hmm. It means like we're not like strangers, right?
1: Right.
0: We're us. So he started like crossing the lines and, you know, eating all my food. And,
1: that's the thing. Know. It's like,
0: yeah.
1: you know, there's a saying in Korea, like you have to be more careful the closer you are.
0: Exactly. Yeah.
1: Because we tend to, and this happens to a lot of people, right? Like you, like when, at least you're a stranger,
0: mm-hmm.
1: you're careful.
0: Yeah.
1: And so you're careful with how you act. You're mm-hmm. careful with what you say.
0: Yep.
1: But here in Korea, again, with the whole idea that like chung and, mm-hmm. you know, being close and friends,
0: yep.
1: you let your guard down.
0: Yeah.
1: And when you let your guard down, you can offend the other person mm-hmm. with your actions, with your words and things like that.
0: Yeah.
1: But then the other person goes, oh, we're friends. He probably shouldn't be, you know, offended mm-hmm. by that.
0: Yeah. Like, it was really bad because he was a Busan guy and I was a Busan guy too, because the boundaries were super different. Like, he was a super, super Busan guy and he was, like, eating all my food and he was using all my towels. He was using all my shampoo and rinse. And he was like, bro, like, why are you being so petty? You know, like, 우리가 남이가. You know, like, I'll fill it up later. Like, don't worry. And you know how Busan people, pay the checks, right? Like Seoul people, they do it half, like they go Dutch.
1: Yeah, yes.
0: But we're always like, oh, I'll pay for this time, you pay next time. That was his mindset. So he was like, oh, I don't want to be petty and use like two shampoos and like separate like the rice and all that.
1: So would a lesson be then never roommate with a Busan person?
0: Maybe. Yeah, set strict rules.
1: No, but again, I mean, Busan or not, it's just, you know, when your friend's involved, that's what happens. And you have to be really, really careful.
0: Yeah.
1: But let's also talk about some real life co-living examples, right? Well, like a stranger scenario.
0: Yeah. So like if you have a stranger, on the contrary, you become extra careful.
1: Yes.
0: So even if the stranger is making a lot of noise next door or like he's causing a nuisance, most of the people are not that comfortable in confronting them, so they usually like write post-its and put it on the door like, can you be quiet a little, you know, during the night, or like they would text them or something like that, or they would contact the landlord and then, you know, try to channel, you know, use those kind of channels,
1: yeah,
0: instead of actually talking to the person. So I've seen a lot of scenarios like that happen.
1: I guess, yeah. Also tough, like when you have like shared spaces,
0: mm-hmm.
1: right, like the living room maybe, like who's in charge of the cleaning, like the kitchen,
0: yeah,
1: bathroom, like all of this, like you have to like, I guess, sit down and go, hey, like I'll do once, like actually have a schedule,
0: yeah,
1: right. When you don't have a schedule, that's when the conflicts happen. Mm-hmm. But when you're, again, in a familiar shield situation, like let's say you live with your sibling. I don't think I could ever live with my sibling, my brother.
0: Mm-hmm.
1: That for sure.
0: Yeah, you'd fight.
1: I can't do that.
0: You know, if something happened, like he or she used your towel, you know, then immediately you'd be like, oh, you do the laundry, get me a new towel, you know.
1: Yeah.
0: So like if you're more comfortable, you're more accessible in like confronting them,
1: mm-hmm.
0: so that creates more conflict, and ironically, it, like my case, it makes the split even faster.
1: Yeah. I think, you know, to be honest with you, like I used to be, until like I experienced all this, like if you were to ask me, like, could you have room with your, like, your closest friend, mm-hmm. I'd probably say no. Like I think, because there's a chance that will no longer be your closest friend,
0: right,
1: anymore.
0: Right, yeah.
1: Sometimes you want to keep certain things, you know, off boundaries, uh-huh. right, separately.
0: Yeah.
1: Because maybe you guys are really good friends because you only see outside.
0: Mm-hmm. I learned my lesson in the hard way because, like, I went on, like, a three-week trip with one of my best friends,
1: oh.
0: and we almost, like, became no friends at all by the end of the trip. So if that happens on a trip, imagine living together.
1: Yeah. That's right. Why, like, even with, like, before you get married, they say, like, live together before you get married, because that's...
0: Yeah.
1: That's... Now with the woman, it turns into a completely different thing.
0: Mm-hmm.
1: You chose a song from Dynamic Duo,
0: mm-hmm.
1: True Check.
0: Yeah, it's about like the comfort of hanging out with lifelong friends who know everything about you, but things can go wrong sometimes.
1: All right, yeah. This is Dynamic Duo featuring Nar with True Check. Double D와 함께하는 특별한 밤 Everybody 모두 출석 check.

0: telling you right now, we would have to get paid a lot to do an Arirang Pro.
1: Yeah, I guess like if you're watching via YouTube, you can see us like go off right yeah. now. Like we were laughing so much.
0: Yes, it's not radio friendly.
1: No, not at all. We can't.
0: Oh gosh. Yeah. Maybe after I retire, I might just do like a whole on thing where I just don't care anymore.
1: Yeah, yeah. You could do like stand up or you know a podcast.
0: Yeah, I would do that.
1: Yeah,
0: but I better be paid.
1: Who's that like funny Korean comedian?
0: Bobby Lee.
1: Yeah. Yeah. He does a lot of edgy jokes.
0: Dude, I love his podcast. Right, man. Right. Him and Andrew something.
1: Yeah. I know.
0: Like Bad Friends. That's what it's called. Bad Friends. Yeah. I love listening to it. One of the few podcasts I listen to. But anyways, no. If I do a podcast now, I'm going to get fired.
1: Oh, yeah.
0: Like, unless I can get paid a lot. If we're getting paid like 20 G's a month on this like podcast... pays for everything. There's no way we could be able to do this, but it's fun though.
1: Mm-hmm.
0: It's always fun. Let's talk about our third topic of discussion when it comes to roommate is the controlled connection and the voluntary isolation. Now, again, it is very important to understand that Korean Gen Zs isn't entirely heartless.
1: Mm-hmm.
0: As we mentioned, it's not that they're antisocial. There's no chung. It's not that. It's just that they just want strictly within their control, right?
1: Yeah, I think they have their own boundaries and they have a new notion of being social.
0: Yeah.
1: So they just don't want their personal spaces being intruded. But on the contrary, if you actually observe the Gen Z behavior, they might be even more social than the upper generations in a different way. So, like, we have a thing called loose alliances.
0: Mm-hmm.
1: And a lot of these Gen Z or young Koreans actually love communities, but in a different form. Because, like, they go to a lot of, like, these run clubs or flash mobs or dance classes or cooking classes, whatever they are. There are a lot of people over there and they're regular. And they hang out with these people. They socialize, but there's zero social baggage there. There's no emotional cost.
0: Right.
1: Yeah, so that's the characteristic.
0: You know what I just realized?
1: Mm.
0: That we're seeing less and less people with roommates stuff. Now, when I was young, I had a roommate.
1: Yeah.
0: It was called a younger brother.
1: Mm-hmm.
0: And also, if you go further back, you had cases where everyone shared rooms together.
1: Mm-hmm.
0: There was no private room.
1: Yeah.
0: Now, you live in a society now with each kid. There's cases where each kid gets their own room.
1: Mm-hmm.
0: My son has his own room.
1: Wow.
0: He's got his own desk. He's got his own bed.
1: Mm-hmm.
0: He's got everything that he wants in his room. You know, he's got the ceiling fan, too. And I was like, man, how come he gets a ceiling fan? And I don't get a ceiling fan. He's got an air conditioner.
1: Wow.
0: He got everything.
1: Okay.
0: And I think the younger generation grew up in a society where we Koreans started living better and to the point where apartment living, own rooms, no more that you have to share rooms kind of a thing.
1: Right. In the old days, I hear from my grandma and my mom, I mean, they weren't in like a super wealthy family. So the cliche is like the Korean family that all sleeps in the same room in the on the floor.
0: Yes,
1: there's the dad, there's the mom and the two children sharing the same blanket.
0: Yep.
1: So that's like the cliche you would see in like these dramas in like the 1990s.
0: Dude, I lived like that.
1: Oh, did you?
0: Yeah.
1: Okay.
0: Before I came to America, I lived like that.
1: Yeah. So that was the form of how a household looked like back in the days. But nowadays, it's super modernized with the apartments. And as you said, separate rooms. We have separate dorms, separate whatever. So, yeah. Hmm.
0: I just feel like now it becomes because now you're learning that your room is your private area.
1: Yeah.
0: And so I remember my wife even saying, you know, it's important that we give Aaron his own room, especially now that he has a younger sister, because he's going to want to stop being bothered by his younger sister.
1: Mm-hmm.
0: He needs his private time.
1: Yep.
0: He needs his own time. He needs to do his things. And I was like, man, everyone's being now you're learning at a young age that your house, that living quarter is your own place. And when you have a shared place, it becomes you could get bothered.
1: Yep.
0: You things can happen in shared areas, mm-hmm. and so less and less people are now opting to live with roommates.
1: Yeah, so the characteristic of this new generation is that they actually love the isolation. They yeah. want their personal spaces that is totally isolated from society or your friend or whoever your roommate is, and that's very voluntary. So that's their form of recharging. I've heard a lot of podcasts and shows talking about this, like in relationship differences where, like, you know, if you're a couple, if someone wants to rest, mm-hmm. they want to rest by themselves, not with the girlfriend or the boyfriend at their presence.
0: Yeah.
1: So that's the biggest difference between like these generations.
0: The other crazy thing that I've learned, and this is I learned through the wine meeting that I have, mm-hmm. is I've always had my house open to people coming over sometimes mm-hmm. to drink at yep. my house. You know, big enough, you know, we got a big table, dining table, whatever, and people can get out. And now it's harder to do that with two kids. Mm. You know, my mom lives with us too and stuff like that. And so I was like, man, guys, it's getting harder and harder to find places to drink at restaurants, especially they don't have corkage. Mm-hmm. And then I go, wait, hold on, time out. So-and-so, don't you live by yourself?
1: Mm-hmm.
0: And then he goes like, yeah. Why can't we have our meeting, you know, our gatherings there? It's like, it's my house.
1: Yeah. Oh.
0: Like, it's your house. Like, you want to keep it separate.
1: It's even off with, limits, yes.
0: It's off limits.
1: Yeah, exactly.
0: Because I think your house, no matter what, it's like, it's my comfort area.
1: Mm-hmm.
0: And when you have people come over and no matter how much you like them,
1: yeah.
0: and you go drinking, you start thinking, what are they going to do? Like, are they going to throw up in my house?
1: Right,
0: are they
1: going to
0: you know, crash in my house?
1: It's just uncomfortable opening yeah. your personal space.
0: And so it's just, it's different.
1: Yeah. A funny thing I heard about is like, even for families, you know, like husbands, they seek their own personal space as well too, in very like unique ways, such yeah. as when they come back from home, they stay in their cars for like 30 minutes, you know, and then scroll through, I don't know, watch football or play games on their phones, and then go up to their houses and greet their wives and family.
0: You know, I've never done that,
1: You've
0: but
1: never
0: I
1: done
0: have
1: that.
0: Friends who do that.
1: Yeah,
0: I never understood
1: a
0: that.
1: A lot of people do that. And a lot of my friends voluntarily go into the bathroom. They lock the door and they are doing what they need to do, like, you right. know, they're taking care of their business, but also they're extending their time in the bathroom to up to like 30 minutes, an hour, and the wife comes knocking like, what are you doing inside there?
0: No, the thing with the car is crazy because I thought it was just like some people mm-hmm. a lot of people do that.
1: Yeah, it's a common thing.
0: I was talking to my friend who works here, and I was like talking about random stuff. He was like, yeah, you know, I was in my car for about an hour before I walked up
1: yeah.
0: to my house. I was like, why?
1: They're decompressing from the day. They want, like, if you go home, you don't have total freedom. You know, your yeah. wife's going to come out and, like, talk to you, and, you know, you'd have to do some chores and blah, blah, blah, blah.
0: Oh, that's crazy, man. That is crazy. People are finding ways to decompress. Is this a new thing?
1: Yeah, yeah. There are total skits about like husbands taking the trash out and like going around the whole town and then coming back and like.
0: Which is why even in Korea, because like now you're also seeing like couples who don't sleep in the same room. Mm-hmm. You know, they have separate rooms mm-hmm. and things like that.
1: Yeah.
0: But I think also something that, you know, as we're having a staff meeting, we pointed out is sometimes when we have too much chung.
1: Mm-hmm.
0: And you have this burden to share this chung.
1: Yeah.
0: It becomes a burden to receive and give at the same time.
1: Right, right.
0: And especially the closer you are, mm. the more chung there is.
1: Yes.
0: And that could take a hit. And so Korea's idea of chung can sometimes be a negative thing.
1: Mm-hmm.
0: But again, in most cases, though, it is a positive
1: there
0: thing.
1: There are pros and cons, yeah.
0: That's right. Mm. All right, David, thanks very much.
1: Thank you.
0: You know, later on, like 20 years from now, when we are like retired or something like that, let's have a podcast
1: okay.
0: or something. Where no holes barred. Everything yeah. goes. Have a fantastic rest of your evening, and we'll see you again next Monday,
1: okay,
0: man.
1: Okay, bye-bye.
0: And sending them out of the studio, let's take a listen to a song here from Dean with Instagram.

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5: And that music means one thing. It's time to finish off our program today. Hope you guys enjoyed the full 2 hours. If you did, make sure you join us again tomorrow for our Tuesday's edition. We're in the second hour. We got Sehyung back joining us for Lifestyle Strategies Team. So hope to see you guys then. As we close out our program, big thank you to our producer, Ian Seo, writers Park Dong-suk and Lee Bu-yong, and of course our sound engineers for today, Park Jong-wook and Kim Jae-hee. And thank you to all of our listeners who tuned in, especially if you chimed in on all the chit-chat. Sending us out of the studio, this is a OST from Sky Castle, Hajin with We All Lie. 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And until then, this has been SJ Lee with The Culture Inc.

0: Welcome to Arirang News. This is Park Ki-un, and we start with the top headlines at this hour. The U.S.-Iran war has cost the Pentagon roughly $40 billion. That's according to the Center for Strategic and International Studies, or CSIS, on Sunday, and includes expenses for munitions, destroyed equipment, and damage to U.S. military bases. Munitions accounted for the largest share of the spending, making up two-thirds of the total at $26 billion. The figure includes the use of weapons such as Tomahawk missiles, which cost approximately $2.5 million each. The conflict also weighed on the economy, fueling higher fuel prices and inflation. Due to the conflict, average nationwide gasoline prices rose above $4 per gallon, up from less than $3 per gallon. Two vessels operated by Korean shipping companies have passed through the Strait of Hormuz for the first time since the signing of a U.S.-Iran ceasefire MOU. The Ministry of Oceans and Fisheries said Monday that two vessels waiting inside the strait had safely transited the waterway. Details of how the vessels made it through the passage have not been disclosed. The ministry said the ships have yet to fully clear the high-risk zone, with neither carrying Korean crew members nor heading to Korea. Under the U.S.-Iran ceasefire MOU, Iran agreed to allow commercial vessels to pass through the Strait of Hormuz with no charge for 60 days. Iran's Persian Gulf Strait Authority then began accepting transit requests, including applications from Korean shipping companies. Monday's departure leaves 22 Korean-operated vessels still awaiting passage through the strait, with a total of 135 Koreans. Korea has set up a task force to support reconstruction efforts and expand economic cooperation in the Middle East. Foreign Minister Cho Yeon said Monday that the Foreign Ministry has created a team dedicated to comprehensive economic cooperation with Middle East countries to prepare for the post-war period and identify new areas of cooperation across the region. Cho added Seoul will also participate in international efforts, including those led by the United States, to ensure that progress can be made on sustainable peace and stability in the Middle East. The announcement came as Cho wrapped up President Lee Jae-myung's first overseas trip since taking office, including stops in Europe and the G7 summit in France. Korea, he said, continues its push toward G7 plus status as it looks ahead to hosting the G20 summit in 2028. Korea's exports during the first 20 days of June soared over 60% on year to hit a record high of $62 billion. According to the Korea Customs Service on this Monday, overseas shipments of semiconductors spearheaded the growth momentum as they surged some 188% to reach over $25 billion, accounting for more than 40% of total exports. Meanwhile, imports also rose about 23% on year, but given the greater expansion in exports, Korea logged a trade surplus of $17.5 billion. China has for the first time released launch footage of its DF-17 hypersonic missile out of the US-led Rim of Pacific exercise. Footage released by CCTV's military program on Saturday showed a joint military exercise in China's Gobi Desert, including the launch of a DF-17 missile. A Chinese military commentator told CCTV that this is the first time state media has aired footage of a DF-17 launch, calling it a sign of the high level of operational readiness of the Chinese military's tactical missile branch, Rocket Force. Moving to the weather forecast, in the south of the country, you'll want to keep an umbrella handy since rain will continue through tonight across Jeollado and Gyeongsangnam-do provinces, bringing 10 to 40 millimeters of rain. Jeju-do Island could see up to 80 millimeters by early tomorrow morning. And looking ahead, the weather will remain mostly sunny throughout the week with early summer temperatures typical for this time of year. Tomorrow's morning temperatures will be slightly lower than today's in most regions. Seoul will start the day at 19 degrees Celsius, Chuncheon at 16 and Daegu at 17 degrees. The current temperatures are 26 degrees in Seoul, 21 degrees in Gwangju, 20 degrees in Busan, and 19 degrees on Jeju-do Island. 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
1: Arirang Radio. The time is 8 p.m. Radioness. We often say, you'll know, even if I don't say it, to our family members or people closest to us. Because we are so close, we tend to believe that our feelings will be understood without having to say things like, I'm sorry, thank you, or I love you. But the truth is, the chances of someone knowing without being told are almost miraculous. No matter how close we are, we can never fully know what another person is thinking or feeling. So, today, how about saying the words you've been putting off because they felt too obvious to say? That one simple phrase might make someone's day a little warmer and a little brighter. It's the time first. We'll begin. Radioness.

Welcome back home, members of Woody family. Time to kick off another week with lots of energy. The opener was Afro House Summer by Friday and Aura. This is your host, Samuel Saul from Radiness, and today is June 22nd, Monday. Well, as usual, let's go through who's here with us tonight. And I guess it's happy Monday, Woody fam and Sam. Welcome to the show. And she added, raw Monday. And Claire says, happy Monday. And Adrian says, if I answer that, it's no longer exciting. What are you talking about? Please count me and Adrian, whatever joke you guys have been sharing to each other. And our next one is from Benny. It goes, hello, Sam and fam. Happy Monday. And it's time for our favorite part during the second hour today. Welcome to the show, Benny. I can see you have been clearly looking forward to the second hour. And Bahar said, hello and happy new week, Sam and fam. Fighting! How's your day so far? Trust me, Bahar, you don't want to know. You know what? I might as well just tell you guys. So what happened was, on my way to the studio today, that was approximately about like 5 p.m.-ish. So on my way to the studio, I wanted to grab something good to treat myself, right, in terms of food. And what I had in mind was to hit this favorite Thai restaurant of mine. So I went there, but unfortunately, it was closed. So I went to my second favorite, one of ramen places located in Pangbei area. And turns out, they're close too. So I went for my third option, right? That was a Vietnamese restaurant. I went there. That place was also closed. So I was like, maybe I should reach out for a salad or something. So I went to this favorite salad place of mine, but that place was also closed. That got me to go to this bakery known for their salad. So I went there, but what are the odds? Salads was the only thing that was missing on their place. Anyway, that was me. So eventually I had to grab a sandwich on my way at a convenience store, and ta-da, it's been a pretty exhausting day for me. And our next one, it comes from Lynn, says, hello, Dynamic DJ Sam and fam. Wow, just got a new nickname, Dynamic DJ Sam. I like that. Thank you so much for coming through. And Nikhil says, they played a prank on you, Sam. Yeah, right. And Bahar says, fifth time is the charm. Well, thank you so much. And, so she said, I was sent in a clinic for a 3-hour taking on four. What is it worse than mine? So what are you talking about? 3 hours taken on four. Have no idea what that is. Please explain. And the next one, it comes from BTVCRZ saying, Omega X, well, they're gonna join us during the second hour, but unfortunately during the first hour, my friend, you are stuck with me. Hope you enjoy it. And Halsey says, Hacey said, howdy, Sam and Radiant's team, happy Monday, welcome to the show, Hacey. I'm waiting for that second video of you playing the bass. And the next one is from Harry saying, hello Sam, how are you today? Good, thank you so much for tuning in. And Tashmia says, happy World Rainforest Day. Well, thank you so much. And the next one, it comes from It's Me Dash NN4TK saying, 오랜만이다. It's been a while. 옆에 캥거루는 뭔가요? What's that kangaroo right next to you? Well, it's just a GIF we've been putting on our show during this first hour just to make this studio appear a little more merrier. That's what this kangaroo is about. 이 스튜디오 안을 조금 더 이제 약간 조금 뭐랄까 좀 더 밝게, 좀 더 에너제틱하게 보이기 위해서 저희가 GIF를 쓰기 시작했거든요. 그래서 좋아해 주셨으면 좋겠어요. 이게 바로 저의 월요일의 기분입니다. And the next one comes from Zaria HLYNN says, hello. Well, hello. Welcome. All right, with that, let's go through what's on today's menu real quick. First hour, there's going to be four of our regular segments. The first one is going to be Song of the Day, where I get to recommend a song for all of our listeners. And the next part is going to be Music Nerd. Going to talk a bit more about the artists we're going to be hearing during SOTD. And the third part is going to be our chit-chat session, which means you are free to share whatever is in your mind through YouTube.
And of course, I brought a question of the day for you. Today's question is, what's making you exciting these days? Once again, today's question is, what is making you excited these days? And the second one, well, it's not a question, it's a riddle. K-pop related riddle. And today's riddle is, who is the first K-pop artist to gain 1 billion views on YouTube? Once again, today's riddle is, who is the first K-pop artist to gain 1 billion views on YouTube? If you know the answer, drop the answer on YouTube, and we're going to choose one lucky winner and let that person decide the GIF for tomorrow's episode. And on to the last one. For part one, we have Che, and during that time, we're going to take a look at one of our listeners' current favorite thing through a picture or a video. And on to the next one. Well, I'm talking about the second hour. We have Meet You Up as the main segment, and tonight in the studio we're going to be joined by Omega X, the global idol group whose story keeps evolving and growing beyond limits through an ever unfolding journey. So if you have any questions for him, please drop a message on our official website, adidang.com, or send us an email through this Gmail account right here. readiness@gmail.com is the address. 2부부터 Omega X 여러분들과 함께 할 예정이고요. 질문이나 하고 싶은 말씀 있으시면 여기 아리랑.com에 메시지 남겨주셔도 되고요. 아니면 여기 Gmail 계정으로 이메일 보내주셔도 돼요. 이게 더 쉬울 거예요. radionusarirang@gmail.com입니다. 많이 많이 메시지 보내주세요. Now, before we take a short song break, I have a very important announcement to make regarding the survey that we're conducting through our official website. The link is www.adirang.com. Tune into it, click on that radio button, and you'll see a banner appearing on the left side of the screen that says 2026 Adirang, what was the name? Global Listener Survey. There's going to be about like 20 questions or so, and it's not going to take more than 5 minutes of your life, so that'd be greatly appreciated if you guys could take part in that survey. And if you're asked a question asking for your favorite show, just make sure to choose Radiness. That's the show you are listening to right now. And if you're asked who your favorite DJ is, please choose my name over others. My name is Samuels Hall, and that'd be greatly appreciated. Now, with that, we are going to take a short song break and be right back, beginning with Bench Seat featuring Rove and Brick by Ben Esten. And the second song is called Miwan Sonyeon, translates to Incomplete Boy by Miwan Sonyeon. Enjoy!

0: Radioness.
1: Welcome back. First song was Bench Seat featuring Rove and Brick by Ben Esten. The second song was Mi Wan Sonyeon, translates to Incomplete Boy by Mi Wan Sonyeon. Now let's move on to our first segment song of the day and listen to a song. Today, we're going to listen to a song by a group that played a very important role in the history of Korean hip-hop industry, and the group is called Karyun. Pretty sure you guys have heard this name at least once if you are into Korean hip-hop. And the song we're going to listen to today is called 회상, translates to Reminiscence. This track is from their 2004 album, and personally, I absolutely love this record. I'd forgotten about it for a while, but recently I feel like sharing it with all of you again. And one of the biggest strengths of this song is its rawness, or in other words, the naturalness. The vocals are not pushed all the way to the front like many modern recordings, but instead they sit naturally within the track and simply just do their job as the lead vocal. And the instrumental is also built around very natural sounding samples, which gives the song a relaxed and organic feel to it. And it may not deliver huge impact or excitement, but that's exactly what makes it special. In my opinion, it's one of the best Korean hip-hop songs to have playing in the background. It has a comfortable groove that never feels overwhelming. So, let's have a listen, and we'll be back to learn a little more about this group, Karyun. We have 회상, Reminiscence by Karyun. Enjoy!

Radioness. Welcome back, that was Hwaesang Reminiscence by Kari Yoon. And during today's Music Nerd, which is the next segment following Song of the Day, we're going to learn a bit about this group. Kari Yoon is a pioneering Korean hip-hop duo formed back in 1998.

inspiration for later generations of Korean rappers. Well, that's about it about them. And now, let me address another song that I love from this group. It's called 지붕 위에 바이올린. In English, it translates to Violin on the Roof, and it's another amazing track. I highly recommend giving it a listen at least once. All right, with that, hope you guys enjoyed learning a bit about Kadeon. And before we proceed with the next song break, I'd like to remind you guys about its two questions we had. First question is, what's making you excited these days? If you have some time, please share your answer to this question. And we also have a K-pop riddle of the day. Today's riddle was, who is the first K-pop artist to gain 1 billion views on YouTube? Please answer to this riddle as well and win a chance to choose the GIF for tomorrow's episode. With that, we're gonna move on to the next one, beginning with Chameleon featuring One Day by Sabi, and the second song is called Deny by An Ye-eun. Enjoy!

0: Are you a fan of Korean culture? Stay in the loop with the freshest K-pop and the latest from Korea. This is your host, Samuel Hall, and you are listening to Ray Dennis. Welcome back. The first song was Chameleon featuring One Day by Sabi, and the second song was Deny by An Ye-eun. It's time for us to move on to the next segment and go through the comments from the listeners. And the first one is from Wendy, who just came through. She's late, but I heard salad and sandwich. Happy week, Sam and fam. Ooh. Well, unfortunately, I got the sandwich from a convenience store, which means it's going to be quality-wise worse than the ones you can get from the restaurants, but it was still kale grass. Wendy, thank you so much for coming through. And Sheila says, hello, Sandy Ray and his team and everyone. Happy Monday evening. So what are you doing, Sheila? Please share us what you're doing right now through YouTube. On to the next one. This one comes from Tashmia. She sent an answer to question of the day. She said, I have money, so I'll be able to buy 4 limited edition bag charms from a beverage shop. Okay, so what's a bag charm? Is it like a key ring? Please, Tashmia, what kind of bag charms did you get for yourself? I am going to look forward to hearing from you. And next one is from Hacy saying, to answer the first question, G-I-T-A. What do you mean, G-I-T-A? Please, let me know, Hacy. And Wendell says, ah, you use the expression. I'm not going to lie. Ever since you taught me that expression, I've been practicing that the whole time. Like, kill grass. I even used this expression in front of my wife, and she was like, what are you doing? Well, kill grass, and I'm not going to tell you what it means. And Bahar said, unexpectedly, my answer is going to the gym. Good for you. Establishing a healthy habit in your life is one of the good things you can do for yourself. Bahar, I'm proud of you. And the next one comes from Claire. It goes QOTD. The anime I'm currently watching is making me excited. The arc is the name, and I'm currently up to it's really good. Thank you. What is it about, Claire? And the next one, Adrian says, speaking of salads, I may crave leafy salads now. Okay, isn't a salad supposed to be leafy, Adrian? What kind of salad have you been chewing on in your life? I can't imagine salad without green. Only with Caesar salad dressings. I actually hate anything with mayo in it. Well, thank you so much, Adrian. And Wendy says, but I put glass exactly to avoid saying the English type of R. Ha ha ha ha ha. Was that supposed to mean? So does that mean I've been pronouncing it wrong? Kill grass, Wendy. Please correct me. Or you can make a video of a tutorial video of how to pronounce kill grass properly. And the next one. This one comes from, Forky. Good. As she said, I'm done with the essay. Full focus on, you know. Well, welcome back. And next one. Oh, Tashmia, thank you so much. She said, yes, back charms are key rings, usually in bigger size. Okay, what's the shape of the back charm you got? Is it some sort of character from your favorite anime? Or it could be something else, right? Tell me. And Zera H-Y-N-N is laughing about something. Okay, what you laughing at? Please, count me in. I'd love to laugh along with y'all. And the next one, this one comes from Enega. Oh, Bahar says, Sam, it's not grass, it's grass. How are they different? So she said, it's not G-R-A-S-S, it's G-R-A-H-S. I can't really tell the difference there. Please, you should make a tutorial video out of it. And the next one, and I said, it was dark the whole day because of the rain and power cut. Mom was searching for me for 10 minutes and didn't notice I was hiding right under our transparent glass dining table. LOL. Well, thank you so much, Inega. What a hide and seek you played with your mom. All right. what are you guys doing? Wendy says, no, it's the R, Sam, the R. That's why I've been pronouncing it grass. Okay, no, seriously, you have to make a video out of it. Now, let's go through the answers we got for today's riddle of the day. Today's riddle was, who is the first K-pop artist to gain 1 billion views on YouTube? Tashmia says, Psy. And Crash said, Psy. Claire said, Psy. And Anega said, Psy. And Wendy says,
1: 21, without a backing reason.
0: And Benny says, riddle answer, Psy. Well, congratulations to all the listeners except for Wen, though. You guys got it right. The answer is Psy, P-S-Y. And he achieved his first 1 billion views on YouTube after the release of Oppan Gangnam Style. You know, it's time for me to choose the final winner of today's riddle of the day. And I choose Wen, though, since she was the only person who got it wrong. Congratulations, Wendo. Choose us, GIF for tomorrow's episode. All right, with that, we are going to take a short song break and be right back with the next segment, beginning with Goodbye by Kyung Jae Hwan. And the second song is called Night Alone, featuring Woody Go Child and Microdot by Yuin. Enjoy.

0: your chair has arrived. Welcome back. The first song was Goodbye by Kyung Jae-hwan. The second song was Night Alone featuring Woody Go-Child and Microdot by Yu-In. Claire, thank you so much for clarifying. She says, no, it's not called the arc. Arc means the storyline I'm up to. The anime is called Gintama. Well, thank you so much, Claire. But haven't you been watching that show forever? I remember the last time you shared your favorite anime about like a couple months ago, and you said exactly the same anime when I asked you the question. And Bahar said, Sam, you can search for this word, grace. Okay, that didn't make any difference, my friend. And Wendo, thank you so much for choosing a GIF for tomorrow's episode. Actually, I have two in mind. She said, then I'll go for any potato GIF, Sam. Well, thank you so much. So is it potato you want or potato you want? Because you, if you reach out for potato one, you're going to get a cute and adorable one. While if you choose potato, you're going to get a much more grotesque looking GIF. Which one do you prefer, Wendo? Please make up your mind. Now, let's move on to the next segment, Che, and it's time for us to check out one of our listeners' current favorite thing through a picture or a video. Today's message, as you guys would already know, is from Forky. Let's read the message together in 3, 2, 1, let's go, ba-bum-bum. It goes, hello Sam, happy 1 year anniversary of our meetup. It's been now a year since I surprised you at the tower after your honeymoon. It's already been that long? I can't believe it's been a year. Well, thank you so much for reminding me. I still remember how excited and anxious I was. It was also 1 year since I went to the Omega X or OXN showcase and met Chan and Ye-chan. Wow, I planned a lot. Oh, wait. Whoa, a lot happened since then, especially with everything regarding the Europe tour. Today, also, Omega X is returning to Radiance to promote their new comeback. Did I wait for the moment since they announced the comeback? Yes. Did I fall in love with the whole album? Yes. So I try to cover one song, which is living rent-free in my head. Oh, and I'm already preparing some pins regarding the bottle concept. Forky out. Well, thank you so much. Now, let's watch the video together. Ba-bam. Oh, wait, it's not a video. Okay. Wait. Oh, wait. Today we got two pictures and a video. All right. So here's, this must be the pin she's been preparing. Thank you so much. Okay. Wow. It's feels like it's been ages since the last time we met. By the way, I still have the 3D printed character that you created for me back in my place. And on to the next one. Okay. This must be the video. Let's hear it.
1: Yeah, you and me, be like this and me. Don't put pressure on yourself. Ease up, one got to lose.

0: 감사합니다.
1: Wow, great job! You know what, Forky? I burst out of laughter because I just noticed this fork on your cheek. Did you just intentionally draw that on your face? Wow, it actually looks amazing on you, by the way. And I'm pretty sure the members of Omega X appreciated your performance, and I can tell you because they are listening to your cover outside the studio right now. Well, thank you so much for submitting this video and two pictures along with your message. We're gonna take a short song break and be right back, beginning with Sweet Delusion by Nell, and the second song is called Sugar High by Ahop. Enjoy.

Previous songs were Sweet Delusion by Nell and Sugar High by I Hope. We're down to one last track for part one. It's called Love Again by Hoodie. I'm going to meet you guys back in the second hour, so stay tuned.

Sing, sing, sing, Tiny Toons. Do you remember playing with sand as a child? You press your hand deep into the sand, pat the top again and again, and then gently pull your hand away. See? What's left behind is a little hollow shape. People said it looked like the back of a toad, which is why it came to be called 두꺼비집, toad house in Korean. Today, we'll introduce a traditional children's song called 두꺼비집이 여물까, which means, will the toad house harden well? Friends can sing back and forth, like one child sings 두꺼비집이 여물까, which means, will the toad house harden well? And another answers like 까치집이 여물까, will the magpie's nest harden well? Children can also have fun describing how strong the little house is, like, even if a magpie steps on it, it stays firm. Or, even if an ox steps on it, it stays firm. You can also play along as you sing by lightly tapping the floor, a desk with your hand. You can imitate the motion of packing down the sand. And as you tap along to the rhythm, it almost feels like you're really building a little sandhouse yourself. Does it bring back warm memories of playing with sand? Now let's listen to the traditional Korean children's folk song, 두꺼비집이 여물까?

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Welcome back to the second hour of Radiantness. And the main segment for part two is going to be Meet You Up. And tonight in the studio, we're going to be joined by the members of Omega X. So do not go anywhere. It's time to take a short song break. We'll begin with Atmos by Shiny. And the second song is going to be Iconic by Mistake by Le Sserafim, Eyelid, and Cat's Eye. Enjoy.

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1: It's time to kick off the second hour, and the main segment is going to be Me Chew Up. That means we're going to be joined by a special guest tonight. With that being said, allow me to introduce them right away. They're always a pleasure to have with us. The global idol group that continues to grow beyond limits through an ever-evolving story. We are joined by Omega X. 오늘 나오시는 분들이죠. 언제 봐도 반가운 분들이에요. 끝없는 서사로 한계 없이 성장하는 글로벌 아이돌 Omega X. 여러분들과 함께하고 있습니다. 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
6: 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I missed you so much. I'm 예찬.
7: Hello everyone, I missed you so much. I'm Jen.
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1: Yeah. 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
11: 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I'm Hwi-chan.
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1: Before we proceed, one quick question. What made you decide bring back the ancient relic from the past? 반가 반가. That's the term we used to use 2 decades ago. 한 20년 전에 쓰던 이게 유행어인데 요즘 다시 뜨고 있는 트렌딩하는 단어인가요?
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1: All right. Well, thank you so much. Anyway, together they go by the name of Omega X, and we're gonna learn everything about their recent release during the next hour. 자, 그렇다면 오늘도 많은 분들이 와주셨는데 댓글 몇 개만 읽고 넘어가 보도록 할까요? Let's read some comments on YouTube.
7: Let's go.
8: Kevin, you got swallowed. Banga banga.
1: Okay. Yeah. I mean, Kevin is the one who started that banga banga trend. Well, thank you.
12: No, two decades.
1: Yeah. And?
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1: 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Coming from this person who goes by the name of Love-chan. Come on, you can't say that.
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12: Old Blood.
1: So they said, Zen said, unintentionally we divided our seats. One side packed with OB stands for old bloods, and the other side being young bloods. Yeah. Well, thank you so much. 자, 어쨌거나 여러분들 많이 와주셔서 감사드리고요. 이번 한 시간 즐겁게 시간 같이 보냈으면 좋겠습니다.
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1: 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So Omega X has visited Radiant so many times, as you guys would already know, and it's no exaggeration, we call them family members. And this time, they're back with a mini album after quite a long time. I'm actually holding the physical copy here. Ta-da!
13: Yeah.
1: Oh. But before I get to this thing, I heard all the members worked really hard on their diets and fitness routines while preparing for this album. So could you guys tell us a bit about how you managed yourselves? 어떻게 하셨나요?
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1: 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So all they could eat was a small amount of rice along with chicken breast and salad. 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
1: 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Thank you. And I also heard that the members made a bet and came up with penalties while managing their diets, right? 식단 관리하면서 이제 내기도 하고 벌칙도 정하셨다고.
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1: 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Well, thank you so much. 자, 그렇다면 이제 벌칙은 그러면 재현 씨만 하신 거네요? 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
1: 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So the key is to step outside your place and head over to the gym. At first, it was really hard for him to stick to the rules that he set for himself during the diet, but he eventually achieved it. Well, thank you so much. 자, 어쨌거나 이제 오메가 X 그룹이 축하할 일이 하나가 있습니다. 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
1: Okay, well, thank you. So in English this time, please.
15: So the fan meeting is on the actual day of our 5th anniversary, and it's held in Seoul Hinmulgyeol Art Center. And yeah, especially this time, we'll have the show with Hyuk also.
1: Interesting. Yeah. So that's one thing they just spoiled. Is there another thing for us to look forward to? 뭔가 다른 것도 기대해볼 만한 게 있을까요? 휘찬님.
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1: 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So of course we have prepared a special stage with Hyuk, and of course we're gonna be performing our new songs along the way. 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
1: The Forexes are refusing it because one of the listeners is like, no, don't do it.
2: No.
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7: 네,
1: so let's start speaking about your recent mini. What's the name of it? 이름이 뭔가요?
7: Uncapped.
1: Yes, it's called Uncapped, wow. and I'm holding the physical copy for you guys. 자 이렇게 생긴 게 피지컬 카피입니다. 제가 디자인이 너무 예뻐가지고 눈에 갔는데, at first I really fell in love with the design of this thing. 이 안에 일단 뭐가 있는지 좀 설명 좀 부탁드려도 될까요? Could you guys walk us through what's in it?
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1: Okay, well, thank you. So this album was created around the concept of uncapped, which is to like open certain things.
7: Yep.
1: And to live up to its name, they added this bottle opener or can opener in it. And it's magnet, so you can attach it to your refrigerator or whatever other home appliances you have there. And it has so many photo cards in it. And me, I got... Yeah, chance. Photo card, right?
14: Yeah.
1: Okay.
7: Quang, quang, quang, quang, quang.
1: Wait, I got Yechan and Jaehyun, right?
14: Yes.
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1: Alright, well thank you so much. The first track is called Day Zero and it's all about that excitement of starting things over again. And it's participated by Yechan and Jaehyun, which makes this song a lot more special. And plus, it's based on UK Garage, you said?
12: Yeah, right.
1: Alright, UK Garage genre is the main genre of this song. And what about the second track? 두 번째 트랙 부탁드립니다.
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1: Alright, thank you so much. The second track is the title track. It's called Uncab, named after the album. It's participated by Yechan, Jaehan, and Zen as the composing artist. And the title track represents the main message of this album and the song about finally releasing emotions that have been held back for a long time. And with a mix of Afrobeat grooves and powerful EDM sounds, it delivers the feeling of great breaking limits. Now, let's move on to the third track. 자, 3번 트랙 부탁드립니다.
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1: 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And it's his favorite track from the album. 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
1: 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One team is called the composition team. 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
0: Right, thank you so much. The last track is called Life Detox. It's participated by 예찬, 제안, and Zen as both the lyricist and composer. And final track is an alternative pop rock song. Yeah. Built around stylish electric guitar sounds and it shares the idea that there's no perfect detox from everyday life but freedom can be found by letting go, relaxing and learning to take things a little more lightly. And it's one of those songs that can soothe you if you listen to this song on your way back to your home after a tiring day through your earphones. Thank you so much. And with that, wow, time is running out. 자, 그렇다면 이제 노래 하나 듣고 돌아와서 이야기 이어가도록 할게요. Since time ran out, we're going to have a listen to their title track and we'll be back to continue our conversation. We have Uncapped by Omega X. Enjoy! Rumble.

Welcome back. That was Uncapped by Omega X. Hope you guys enjoyed. Now, before we move on to our next segment, I'd like to make a quick announcement. Underdog Radio is currently conducting a listener survey. You guys can participate by visiting the link posted on Underdog Radio YouTube channel or by using the link that has been shared in the live chat right now. When asked about your favorite show, please select our show called Radiness. And if you're asked why you enjoy the program,

0: Please select because we like the guests. That way we'll be able to invite even more amazing guests like Omega X in the future. 자, 두 번째 코너 들어가기 전에 간단한 공지 사항이 있습니다. 아리랑 라디오에서 청취율 조사를 하고 있는데요. 예. 아리랑 라디오 유튜브 채널 게시물에 있는 링크로 들어가셔서 조사를 해도 되고 아니면 지금 유튜브 채팅창에 링크가 되어 있는 주소로 바로 접속하셔서 청취율 조사를 해주셔도 됩니다.
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3: Yeah. Yeah. Yeah. Yes.
0: Yes. Alright, it's time for us to play Yes or No quiz. 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All you gotta 네. do is answer the questions within 3 seconds.
1: Yes. Now,
0: first one. Omega X is celebrating the 5th anniversary this year. Have there been moments when you felt especially grateful to your fans?
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0: 3, 2, 1, let's
2: yes.
0: go!
2: Yes.
5: yes! Yes, yes.
0: Of course you do.
5: Of course.
0: And for this one, I'm gonna ask, Yechan?
6: Oh, yes.
0: Yeah.
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0: 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And I was really touched by all the cheering from the audiences during the show. Well, thank you so much. And with that, let's move on to the next one. 이제 다음 거 한번 넘어가 볼게요.
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1: 맞아. Okay.
0: Just 근데... to agree to what other members say in general, they often use the phrase 맞긴 해. That's about right. Thank you. 자, 그렇다면 이번에는 한번 이분에게 가보고 싶어졌어요. 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
2: 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So he's the type of person to often come up with catchphrase or a word that's trending among the members. And the recent thing is 그럼에도 불구하고, nevertheless. And they often use that word. Well, thank you so much. And with that, we're gonna move on to the next one. 다시 다음 거 한번 넘어가 볼 건데요. 네. 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
9: Yes. Yes.
2: Alright, Hui-chan, what do you have right now?
9: 아 저는 간단하게 네, 아 죄송합니다.
2: 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Could you show us right now?
9: 아 지금 없어요.
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2: 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That helps out the members quite a lot in our career. Thank you so much. 자, 이거 이거를 넘어서긴 좀 어려울 것 같은데. 예, 예. 자신 있으신 분 와. 있으신가요? 아, Any of you guys can top that? 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
7: No.
5: Yeah.
3: Oh, yes.
5: Yes.
2: 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What are you obsessed with?
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2: 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Luckily, we brought this new character. Her name is Brandy, and we started using this thing to censor the brand names. And he said, I started utilizing a lot of products from this company that starts with the name Sam. Well, thank you. All right, and what about you, Chaeyoung? What are you obsessed with?
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2: 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Well, thank you so much. 아니 그리고 재윤 님이 삼 주식을 사지. 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It's time for us to take another song break and this time We're gonna hear a live performance of Omega X. 자 이제 라이브를 들어볼 차례인데요. 이번에 들어볼 노래는 Life Detox라는 노래예요. This time we're gonna listen to Life Detox. Is there anything you guys would like the listeners to focus on when listening to this song? 자 이 노래 들으면서 리스너들이 뭐 이런 거에 집중을 했으면 좋겠다 하는 게 있으실까요?
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2: 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So each member's vocal character stands out in this song, so you might want to pay attention to every member's vocal tone. 자, 그렇다면 이제 준비 되셨을까요?
9: 네.
2: All right, let's have a listen to this song. We have Life Detox live in the studio by Omega X. Enjoy.
10: Yeah, let's go.

0: Yoo-hoo! That was Life Detox by Omega X, and it was a live performance, everyone. I hope you guys enjoy. And needless to say, they're already an amazing performers themselves. 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
0: 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In 3, 2, 1, let's go.
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1: 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What's your current favorite song?
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1: 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What's your favorite song right now?
8: My favorite song is our album.
1: Except your album.
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1: 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And what about you, 재한?
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1: 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What about you, Zen?
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1: 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Thank you so much, Zen. All right, what about you, Yechan? One of the young bloods, yes?
11: Yeah, the youngest.
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1: so he got inspired by the rhythm of the song that he just mentioned. It's by Oliver and
12: Becky Hill.
1: Becky Hill.
12: Yeah.
1: The name of this song is Gecko.
12: Yeah.
1: Yeah, highly recommend you guys have a listen to this song. What about you, Kevin?
13: 저는 트레저님들의 Yellow.
4: Yellow. Yellow.
1: Yellow by Treasure. Well, thank you so much. 자, 그리고 다음 거 한번 넘어가 볼게요. Let's move on to the next one. This one comes from Forky and it says, Hello, 오메가

0: It's nice to see you back in the studio after a while. I waited long for the moment. I wanted to thank you guys again for the amazing Europe tour. I have a question related to the comeback. What is your favorite canned drink?
1: Canned drink
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0: 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Yeah. 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The mon, the white one is his favorite one. And any other canned drinks that you guys prefer?
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0: 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That's a clever way to put it, 네. by the way.
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0: 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So he says, since our performances are usually very intense, I always make sure to drink this red drink before going on stage. Well, thank you so much. And with that, 자 이제 끝낼 시간이 돼버렸어요.
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0: Okay, so we'll be actively promoting our recent album Uncaps, a show lots of love and support, and it's good to finally make our new comeback with a new album after 3 years. Well, thank you so much, and with that, we're gonna stream the last track and call it a day. It's called Day Zero by Omega X. This has been your host, Samuel Hall, and I'm gonna let them say goodbye to you guys. 자, 마지막 그룹 인사 부탁드립니다.
5: 네, 인사드리겠습니다. 지금까지
6: 오메가X였습니다.

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6: Welcome to Arirang News. This is Park Ki-un, and we start with the top headlines at this hour. The U.S.-Iran war has cost the Pentagon roughly $40 billion. That's according to the Center for Strategic and International Studies, or CSIS, on Sunday, and includes expenses for munitions, destroyed equipment, and damage to U.S. military bases. Munitions accounted for the largest share of the spending, making up two-thirds of the total at $26 billion. The figure includes the use of weapons such as Tomahawk missiles, which cost approximately $2.5 million each. The conflict also weighed on the economy, fueling higher fuel prices and inflation. Due to the conflict, average nationwide gasoline prices rose above $4 per gallon, up from less than $3 per gallon. Two vessels operated by Korean shipping companies have passed through the Strait of Hormuz for the first time since the signing of a U.S.-Iran ceasefire MOU. The Ministry of Oceans and Fisheries said Monday that two vessels waiting inside the strait had safely transited the waterway. Details of how the vessels made it through the passage have not been disclosed. The ministry said the ships have yet to fully clear the high-risk zone, with neither carrying Korean crew members nor heading to Korea. Under the UN-Iran ceasefire MOU, Iran agreed to allow commercial vessels to pass through the Strait of Hormuz with no charge for 60 days. Iran's Persian Gulf Strait Authority then began accepting transit requests, including applications from Korean shipping companies. Monday's departure leaves 22 Korean-operated vessels still awaiting passage through the strait, with a total of 135 Koreans. Korea has set up a task force to support reconstruction efforts and expand economic cooperation in the Middle East. Foreign Minister Cho Yoon said Monday that the Foreign Ministry has created a team dedicated to comprehensive economic cooperation with Middle East countries to prepare for the post-war period and identify new areas of cooperation across the region. Cho added Seoul will also participate in international efforts, including those led by the United States, to ensure that progress can be made on sustainable peace and stability in the Middle East. The announcement came as Cho wrapped up President Lee Jae-myung's first overseas trip since taking office, including stops in Europe and the G7 summit in France. Korea, he said, continues its push toward G7 plus status as it looks ahead to hosting the G20 summit in 2028. SK Hynix dethroned Samsung Electronics to become the most valuable company on the benchmark KOSPI based on common shares alone. Strong institutional and foreign buying supported the morning momentum, driving SK Hynix's stock to a fresh 52-week high. SK Hynix closed at a market capitalization of 2,080 trillion won, approximately $1.4 trillion, securing the top spot on the benchmark KOSPI. At the closing bell, Samsung Electronics market capitalization stood at 2,067 trillion won, or around $1.3 trillion, falling short of SK Hynix by $8.45 billion. U.S. Marines stationed in Okinawa have officially deployed advanced missile and air defense systems. According to Japan's Nikkei newspaper on Monday, this deployment comes amid a series of large-scale U.S.-Japan military exercises reflecting intensifying strategic competition in the region and strengthening operations in remote island regions. The new equipment includes Nemesis, an anti-ship missile platform used for littoral protection, and MADIS, a short-range air defense system capable of detecting and intercepting drones and low-flying aircraft. Analysts say the latest moves show efforts to enhance readiness in the event of a potential conflict. Moving to the weather forecast, in the south of the country, you'll need to have an umbrella ready since rain will continue through tonight across Jeollado and Gyeongsangnam-do provinces, bringing 10 to 40 millimeters of rain. Jeju-do Island could see up to 80 millimeters by early tomorrow morning. Looking ahead, the weather will remain mostly sunny throughout the week, with early summer temperatures typical for this time of year. Seoul will start the day at 19 degrees Celsius, Chuncheon at 16, and Daegu at 17 tomorrow. The current temperatures are 24 degrees in Seoul, 20 in Gwangju, 19 degrees in Busan, and 19 degrees on Jeju-do Island. 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

Sunflowers are now in full bloom in a yard in Ewol, Jeju. The seeds were planted back in March, transplanted in April, and after months of care, they've grown into flowers taller than most people. Sunflowers are known for turning toward the sun while they're growing. Once they fully bloom, they settle into place, facing one direction, as if they've found where they belong. What I find more interesting is the time behind them. As June moves along, Jeju is slowly shifting into summer. And maybe that's a nice reminder for a start of a new week, like a sunflower. Sometimes all we need to do is keep turning toward the light. Hello everyone, you're very welcome to the Wonders of Jeju. I'm your host, AK.

Hello, everybody. I'm back, and I'm your host, AK. What's up with the wonders of Jeju fam? Happy Monday. And the first song, Changchun Changa by 17, and it is June 22nd. Happy Monday again. Well, today I talked about sunflowers in the opening before the song began, which is kind of funny because it's been raining all day long here on Jeju, and the sky has been so gray from morning till the end. And the rain just keeps coming down, really coming down and down. Not a like dramatic storm or anything, just a steady like non-stop rain that makes everything outside look a little quieter. So talking about like bright yellow sunflowers while like starting out a rainy sky felt like a bit of a contrast, but maybe that's not such a bad thing, right? Sometimes it's really nice to talk about like sunshine, bright sunflowers when it's raining. Yeah, so I hope your heart is filled with bright sunshine or sunflowers. And how's your, how's the weather over there? Just let us know. All right, happy Monday again. I'm here, to really have fun with you guys. So don't go anywhere. So we're going to start off with our first segment, Jeju Beat, where we talk about Jeju news updates. And then we're going to switch gears to 뭐든 거람시냐 Jeju language edition. And this is Monday. So we are going to have, Hit the Island in the second part where we, share some great spots on Jeju. Shared by Bodhi. So please stay tuned with us until the end of our show. And this is one last reminder for you on how you can tune into Arirang Radio. If you are here on Jeju Island, you can set your radius to 88.7 FM here in Jeju City. It is 88.1 in Seogwipo City and 101.9 in the Daejeong area, Jeju's global education city. 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All right, time for me to say hello back to our listeners. Hello, happy Monday, and it is June 22nd. Wow, time flies, right? As I say all the time, but time really does fly. And I see Sangmin here and Harzierino, K-Drama. Yeah, good night, day, sweet AK team and Cam fam. Happy Monday, y'all. Gaja baby. And Harzierin, hello, sweet AK Mung. Hello, here I am. And Double J team, and happy Monday. And also Nick is here. Lakeisha, hello, happy Monday. Hello, beautiful. And Gig Dig is here as well. And get Jake, hello, happy Monday. Pretty, pretty AK and Cam fam. And also, like he said, please wish me luck, guys. And I've got a networking call with someone from NYC, New York City, in an hour. Oh my God, yes, wish you lots of luck. Finger crossed. And, right. And I see, everybody. Okay, thank you so much for tuning in on this another week, another start of a week. All right, guys, and how's there, your area, very cold, rainy, misty today. Oh, even it's cold there. Interesting. All right, so now time to move on to our next song break and come right back with Jeju Beat. Here goes Cool by NMIX, followed by 밤의 비행 by 공원 소녀.

0: I guess the only thing we can do is play you a song.
1: What's been happening on Jeju today? Right now, let's take a closer look at today's stories from the island. Jeju Beat. Jeju will host a special session with the International Energy Agency during the 21st Jeju Forum to discuss energy security and the transition to clean energy. The session will bring together experts to explore how countries can maintain stable energy supplies while continuing to work toward carbon neutrality. Topics will include energy supply chain disruptions, rising energy costs, grid stability as renewable energy expands, hydrogen technology, energy efficiency, green finance, and international cooperation. Jeju will also share its own experience with renewable energy expansion, electric vehicle adoption, and distributed energy initiatives. This feels like one of the biggest challenges facing the world right now. Everyone wants cleaner energy, but people also want energy that is affordable and reliable. Jeju has announced the final list of artists for the 5th Jeju Biennale, which will take place from August 25th to November 15th. The International Art Exhibition will be held across several locations, including the Jeju Museum of Art, Jeju Stone Park, and parts of Jeju's old downtown. A total of 69 artist teams from 21 countries will participate, including some of the Korea's most influential modern artists, alongside internationally active contemporary creators. And this year's exhibition will explore three themes deeply connected to Jeju: exile, stone culture, and mythology. Through three themes, artists will reinterpret the island's history, landscapes, and collective memory from contemporary perspectives. About 30% of the participating artists are either from Jeju or currently based on the island. What I really like about this year's concept is that it doesn't really treat Jeju as just a beautiful destination. Nine local businesses have been selected for the 2026 The Jeju Creator Program, which supports companies with the potential to become leading local brands on Jeju. The program focuses on businesses that build products and services around Jeju's culture, natural resources, and local identity. The selected companies range from citrus and chocolate brands to food tech, cosmetics, organic food, and lifestyle products. Judges evaluated each business on its own growth potential, business model, connection to Jeju, and ability to expand into wider markets. Jeju says the nine companies will receive customized support to help them grow into stronger regional and global brands. Jeju has signed an agreement with Mongolia's Umno Gobi province to help bring seasonal workers to the island and address labor shortages during peak farming seasons. Under the agreement, the two regions will cooperate worker recruitment, training dispatch, and residence management. The program will also include measures to protect workers' rights and help them adapt to life and work on Jeju. Jeju already operates similar partnerships with regions in Vietnam and Mongolia, and officials expect the new agreement to strengthen the island's seasonal workforce system as demand continues to grow. The province plans to begin recruitment and entry procedures for workers from Umno Gobi starting in 2027. Jeju's autonomous police are stepping up traffic safety enforcement ahead of the busy summer travel season. With more visitors expected on the island, officers will focus on areas that have been frequent traffic accidents in the past, particularly around popular tourist destinations. Motorcycle patrol units will be stationed in western Jeju, including Ewol, Halim, and Hyopje to increase traffic monitoring and respond quickly to incidents. Police will also conduct mobile DUI checkpoints at varying locations and times, making enforcement less predictable for drivers. In addition, officers will continue cracking down on violations that can lead to serious accidents, such as failing to wear seat belts and running red lights. All right, the wonders of Jeju is now together with the Jeju Special Self-Governing Province.

0: me. I'm on my lonely. So what you up to now?
1: All right, you're back. So that was Mud, the Real by Aetis, followed by Viral by Boy Next Door. All right, so we've shared a few news updates, and I want to share one of them before we move on to our next song break, which is going to be the second one. So, the fifth JJB Annales is going to take place from August 25th to November 15th. And so it's held like in 3 years, I guess, like 3 to 2 years. So, yeah, it's not the chance that comes every single year, so I'm so excited about this event to enjoy art. I don't know, the stories of Jeju as an art, and the theme is very special too. And so it looks like the deeper stories behind the island, like myth, history, and the people who have shaped this beautiful island, and through the different perspectives from different artists, from different countries, 21 different countries, they're gonna share their own perspective and aspect of how they see Jeju history and mythology. I'm so excited, right? Because Jeju is always here, but it's really fun to see artworks that was shaped by different artists, even different countries. So I really want to see their arts through that was created through their eyes, through different eyes. Ooh, yeah. So if you have any plan to come visit Jeju during this time of this period, from August 25th to November 15th, yeah, Jeju Biennale is one of the most important things that you must check it out. Okay. So that was a little short comment on the news, and now time for another song break, and come right back with Jeju Language Edition. Yeah, we're gonna get to learn a new Jeju phrase today, so please don't go anywhere, because Jeju language is so precious and beautiful. All right, the first song, Hit by Mamamoo, followed by Who Is She by Kiss of Life.

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1: 알라이트, how does it sound? Is it amazing? Okay, so that was Digital Language Edition Moren Goram Shinyo. So this month in June, yeah, we are following an old Jeju like poem about watermelon farming, yeah, in an old Jeju way and Seongan 5-day market. So last time we learned this phrase, 고장 피멍 동맥이 맞쥬. As the flowers bloom, the fruit begins to form, right? So now the watermelon vines have spread across the island. Flowers like have bloomed fully and the small fruits have started to appear. But the farmer like has more work to do. Farmer still has more work to do. So this is the phrase that we're going to move on. 경함인 구배 달린 건 타불고. 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In English, they remove the fruits growing too low near the base. Yeah, base like under earth. So, so let's break it down. 경함인, yeah, simply den, T-H-E-N, and then, and what you know, what then happens, right? 굽에 달린 건 means the ones hanging low near the base of earth. Here, it refers to the small watermelon fruits that like form too close to the like the bottom of the vine, okay? And 타불곡 means to thin them out or remove them, okay? 타불곡, to remove them. So together, 경함인 굽에 달린 건 타불곡. Right, then they remove the fruits growing too low near the base. Okay, the vine, like too close to the vine, and so this line kind of shows another piece of like old farming wisdom, right? Even like when fruits begin to form, like the farmer doesn't really keep every single like one. Yeah, they kind of like classify, you know, whether it's good or not, and that's what farmers do after, yeah, doing so. Anyway, so that was the lesson. Hope you guys enjoyed, and any questions, drop them into the chat. We'll be right back after we listen to a few more songs. If there's no question, we're gonna wrap up our first part. All right, the first song, Reality Blue by Stella Jang, followed by Psycho by Red Velvet, and the last one, Time Capsule by Davich.

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6: All right, you're back. Well, we've received a message from Kasuni. I'm not sure she's now with us tonight, but I want to share her email before it's too late because June 19 was Kai's birthday. To honor his beautiful birthday, she sent a message through. And hello, how are you? It's been a long time since I came here. Today's Kai's birthday, June 19. And I want to say thank you to Kai, who's always there for me whenever I have a hard time in my life. And I want to say I love him. Oh my God. Jenner probably worked dead. So since my father's death, I sometimes feel depressed, but I am overcoming it. And I miss the past when we chatted while listening to AK's voice. Always be happy and healthy, AK and everyone here. Yeah, so that was Kai's birthday. And yeah, this is, you know, what it's, you know, love is like, right? Just be there, you know, means a lot, like to the loved ones. You don't have to say anything. Okay, so time to move on to our second part, and we're going to listen to one last song and see you guys soon. 우린 노래가 될까 by Nerd Connection.

0: Tsunamis occur when various circumstances, such as when an earthquake occurs on the seabed, when a submarine volcano erupts, or when there's sudden crystal movement like fault motions. A 30 centimeters high tsunami makes it hard for an adult to walk. When the height reaches 1 meter, buildings may collapse, so we must evacuate quickly when there's a warning. There are signs before a tsunami, ocean water floods out suddenly, or floods in with roaring sounds like a train. When you feel the ground shaking at a beach, it means there could be a hail within the next few minutes. Evacuate to a shelter or somewhere high as soon as possible. If you don't have time, evacuate to somewhere higher than the third floor of a strong concrete building. Or go to a hill that is taller than 10 meters. It's important to evacuate to somewhere high, not far. Tsunamis become bigger and stronger at coasts, so it is safer for fishing boats to stay away from the port and wait out in the sea until the warning is lifted. Any boats that are fishing near a coast should move to the waters with depth if they have time. Every tsunami wave comes in a long term. It takes 5 to 10 minutes until the next wave hits. High waves keep hitting the land for a long time. Never be relieved even when it seems to be over. Remember to stay somewhere safe until tsunami alert is lifted. A tsunami sweeps everything away in a blink of an eye. Everyone should be thoroughly prepared for it. That is the only way to save precious lives.
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In the darkness, the sound of water drops slowly echoes. In that still place, a deep silence lingers as if time itself has stopped. In 1946,

Teacher Boo Jong-hyo of Gimyeong Elementary School and his students stepped into the unknown, relying only on a single torch and a rope. Wearing straw shoes, they held hands tightly as they walked forward. The first cave they encountered was Manjanggul Lava Tube. Carved by lava that flows some 100,000 years ago, its path still breathes a cool presence that welcomes all who enter. Even in the height of summer, the temperature hovers around 16 degrees Celsius. Let us now listen to these ancient whispers of Jeju carefully.

Welcome back to the second hour of Wonders of Jeju. And here I am, you know, once again, your host, AK. The first song we just heard was 바람 어디에서 부는지 by Ozone. And I hope you've enjoyed our show so far with me. And is there any comments that I want to share with all of you? Yeah, seems like you are having fun. And seems like your chat room has been like a little slowing down, but that's totally fine. It's Monday, right? Alright, so we're gonna start off with our second part, Hiti Island, where we talk about Jeju spots. Hot spots or some spots that Jeju locals might not know about. And for that, we're gonna be joined by Bodhi. Yeah, Bodhi is gonna be here and share amazing kind of beautiful spots on Jeju. So buckle up for that. And before, this is one last reminder for you on how you can tune into Arirang Radio. If you are here on Jeju Island, you can set your radius to 88.7 FM here in Jeju City. It is 80.1 in Sagepo City and 101.9 in the Taejeong area, Jeju's Global Education City. 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As well as our Insta account. The handle is WOJ_Arirang. Okie dokie, time for another song break and come right back with Hiti Island. Here goes Lavender by Stray Kids.

0: Hit the Island. All right, we are back with Hit the Island, and now I'm here with Booty. Welcome back.
1: Hello.
0: Hello. Happy Monday.
1: Happy Monday to you.
0: How are you?
1: I'm great. It was quite busy, but I'm good.
0: So how's your weekend, by the way?
1: Oh, weekend. You know, I started a new work. I started with a new job, and it's 9 to 6.
0: Yeah. And when did you start?
1: It was 10th of this month.
0: Mm.
1: Yeah, I'm learning and I'm adjusting a new environment. Yeah. So I was busy during the week, and I was also busy on the weekend because I have to cover all the jobs, all the things that I used to do on the during the weekdays.
0: Yeah.
1: So yeah, it was a crazy busy, but I was still enjoying the the weekends. You know, before I started a new job and started with a new job, but every day was like a weekend. But now because I was.
0: Yeah, because you go to somewhere, right?
1: Yeah, yeah, yeah. But now weekend feels like weird, like a truly weekend.
0: Okay. I think sometimes that's good because if your day is like, you know, the routine is the same all the time, then you don't really appreciate,
1: when you
0: take a break, right?
1: Yeah, now I'm waiting for Friday night.
0: Just like me.
1: Yes.
0: All right. Welcome back, Bodhi.
1: Yeah.
0: So, starting today, you'll be introducing some great places to visit on Jeju, right?
1: Mm-hmm.
0: Actually, you know, places that people can enjoy alongside the Jeju Forum.
1: Right.
0: Let's go for it.
1: So, 21st Jeju Forum will be held from June 24th. 226th at Havichi Hotel and Resort and the Jeju Stone Park.
0: Mm-hmm.
1: Since its launch in 2001, the Jeju Forum has grown into an international public forum where leaders and experts from around the world gather to discuss global issues such as peace and security, climate change, and artificial intelligence. So what makes the Jeju Forum unique, however, is that it doesn't end inside of conference halls.
0: Mm-hmm.
1: A variety of programs allow participants to experience Jeju's nature and culture firsthand and gain a deeper understanding of the island. So today, I would like to introduce one of the forum's main venues, Jeju Stone Park.
0: It's one of my favorite places, spots on Jeju.
1: Really?
0: You know, I love Jeju Stone Park. I don't know, for some reason, like from starting last year until this year, I happened to like visit Jeju Stone Park so many times.
1: Oh, I see.
0: Due to the workshop or due to the class that I had learned at Jeju Stone Park.
1: Uh-huh.
0: So, but every time I visit, it feels different.
1: Yeah, and it is a huge, it's vast.
0: It's a vast. Blend, right? So let's get to learn in more detail.
1: Mm-hmm.
0: So from the name alone, it sounds like a park where stones are simply on display. But what is what it's actually like?
1: Yeah, that's exactly what I expected before my first visit.

0: But once I was there, I would like to describe it as a place to understand the Jeju itself. I realized it's much more than a place to look at the stones. Jeju is often called Samdado, right?
1: Yes.
0: Or like, you know, roughly translated, the island of three abundances: stones, wind, and women. And of these three, stones perhaps best represent Jeju's natural environment, culture, and tradition. Way of life. Jeju Stone Park tells the story of the island from its volcanic origins to the way generations of Jeju people have lived in harmony with the stone.
1: Well, I understand it's like quite a large part, mm-hmm. right? But what's the best way to explore it? I really want to hear from you too.
0: Oh, that's a really good question. I have a picture here. Yeah, so look at that.
1: Wow.
0: You know what? Jeju Stone Park covers nearly 280,000 pyeong, or about 925,000 square meters.
1: Why is the like humongous park?
0: Yes. So one day visit is probably not enough. Yeah, may not be enough to explore it. So, and it is divided into three main courses. To fully appreciate the park, it's best to allow at least two to three hours. Mm-hmm. The first course begins with the Jeju Stone Museum, the only museum in Korea dedicated exclusively to stone.
1: Okay.
0: And here comes another picture.
1: Let's go for it.
0: Yeah. Here, visitors can learn about the formation of Jeju Island through volcanic activity and view more than 400 rare volcanic stones from the island, as you can see in the picture. Mm-hmm. And here comes another picture. I also recommend visiting the sky pond on the museum's rooftop. It's a shame that I cannot give you the whole picture of this site, but it becomes the one of the hot spots.
1: Right, Insta spot.
0: Yes, Instagrammable photo spot among young people.
1: Yeah.
0: And it was inspired by Hallasan Mountain's Baekneokdam Crater Lake and the legend of Seolmundae Halmang. Mm-hmm. So it has become one of the park's most popular photo spots thanks to its beautiful scenery.
1: Oh my god, I know where it is.
0: Mm-hmm.
1: It's just right next to the stage.
0: Mm-hmm.
1: I don't know if there was like originally located, the stage was located, but mm-hmm. I went to this pond when there was an like music event.
0: Oh, I see.
1: So, you know, right next to this pond, uh-huh. there was like a huge stage, but
0: yes,
1: I'm not sure
0: that's right.
1: You know, was always there.
0: Oh,
1: but still, mm-hmm. I remember. Mm-hmm. Yeah, I, you know, took the picture on the pond. With some of my friends.
0: Yeah.
1: Well,
0: did you take a picture?
1: Yeah, of course.
0: Oh, yes.
1: But you don't really see the pond because it's up close to
0: right.
1: me and my friend.
0: Right.
1: So you can see just like a bit of water underneath.
0: What is interesting about the pond is that there are lots of rain boots prepared from the museum. So you can wear the rain boots and walk to the... we missed the part. Like there was a... As you look at the photo closely,
1: yeah.
0: there is a brown colored like a ground.
1: Okay,
0: kind of,
1: yeah,
0: small,
1: yeah.
0: Like how can I say?
1: Yeah,
0: board.
1: You can
0: that
1: like
0: looks
1: stand,
0: like a floating
1: right?
0: on uh-huh. the yeah floating yeah. on the pond. So you walk into that spot and take a picture.
1: Yeah, actually the water is pretty shallow.
0: Yes, that's true.
1: So you can just walk to the stone that comes above the surface.
0: Yes.
1: So you can just stand right there, uh-huh. but you know depending on the angle, uh-huh. the picture looks like you are kind of like standing on the water.
0: Yeah. Oh, yes, that's true.
1: Right?
0: That's true. Right, right.
1: So that's what happens. Uh-huh. So that's why the photos like became really popular
0: right.
1: on social media. Mm-hmm. Okay. So are there any other like highlights that visitors shouldn't miss?
0: Mm-hmm. After leaving the museum, you will come to the 500 Generals Gallery, inspired by the legendary 500 generals, associated with a dramatic rock cliffs of Yongshi on Hallasan. The rows of stone statues create a truly memorable spot, site. The second course offers both indoor and outdoor exhibitions that provide a deeper understanding of Jeju's stone culture.

0: Sure. Finally, the third course recreates a traditional Jeju village surrounded by stone walls, where visitors can walk through and experience how people on the island once lived. For participants of the Jeju Forum, it's an excellent opportunity to experience Jeju's nature and culture beyond the conference venue.
1: Yeah, and also a lot of events, performances, have been being held, at Jeju Stone Park.
0: Yes.
1: And I mean, it's on their own way because every year there's something going on.
0: Oh, right. That's true. That's
1: So
0: true.
1: if you're really interested, maybe you can just check the website out before you visit. Okay, so that was the first spot, Jeju Stone Park. And before we share another great spots on Jeju, we are now going to listen to a song first, Jadu by Chon So Mi.

0: right. That was Chadu by Chun So Min. All right. So we are back now. Okay. We have like hello to Bori. Yo, yo, yo, oh, Bori-san. Hey. Hello, beautiful Bori. Wow. Hello.
1: Hi, Lakeisha. Hi, K-drama social with you.
0: Okay. And how's the Arena, mm-hmm. sweet AK Mang, oh. and sweet Bori Pang together again. All right. So let's, yeah, start off like with the second yeah, mm-hmm. spot. Mm-hmm. I understand there are some beautiful like beaches around Pusan area, right?
1: Yes, that's true.
0: Where the Jeju Forum is being held.
1: That's true. So near the Habichu Hotel and Resort, one of the Forum's main venues, you will find some of the most beautiful beaches on the Jeju's east coast. Mm-hmm. The first place I would recommend is Pyosan Beach. Jeju is home to many well-known beaches such as Hyeopjae and Hamdeo, but Pyosan has a character all its own. Mm-hmm. So its most distinctive feature is how dramatically the scenery changes with the tides. At high tide, it looks like a typical sandy beach with a sea stretching right up to the shore. But when the tide goes out, a vast expanse

0: throwback photo.
1: Yeah. And it's a shame that I cannot show you like how vast the sandy beach is behind her.
0: Mm-hmm.
1: But it's a quite a long distance.
0: Yeah, it's a huge beach.
1: Yeah, it's a huge. Mm. So unlike a muddy flat, mud flat. Mm-hmm. However, the exposed beach is covered with a fine, soft white sand, making it an ideal place for children to play. Mm-hmm. Or for visitors to enjoy a barefoot walk.
0: Okay. Mm-hmm. Oh my god, I can imagine. Mm-hmm. It's really popular spot. Mm-hmm. For families, especially with kids.
1: Oh yes, that's true. Mm.
0: So yeah, I mean, you know, she looks good. I don't know who that is, and who's your friend is.
1: Yeah.
0: But yeah, this looks extremely cute.
1: Yeah.
0: With the beach. Oh my god, I really want to go to beach.
1: This summer, you know?
0: This summer, yeah, I'm planning.
1: Let's go. Yeah, let's go.
0: Yes, let's do it. Okay, so yeah, and what's more about it?
1: Okay, so the water is shallow and the seabed slopes very gently, making it my favorite destination for families with young children. At low tide, seawater naturally collects in shallow pools, creating what feels like a series of natural swimming pools. And because the waves are usually calm, it's considered one of the safer places to enjoy the water during the summer.
0: Mm-hmm.
1: The sand itself is exceptionally soft, so walking barefoot along the beach is a pleasure. And there are also walking paths along the shoreline, as well as plenty of cafes, restaurants nearby, making it easy to spend a relaxing day in the area. And around sunset, the beach takes on beautiful shades of red and gold, attracting many visitors with cameras.
0: Interesting, because it's located in the east side.
1: Mm-hmm.
0: But sunset is beautiful.
1: Yeah, yeah.
0: Yeah, interesting. Mm-hmm. I think it's because Jeju is an island. Mm. Surrounded by the ocean.
1: Right, that's true.
0: Okay, so you also mentioned that
1: 소금막.
0: 소금막, mm-hmm. Right? Salt 소금막 beach. Mm-hmm. And right next door is worth visiting as well.
1: Yes, just a short walk from Pyosan Beach brings you to 소금막 Beach.
0: Mm-hmm.
1: Although it's much smaller, it's a quiet spot that many local residents treasure. And its unusual name comes from the fact that the seawater was once boiled here to produce salt.
0: Oh, this is why.
1: Yes, 소금막. Interesting, yeah. Right? 소금 in Korea, Korean
0: salt.
1: Is salt, yes. Mm-hmm. So rather than a wide sandy beach, 소금막 is known for its striking scenery, where black volcanic rocks meet the crystal clear sea. And between the rocks, clear pools of seawater often form, and watching the waves crash gently against the basalt creates a peaceful atmosphere. And compared with Jeju's most more famous beaches, it's far less crowded. So it is an ideal place to sit with a book or simply enjoy the sound of the ocean.
0: Oh, what a day.
1: Yeah. Do you happen to have a beach towel? Of course you do, right?
0: Of course I do have.
1: Yeah.
0: I live on Jeju.
1: And you love reading, right?
0: Sometimes.
1: When I have
0: a book that, you know, that kind of like clicks with my interest, my recent interest, then I read like immediately until the end. But then, you know, some books I can't.
1: Mm-hmm.
0: This is such a problem.
1: It's not a problem. Maybe it's time to hit.
0: I cannot focus.
1: But you can just pretend reading it, enjoy the sun, and take some photos
0: pretend
1: for Instagram.
0: Pretend reading it, all right. Okay, just for the photo. I'll do it. That's my plan.
1: For the photo's sake. Yeah.
0: All right.
1: And so after a day of exploring ideas with people from around the world at the Jeju Forum, a quiet walk along this coastline can be wonderfully refreshing.
0: Mm.
1: So if you'd like to slow down and experience another side of Jeju, I highly recommend visiting both Pyosan Beach and the 소금막 Beach.
0: Yeah, but I just picture myself like lying on the beach and, you know, get the bright sunshine, not just like hot scorching sunlight.
1: Yeah, yeah.
0: It's just like warm sun, sunlight after.

0: Just digging myself in the water, and just reading book. Wow, beautiful.
1: Right. I guess maybe you should pick one of those days in June or July,
0: Yeah, that's what you
1: because
0: can make on Jeju.
1: it's gonna be sizzling hot, during summer season. So
0: Exactly.
1: yeah, now is the time,
0: Right,
1: right?
0: right. Okay, so that was the second spot, Pyosan Beach and Sogeumak Beach, near the east side of Jeju. Okay, so after we listen to one more song and come right back with the last spot, so please don't go anywhere. Here goes Forever Only by Jaehyun.

0: All right. So that was Forever Only by Jaehyun. All right. So yeah, we're going to share the last spots, right? Mm-hmm. So the first one was Jeju Stone Park. It's mm-hmm. the second Pyeongsang Beach and the Seogwimak Beach. Mm-hmm. So what's next?
1: Jeju Folk Village is the next spot. Mm-hmm. It is much more than a place where old houses are on display. It's an open-air museum that faithfully recreates everyday life in the 19th century Jeju. And spread across nearly 1 million square meters, the village features more than 100 traditional buildings and facilities, including mountain villages, mid-mountain settlements, fishing villages, and areas dedicated to Jeju's folk beliefs. Mm. Here comes a picture.
0: Okay, let's take a look at it. Mm-hmm.
1: Oh. Yeah,

0: Yeah.
1: I mean, is it Jeju?
0: And you can see that, like, the beach, the sea.
1: Yeah,
0: Yeah,
1: right.
0: and it looks beautiful, right?
1: Wow. Because it's quite rare, like, for us to see the whole view from the
0: Right,
1: above, the
0: that's true,
1: sky.
0: that's true.
1: So this is quite, exotic for me.
0: Yeah, and visitors can see how people lived and the tools they used and how they made a living through farming and fishing. And the traditional thatched houses are furnished with authentic household items and farming equipment, making you feel as though you've stepped back into a village from the Korea's Joseon Dynasty. And thanks to its historical authenticity, the village has also served as the film location for numerous movies and television dramas.
1: Okay, it's beautiful. And K-drama, another amazing pick, Bori.
0: But actually, it was not taken by me. It
1: Yes.
0: was from the government site.
1: Okay. All right, so is there anything in particular that visitors should pay attention to?
0: I would encourage visitors to look closely at the unique ways Jeju people adapt to their environment. Here comes another picture. For example, the roofs of Jeju's traditional thatched houses are tightly secured with ropes. Look at,
1: Beautiful.
0: yeah. I guess it was taken during during probably in autumn, right?
1: Autumn
0: In
1: season because
0: autumn.
1: of the leaves, the
0: Yeah.
1: colors of leaves.
0: Yeah. I wish I could visit the place at this autumn.
1: Autumn
0: Yeah.
1: season.
0: So, where are we now? All right, So the thatched houses were tightly secured with ropes, so they could withstand the island's strong winds. The low stone walls surrounding the homes were also carefully designed to reduce the force of the wind, while still allowing air to pass through. And because fresh water was scarce, people developed practical ways to collect and store rainwater. And another fascinating feature is the jeongnang, the traditional wooden gate found throughout the village. Simply by looking at the number of wooden bars placed across the entrance, neighbors could tell whether the homeowner was at home, away for a short time, or gone for an extended period. It reflects a community built on trust rather than locks and keys.
1: Okay, well, K-drama, oh, that's so sweet of you. Like saying that, no matter, still the same as like sentiment. Great pick. Thanks for bringing it. Yeah, because there are a few, reporters like who shares photos here in the studio. Yeah, so this is why I really appreciate it too.
0: I'm always like to prepare many pictures, but when I can like when I cannot do
1: So
0: that,
1: honor.
0: oh,
1: So honor. Okay. All right. So finally,
0: really?
1: why would you recommend Jeju Folk Village to like participants of Jeju Forum?
0: That is a really good question. The Jeju Forum is a place where people discuss peace, sustainability, and the future of our world.
1: Exactly.
0: What a big issues, right? And but understanding the future also means appreciating the ways of life that communities have preserved for generations. Jeju Folk Village offers that opportunity. Rather than being simply a tourist attraction, it showcases the wisdom that enabled the Jeju people to live in harmony with nature. As you walk through the village and experience a culture shaped by stone, wind, and limited water resources, resources, you begin to see Jeju not just as a travel destination, but as a place where generations of people build their lives. And if you have some free time during the forum, it's well worth a visit for a deeper understanding of both the Jeju's past and its present.
1: Okay, well, we've shared this amazing like three spots on Jeju, and every like spots are so precious and so valuable like to visit. So please, make a note on your notebook before you come visit Jeju. And thank you so much. And that's it for today's Ahiti Island. And Bori, I know you've been doing hard work. Yeah, keep up with the good work.
0: Thank you.
1: And hope you have a great week and see you next Monday.
0: Yeah, see you.
1: All right, so that was Hiti Island with our precious, yeah, reporter Obori Sangbori. Mm-hmm. And hope you guys enjoyed. We'll be back soon after we listen to Naksa by Punch Nello.

All right, we're back, and we added one more song after listening to Nexa by Punchinello, and that was New Day by Paul Kim. Well, it's about to wrap up our Wonders of Jeju show. I mean, this is Monday, right? It's Monday, so the day felt a little slower than usual. I mean, that's, yeah, how Monday can be, right? Well, the weekend feels like a distant memory, and somehow the, you know, clock moves a little, was just a little slowly than it does on our, you know, on other days. But yeah, we made it through, right? We made it, and Monday is over now in South Korea, but maybe, you know, not perfectly, maybe not, you know, at full speed, but we like showed up and just got through today, and that's enough for us to think of ourselves. Yeah, we did it. And so if today felt, you know, a little like long for you to give yourself some credits, right? You made it through another Monday, and that's enough for you to be yourself. And the week is just getting started, but for now, let's just call today's a success. I mean, good job, everybody. Yeah, thank you so much for being with us tonight. And that's all I can do, yeah, to give you encouragement of your, you know, how you live your life. So please, yeah, tune in tomorrow. And it's Tuesday, so we're going to be joined a very special guest, as always we have on Humans of Jeju. So please be with us tomorrow as well. All right, so time to move on to listen to the last song of the day, 소란스런 이별 by 바다. And thank you so much for tuning in. And this has been your host, AK, signing off on your vibe. Love and peace. Bye.

0: Welcome to Jeju Newsline. This is Park Ki-yoon, and we start with the top headlines in Jeju. Tourism leaders and international energy experts from around the world are gathering in Jeju to discuss global cooperation amid growing complex crises. Jeju Special Self-Governing Province said on June 21st that it will host a special session on June 24th at Jeju Stone Park as part of the 21st Jeju Forum for Peace and Prosperity. The session will be held under the theme Tourism, Resilience and International Action for a Sustainable Future. It will explore how tourism can help rebuild trust among nations and contribute to a more sustainable future in the face of geopolitical tensions. Discussions will focus on tourism's role in peace diplomacy and ways to strengthen multilateral cooperation. Jeju is stepping up tourism marketing efforts to attract Vietnam's growing incentive and group travel market. Jeju Special Self-Governing Province and the Jeju Tourism Organization said on June 18th that they are hosting a MICE familiarization tour from June 17th to 21st in partnership with the Korea Tourism Organization's Hanoi office and Hanoi Tourist. The tour brings together 26 participants, including officials from major companies and travel agencies in Hanoi, and connects Jeju with Seoul as part of a broader travel route. MICE refers to meetings, incentive travel, conventions, and exhibitions. Officials say the program was designed to respond to rising demand for incentive tourism from Vietnam, while directly introducing Jeju's MICE infrastructure, unique venues, and hands-on tourism content to local business representatives. Nine companies have been selected for the 2026 The Jeju Creator Program, which aims to nurture local brands with the potential to represent Jeju. Jeju Special Self-Governing Province and the Jeju Center for Creative Economy and Innovation held a two-day public audition from June 16th to 17th. Out of 26 local companies, a total of nine were chosen, including four Jeju anchor companies and five local anchor companies. The Jeju Creator Program is designed to discover and support promising local businesses based on Jeju's tangible and intangible resources. Officials say the initiative will help strengthen the local economy and lay the groundwork for Jeju-based companies to expand into global markets. Jeju Province says it will standardize the opening period for all beaches this year as demanding for swimming is expected to grow amid climate change. The move is also aimed at boosting the local economy by attracting more tourists during the summer season. Jeju Special Self-Governing Province announced on June 22nd that all beaches on the island will be open from June 24th to September 6th. The 75-day season is 6 days longer than last year. All 12 beaches will operate from 10 a.m. to 7 p.m. However, during the peak holiday period from July 15th to August 15th, operating hours will be extended at selected beaches. Samyang and Wolchung beaches will stay open until 8 p.m., while Iwotil and Hyeopje beaches will open until 9 p.m. The summit section of Hallasan Mountain's Gwanamsa Trail will be closed for 2 months due to safety repair work. Jeju Province's World Heritage Office said on June 19th that access to the section between Samgakbong Peak and the summit will be restricted from August 1st to September 30th. The closure is aimed at ensuring the safety of hikers while repair work is carried out on the trail. Officials say the project includes repairing damaged rockfall prevention fences and fully replacing deck facilities in high-risk areas along the Gwanamsa Trail. The office explained that it is difficult to create a separate detour route for the affected section. As a result, access will be restricted during the construction period to prevent possible accidents and protect visitors. Moving to the weather forecast, rain will continue until early tomorrow morning in Jeju-do Island with up to 80 millimeters of rainfall expected. More rain is on the way for Jeju that will arrive early Wednesday morning. With cold air in the upper atmosphere, frequent showers are expected across inland areas over the next several days. Meanwhile, the weather will remain mostly sunny throughout the week with early summer temperatures typical for this time of year. Tomorrow, Jeju starts the day at 20 degrees, reaching highs of 23 degrees. The current temperatures are 21 degrees in Jeju City and 20 degrees in Seogwipo City. 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

0: Can you hear it? This is the sound of life. Clear, pure water flowing through the deep, hidden veins of Jeju-do Island. Because groundwater stays deep beneath the surface, it remains hidden from our eyes. But being unseen means it requires even more meticulous care. It demands a level of management that is both invisible and absolute. This is why JPDC uses the eyes of science. We operate a 24-hour surveillance network that never sleeps. With 62 monitoring stations placed strategically around our water sources, we capture the faintest breath of Jeju's groundwater, recording its status with total honesty. We go beyond just watching. Using our proprietary AI models, we predict groundwater levels up to 3 months in advance. Preventing issues before they even arise, this is a smart, uncompromising standard of Jeju Samdasu. To protect the water, we must first protect the land. Since 2002, we have been purchasing the land surrounding our sources. Today, 710,000 square meters of land, vast and untouched, is preserved in its purest state, shielded from any pollution. In every sip of water you take today, there is a promise. A promise to use science to prove what nature has given us and to ensure this purity flows unchanged for generations to come. Enriching Jeju, bringing happiness to its people. A cleaner tomorrow for Jeju, created by JPDC.
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Sing, sing, sing, Tiny Toons. Do you remember playing with sand as a child? You press your hand deep into the sand, pat the top again and again, and then gently pull your hand away. See? What's left behind is a little hollow shape. People said it looked like the back of a toad, which is why it came to be called 두꺼비집, toad house in Korean. Today, we'll introduce a traditional children's song called 두꺼비집이 여물까, which means, will the toad house harden well? Friends can sing back and forth, like one child sings 두꺼비집이 여물까, which means, will the toad house harden well? And another answers like 같이 집이 여물까, will the magpie's nest harden well? Children can also have fun describing how strong the little house is, like even if a magpie steps on it, it stays firm. Or even if an ox steps on it, it stays firm. You can also play along as you sing by lightly tapping the floor, a desk with your hand. You can imitate the motion of packing down the sand. And as you tap along to the rhythm, it almost feels like you're really building a little sand house yourself. Does it bring back warm memories of playing with sand? Now let's listen to the traditional Korean children's folk song, 두꺼비집이 여물까?

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Arirang Radio. The time is 2 a.m.

Crunchers! I'm your DJ Chihi, and this is Culture Crunch. Sometimes life can feel like one big loop. You wake up, go to work, and go back to sleep again. The same scenes repeat, and it can feel meaningless, like you're replaying the same day over and over again. But in music, a loop is never just repetition. Even when the same melody repeats, new sounds are layered until it becomes a complete song. Maybe our lives are like that too. Even in routines that seem repetitive, we're still growing and changing. So as another Monday comes around, here's our first song, Loop Funk, by beatbox and loop station artist Dice.

0: We kicked off Monday with Dice's Funky Grooves. Now, welcome back, beatbox and loop station artist Dice. Hello again.
1: Hello again. Yeah, nice to see you.
0: Nice to see you again. How are you? How have you been?
1: I've been having a pretty hectic week.
0: Yeah.
1: Trying to prepare some new stuff in the loop station.
0: Oh.
1: I was like thinking like how I can persuade you that like loop station is really interesting stuff.
0: Yeah. Oh my gosh. So, yeah. Thank you.
1: So yeah, it is a fun week.
0: Yeah? Oh, that's great. I'm very much looking forward to that because we're going to go in depth about this loop station today,
1: exactly.
0: Right?
1: Yes.
0: Okay, well, Dice, we have Cruncher saying hello to you, tuning in. Ebontree123 is saying, wow, Dice, with a heart-eyed face, smiling face. And Weirdo_G4298 is saying, oh, this song sounds like a fashion show. Yeah, loop funk.
1: Yeah,
0: it sounded very hip.
1: Mm-hmm. I usually prefer like listening to like funky music.
0: Uh-huh.
1: And the way I tried to use loop station, like while I was making loop funk,
0: mm-hmm.
1: was trying to show how loop station basically works.
0: Uh-huh.
1: And at the same time, trying to show like the funky vibe that is kind of rare in the loop station music. So
0: Okay. I think you could like create a series of songs, funky mm-hmm. songs like this, dedicated to fashion shows, perhaps.
1: That would be my dream. Also one of my goals to achieve. Definitely.
0: It could be like one area to, mm-hmm. I guess,
1: yes.
0: aim for. All right. Well, throughout June on All About, we've been diving into Beatbox Masterclass with mm-hmm. Dice, our teacher here. And last week in our intermediate class, we tackled rhythm. Although I'm not entirely sure if I conquered rhythm or rhythm conquered me.
1: I can say, yeah, you did.
0: Really?
1: Yeah,
0: oh, thank you.
1: Yeah.
0: That's really sweet of you. Yeah, well, still, thanks to your great teaching, I got the hang of a little bit, you know, a little bit used to the rhythm, the beats, the basic beats.
1: Really?
0: And it feels a little more familiar now. Before, it felt like, oh, that's not something I could do, you know. But maybe like through practice, mm-hmm. I could at least sound a little bit like that, mm-hmm. you know, like a beatboxer, mm-hmm. whatnot. But mm-hmm. I'm really excited to see what we're going to learn today. And like you said, you prepared mm-hmm. a few things for us. So what are we learning today?
1: Yeah. So today, like so far, we've like learned rhythm, sounds, like most of everything, like most of something that we usually just know when it comes to music,
0: mm-hmm.
1: but today we are especially handling with the loop station. So as you can see, like mm-hmm. this is the loop station device, and mm-hmm. I haven't really used like this device that much, so I think today is the time that I use all of like the basic function of the loop station to see how it basically works.
0: Okay.
1: And also I'm gonna try, I let you record the sound so that I can loop it and I can like try to use it as a sound source in the music.
0: Oh my gosh, my
1: That'd
0: sound.
1: Be interesting, I think.
0: Wow, that sounds fun already.
1: Yes.
0: Okay, and it does look like a pretty different loop station from what you used earlier because it looks older.
1: Yeah.
0: Yeah,
1: that's exactly
0: true. It does look
1: true.
0: A little older because like some of the marks,
1: yes.
0: you can't see them because you've pressed them too much,
1: yes,
0: you know?
1: Exactly. I mean, I didn't even notice like it is like this bad.
0: Uh-huh.
1: But like, yeah, like the more we touch like the buttons, like basically, the worse it got.
0: Yeah,
1: like,
0: they wear out.
1: Yeah, it kind of like, it seems like it's like a symbol, you know, like sign of me like using the loop.
0: True.
1: Like more and more, which means also positive, I
0: think. True. Yeah. Well, we have a whole new set of things to learn today, but will you be checking like if I practiced what I learned?
1: Yes, because I wanted to keep an eye on like how much you improved far. So
0: I reminded you. Oh, mm-hmm. gosh.
1: So, yeah. Yeah, great job. So yes, we basically learned the kick, snare, hi-hat as mm-hmm. a like starting point, right?
0: That's right.
1: I'll try to ask you like one random like sound.
0: Okay.
1: For example, like the loose kick, like basic
0: kick.
1: Oh,
0: okay. Oh, mm-hmm. oh my gosh.
1: So
0: okay.
1: Basic kick. Do you remember how it sounds?
0: Yeah, basic
1: like?
0: Kick. That was the basic gig.
1: That is even better than I expected.
0: Really? Okay.
1: Again, yes.
0: It sounds better now.
1: It's, okay. Yeah, it's definitely better. What about click snare?
0: Click snare.
1: Mm-hmm. Yes, yes, yes. It's really
0: close?
1: Clean. Yeah, yeah. It's a clean click snare. Okay. Yeah, that's correct. Uh-huh. And what about closed hi-hat? Mm-hmm. Yes, like you can even like make it even shorter.
0: Okay.
1: Like, yeah.
0: Okay. Ah, okay. Mm-hmm.
1: Great, great. Yeah, so for like, those are perfect sounds.
0: Okay.
1: So with those three sounds, uh-huh. basic kick, uh-huh. click snare, uh-huh. and short, like a closed hi-hat, mm-hmm. let's try four beat now.
0: Oh, okay.
1: With this tempo.
0: Okay.
1: Mm-hmm. Yeah, great. Yeah, that's a perfect four beat.
0: Really?
1: Yeah.
0: Oh, but like that click snare, when mm-hmm. I put it in the beat, mm-hmm. it doesn't sound like when I did it individually, you know? It's so hard.
1: Yeah, that's one thing we all like notice when we practice, because uh-huh. like when we do it individually, it yeah. sounds like cleaner and better.
0: Yeah.
1: But like once we try to connect the sounds each other, like it gets kind of like muddy and
0: yeah,
1: like a
0: very
1: bit unclean.
0: Yeah.
1: So yeah, that's why also we need to practice more and more. Like try to see how naturally we can get.
0: I see.
1: So yeah.
0: Okay.
1: But it sounds indeed clean.
0: Really?
1: So, yeah.
0: Oh, thank you.
1: That's 11 out of 10.
0: Oh, thank you once again. Okay, thank you. All right. Well, I did. Yeah. Do my practice mm-hmm. and my homework mm-hmm. Every now and then, like mm-hmm. while driving and stuff.
1: I could see it.
0: Thank
1: yes,
0: you.
1: Yes. Yeah, I feel proud of you.
0: All right. So I guess I can call it my special talent now, mm-hmm, right?
1: Mm-hmm.
0: Really?
1: But let's see how well you can do 8-beat as well.
0: Okay. Oh, I was going to skip that one.
1: Yeah.
0: Okay. Let's see. I can't go around it. Okay.
1: 8-beat would be like.
0: Mm-hmm.
1: Mm-hmm. Like more pressure, like
0: oh,
1: I said.
0: So this thing is like mm-hmm. individual. Okay, I'll go again mm-hmm. with the beat. Mm-hmm. 3, 4.
1: Mm-hmm. Yeah, it's better, definitely. That's
0: until
1: nice.
0: There.
1: Yeah, it gets better and better.
0: Okay.
1: That's great. That's great. And yeah, I mean, since you already managed to do 8-beat as well.
0: Uh huh.
1: 16? What about 16? Yes.
0: Okay.
1: So 16. Uh-huh. Let's try with this tempo.
0: Mm-hmm.

0: Yeah. Oh gosh.
1: Wow.
0: I got it wrong a little bit, but the beat, the rhythm was all right, right?
1: It is correct. It is. Yeah. Okay. It is so nice. It is. Wow.
0: Thank you. Yay. Homework passed.
1: Yeah, I should use Loop Station now.
0: Okay. Yeah,
1: it's like, yeah, I can't wait for you to record the sounds, like beatbox sounds here.
0: Oh, I can't wait either.
1: Then, yeah, let's, yeah, I have one cool idea.
0: Okay.
1: Which is, I also prepared like one just like interesting uh-huh. song theme,
0: oh.
1: which you might have heard of it a lot of time.
0: Okay.
1: So, what would it be? So it is this.
0: Oh, that's our opening theme. Mm-hmm. Yeah.
1: But here.
0: Oh my gosh.
1: I would like you to put 4 beat here.
0: Oh, okay.

0: Maybe you can try with this mic. So
1: oh, okay.
0: Yeah, so that you can like see your sound.
1: Okay, I'll try with the other mic.
0: Mm-hmm.
1: 1, 2, 3, 4. 1, 2, 3, 4.

0: Okay.
1: Oh my gosh, keeping the rhythm is pretty hard.
0: Yeah, it is indeed hard. Like, yeah, but yeah, it is like, yeah, more interesting to try our beatbox rhythms inside the loop station, along with like the music that we play. So yeah, that was like one just like interesting sample.
1: Yeah, it was a lot more interesting. Mm-hmm. And it's a familiar sound for me. I listen to it every day.
0: That's why I chose this. Later I will show this like more, like show like more of like this, the how it I made this. So like, yeah.
1: Oh, yes, please.
0: Yeah, so like stay tuned for this.
1: Yeah, and sounds great.
0: Yeah, and also... Mm-hmm. I also brought one more interesting stuff for
1: another melody?
0: Another melody that you can put 8 beats along with. So it's a Star Wars theme. Maybe if you hear it, you'll notice it right away.
1: Ooh, definitely.
0: Yeah.
1: Very like, familiar.
0: Mm-hmm. Like ominous vibe. So here... It's like an 8 beat.
1: Okay.

0: That's great. I think you did have an 8-beat better than like the 4-beat
1: really?
0: One.
1: Really? Oh, thank
0: yeah,
1: you.
0: Like it is a more complex one, but yeah, you managed to do it well. And yeah, like since the vibe of the song is like a, you know, like it feels like you became like the king, like the god, you know?
1: Yeah, definitely.
0: So like, yeah, you can do it like really like kind of like in the powerful way. So for example, like here, if I did the 8-beat, I would choose like the PF snare instead of clicks.
2: This is the click snare, right?
1: That was the click snare.
0: This kind of snare fits the vibe, like imperial vibe, like.
1: Yes,
0: more,
1: I get
0: so.
1: It.
0: Yeah, so that's.
1: Okay,
0: how
1: wow.
0: I tried to test.
1: Okay,
0: your
1: thank
0: four
1: you.
0: Beat and 8 beats. So, that, yeah, you did pretty good job. Yeah. So, yeah.
1: I guess I did master rhythm then,
0: you
1: right?
0: You mastered it, yeah.
1: I put it on the melody as well. Mm-hmm. All right, that's great. Now, I'm really excited for the loop station lesson today. Yeah. Can you tell us what our lesson today is about once again in detail?
0: Yes, so basically, so far we've learned the like the beatbox sounds and the rhythms and like try to put the beatbox and the like music playing. Mm-hmm. So the reason why I try to bring the loop station and try to teach you the loop station is basically we can make a whole like a music with our mouth live on the spot.
1: Mm.
0: So I'm gonna explain like the basic function of the loop station.
1: Okay.
0: Like how it basically works and how we can use it. So that's the main point of using the loop station.
1: Okay, so it's basically like an advanced level today then, right?
0: It'd be more advanced level.
1: Yeah, definitely.
0: And like I said, I also want you to record a sound at some point.
1: Yes.
0: So yeah, I'll try to mix that part also.
1: Uh-huh.
0: So today's beatbox master class is like advanced level. Hey, first time using a loop station.
1: Oh, okay. So, hey, first time using a loop station. Yes, it is.
0: Yeah.
1: To me and many of the crunchers, I assume. All right. So, does this mean I'm going to learn how to create those incredible sounds that you showed us, like in the beginning of our episode? You know, like not as advanced as that, of course, but
0: yeah, but like the context, like the direction is basically the same.
1: Yeah.
0: So
1: like,
0: you will notice it, but like no matter how well you beatbox or not, you could create some really cool sounds by putting some effects and like combining some like one effect to another.
1: Okay.
0: You know, like from our voice to like guitar or like bass. It's all possible in the loop station.
1: Okay.
0: That's the, like the attractive points of it.
1: I see. Well, you know what? It sounds so interesting, but just when I thought I was understanding, getting the hang of like beatbox, the basic beats, you're like opening me to another whole new world of this loop station, really.
0: Yeah.
1: Oh my gosh.
0: I mean, yeah, like, but like, like because you mastered the beatbox sounds quite a lot, quite well. So I'm pretty sure you'll enjoy the loop station learning process even more.
1: Yeah, I'm sure. And it's going to be a one time in a life sort of class with you as my teacher.
0: Yeah,
1: so can you please teach me then?
0: Yeah, of course. Let's dive right in. Yeah, I'm also honored to teach, definitely. So yeah, basically loop station here. Loop station is the device where we can literally loop the sound. The basic function of this is like record the sounds, loop it, like repeat the sounds, and layer the sounds so that we can make the sounds fuller and fuller. And like it sounds like a music at the end.
1: Okay.
0: So that's like how the loop station can be defined.
1: Okay. Well, Dice, thank you so much for that explanation once again, because you've told us what sort of a loop station is, but there could be crunchers who are tuning in for the first time today, right?
0: That's true.
1: And thanks to your explanation right now, I'm sure they get a they got a better understanding of what this instrument, this loop station, is. And that was really simple. Makes a lot of sense.
0: Yeah, if so, I'm glad.
1: All right. Great. Yeah. All right. So will you be telling us the functions, key functions that a loop station has?
0: Yeah. So like I said, firstly, we can record the sound.
1: Right.
0: Which means if I use this mic.
2: Like this. It is connected to the loop station. Mm. And this mic is also connected to the loop station, right? So basically what I can do, if I turn off all the effects, like this is like the input effect, which means it affects my live input sounds.
1: Oh.
2: So
0: if I if I turn off all the effects, this is how I sound like.
1: Okay.
2: If I turn this on, it sounds like this.
1: Oh.
2: And the reason why I put this effect like this is like when I do beatbox, like it's cool, but if I put it.
1: Oh wow.
0: Yeah,
1: sounds a whole lot cooler.
0: Yeah. That's like kind of this is also related to like how we mix into like a music production.
1: Uh-huh.
0: So like it's about like using the effect. Like maybe I think you've heard of it like before, but like for example like reverb or like filter.
1: Yes.
0: Yeah, those like effects are included on this device. So
1: I
0: that's
1: see.
0: How we can mix the sounds to make sounds better.
1: Mm.
0: Like to better like with our taste.
1: Okay. I mean, like, if you go to the singing room, sometimes you can add and remove effects such as the echo, which is the reverb, right, that we are familiar with.
0: So, so, like, I also use reverb a bit here.
1: Uh-huh.
0: But, like, if I put it to the extreme amount, it'll be like this.
1: Oh, wow.
0: Very long, right?
1: Listen to that reverb or echo. Oh my gosh.
0: Seems like it lasts like forever, right?
1: Yeah.
0: Yeah, so this is how we can like twist our like effects.
1: Uh-huh. I mean, the same sound sounds a lot different with those different effects, definitely.
0: Yeah, indeed. So, yeah, this is so basically how we can record a sound.
1: Mm-hmm.
0: Like also like just like a little small like extra info, like there's like a auto-tune kind of thingy. So
1: that's
0: if I put like this effect, like, and then like if I put like a little bit like extremely hard, then it has like an auto-tune effect.
1: Yeah. So it tunes, sort of tunes your tune, right?
0: Yeah. Oh. Maybe you can try like the singing or like whatever like tune you want to sing.
1: Okay, so the auto-tune is on, right?
0: Yeah, the auto-tune is on.
1: Twinkle, twinkle, little star. Oh, I sound like a singer.
0: Yeah, although it's like not the best quality of the auto-tune, but still, I guess you sing really well.
1: Oh, yeah, I like that. Can you have it on all for me?
0: Yeah, I mean, like even without, like, I think you'd be good.
1: Yeah.
0: So, like, yeah, this is how we can use LoopStation.
1: Interesting.
0: The first step. Mm. We can record the sounds.
1: Mm-hmm.
0: We can record our LoopStation to like via like PC, like laptop. So we can record our beatbox or like singing voice like on the spot.
1: Oh.
0: So that's how we can use LoopStation.
1: Okay. All right. So recording. Would you like to demonstrate it for us, perhaps?
0: Yeah. Uh-huh. So
1: that's the key function, right?
0: Also, it is related to the one that I'm going to explain like in the next step,
1: okay,
0: which is the looping, like and also overdubbing.
1: Oh, okay.
0: But like when I record it inside the loop station, it'd be like and the tempo I will set to like 120, for example.
1: Yeah, not too fast, please.
0: Then if I turn on the rhythm, like metronome like this, and then like these are like the live, like tweaking.
1: Oh.
0: So you can hear like the metronome.
1: Nice.
0: And if I turn on the effects.
1: Mm-hmm.
0: Okay. Now there's a hi-hat. So basically, I record the sound. This is how I record the sound.
1: Okay.
0: I press this button.
1: Button,
0: and like it records.
1: Okay.
0: And like the timing also matters because like if I press like later, then like it has like longer measure.
1: Ah, okay.
0: But if I do it like shorter, like quickly, if I press it quickly, then. Like it,
1: Nice.
0: So that's how we can control like different measure, like our length of the track.
1: Uh huh.
0: Mm-hmm. So this is like the basic
2: record function of the loop station.
1: And I see there are 5 different record buttons, which means there are 5 different tracks, you called it, right? Mm-hmm. One of them is track. Mm-hmm. And you can add like sounds. How many sounds can you add?
0: So basically, like apparently it has, since it has like 5 buttons, it seems like we can only record like 5 sounds. Yeah. But it's not true. Because like in one like track button, we can layer the sounds. For example, like if I do it again. This is one.
1: Uh-huh.
0: This is two.
1: Ooh.
0: This is three.
1: Wow.
0: And this is four.
1: So cool.
0: Yeah, this is how we can record a sound like over and over and over
1: again. Oh my gosh. This is already a music.
0: Yeah.
1: That's amazing. Just with the record button and the effects. Oh my gosh. Yeah.
0: So basically we can record and like, this is how we call overdub.
1: Oh.
0: So like overdub is like literally like layering the sounds on the original sound source.
1: Okay.
0: So this is how it works. And we can layer the sounds as much as we want.
1: Ah.
0: Although it has like a limit, but like it's almost like a
1: limitless.
0: Yeah, limitless.
1: Okay, okay.
0: Yeah. So that's how we can record the sounds.
1: Uh-huh.
0: And
1: that's amazing.
0: Yeah. And also, yeah, I should also explain if I record the sounds. This is like the green light means it's playing the sounds.
1: Mm.
0: If I record one more, like you saw the like yellow button,
1: it
0: means that it's overdubbing.
1: Ah, okay.
0: So if it's on yellow and I speak, my voice would be recorded like this, like this, like this, like.
1: Oh.
0: And the action that I just did, like as you could see, like I pressed like this button called undo and redo.
1: Okay.
0: It's

0: do make a little bit of like timing, like we can like fa like we can do like under redo like fast, and then like we can quickly re-record the sounds.
1: Oh, okay. All right. Oh, that's interesting. I mean, it means I could add my voice on top of it too, right? But I guess we'll try that out later on because we've got plenty of time, not plenty of time, but some more time later on. So we'll be back after listening to another song. Here is In a Loop by Rise. We'll continue the lesson afterwards. But while you listen to the song, I have a question for you guys. Okay, so it's to see if you've been, I guess, paying attention to our lesson. What is the musical device that lets you record, repeat, and layer sounds to create a full performance on your own? So while you listen to this song, do try and guess the answer. What goes in the blank? All right, we'll be back. Stay tuned.

0: We're back. This is All About. And joining us today is beatbox and loop station artist Dice. And we gave you a question during the song break. And it was the music device that lets you loop and layer sounds to create a full song is called a blank. And it seems like one of our crunchers got the answer correct. Let's see if it's same as mine. Is this correct, Dice? Loop station?
1: It is correct.
0: Yay! And good job for getting it right.
1: And also nice drawing.
0: Oh, thank you. Yeah, I tried to draw your loop station really quickly. Mm-hmm. It's so two-dimensional, but yeah, thank you.
1: Yeah, I've never drawn like this well.
0: Really?
1: Honestly, yeah.
0: Thank you. All right. Well, do stay tuned, crunchers, for some cool experiences with the loop station. We're learning a lot today. Now, we learned the record function and the overdub.

0: undo, redo, and the different effects too, right?
1: Yeah, exactly.
0: Okay, so shall we continue with the demonstration of these functions then?
1: Yes, but like since I kept recording by myself, and there's like a lonely microphone there.
0: There is.
1: Yeah, just waiting for like someone to like use it.
0: Does that mean I will?
1: Let's try this. I think, yeah, this would be really interesting because like there would be no like many circumstances where like I let someone record the sounds in my loop.
0: Oh. So,
1: yeah. Let's try.
0: Gosh.
1: So for example.
0: Okay.
1: If I switch to this microphone and do you want the same tempo, like 120 BPM?
0: Yes, please. Nothing too fast.
1: Okay. Okay. So like I showed you before, the easiest way to start a loop is try to just give the like a simple rhythm with the hi-hat sounds. So like I did, like the metronome. And since we already recorded the hi-hat sounds, let's turn off the metronome.
0: Okay, we have the beat.
1: Yeah,
0: okay.
1: Now we have a hi-hat beat.
0: Okay.
1: And then

0: Okay, the kick.
1: And now, let's try one shot function.
0: Okay.
1: Which means, I'll record your voice.
0: Oh, my voice. Okay.
1: And I'll try to like press the button like it's like a one shot thing, so like a drum pad thing.
0: Mm-hmm.
1: Let's try. And I'll give you a bunch of reverb.
0: Okay.

0: is Culture Crunch.
1: Ooh, funky.
0: This is
1: wow. Oh my gosh, so yeah. Fun.
2: So we already have like the rhythm.
1: Uh-huh. This is oh wow. Wow. Okay.
2: This is
1: Culture Crunch.
2: Yeah.
1: That is so fun, guys.
2: Yeah, so this is how I can record your voice and make it like an instrument.
1: Yeah, definitely. Mm-hmm. Oh my gosh.
2: And as you can see, there's like a 4 buttons on the like input effects. Uh-huh. And there are also like 4 like effects you can use here.
1: Mm-hmm.
2: This is assigned for the track effects, mm-hmm. which means once we record the sounds like this.
0: This is Culture Crunch.
2: This is the sounds that I recorded, right? Uh-huh. And I'll try to loop the sounds.
1: Okay.
0: This is
2: and it'll
0: crunch.
2: Now loop
0: this
2: the sound.
0: Is
1: okay.
0: Culture
2: yeah, it'll repeat.
0: This is
2: and here,
0: crunch.
2: There's an effect
0: this
2: called filter.
0: This is
2: if I like move the knob,
1: oh,
2: it literally filters the sound.
1: Oh, okay. Until you can't hear it really. Right?
2: Mm-hmm. Like it means like it's like a. It feels like I'm eating the sounds, which means that if I eat like this knob like to the this direction means like I ate everything.
1: Oh, okay.
2: And like to this direction, it'll be like I eat less.
1: Okay, so it sounds clearer.
2: Mm-hmm. Yeah, and then it becomes clearer. So it's very useful when we try to build up like the atmosphere and like the sounds.
0: Culture
1: it feels like it's coming closer.
0: This is Culture Crunch. This is Culture Crunch.
2: Yeah, something like this can be possible.
1: Wow.
2: So yeah.
1: Wow, this could be like our signature beat or something of Culture Crunch with Dice.
2: I personally like these sounds. Yeah, I like to use these sounds in my like production later.
1: Yeah, definitely.
2: Maybe I should save this like preset.
1: Okay. What an honor.
2: Yeah.
1: CYFG 5SF is saying so cool, right?
2: Thank you. It is so cool. Yeah.
1: Oh my gosh.
2: Yeah, I really want to save the preset.
1: Saving a preset live.
2: Yeah. So

0: you want to save the preset,
1: uh-huh,
0: like press this exit and enter button,
1: uh-huh,
0: same time,
1: ah,
0: and then write and then enter, then, ooh, yeah, there you go, you save the preset. So like if I switch to another preset and go back,
1: uh-huh,
0: you can still hear
2: this is Culture Crunch.
0: This is Culture Crunch sound.
2: Culture Crunch.
0: Yes.
1: Nice. Wow. I mean, there are so many different buttons, so I think it will take some time for you to get used to all these buttons.
0: Indeed,
1: you know?
0: Indeed. Yeah. And since there are like 5 buttons, you can use, like, sometimes it got confused, like where to record the sounds.
1: Mm.
0: So in order to organize the sounds better, it might be good to like assign each like sounds to each buttons, like for example like if I record the kick, kick would be on the like track 1, if I record snare could be on track 2, like hi-hat on 3, like bass on 4,
1: okay,
0: like this. This is my recommendation, but for my personal case, I don't really mind. Like I don't really care about it, because because I try to record the sounds like right on the spot, like when I get inspiration or something. So there, like, I don't really care like the position or like, organization.
1: Okay.
0: Because like I can focus like on recording the sounds,
1: right,
0: like no matter what.
1: Yeah,
0: so,
1: yeah.
0: Yeah.
1: I see. Because like all the tracks, the functions are the same.
0: Mm-hmm, mm-hmm.
1: Right.
0: Yeah.
1: So
0: functions are
1: really
0: literally like they're literally same.
1: Yeah.
0: Like, and maybe like also like I can kind of program to make it differ in terms of like how it works.
1: Mm-hmm.
0: So yeah, like I showed you like here.
1: Mm-hmm.
0: If I press it like
2: this yeah, is Culture Crunch.
0: This like the more I press, like it like re-triggers the sounds over and over again. But here, if I press it, it overdubs. So it has like different options you can choose.
1: Okay. Mm-hmm. Yeah, so I just realized.
0: Mm-hmm. So this is called one shot, because like one shot and I can like make the rhythm or like the sounds.
1: Okay. That's the one shot function.
0: Mm-hmm. Yes.
1: Function or setting.
0: Mm-hmm. So like, yeah, like, so if you go to the loop button and then press the track and there here, like you can see like one shot. So like
2: this is Culture Crunch.
0: Now it's on, but like
2: this
0: if I turn it off, it loops instead. And if I press it,
2: this is Culture Crunch. This is Culture Crunch.
0: Overdub the sound.
1: Okay. Mm-hmm. Interesting.
0: And also like there's like a like reverse thing, which means like it reverses the sound. So yeah, it's also like one interesting effect you can use like in a very creative way.
1: Oh my gosh. So what was that again? Like
0: it's called reverse. So like
1: reverse.
0: Mm-hmm. So, oh, maybe I can also try like this. Like right on the spot. Like,
1: yeah,
0: I didn't even prepare this, but like, oh yeah. Maybe the tempo should be slower. Okay.
1: Yeah. That was so cool.

0: jacket.
1: Like this.
0: It's so cool.
1: Yeah, because like when we do the reverse, it sounds like we cannot like notice the original sound.
0: Exactly.
1: So it gives you more like surprising effects later.
0: It's a little eerie too. It could sound scary too.
1: Yes.
0: In a way.
1: Yeah, exactly. Yeah. Exactly. Yeah. So like we can also use it when we try to express some like scary, like eerie vibe songs.
0: Okay. Okay. Mm-hmm. Very interesting. Yeah. All right. Yeah. And I loved how like this is Culture Crunch. What my voice, when you put it on reverse, it sounded like another language too.
1: Exactly. Exactly.
0: Yeah. Not English.
1: Mm-hmm. Yeah. Like what language could it be?
0: Yeah, exactly. Sure. Reverse language? I don't know.
1: Yeah, reverse language. Yeah, yeah, yeah.
0: All right. So there are so many different, I guess, effects like this. Mm-hmm. And you... Wait, what was the one that you showed with this one?
1: Oh, so like the original one?
0: Like eating the sound?
1: Oh, it's called filter.
0: Ah, okay.
1: But filter also has like three different effects inside the loop station.
0: Oh, okay.
1: So first thing is called LPF, which means a low pass filter.
0: Uh-huh.
1: So... basically, it means like, so if we have like the sounds here, we cut the sounds from the like a highest frequency and then we go like on to like the lower direction, which means like if I express this as a beatbox sounds, it'd be like for like the highest sounds.
0: Okay. You know,
1: if I like cut the high sounds, it only the lower frequency remains. So
0: this is Culture Crunch.
1: That's why it sounds like muddier.
0: Okay.
1: Like yeah, the lower frequency remains and higher frequency got like cut off.
0: Okay.
1: This is low pass filter. And also there's like a band pass filter. Also it is a one filter effect, but like it gives you a different texture. And there's also like the reverse like high pass filter, which means like it's the exact opposite of like low pass filter.
0: This is, if we turn it clockwise,
1: as you can see like the lower frequency got cut off and the higher frequency remains.
0: This is
1: the exact opposite of the low pass filter. So there are three different kinds of filters inside the loop station.
0: Interesting. Okay. Yeah. Depending on what sound is cut, like the high or low or the band.
1: Mm-hmm. Yeah.
0: All right.
1: So yeah, I mean, although I only showed you the filter effects, there are like more than like 50 effects on.
0: Wow,
1: which means
0: more
1: like
0: than 50?
1: There are a lot. Like maybe I can show you only some of the interesting effects.
0: Yeah, do.
1: So
0: do show us.
1: I already expressed this kind of effect while pressing it as a one shot, but there's also one called beat repeat, which means it repeat the sounds on specific measure. So
0: this is Culture Crunch. This is like maybe you could have heard of this
1: in like the EDM like builds up songs.
0: Yeah.
1: You know.
0: Oh yes. And then you start jumping up and down. Yeah. And then bam.
1: Yeah, this is Culture Crunch. And then you drop this. Drop the song. You know. Yeah, so there's like also like this kind of like beat repeat effect.
0: It's fun.
1: And also there's something like a tape effect, which means like it's called a vinyl flick.
0: This is Culture Crunch. This.
1: You know, like when we use like the vinyl tape.
0: Yeah. This is Culture Crunch. This.
1: It'll like reverse.
0: The tape is like.
1: If you like move the knob, it becomes more interesting.
2: This is
0: Culture Crunch. Ooh! That is so cool!
2: This is Culture Crunch.
0: I like that!
1: Yeah, it gives a lot of variation just by using this effect.
0: I love this instrument, guys. You can do basically anything with it.
1: Basically anything.
0: Yeah,
1: yes,
0: you can become so creative with it.
1: Mm-hmm. So yeah, this is like one really interesting effect that I liked. And maybe also one more effect I could explain is called tremolo.
0: Okay.
1: Like the similar effect to this is also there are like something like step slicer, pattern
0: step slicer.
1: So like slicer and tremolo are all about a rhythmic effect, which means it gives you like the rhythm by giving like the shape of the volumes.
0: So is Culture Crunch. This is Culture Crunch.
1: As you can see, if I adjust the rate, there's like a like the volume like wave shaping. And like for slicer,
0: This is Culture Crunch.
1: You can like chop the sounds.
0: Oh yeah, it sounds choppy.
3: This is Culture Crunch.
0: Like
1: yeah, now it becomes like a percussion.
0: Oh, that's so cool.
1: Yeah, so that's how you can use like effects like this.
0: Oh wow.
1: So there are 50, like two, three, like more than, yeah, like 50 effects.
0: Oh my
1: gosh. On the input effects and track effects.
0: Oh my gosh.
1: There are a lot to explore.
0: Wow, I wish I could listen to all of these 50 different effects, but we don't have much time left. Yeah, do you want to like perhaps demonstrate it on a melody?
1: Oh yeah, yeah. Mm-hmm. So the one I showed you before. It was Star Wars, and you remember? So if we try to put the 8 beat like it did, it'll be like, right?
0: Yes.
1: But since it sounds a bit static, I'll try to put one more like kick on the, one kick added, and it gives you more swing.
0: Oh yeah.

0: gosh, that is so, so cool.
1: Yeah, as you can see, like I can also add the melody like this on the top of the like the very aggressive beat sounds. So yeah, this is basically how we can use loop station.
0: Yeah.
1: And I don't know if we have more time to explain.
0: I guess we have time for just one quick.
1: Just for one. Oh, what should I do then?
2: Because I prepared like a lot of different stuff.
0: Really? Oh my gosh. It's a pity that we only have 1 hour left and we do have to sort of wrap up soon.
2: Oh yeah. Then I think it's, this one is perfect to finish.
0: It could be a closing, I guess. Mm.
1: So this is like the Arirang.
0: The opening. Okay.
1: Opening song.
0: Yeah. Okay.
1: And I'm gonna try. Yeah. Mute this mic, please, and then.

0: should use this for our tomorrow's opening. Thank you for that cool sort of remix style of the opening song, Dice. Oh my gosh, you know what? I thought it would be really, really difficult, but today was so, so fun and interesting. Thank you so much. It's a pity that we can't listen to more effects, like I said, but I'm looking very much forward to next week's lesson, Dice.
1: Yeah.
0: Also, oh my gosh.
2: It was a pleasure to prepare this and try to like imitate like the opening sound.
0: Yeah, I mean, it's really awesome. Cool. It's great. Mm-hmm. Can we
2: use it? Yeah, of course. Yeah. I'll make it better, definitely.
0: All right, yeah. It's not difficult at all. And it's actually quite simple because you explained it so well, I feel like. And when we get the hang of it, I guess we could be layering sounds on top of sounds to create a complete song together. Well, we'll have to sign off right there with our last song. This is Lunchtime by Uwar Uwir. But do join us again next week for our final lesson of Beatbox Masterclass. Shall we say goodbye to together?
2: Yeah.
0: All right. Keep crunching.

Drowning is a common cause of accidental death during the summer season. Avoid becoming a victim by remembering the following suggestions. Make sure to do a warm-up exercise before entering the water. Then, wet your entire body, starting with the areas furthest from your heart, that is, your arms and legs, and then gradually move on to your face and chest. If you get goosebumps or feel a tightening of the skin while you're swimming, come out of the water and cover yourself to raise your body temperature and rest for a little while. If you get caught up inside a wave while swimming out in the sea, hold your breath and let the wave carry you up naturally, instead of frantically trying to swim to the surface. If your body gets ensnared in seaweed and other marine plants, wait for the water to loosen it up naturally before trying to detach them from your body. Inflatable tubes designed to fit around the legs are dangerous for young children. It doesn't take long for children to drown, so they should be accompanied by a parent or a guardian at all times when they're in the water. If you see someone drowning, then shout and alert the people around you. Do not dive into the water unless you've had proper rescue training, as you'll be putting both yourself and the victim in danger. Even if you're a skilled swimmer, use a pole, a tube, a piece of styrofoam, and other tools to aid your rescue attempt. If the victim is unconscious, try performing CPR first. Remove any wet clothing to prevent the body temperature from falling to dangerous levels. Take a warm water bottle or a towel dampened with hot water and apply them on the victim's chest area. The body, especially the head and neck, should be covered to keep it warm. In the event of a waterborne accident or emergency, dial 119 to report the situation and dial 122 for any incidents occurring offshore.

0: place where nature is alive, where travelers arrive with excitement, where you can hear the breath of Jeju's hangar and dolphins dance in the sea. Jeju, a treasure island for the world. From the stories of Jeju and its unique language to the latest news, from Jeju to the world. Who knows? Maybe one day you'll find your way to the magical island of Jeju. For those who dream of Jeju, stories and songs like little gems from the people who live here every day. Every night, 10 p.m. to midnight, please join us. Wonders of Jeju. I'm your host, AK.
1: Can you hear it? This is the sound of life. Clear, pure water flowing through the deep, hidden veins of Jeju-do Island. Because groundwater stays deep beneath the surface, it remains hidden from our eyes. But being unseen means it requires even more meticulous care. It demands a level of management that is both invisible and absolute. This is why JPDC uses the eyes of science. We operate a 24-hour surveillance network that never sleeps. With 62 monitoring stations placed strategically around our water sources, we capture the faintest breath of Jeju's groundwater, recording its status with total honesty. We go beyond just watching. Using our proprietary AI models, we predict groundwater levels up to 3 months in advance. Preventing issues before they even arise, this is a smart, uncompromising standard of Jeju Samdasu. To protect the water, we must first protect the land. Since 2002, we have been purchasing the land surrounding our sources. Today, 710,000 square meters of land, vast and untouched, is preserved in its purest state, shielded from any pollution. In every sip of water you take today, there is a promise. A promise to use science to prove what nature has given us and to ensure this purity flows unchanged for generations to come. Enriching Jeju, bringing happiness to its people. A cleaner tomorrow for Jeju, created by JPDC.
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get up, turn up the volume, because this is DJ Isak, and I hope that you're ready, because K-Poppin' with DJ Isak starts now.

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1: Welcome to K-Pop in here on Arirang Radio. I'm your host, Isaki. It is already the 22nd of June. What? Happy Monday, ladies and gentlemen. It is still 2026. Kim Min-seok, start us off today with Inasu or Galaxy. How them? Your cray-cray host, Isaki, is in the studio. What's up? How you doing? Happy Monday. We got Gwen dropping by. Sukasa's here too. We've got Aaron dropping by as well. Hi, Michael's dropping by to say hello. Oh yeah, it's Father's Day. For those of you who are papas out there, including pet papas, happy Father's Day out there. Sukasa, I am very intrigued now. So you have got my attention by saying that Sam, our 8 o'clock DJ, was remembering the first time he was on your show and how nervous he was. It was so cute. Well, I need more text, please. How did the conversation of being on my show pop up? Because I am honored and I loved having him on my show. I still love his music, but even then, when I was listening to his music, for somebody who loves like really moody hip-hop R&B tracks, like when I first discovered his music, I was super excited to have him on my playlist. And then he was in the studio with us and now he is a part of our Arirang family. But yeah, I would love some more background for why was I talked about? I'm intrigued, but I'm just very curious. Crash is dropping by just in time as well. Hi, fam. How is everybody doing? Benny's dropping by too. And we've got a fun jump in the Twinkle My Star 4 today. So we've got the entertainer, singer. She's like an all-arounder. Tuanther's going to be joining us in the studio today. And she is, by day, technically an announcer, what we call in Korea. Like she's like, she has that noise, like the voice tone for like MC work and, you know, reporters and stuff like that. And she also released some music and she was even on like Show Me the Money, the recent season. So like she's got a lot of talents. She loves to dance too. And I hear that she's pretty big on TikTok as well. So yeah, we're going to be sitting down with her. You know how we love to bring the diversity here on K-pop. And so yes, I was asking our K-pop and fam how everybody's doing. Aris is tired. The nap did not go as planned. Oh no! I hate when that happens. It's like you set yourself to have a little bit of a nap and you needed to wake up by a certain time, but then you try to go to sleep and you couldn't, or you'd like were about to fall asleep and then your fur babies annoy you or they need something, or you are about to sleep, but because it's a nap and it might be at the odd hours of the day, your next door neighbor decided to like don't, and it's all over the place. If that is the case, I feel so bad that you did not enjoy your nap. I did have a great weekend, though it was a little on the tiring side because I had to groom Nufi. Fam, our survey is still up for those of you who haven't dropped by in a while. And if you would love to show some support for Arirang Radio, it is much appreciated that you guys head over to our homepage or application and check out the 2026 Arirang Radio Global Listener Survey. 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So please do that as well. 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The rerun is 3 to 5 a.m. For those of you who like to check us out on Jeju Island, it is 88.7 megahertz in Jeju City. Seogwipo is 80.1. 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And Algorithm Music. Don't forget to send those in for this week. In the meantime, Navileta's on the track with Friday Night, because we want to party like it is. Then we have Take Up With The Boys with the track of Slow Dancing, and our Happy Headlines is coming up next.

in the first hour of K-Pop and Monday through Friday, we get a chance to look at some of the happening headlines coming out of South Korea. And we've got some really big news for the first one. The Sin has been getting really popular these days, so yay for the girls. Now, to continue on with this surge of popularity, the ladies have been constantly dropping hints that they were going to be making a comeback with a remake song. Well, the wait is over. We know what song they're making a remake of. We have Kara's mega hit 08 track of Pretty Girl being remade by Jisoo, and I have the drop date for you, so stay tuned for that. Also, for those of you who love Korean variety shows, specifically Yoo Jae-suk and Yoo Yeon-suk's track or show of Timman Namin or Whenever Possible, this has confirmed season 5, and I have all the details on that and more coming up next.

All right, that was Uyedin on the track with De Maom. Hyacinth, or My Hyacinth, is the English title to that. Hi there, those of you who are just dropping by. We're still in the first hour of K-Poppin'. I'm your host, Isaac, and we're hopping to headlines update is here. Okay, so BTS fans know this already, but they've been teasing that they were going to be making a speedy special digital single comeback. And the fans were like, what is this gift for us? And then they were hinting that it was going to be a remake song. So the fans got even more excited because there's so many amazing songs in K-pop. I don't think anybody saw this coming until they dropped the teaser because on the 8th of next month, which, okay, let's open the calendar. Not this week, not next week, but the following Wednesday after. Oh my God. That's actually pretty close. So about 2.5 weeks from now, we are going to be getting Descent's version of Pretty Girl, Pretty Girl. You gotta love the Kara days. You do. You gotta love the Kara days. And with us looking at like 2011 yesterday, or last week, just means so much more. This song was already released in 08. So I'm not going to try to do the calculation on that because I already know how long ago that was. So very excited to know that Kara's Pretty Girl is going to get the royal treatment with Descendants' vocals and performance. I can't wait to see what they're going to do with it. I know that when it comes to Kara's choreography and whatnot, it was pretty staple at the time. You know what I mean? Like the main chorus has its set choreography. So are we going to be seeing a change in this? Is the company going to go a completely different route with the remake? Are we going to see very different choreography than the existing Kara's Pretty Girl choreography and performances? Because like, you know, Y2K and stuff like that is so popular at the moment. Are we going to be doing like a homage to the era and reverse us to 08? Or are they going to do it completely different? This is interesting. This is very interesting to check out. So, variety show lovers, for those of you who like Korean variety shows, Yoo Jae-suk and Yoo Yeon-suk have their own program called Timman Nameon, or Whenever Possible, and the show sits down with kind of like, you know, your non-celebrities, but they also sit down with celebrities as well. And it's this like fun talk show, variety show. Korea's very heavily leaned into the variety talk show type, I feel. It always has been, but I think more so now. We just really love to have people sit down and talk about their lives and stuff like that. Maybe have a few games here and there, but you know, we're very curious people. So they've been getting quite a lot of love since their first airing in 2024, and they're already in season five, and it looks like that season five is actually going to start airing for us in the second half of the year, which is kind of technically now. So I'm guessing that in the next couple of months, we're going to be seeing new episodes for this. So stay tuned. In the meantime, you know that we'll make an excuse to listen to David Coca any given time of the day. I Love is the track that we have next. And we have some Descendants for you with Love Attack. And we'll see you guys back after this with more of the show.

0: Hola a todos, ¿cómo están? 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
1: Where are you listening from? 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

It's time for the ultimate battle of the day. It is time for us to give you our BB Time, Balance Battle Time, where we ask you some of the most ridiculously hard questions in the world, Monday through Friday in the first hour. Why are they ridiculously hard? Because they're ridiculous. So today we're going to be talking about you. This isn't somebody else. You sending in like a thumbs up. And agree, but it's an equivalent of like a thumbs up after every sentence for an entire day. Or you say like, are you for real? Like something really cheesy for a day. So what would you rather go for? Like the thumbs up agreed or like the are you real for a day? You need to choose. One is going to help us figure this out with Icarus.

All right, so we're still in the first hour, and we gave you the homework of BB time. So we're asking you hard questions because they're ridiculous. That's why they're hard. So you, for the rest of the day, so for a full 24 hours, you are given kind of like, no matter what you want to say, you're going to end everything in text form with like a thumbs up, like a agreed. Or you're going to be ending every sentence with, for real? For real? Michael was saying that, isn't that like so a California thing? I was thinking the exact same thing. I was thinking like, oh my God, that's like so clueless, like the valley, like, oh my God, like for real. But in Korean, we do have a phrase like, shiranya, shira, like, you know, like asking that is like for real. Like we have that as a Korean text as well, even though it sounds not valley girl like. Anyways, both are cheesy. I agree. So Michael goes with the thumbs up. Do you agree? I love Aaron's message. But like tots, like radical. Agreed. Thumbs up, dude. Oh, I love how most of my K-pop and fam are of that age group that we could actually do these. I would be so sad if I was like really young and I did not get these at all. I would be so sad. I'm so glad that I'm old. Crash is going to go with the thumbs up or like the agreed because it would be less awkward given who I would likely be talking to. Like, you know, people are part of work or family or whatnot. For the for real, it just like almost feels like you want to raise an eyebrow and say it. Yeah, I would love to kind of do like a whole Ace Ventura type thing, like, all right, for real. Oh, you can't really see it because of my bangs. Gwen is wanting to go with the first one, the agreed, the thumbs up, thumbs up. On this topic of, you know, like, because we've had a few of these BB time questions asking about like the way we text and our preferences and stuff like that. Would you rather you yourself be forced to give one word responses the entire day, or even though it's not as frequent, be able to talk freely? I think I would like the latter because sometimes life does get chaotic and I don't get a chance to text unlike or like, you know, be on my phone for a long period of time. Unless it's like a certain time of the day. But if I was restricted for whatever reason, like, you know, there was like a chip in my brain or something like that, that would only let me do one word responses, I think I would like freak out because I hate one word responses. So for me, even if I was limited to phone access, I would rather be given the time to be able to write out what I want to say, even though there might be a bazillion typos in there. I saw a real

feel about like people mistyping things and then just sending it and hoping for the best. That's me. That's me. Aaron says unlimited text as well. Then I would do the one word responses. Have the freedom to do the opposite. There you go. All right, fam. It's Monday. What does that mean? We've got a brand new year to look at for our On This Day. So what year are we taking you to this week? In the meantime, we've got Taya, T-Test featured on the track with Dear Rude. And our On This Day is coming next.

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1: Welcome to the Yesteryear Charts of our On This Day, where we get a chance to look at some of the trending songs of years past in the week that we are currently in now. So we are in week four of June. And with this, I was like, well, you know, we went to 2011 last week, which was a request. And then I've been noticing our K-pop and fam really love it when I go to like the oldies. So I'm taking you guys back to 88. Now, why did I fixate on 88? Well, because in 1988, we had the Korean Olympics, but also a lot of you who love like G-Dragon and that era of people, he was born in 88. So like a lot of fans tend to really enjoy the year 1988. So I decided that we're going to be looking at 1988 and see the very big difference of the charts. So one thing I noticed about the charts while I was looking at 1988 in June was there were a lot of slower songs than expected. So there's a lot more ballads than I expected. We did have a few dance tracks, but not as many. At number 30, we had Seok Joon on the track with 당신은 나의 운명, You Are My Destiny from A Star album. Park Hye-sung's track of 언젠가 때가 오면, or Sometime When It Comes, at number 29. Then we have Im Hyung-sun on the track with 이별을 느낄 때 at number 28. We have Shin Yun-sik's track at number 27 with 슬픈 토요일. And then we have at number 26, Song Mi-kyung on the track with 물안개 or Water Fog. And we have at number 25 from the fourth week of June of 1988 is Kim Jong-chan's track of 토요일은 밤이 좋아, I Like Saturday Nights. So there's a few cultural aspects here for us to look at. So when it comes to Song Mi-kyung's track, in Korea, we used to have these really big song festivals, Gayojes. They were either going to be a college festival or like a college song festival, or we call like that Riverside song festivals and stuff like that. And for the very first KBS college festival, this track was able to take the win, which was Song Mi-kyung's track of 물안개 or Water Fog. And then we see that there was very deeply rooted rock ties into the music of this era. Now, we've talked about 다섯 손가락 a lot before, and when it comes to the artist of Im Hyung-sun, he created 다섯 손가락 as one of the vocals. He was there for the first and second album, and then he went solo with this track, 이별을 느낄 때, When Feeling a Breakup, which was able to gain him even more popularity as a solo artist. Now, I didn't realize this until I was seeing this in a blog post, but Korea's work days only being a Monday through Friday changed in 2003. Before then, going to school on Saturday was a thing as well, and it was not uncommon to work until Saturday as well. So for us, our weekend started on Saturday. So we had a lot of things involving like how awesome Saturday was, hence Kim Jong-chan's track of 토요일은 밤이 좋아, I Like Saturday Nights, instead of the fixation on Fridays. So what we're going to do is jump into some tracks from 88 that were in the top rankings in the fourth week of June. So Song Mi-kyung's going to start us off with 물안개, Water Fog, and then Im Hyung-sun's after that with the song of 이별을 느낄 때, When Feeling a Breakup, and more of the shows coming up next.

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2: All right, fam, we need to wrap up the first hour. So this week we're looking at 1988. And yeah, we're talking about, like, you know, today he was born in 88 and all that other fun stuff. So what we're going to do is, like I said, before we change the work week to Monday through Friday, so a five-day work week, mostly things pulled over into Saturday. So we have a lot of songs in the past about Saturday nights, including Kim Jong Tan's track of 토요일은 밤이 좋아. I like Saturday nights. R2 of K-pop is coming next.

0: 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When heavy rains are forecasted in your region, secure evacuation shelters and emergency contacts. Evacuate first if drains start to backflow. Escape if basement apartments, subway, and underground shopping malls start to submerge as well. Children and elderly will be barely able to climb underground stairs when the water level hits their shins. Turn off the electricity before you evacuate. Wear sneakers instead of rain boots. Water will get inside them, making it hard for you to walk. If the water level outside is over your knees, you won't be able to open the door alone. In that case, call others for help. If you can still open the door, call 119. If the underground parking lot starts to submerge, leave your car and evacuate. When the water slides into the parking lot, your car won't move due to the water pressure. Refrain from going to the parking lot to check your car. If you're driving, avoid entering submerged underground roads. If you've already entered them, leave your car and evacuate quickly. If your car submerged and you can't open the door, take your headrest and use its rod to break a window. If you can't break any, wait until the water level inside and outside your car becomes almost the same, which is less than 30 centimeters. Then open the door to evacuate. When your car is stuck in a torrent, open the opposite door to the stream. If you can't, break a window and escape. Let's remember these safety tips and brace for one, so that we could prevent unfortunate incidents.
1: 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The time is 4 a.m.

to the top of the second hour here on K-Pop, and I'm your host, Isaac, and we've got our Twink Master for today. We have been announcing as of about Thursday, we had a little bit of a switch of schedule, and we have the fabulous Joanna joining us in the studio for today. She's an all-around entertainer, so we're going to sit down, get to know her a little bit. She actually just dropped some music as well, so we're going to talk about her career. If you have any more questions and messages for her, please continue to send those in. In the meantime, though, Umsong Sasam, or voicemail, has their track of Piga Kutsigo Namyeon, After the Rain Stops. Do not touch the dial, because our Twinkle Master is coming up next.

0: It is a chance to meet the stars that shine bright in the sky with our Twinkle My Star. And today we have the fabulous all-around entertainer, Johanna, in the studio. 안녕하세요.
1: 반갑습니다.
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3: Okay, so she is an announcer, and to introduce herself, she did use the announcer tone that is kind of set here in Korea. We have this like set announcer tone to introduce herself. She did an amazing job. I was like, oh my god, like it's so cool because her and I were talking during the song break, and her. Just normal talking voice, and then her announcer voice is completely different, which is so cool. So we're gonna get to know her for today.
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3: 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But she has 10 seconds to introduce herself, but not like in a more proper way, but more like, you know, a fun, casual type of a way. TMI of the day, any of that kind of stuff. So we have 10 seconds on the timer. Ready? Ready, set, go!
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3: 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Okay, so she's great with time management because I think that's the first time I've ever had anybody come into the studio and have fun with 10 seconds and be done before that and make it sound like 10 seconds was even a long part of the job. Anyways, she was introducing herself. If you see it in a lot of her videos, she does emit a little bit of like the cat sound. So we're gonna get to know her just a little bit more today. So 그래서 K-pop인의 특은요.
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3: 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And so if you have never heard the phrase before, then you now know what it means.
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0: 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So she always wanted to be an idol, but there was a turning point for her in her life and even now. Dancing and singing is something that she's always loved. And about in fifth grade, her first audition ever was through SM. They used to have Saturday auditions for SM. And I was like, oh my God, it's been a while since I heard those. Anyways, so she, her first ever audition was in fifth grade with her mom. Mom took her. And then while she was starting to buckle down and just kind of study, while she kept auditioning in junior high, she realized that she was actually do pretty good at studying. And I was like, you know what, I think that, to be honest, in my personal opinion, your mom being so supportive of you with, like, you know, your auditioning and wanting to do stuff like that, I feel that, you know, as a teenager, if she would have prevented you from doing one or the other, I feel that you might have wanted to pursue something else and not do the other. But because you got the support in something that you loved, other things kind of came more naturally for you. 자, 그래서 공부가 네. 그냥 쉬웠다.
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0: 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And I was like, you know what? I think that that's just a really good, like a long light of luck for her because you know, I feel that she might have just met the right timing, the right teachers, you know, getting the support that she needed to help her study in that direction. 그래서 공부는 고등학교 때까지 쭉 이어진 건가요?
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3: Okay, so I was like, I was kind of teasing mom. I was like, do I need to bring mom into the studio? Because she says like, studying was fun. It was hard, but it was fun. And I was like, excuse me, what was mama like feeding her or doing whatever? Because like to have a teenage child say, mom, I love studying. And studying is fun. It's just like, where is this coming from? But she says that for her personality wise, she just really loved studying was hard, but she loved her test results. And I was like, I need to see her MBTI to see if it matches up. And it kind of does match up for that as well. Okay. There's a few listener questions that came in. I heard that you speak a lot of different languages. How many are you at the moment? 청취자 질문이 들어왔는데요.
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3: 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Mandarin, Cantonese.
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3: Just Chinese.
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3: 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Okay. So she's not she does speak English and Chinese but she hasn't really picked it up in a while so though she understands that she can't like you know go into a deep dive of conversation right this moment but in high school when she was trying to pick between going to a performing arts high school and just like studying down she did still audition in the midst of all of that and all that as well and she even went on a Chinese singing competition and she actually got pretty far. Okay, we need to get to know a little bit more about her. 자, A to Z랑 Thanks to Me 어떤 거 하실래요? 두 개 다. 두 개 중에.
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3: 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But she's even though she's really seems like outgoing and whatnot, she's actually a really serious and down to earth person. And when it comes to her MBTI, which is ENTJ, they say that they're the biggest eyes out of all the E category. So for her, in front of the camera, in front of the mic or whatever, she gets a chance to like really put all that energy in there. But then she needs to really need to go home and like recharge herself as much as possible. And so, yeah, that is that. 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
3: Okay. So, she does a lot of covers. If you've seen her on her social media accounts, she does a lot of covers and stuff like that. And I was really curious about where she's shooting all this stuff. And she says she actually has a studio. So, MCN is a studio that is working. They work with a lot of influencers. So, they actually help her with the production process of that. But even my writer was asking her while she was sitting outside, you know, chit-chatting. She's like, your clothes are so cute. Like, where do you get all of those? And she's like, no, those are all styled by me. She puts everything together. She chooses the songs and all this other stuff. So, yeah, all of the behind-the-scenes stuff is all on her. 그러면 어디서 아이디어를 떠올라요? 그러니까 뭘 보다가 아니면 플레이리스트 구경을 하다가 아니면 뭐 랜덤 듣다가 어떻게 골라요?
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3: Okay. So she says that she studies. She studies the algorithm. So when it comes to songs, she will choose her favorite tracks like from her playlist and stuff like that. But on top of that, she'll watch a lot of idol reels as well and just other influencers and what they're doing, what's trending at the moment. And she saves a lot of them, she says. So she finds herself studying them quite a lot. So don't forget to show a lot of love to the videos that she posts because she does put a lot of heart into it. What do you do outside of your work? 사실 하늘 씨처럼 이렇게 잡이 많고 생각도 많으시고 이렇게 벌려놓은 게 많으신 분들이 네. 취미는 있을까 하거든요.
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3: 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Okay, so she's born to be workaholic. She loves to work. She says that she doesn't know how to turn it off, but she does like to work out. So she finds herself, if she can, working out at least 2 hours a day, whatever that may be. And she also likes watching movies. It doesn't necessarily have to be like going to the movie theater, but just like, you know, winding down with movies is something that she likes. 좋아하는 장르가 있어요, 영화?
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0: 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Okay. So she's an SF fan. So anything like Interstellar and, you know, that kind of stuff is her vibe. Loves the director. And yeah, she likes that also stuff that are a little bit more philosophical as well. And I was like, I love having her in the studio today as we get a chance to talk more about her. 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
0: 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So I was like. I was asking her when it comes to, like, you know, beauty, because she says that she styles herself for all of her videos and stuff like that. So I was like, does then the studying of idols and reels also include beauty, like, you know, hair? She's like, oh, yeah. So how do you know what's the new fad with, you know, eyelashes, hair and makeup, and how to, like, you know, curl your hair a certain way, nails, skin tone, everything, like how to style a certain type of body. And she's like, I just like dividing everything and having everything organized. She's like, this is right, right? I was like, yeah. If I could take like a 100th of you and put into me, I think I'd totally love it. 자, 오늘은 하늘 씨가 가수로 오셨는데
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0: 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So, before we talk about the song, she was on Show Me the Money 12. And so at the time, she actually got a call from a pretty big show to be a contestant on. And she was like, okay, I'll think about it. But she's an announcer. And so there's one thing that Korean announcers take pride in is their pronunciation and their diction and stuff like that. And so she's like, and she really loves hip hop. She's like, is there any like rap auditions that I can go out on? And Show Me the Money was accepting people. And so she's like, okay, I can do this. And she actually wore her like announcer look when she went to audition. And I was like, but that thing takes like 48 hours to like tape and, you know, be with. Like, how did

0: 재해석한 곡이에요.
1: Okay. So, if you guys see the video that she posted, it was a clip from Show Me the Money, and there's a part with actually that says 고맙게 해줄게, which kind of became a meme and it started getting really viral. And so she's like, you know what, maybe I can just make this as an event. So she mixed just like K-pop and hip-hop a little bit in there as well, and she literally is just taking like the meme that went viral that she did and made it into a song.
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1: 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So we get a chance to actually hear her sing this live. 이거를 라이브를 들을 수 있을 기회가 왔는데요.
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1: 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But this was pretty much made out of a meme, and it's a little bit of an event that she wanted to give back to everybody just to say thank you. And so we're going to get a chance to see this mix between K-pop and hip-hop as well. And I think she might be taking one more sip of water before she does live for us. We have Chuanan in the studio. She's about to sing live for us.
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2: Okay, so most artists like put a lot of background vocals on their tracks, even if they're a solo artist. But yeah, she did that like 100% live. So that was awesome. All right, so yes, thanks, 1112. See, she's so pretty, such a beautiful voice. Tigger Shira is saying that she's got the beauty, she's got the brain, she's got the singing and the rapping, and she's good at announcing. Is there anything that she can't do?
1: 어, 못하는 게 뭐냐는 거 질문이었는데요.
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2: Okay. So the thing that she can't do is be spontaneous.
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2: Okay, so she genuinely wishes that she could procrastinate and just kind of turn her head off because she's just constantly on the go for nonstop. So she really does envy people who can just kind of go on a whim for things if she is. 은혜가 was saying that 라이브 너무 깔끔하다고 들어왔어요.
0: 감사합니다.
2: Yes, she's all around it. Yes, she is. So she is an announcer, but she's got a single that just came out, and then she's amazing at dancing. She's got a lot of different social media platforms that you guys can check out as well after today's interview. But now we're going to be moving on. Oh... 이 다음 파트는 왠지 우리 하늘 씨가 좀 네. 당황했을 것 같은데 어? 워낙 계획적이고 막 엄청 막 이래서 네. 이 부분이 비어 있거든요.
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2: 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So just meeting her for the first time today and knowing that she's such a like a plan ahead type of a gal, I think she was freaking out that part two of our script was not in the script. So 세상에서 쓸데없는 질문인데요.
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2: 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I'm just like, it's literally just random questions. But if we ask you in advance, it's not fun. So that's why we're going to keep you on your toes. 자, 오늘 아침에 네. 일어나자마자 네. 가장 먼저 한 말. The first thing you said this morning.
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2: 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And so I was like, did you not hear your alarm? She's like, no, I did not. So she has another thing that she was getting ready for, and her being herself, she needed to be on top of things. She's been spending a lot of like all-nighters recently. And so because of that, she overslept. Her mom woke her up this morning and she's like, oh my God, why? It was still early. It was still early. But it was a lot later than she wanted it to be. 은혜가님 was saying, 아, 또 월요일이었을 것 같다고. 비슷한 말이기는 했네요. 나 왜 이렇게 늦게 일어났지?
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2: Yeah, it was kind of similar to 은혜가 saying that, oh, it's Monday again. Okay, next one.
0: 네.
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2: 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If you could change bodies with your mom for a day, what would you want to do?
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2: Okay. Ah, so there's a reason why Mama was so supportive. So Mama is a music producer who's very talented in writing songs and also being a lyricist. And so if she would change bodies with mom, she would use mom's talent to write her own song.
0: 이것도 지금 일할 생각.
2: 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Which is great. Which is great. Okay. 자, what if time stopped all but you? 자, 지금 당장 나 빼고 시간이 멈춘다면 제일 네. 하고 싶은 거.
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2: 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So yeah, she even though she wants to sleep now, she's extremely happy with where she is in her career at the moment because she's happy that she's busy. She would gladly stay up all night for many nights in a row and pull all-nighters just to do what she's doing now because she loves this as well. 혹시 네. 이거만큼은 꼭 지킨다 있으세요? This is a listener question. 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
0: 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Mm-hmm. 아무리 바빠도.
2: Okay, okay. So I was asking, we had Erin's message. If that's her only limit, there's worse limitations. That sparked a question that I asked, which inspired me to ask her the question of things that you have to have done, like you cannot pass this up type of an ordeal. She says working out, she needs it for the stamina. She also needs just to keep her endurance up, and also eating. She really needs to keep like her body fueled so that she knows what she's doing for the next. You had a song request. Blue Moon을 신청하셨네요.
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2: Okay, okay. So she did choose this song. There was a little mix-up in what she understood. The person who saw her audition for Show Me the Money was a part of Groovy Room, so I thought that was the reason why she thought I had gone out. There was a little misunderstanding there. She also loves Hyorin's vocals as well, and it has a little bit of a tropical EDM track. She loves this kind of genre too. So we got Hyorin and Changmo produced by Groovy Room with Blue Moon, and I'll see you guys back after this. More of the show.

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1: It is time for us to continue on with our secret paper time. It's nothing too big, as Chuan is joining us in the studio for today. She has written for us her personal user manual. She did tell us earlier that her MBTI is ENTJ. 아까 본인도 이제 MBTI 얘기를 하시긴 하셨지만 네. 좀 믿는 편인가요? 이 사실 한국은 네. 이게 시스템별로 이렇게 돌았잖아요. 네. 혈액형 뭐 이런 식으로 해서 이렇게 돌았는데
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1: 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Okay, so I was so excited to say this. So her birthday and my birthday are only 24 hours apart. She was born on May 24th. I was born on May 25th. I have a lot of people around me who were born in like May 26th, May 27th, but I've never met somebody who was born on 24th, so yeah, we're bestin to be besties. All right, 자, 아까 밥을 얘기를 하셨는데 네. 좋아하는 음식이 밥 종류가 아니에요.
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1: 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Okay, when it comes to music, what is music to her? It is what her life is. It's fun, bringing happiness, and brings meaning. 인생, 나에게 음악이랑 인생의 재미, 행복, 그리고 의미를 준대요.
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1: 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And I am really curious. 만약에 오늘 하늘 씨를 사적에서 봤다고 치면.
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0: 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If you talk about music, if you talk about like idols, if you talk about pretty much anything, she'd actually just love to chat with you. If you approach her first, that would also be great as well. 하늘 씨, 우리가 얘기를 하다 보니까 한 시간이 후딱 갔는데 오늘 준비를 많이 하셨고 지금 네. 생각하신 것도 있었을 텐데 생각한 인터뷰보다 더 재밌었나요? 아쉬운가요?
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0: Okay. So she had a lot of fun. She feels that it went by way too fast, like double the time that she figured that it was gonna go. And she had so much that she wanted to show us, but she didn't get a chance to show us today. So hopefully she can show that if she comes back with another track soon. So as we do say goodbye for today, we do have to sign off. And as we do that, we have 검정팀 on the track with Our Own Summer. And we will definitely see you next time. Tell me bye. Bye.

Sing, sing, sing, Tiny Toons. Do you remember playing with sand as a child? You press your hand deep into the sand, pat the top again and again, and then gently pull your hand away. See? What's left behind is a little hollow shape. People said it looked like the back of a toad, which is why it came to be called 두꺼비집, toad house in Korean. Today, we'll introduce a traditional children's song called 두꺼비집이 여물까, which means, will the toad house harden well? Friends can sing back and forth, like one child sings 두꺼비집이 여물까, which means, will the toad house harden well? And another answers like 까치집이 여물까, will the magpie's nest harden well? Children can also have fun describing how strong the little house is, like, even if a magpie steps on it, it stays firm. Or, even if an ox steps on it, it stays firm. You can also play along as you sing by lightly tapping the floor, a desk, with your hand. You can imitate the motion of packing down the sand. And as you tap along to the rhythm, it almost feels like you're really building a little sandhouse yourself. Does it bring back warm memories of playing with sand? Now let's listen to the traditional Korean children's folk song, 두꺼비집이 여물까?

Tired of the same old routine? Let Culture Crunch add a fresh, satisfying crunch to your day. From the hottest issues trending in Korea right now to the voices and faces shaping the nation, experience K-culture as it happens. And it doesn't stop there. Discover K-pop artists across genres you didn't even know you loved, plus the stories behind the music and a preview of K-trends that are about to take off. Not just headlines, but real stories you can feel. Where every day brings a new spark, this is Arirang Radio's Culture Crunch. Keep crunching!

0: Can you hear it? This is a sound of life. Clear, pure water flowing through the deep, hidden veins of Jeju-do Island. Because groundwater stays deep beneath the surface, it remains hidden from our eyes. But being unseen means it requires even more meticulous care. It demands a level of management that is both invisible and absolute. This is why JPDC uses the eyes of science. We operate a 24-hour surveillance network that never sleeps. With 62 monitoring stations placed strategically around our water sources, we capture the faintest breath of Jeju's groundwater, recording its status with total honesty. We go beyond just watching. Using our proprietary AI models, we predict groundwater levels up to 3 months in advance. Preventing issues before they even arise, this is a smart, uncompromising standard of Jeju Samdasu. To protect the water, we must first protect the land. Since 2002, we have been purchasing the land surrounding our sources. Today, 710,000 square meters of land, vast and untouched, is preserved in its purest state, shielded from any pollution. In every sip of water you take today, there is a promise. A promise to use science to prove what nature has given us and to ensure this purity flows unchanged for generations to come. Enriching Jeju, bringing happiness to its people. A cleaner tomorrow for Jeju, created by JPDC.
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2: Did you know South Korea has a TV channel that teaches the school curriculum? It's not a paid cable channel, it's a public broadcaster anyone can watch for free with the remote. It's called the Korea Educational Broadcasting System, or EBS. The US has PBS and the UK has the BBC, but EBS is different. It brings the classroom directly to TV with real school teachers solving math problems and teaching English grammar. And nearly half of Korea's college entrance exams questions are based on EBS materials. In a way, the national exam agency and the public broadcaster work together to help students prepare for the biggest test of their lives.

Now, the reason this unique broadcaster exists is to give everyone an equal chance to learn. Even children in rural areas who can't afford expensive private academies can access the same high-quality lessons for free simply by tuning into the TV. But EBS isn't about education. It's all about home to some of the world's most beloved characters, including Pororo and Pengsu. That's why EBS has become a part of life for generations of Koreans, from children to adults. It's Monday, June 22nd, 2026, and I'm your host, SJ Lee, and welcome to The Culture Inc.

0: 전력은 저기하지 않아.
1: Then kicking off our Monday's edition of the program, that was Pengsu, Tiger JK, Busy, and BB singing This is Pengsu, 펭수로 하겠습니다. Welcome, welcome, ladies and gentlemen. Welcome to another episode of The Culture Inc. Today is a special day for EBS. On this day in 2000, broke away from direct government control and began a new chapter as an independent public broadcaster. Its roots go back even further. EBS started with educational radio programs in 1974, launched its TV channel in 1990, and helped bring education into homes across the country. And EBS lowered the barriers to learning, making sure children could access quality lessons regardless of where they lived or how much money their families had. And these days, it does much more than, again, teach school subjects, you know, from documentaries. By the way, EBS is very famous for its documentary. They're really good with that stuff. Humanities lectures to programs for multicultural families. It does serve learners of all ages. In a way, it's a lifelong companion for Koreans, supporting them from childhood through adulthood. And makes you wonder, though, like, are there channels like that in your respective country? As you guys know, my daughter is a big fan of Bororo. And this past weekend, I went to Bororo Park and she had a blast. It was like meeting BTS for her. It was wild. But all this possible through this particular channel. So special day for them. Congratulations to them. I did work very briefly, a few years with them. In fact, actually, that's a funny story. That's where I met Isang Nuna for the very first time. I don't think she knows this, but that's where I met her for the first time in a special show that we were together. And she's exactly the same as she was, like 15 years ago when I first met her. But anyways, a little side story. Guys, I hope you guys had a fantastic weekend. Thanks again for tuning into our show. We got another fun show in store for all of our listeners out there. We're going to look into what's ahead, as well as all the messages coming from our listeners out there. But first, let's take a look and listen to a original soundtrack from that drama that everybody's been watching, Teach You a Lesson. This is About with First and Last.

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7: And welcome back, everyone. As we get things started, let's give you guys a heads up in what's ahead in today's program. Now, in the first hour, as always, we got Booyoung back joining us in the studio for a coffee break. Today's tippet, that for your latest random but informative tippets. That's all coming up next, so stick around for that. In the second hour, we got David back joining us to discuss all that and more on K-Trend Monitoring Office. This is where we get involved with all the issues that young people are talking about. Today's a fun topic. I think you guys are going to really enjoy your topics. And also, I need your 2 cents on today's topic as well. That'll be fun stuff. Anyways, guys, get involved with the discussions, and I hope you guys tune in till the very end. I don't know if you guys tuned into our weekend shows. A lot of you guys do. I stop by once in a while, and I think amongst many of the shows, we constantly have one of the higher numbers in weekend shows. That's because we have a pretty rad segment called Request Request. And, you know, we had so much entries come in last week, and you guys made another great show possible. So it's that time again, guys. It's that time. I ask you guys to send us your Request Request by Thursday before the shows and DM us on Instagram, The Culture Inc. 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On the front cover, bandoneonist, Ko Sang-ji. That's a really cool picture. And me, oh, that's right, Wing. Oh, man, I completely forgot about that. The curation with tone of young posse. Twinkle My Star with Ooh. Peter's on the block. Brunch Club, and where's ours? Oh man, they skipped ours, man. They skipped ours. But at the end of all this, it says the 2026 Arirang Radio Global Listener Survey. Oh, they got a QR code on this too, so that you could get on this. Well, guys, you don't have to do the QR code. All you have to do is go to our Arirang Radio website. Then on the left side of the page, there's a banner you can click on. And if you click on it, it'll take you to a link. It should take you about 5 to 10 minutes. And that 5 to 10 minutes will help us a great deal. So if you haven't taken part in that yet, please do so. Let's get to some of the messages coming from our listeners out there. Steven over in Florida says, good night, everyone. Say hi to SJ and Puyong. I got the message, man. Pauline over in London says, good evening. Halsey over in Brazil says, good evening. Whoop, whoop. Sakasa over in Brazil says, hi, SJ. Viva la vida loca. Living la vida loca, right? Ricky Martin. It was a good song. That's a good song, man. Good song. Also did one of the better World Cup songs, right? Cup of Life. It's a great song. Great song. Let's see. We got Crash Overwright over in Michigan with his trademark pink wave. Irina over in Romania says, hi, DJ SJ and everyone. Irina sent us a lovely, lovely lyrics over the weekend. Really enjoyed that. Claire Nagat over in California Way says, good evening. We got Nick Archer over in Germany says, hey. Who else is tuning in? Scrolling down. Everyone's saying hi to each other and stuff like that. Eugene over in Ukraine says, good evening. Happy Monday. Scrolling down. A lot of hellos. Bruce over in Los Angeles says, hello. Anaga over in India. Anaga, isn't it cool how I don't butcher your name anymore? I remember when she used to come into our show initially, I couldn't pronounce her name for some reason. Anaga over in India says, hello. It's raining here since morning. It's I heard it's like pouring down in Jeju. Like the rainy season's about to come up. It's nice and cool today. It hasn't rained, but it's nice and cool. I feel like there's rain around the corner. It should rain. Let's see other messages. Forky's tuning in from Germany. Chris Rhodes over Elite says morning all. Who else is tuning in here? Scrolling down. Hey, why are you awake, man? Why didn't Tsukasa and like all your Brazilian listeners out there? Over what is it like 6 a.m. over there? That's I respect that. Respect that, really. Let's see other messages coming in from. Oh my goodness, it does. That's a Peachy's tuning in from Korea. Good to see you. Happy Monday to you as well. Oh, Jaiman, long time no see, man. Where you been? Jaiman's tuning in. Says hello. Greetings to everybody. Our old-time listeners there. Made it up over in London. Says hi, y'all. Claire Hardiker down under in Australia. Says good evening. Happy Monday. Good to see you, Claire. Wow, we got a lot of messages coming in today. It's Monday. Monday is always, like, filled with messages. Like, you know, like, the write-in messages that we get in between the shows? We always get the most on a Monday. You know, it's really cool. If only you knew, SJ. Had no sleep. You gotta sleep, man. Sleep is very important. Sleep is very important. You just gotta knock yourself out, go to sleep. But you just wake up too early, man. Ugh. I don't know how you wake up so early. You and Halsey, both of you guys. I don't know how you wake up so early. I mean, I wake up earlier than that, but I gotta go to work. I don't know if you guys are preparing for anything else, but anyways. Hope you guys had a great weekend. Thanks again for tuning in. Continue to send us your message. Jaiman says, yes, long time back, doing good too. Good to hear from you, man. Really good to hear from you. Keep those messages coming. If you got any song requests, send those over as well. Love to get you guys involved in our show. As we bring Puyong into the studio, let's take a listen to a song from Isege Aidor with Smile For You.

0: The Culture Inc. We're not listed on the stock exchange, but the value of K-Culture to the moon.
1: Coffee break. Today's tidbit.
2: Right, it's time for our weekdays coffee break. Today's tidbit, and joining us in the studio is Puyoung. Puyoung, hello to you.
1: Hello, happy Monday.
2: Happy Monday, Puyoung. I heard over the weekend you ate snake.
1: Our producer's spreading fake news.
2: I'm not surprised, but
1: what?
2: Well, he does that all the time.
1: Oh, right. I thought you were surprised that I ate.
2: Usually about
1: snake.
2: Me. Oh, yeah. Usually
1: right.
2: About me.
1: Right, right. I think he's just jealous.
2: What'd you eat?
1: I had freshwater eel.
2: Eel, good stuff. 민물장어,
1: yes.
2: It's good stuff.
1: Yes, stamina.
2: It's that time of the year. It gets hot.
1: Much needed.
2: And you've been going out cheering on stuff like that.
1: Yes, played futsal as well.
2: That's right. Mm-hmm. That's right. Mm-hmm. And so, you know, I had eel with a buddy of mine who was visiting from New York.
1: Ooh, a couple of weeks ago,
2: A couple of weeks ago.
1: Mm-hmm. Nice.
2: It was good for lunch.
1: Ooh.
2: Two guys on a weekday lunch eating eel.
1: With soju or?
2: No, I had to come
1: drive,
2: to work.
1: Right?
2: I was driving and I had to come to work.
1: Weekday, right. There's no drinking.
2: Such a shame.
1: Right.
2: Such a shame.
1: Right. What? They do that?
2: Are we gonna get sued by this restaurant? he's spreading
1: fake
2: even fake
1: news.
2: More fake news.
1: Yes.
2: I'm not even gonna read it.
1: Mm-hmm.
2: But I bet you if Taeyong was here, she would have read it. She reads everything, right? She doesn't filter. She's got no filter.
1: Yeah, that's why it's fun.
2: Also, Ki Kim reads everything. Something about the news team. News team reads everything that's there. It's part of their job.
1: Probably.
2: Could write stupid stuff and they'll read it, you know? Anyways, what's our tidbit today?
1: Well, Shay, we're already in the second half of June, right?
2: I mean, it's the 22nd.
1: Right, we're almost at the end of June,
2: right? Yeah.
1: So I think it's time to look back at the K-content titles that really made noise in the first half of 2026.
2: Okay, movies and dramas?
1: Yes, okay. A little bit of both. So today I want to talk about big three hits, the horror films 할목지, or 할목지 Whispering Water, the zombie film 군체, or Colony, and the Netflix drama 잠교육, Teach You a Lesson.
2: I don't know what a 할목지 is, but that tastes delicious. That sounds delicious.
1: It's a reservoir. It's the name of the reservoir.
2: Okay.
1: It sounds delicious. You want to drink the water there? No. It's going to be...
2: I was thinking 목살. It sounds delicious.
1: It is delicious.
2: But
1: it
2: no,
1: delicious.
2: You'll see later on. There's nothing delicious about this. Let's hear about 할목지.
1: Okay.
2: This one's a big one.
1: Yes, huge. Well, 할목지 came out on April 8th. It was directed by Lee Sang-min and stars Kim Hae-yoon and Lee Jong-won and is rated 15 and over. By last Friday, it had reached about 3.24 million viewers, which made it the highest grossing Korean horror film of all time.
2: No, really?
1: Yes. We have a poster.
2: That definitely does not look delicious.
1: Do you like horror films? I don't do horror films. I don't think I've ever watched
2: a movie where I said, oh my goodness, I'm so scared.
1: Really?
2: Like, I've watched a lot.
1: Yes. But you're not scared?
2: No. I have seen a drama that scared me.
1: Oh?
2: I'm not going to say what. Because we might cover it on Popular Culture Research Team.
1: All right.
2: But we also have...
1: Yeah, the photo of the cast... Kim Hae-yoon, Lee Jong-won.
2: They look too pretty to be in a horror film.
1: True.
2: Okay, All right. So I have to say, I don't know too much about them.
1: Okay.
2: So what was number one before that? Oh.
1: Yes, the previous record was held by Changhwa Hongnyeon, A Tale of Two Sisters, the 2003 horror classic, which drew about 3.14 million viewers. So 할목지 passing that record was a big moment for Korean horror.
2: That is crazy because when you talk about horror films in Korea, mm-hmm. this is the movie that comes people mention first.
1: Right away, right.
2: And then 할목지.
1: Yes.
2: Whispering Water surpassed us.
1: Yes.
2: You have to tell me what this is about, but no spoilers.
1: All right, no spoilers. The basic setup is this. So something strange is captured on a road view image near 할목지, a reservoir. And a filming crew goes there to shoot it again. And then they face a mysterious horror connected to that place. So it combines something very modern, like online map images, with something very old school scary. Deep water, a quiet rural area, and the feeling that something is watching you.
2: I don't know if you guys know this, but Korea, for the longest time, we've had this thing where reservoirs are haunted.
1: Yes, yes.
2: By 물귀신.
1: Yes, water ghosts.
2: Yes, and my mom used to tell me stories about this and stuff that she went through.
1: So that's they basically pull you into the water, right?
2: Yes.
1: Yes.
2: That's why till this day, she never goes into water.
1: Oh, really?
2: She's experienced something similar to her friend right in front of her eye. And till this day, she never goes near a water.
1: That is scary.
2: I've never seen her go inside, when we go to like the beach.
1: Even the beach? Uh-huh.
2: Never dips her
1: feet.
2: Stays
1: away
2: from?
1: Nope, wow.
2: Never. Never.
1: Okay, okay.
2: But again, this is an actual place.
1: Yes, yes.
2: Which makes it even scarier.
1: Yes, let's take a look at the photo. It is scary. Oh, I just hate horror films. I don't like this. It looks very normal, right?
2: I mean, you look at this and you go, it looks calm. You can go fishing here. But it has to be.
1: By trees and the forest.
2: But it has to be during the night.
1: Yes, when something comes up.
2: Deep in the night. That's a Bang Myung-soo song, Talala. Anyways, you're not making it scary. You're making it into a comedy. Timmy Turner is comedy.
1: Okay.
2: But anyways, this is a real place.
1: Oh, yes, exactly. And because of the film's success, Salmok Reservoir in Chungcheongnam-do Yesan has become a so-called pilgrimage site for fans. But it was originally built in 1982 to supply agricultural water, so it was never designed as a tourist attraction.
2: That's crazy. My friend, who I rarely talk to, he contacted me today, and he's from Yesan.
1: Oh, from today?
2: Yes.
1: Wow.
2: That is crazy.
1: Maybe you should pay a visit to Salmokji.
2: At night.
1: Why
2: would I go there?
1: I don't know to experience the horror.
2: Go eat some snake. Probably snakes there, by the way. But here's the thing. Yesan, I heard, I mean, it's like kind of rural area. Mm-hmm. I know it's developing here and there. Mm-hmm. And I've heard stories about that place. But to have this place, it must be difficult for residents.
1: Yes, and it has become a real problem. So there are around 50 households living in the village, but on some weekends, more than 200 people have been visiting in a single day. Some even come late at night around 2 or 3 a.m., ignoring signs that say no night visits and no vehicle entry. There have also been dangerous cases where people went into the reservoir water to experience the horror.
2: No, it's not the kind of audience participation we need, guys.
1: Exactly. I understand wanting to visit a filming location, but please don't turn someone's quiet village into your personal horror attraction. No.
2: Okay.
1: That's naughty, naughty.
2: No, that's not naughty, naughty. You have a different definition of naughty, naughty. That's not naughty, naughty.
1: That's just bad.
2: What made the theater experience special for you?
1: Ooh, well, the format was a big part of it. Do you like watching movies in like 4D theaters?
2: I can't.
1: Have you ever been?
2: I think I might have.
1: Water splashes onto you.
2: I think I have. Uh-huh. I don't remember which movie it was, though.
1: Okay, okay. So, yeah.
2: Yeah.
1: Okay, so Salmokji opened in ScreenX. Do you know what ScreenX
2: is? Yes.
1: Yeah, the theater that uses 3 or 4 screens, right?
2: Yeah.
1: And 4DX and Ultra 4DX, which is a combination of ScreenX plus 4DX.
2: Oh, they have an Ultra now?
1: Yes.
2: Okay.
1: It was also the first Korean live action feature film to use a four-sided ScreenX format, meaning the image expanded not only to your left and right, but even to the ceiling.
2: It's a horror movie, guys. That means, all of a sudden you're looking straight, and I bet you there's like some sort of like long-haired ghost up on the top and the ceiling, and you look up and you go, ah!
1: Yes, wearing all white.
2: I bet you that's what happens.
1: Very cruel. In a good way, though,
2: yes,
1: if you're expecting something scary, right? And people talked about how the water ghost felt like

0: Kukyo-han scares me.
1: Why?
0: Every time I see him, like, he's spooky.
1: Maybe he's such a good actor.
0: No, it's just the way, like, the way that he looks at you, like, it's spooky.
1: Oh.
0: I don't know why. Oh. So this is a very, very good casting.
1: Wow. Maybe it's his eyes.
0: And then I see Chun Ji-yeon and I just feel good. Oh. So pretty.
1: Oh, true, true.
0: So pretty.
1: Yes. Oh!
0: I've heard stories. Oh, my God. Those are all zombies.
1: Yes. Do you like zombie movies?
0: I
1: don't like zombie
0: no,
1: movies.
0: No, not really. Not really.
1: Not I just really. Love fairy tales.
0: It's just...
1: Disney movies.
0: Yeah, you watch... Yeah, I just... I'd much rather watch...
1: Lost your words.
0: I'd much rather watch, like, fairy tale
1: right?
0: movies
1: like,
0: than...
1: Right? Like, Pororo?
0: No.
1: Pingsu?
0: No, I got too much of that. I just... The zombie movies, for me, it's just... It doesn't do it for me.
1: It doesn't scare you? Or,
0: no.
1: Right? It's just disgusting, maybe?
0: Not even that. It's just, like, it's nothing.
1: Oh.
0: You know, it's just, like, it's nothing.
1: Really?
0: Like, I enjoyed watching... What is it? 28 Days Later?
1: Oh, yes, yes, yes.
0: The very famous...
1: Yeah?
0: Like, I enjoyed that a little bit,
1: okay.
0: But then, like, afterwards, it's just like, eh.
1: Oh,
0: eh.
1: So
0: I'm very
1: nothing.
0: Picky with movies, guys.
1: Oh, okay, I see.
0: I'm very
1: What's your
0: picky.
1: Favorite movie, then? Okay,
0: number
1: big discussion
0: three.
1: Here. Number three. Wow, you have a top three list. Okay.
0: No, it's called number three.
1: Oh, it's called
0: Chilmido.
1: Uh-huh.
0: I like that a lot.
1: Okay.
0: And I'm going
1: to
0: have to think about other ones.
1: All right, all right.
0: But anyways. This is a real serious lineup,
1: yes,
0: obviously.
1: Yes, very serious, yes. And Gunjae was invited to the midnight screening section at the 79th Cannes Film Festival. And the buzz was intense even before the screening. Some fans were reportedly holding handmade signs near the festival area trying to get tickets.
0: Okay. K-Zombies at the Con.
1: Exactly. The world premiere was held at the Grand Theater Lumiere, which is the main theater at Con. And after the film ended, the audience gave it a 7-minute standing ovation. So before it even opened in Korea, it already had that global festival energy.
0: All right. We'll talk more about this story in just a bit. But speaking of zombies, this is N-Hyphen with Bite Me.

0: He's the Korean zombie.
1: Oh yeah,
0: His nickname is the
1: right.
0: Korean zombie,
1: Yeah.
0: right? It's because he never falls, was what it was. He never like gets knocked down, like he comes back up. That's why it was called the Korean
1: He
0: zombie.
1: retired, right?
0: But he retired because the last
1: Yes.
0: match he got no longer was zombie. No longer a zombie.
1: Right.
0: Tell us about Kunche
1: Okay,
0: Colony. What's this
1: okay.
0: about?
1: Well, Colony takes place inside a building sealed off because of a mysterious infection. The survivors are trapped inside, and they have to fight infected people who keep evolving in unpredictable forms. So it's not just zombies chasing people. The scary part is that the threat keeps changing, and there's nowhere to run.
0: And I know this did really well in Korea,
1: Oh,
0: right?
1: very well. It hit Korean theaters on May 21st, passed 5.2 million viewers by mid-June, and stayed number one at the weekend box office for four straight weeks. So after Jalmokjia, Korean theaters had another major genre hit.
0: And what about overseas, though?
1: Ooh, Kunche is also doing well as a special format experience. So through ScreenX and 4DX, it drew about 160,000 viewers worldwide and around $1.7 million in box office revenue. In places like Taiwan, Malaysia, and Thailand, it performed strongly against Hollywood blockbusters in special format theaters.
0: So it's not just exporting a movie.
1: Exactly. So since ScreenX and 4DX were developed by Korea's CJ40plex, this is also about exporting a Korean theater experience. You know, the expanded screen, the motion seats that we talked about, and the feeling of being trapped inside that infected building with the characters.
0: Oh my goodness.
1: But what would you do, like, if there's zombies all over you?
0: Honestly, like, I'm gonna die, so I'll just like be
1: Are you
0: first.
1: gonna fight?
0: No, I mean,
1: You won't
0: maybe I'll put
1: fight?
0: up a fight,
1: Yes.
0: but I might just go head on. I mean, like, guys, just like, let's get this over with.
1: Okay.
0: Like, I'm not gonna try to be the guy that, you know,
1: Runs
0: survives till the
1: away.
0: end.
1: Okay.
0: I know I'm not gonna be that guy. Just like, guys, I'm just gonna be like, guys, let's get it out of the
1: All
0: way.
1: right, but still put up a fight. Okay,
0: I
1: nice.
0: might.
1: Might.
0: I might.
1: Maybe not. Maybe you see them in person and then you're so scared and you run away.
0: No, I mean, they might just be like, oh, this guy's already a zombie.
1: Oh.
0: They might just
1: yeah.
0: walk back by, pass by me.
1: Oh,
0: Like, oh, he's already infected.
1: right. Maybe you can pretend to be a zombie, like.
0: Maybe you'll get passed too.
1: Why?
0: They smell your upper lips.
1: Snap.
0: They would be like, oh, that's an
1: Zombie
0: infected
1: smell?
0: smell. That's
1: Oh
0: a
1: my
0: zombie
1: gosh.
0: smell.
1: Snap.
0: Let's move on to Netflix.
1: Okay.
0: Everybody's talking about this. I
1: You're
0: really
1: watching it, right?
0: No, I'm not.
1: Oh, no, you're not?
0: I'm
1: Okay.
0: not.
1: Okay.
0: I'm not, but I read I stopped reading it too, but
1: Because of the
0: it was a
1: spoilers?
0: webtoon.
1: Yes.
0: 참교육, or
1: Yes.
0: teach you a lesson, right?
1: Yes, right. It's a 10-episode Netflix original Korean drama released on June 5th. It's based on a webtoon, as you mentioned. Stars Kim Mu-yeol, Lee Seung-min, Jin Ki-ju, and PO of Block B, whose legal name is Pyo Ji-hoon, and it's rated for adults.
0: That's right, and we got the
1: Poster.
0: poster.
1: Yes.
0: I love Lee Seung-min.
1: Lesson. Ooh, me
0: Such a
1: too.
0: great actor. He's
1: Yes.
0: such a versatile actor.
1: Yes, he makes everything just better.
0: I have to say, like, Kim Mu-yeol does a good job in this, but he's not the same image as he is in the webtoon. In the webtoon, he's got a longer hair. He's a little bit more gangster-like
1: Oh,
0: and
1: got
0: stuff like
1: it.
0: that. Like,
1: Got
0: here he
1: it.
0: seems like very gentle. I mean, he fights very well, right? But this became huge very quickly.
1: Yes, it ranked number one on Netflix's global non-English TV chart for 2 weeks in a row. And in its second week, its views jumped by 230% compared with the first week. And it reached number one in 46 countries and entered the top 10 in 91 countries.
0: All
1: Amazing.
0: Let's talk about what it's all about.
1: Okay, well, the story is set in a version of Korea where the education system has become extremely difficult to manage because of students, teachers, and parents who cross the line.
0: So now, right now.
1: Yes, we are going in that direction, sadly. And to protect schools and restore order, a fictional government body called the Education Rights Protection Bureau is created. The inspectors step into broken school situations and deliver what the title calls 참교육.
0: And that's just a 참교육 is a word that's sort of hard to really translate.
1: Right.
0: But I think they did a good job with the title.
1: Yes. Literally, 참교육 means true education. 참 meaning true, 교육 meaning education. But in Korean slang, it often means something closer to literally teaching someone a lesson.
0: Yeah.
1: Especially when someone who has crossed the line finally gets punished properly.
0: Yep, yep.
1: So as you said, the English title captures the feeling pretty well.
0: So it's a revenge fantasy set in schools.
1: Yes, and many Korean viewers call it a saida drama. So saida literally means cider, but in Korean pop culture, it also means that refreshing feeling when frustration finally gets cleared. And the show touches on school violence, youth drugs and gambling, malicious complaints from parents, abuse of the juvenile offender system, and the collapse of teacher authority.
0: Like, it is a fantasy, sort
1: yes.
0: of, but some of them are actually based on real,
1: yes.
0: real stories.
1: Right, right.
0: Even the webtoon, like, there's many episodes, but
1: yes.
0: it's based on a lot of true stories.
1: Yeah, you know the fifth episode is based on the elementary school incident?
0: Oh, I didn't watch. I don't know which episode, but uh-huh. the teacher who
1: yeah,
0: okay.
1: committed
0: oh my
1: suicide.
0: Goodness.
1: So,
0: okay.
1: you know, my friend's an elementary school teacher, and she said her colleagues have a hard time watching the drama because it reminds them of what happened to her.
0: Yeah, so I was telling my wife, I was like, because like she was like, and I recommend that you watch it.
1: Uh-huh.
0: I know you really enjoyed the webtoon,
1: mm-hmm.
0: but I was like, I just, you know, I might have watched it maybe last year
1: mm.
0: if it came out.
1: Mm-hmm.
0: But because my son's in school now, it
1: right.
0: starts making you think,
1: yes.
0: right? Like, well, what if my son was in this situation?
1: Right,
0: like,
1: right.
0: What
1: should I do?
0: Yeah, and so
1: right.
0: I was like, I don't want to, you know, take my time to watch something and get my imagination to go wild and
1: yes,
0: stuff like
1: it
0: that.
1: It makes you think, really.
0: Yeah, so like, I mean, obviously it's fantasy, so like they do end up teaching them a lesson.
1: Right, some exaggeration.
0: But you wonder, like, what happens in real life is
1: right,
0: the real thing.
1: Right, exactly.
0: All right, guys, very popular drama.
1: Mm-hmm.
0: Let's get our final takeaway
1: All
0: today.
1: Right. Well, I would say a hit is not only about numbers. Sometimes it changes how people see a place, how they experience a theater, or how they talk about a problem they already knew was there. You know, the biggest stories are often the ones that keep moving even after the screen goes dark.
0: All right. Crash Override says the only drama I've seen so far is Newtopia and
1: oh,
0: one episode of S-Line.
1: That one's
0: oh,
1: good as
0: goodness.
1: Well.
0: Do you know S-Line?
1: No.
0: That is such a weird drama.
1: I don't know that.
0: This person like with a glasses or something, you can
1: uh-huh.
0: see like all the
1: people, oh, yes, yes.
0: The red lines.
1: Oh, that's why it's
0: like,
1: S.
0: Like who they slept right. with.
1: Oh, yes,
0: that's
1: yes,
0: crazy.
1: Yes.
0: I don't want to even think
1: about
0: it.
1: Do you want
0: that? No, I don't want to say that. Is such a weird thing. That's
1: that
0: so
1: is
0: weird.
1: Weird.
0: Anyways, we,
1: uh-huh.
0: that would actually scare me more than the zombie movies, actually.
1: Right, exactly.
0: Have a wonderful sure. rest of your night. We'll see
1: mm-hmm.
0: you again tomorrow.
1: See you tomorrow.
0: Well, we talked about what saida means,
1: mm-hmm.
0: right? We'll take a listen to a song from Norajo with saida.

0: music that you want to dance to. Arirang Radio.
1: Messages coming from our listeners out there. Yanggurum's back. Where are you at now, man? What country are you at now? Didn't you move jobs or something? You know has to sing the OST of this? Why? What kind of ajageg are you trying to pull here? I read your ajageg, but it wasn't good enough, so I didn't read it. Anaga says, Teach What Lesson was a good watch. Didn't skip a second. Every episode was amazing. I heard so many good things about this. Joy Farina says, I'm getting so much energy. I needed it. I was a zombie. Shake my head. I picture myself riding a horse on a beautiful wild beach while listening to this song. Really? Dora Josaida? That's just... Okay. That's an interesting song to listen to while you're riding a horse down the beach, ocean shore. That's you do you. Sukasa wrote to us and says, Hi, SJ, Sue, the guy who knows what a pororo is now. Here, how was your weekend? My weekend was fun, SJ. I went to a Festa Juninha, a traditional party that happens during June. Was fun, besides the fact that I let someone pour glitter on me and will avoid glitter kids because I spent the whole next 24 hours trying to remove the glitter and it wasn't leaving me for a day, so I became those walking glitter party globes. So Naga gave me the nickname Glitter Fairy for the day, which is very fitting. Another week with another Brazil game to stress me, so here we go. Deha Minguk, chak chak chak chak chak chak chak chak chak chak chak Brazil, chak chak chak chak chak. I hope I wrote it correctly this time. This time you wrote Teha is a large shrimp that we like to eat during fall season. Is it fall season? So you called us a shrimp country. Tehan Minguk. You wrote Teha. Hey, but I like Teha. I do like Teha. So that's that. Betty wrote to us and says, Hello, looking forward to David's segment. Big weekend of World Cup action. I guess the draws and scoreboards are interesting. Cape Verde, Uruguay game was huge for a draw. Have a great Monday from the Benster. Dude, that was like one of the best games of the World Cup so far. Cape Verde was up 1-0. And they were down 2-1, and they equalized. I was hoping that they were going to win this, but two draws for them, right? I think they're still in first, but great, great game. Great, great game. Anyways, thanks very much for those messages. Keep it coming. Going to slowly wrap up the first hour, but first, this is Brave Girls with Chimatbaram.

0: back to work. We still have more than an hour left at the Culture Inc.
1: Messages coming from our listeners out there. Irina over in Romania also wrote to us and says, hello, DJ SJ and everyone. Happy Monday. How's your day going? I feel so sleepy today since I've been binge-watching anime. Sometimes I need a little break from this heavy routine. Haven't been able to focus on what I like to do due to chasing after my goals and doing my tasks. Sometimes we need a break from it all to recharge, right? I agree. So why is it so hard to remember that we got to do things that make us happy, though? Yeah, I'm a bit retrospective these days. Haha. My song request is Nell Deep Inside. Those lyrics really hit hard, so I just paying attention to them. It's from their new album, and I recommend it to you all. Have a great day. Yeah. You know, sometimes it's like we're so, like, busy with stuff, and we're so, like, mired in all these different things that you do, you forget that you need to do a recharge. The past few months have been so busy, I completely forgot to file my taxes in the U.S. and I had to call my accountant today and go, Katie, I'm really sorry, I missed it. She's like, no, we'll rush one in. And so, like, I finally got it done today, and so I'm not going to get penalized. But we just forget things, you know, little things like that. But you got to find your happiness. And hopefully this show will help you feel that a bit. And I do agree with you. We all need a recharge. I think I need a recharge as well. Anyways, we'll play that song for you in just a bit. But guys, thanks very much for tuning in to our show. We got much more coming in the second hour. So hope you guys tune in. That, of course, with K-Trend Monitoring Office with David all coming up next. But we're going to wrap up the first hour with the song requested by Rena. This is Nell with Deep Inside.
2: Nan, 네 생각이 불사마

Sing, sing, sing, Tiny Toons. Do you remember playing with sand as a child? You press your hand deep into the sand, pat the top again and again, and then gently pull your hand away. See? What's left behind is a little hollow shape. People said it looked like the back of a toad, which is why it came to be called 두꺼비집, toad house in Korean. Today, we'll introduce a traditional children's song called 두꺼비집이 여물까, which means, will the toad house harden well? Friends can sing back and forth, like one child sings 두꺼비집이 여물까, which means, will the toad house harden well? And another answers like 까치집이 여물까, will the magpie's nest harden well? Children can also have fun describing how strong the little house is, like, even if a magpie steps on it, it stays firm. Or, even if an ox steps on it, it stays firm. You can also play along as you sing by lightly tapping the floor, a desk with your hand. You can imitate the motion of packing down the sand. And as you tap along to the rhythm, it almost feels like you're really building a little sandhouse yourself. Does it bring back warm memories of playing with sand? Now let's listen to the traditional Korean children's folk song, 두꺼비집이 여물까?

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The time is 6 a.m.

Coca Culture Inc. We're back. Yeah, yeah, welcome back, everybody. You're tuning into the second hour of our Monday's edition of the Culture Inc. I'm your host, SJ Lee. Coming up next in the second hour of the program, we got David joining us for K-Trend Monitoring Office as we dive into all the discussions and all the young people are interested in. We talk about it, but we always encourage all of our listeners out there, young and old, to get involved with the discussions as well. Stick around till the end. We got a fun topic to talk about today. Want to remind all of our listeners out there, first of all, thanks again, guys, for making our weekend show possible. Those great, great reads, great reads. We had diverse entries. Some just left me speechless, right? And so I want to thank you guys for making another show happen. But again, we have many weekends ahead of us. And if you want to take part in this coming weekend show on request, send those entries in before the deadline, which is before the end of our Thursday show, by DMing us on Instagram, The Culture Inc. You can message us on Kakao, The Culture Inc. 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Issue number 17 is up. While you're there, if you haven't taken part in our 2026 Arirang Radio Global Listener Survey, please do so. That's also available in our Arirang Radio website. Left side of the page, there's a banner you can click on. And it should take you about 5 to 10 minutes, but that 5 to 10 minutes will help us a great deal. So please, please take part. All right, let's get to very quickly some messages. Naga says, our education department has banned Telegram instead of punishing people who leaked the medical exam paper as if other social media platforms don't exist. I heard about that, actually. Kind of crazy. Other messages coming in. Yangunum says, I'm still in Shanghai. I think I almost settled down here. New company. Just in Shanghai. Are you ever back? Yangunum, you know who's back from his long journey over in Texas? Chengchar's back. Chengchar messaged me. He goes, I'm back. And I was like, when'd you come back? He was like, a couple of months ago, and you contact me now? Man, I got to have him back. Funniest guy ever. The guy doesn't try to be funny. He's just funny. I love comedians like that. Made It Up says, back in the days, I was listening to a radio show and Duran Duran had just come out. And so no one knew how to say it. And the DJ announced him as Duran Duran. Also, Jamiroquai confused people. One DJ called him Jammy Rocky. I called when EXID came out with We Are Up Down. I called him Exit. Look, thankfully, it was not with this radio station. It was with a different radio station at the time. And I was like, all right, guys, let's take a listen to a song from Exit, We Are. And the producer didn't even stop me because he didn't know neither. And so at the time, he was just like, and then later on, our writer goes, you know, it's not Exit. I was like, why did you tell me that right now? She was like, I thought you would have known. I was like, what is it? EXID. I was like, EXID? Okay. So, I mean, still till this day, I kind of mess up time and time out with names. There's still names like On and Off. I always get confused with On and Off because it says O. On F or something like that. So I just think it's On F. And so, but it's On and Off. I get confused all the time. But, you know, it is what it is, right? ONF, right? ONF. Why is that On and Off? On and Off. I have no idea. That's why I think sometimes it's good when your producer thinks you're dumb. It's good because he writes it in Korean for me so that I don't mess up. So I could write, I could read On and Off. And so I know it's On and Off. But if he didn't write that for me, I just read that On F. I don't know what ONF, maybe ONF, On F. I don't know what I'll read it. But there's just so many

groups out there that confuses me. So I'm just saying, I'm just saying. It's okay, SJ, I mess up with the group names. I'm telling you. It just comes, this is what happens. Anyways, guys, keep those messages coming. Get involved with our discussions all coming up next. But as we bring David into the studio, let's take a listen to a song here from Junie with Heaven Can Wait.

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11: K-Trend Monitoring Office, how can I help you? Back joining us in the studio for K-Trend Monitoring Office is David. David, what's up, man?
12: Hello, everybody.
11: Hey, do young people still play the lotto? A lot of them play the lotto?
12: Yeah, actually, lotto as in lottery?
11: Lottery, yes.
12: Yeah, I bought one yesterday.
11: You did?
12: Yeah.
11: I bought one on Saturday.
12: Okay. That's the day they actually
11: pick it.
12: Yeah.
11: Because that morning or that night, I had a dream.
12: Oh, what kind of dream?
11: That I met Jensen Huang.
12: Okay.
11: And now it could be because we talked about Jensen Huang a couple of times, emailing him and stuff like that.
12: Mm-hmm.
11: I met him and he came into the room with like a really cheap wine. I was like, Jensen, don't be drinking that cheap wine.

0: And I go, go to my cellar. I got good wine. Let's drink that.
1: Mm-hmm.
0: And then I woke up.
1: Maybe
0: we should have drank it together. But anyways, I was like, I saw Jensen Huang.
1: That's a lucky dream.
0: It's a lucky dream.
1: Yeah, yeah.
0: I didn't get anything.
1: Maybe you should have had pork belly with him. You know what they say about pig dreams, right?
0: Oh, maybe that was what it is.
1: Yeah, yeah.
0: I should have.
1: 돼지꿈.
0: But anyways, I'm not rich yet.
1: Mm.
0: But however, we are going to be talking about some interesting topic
1: mm-hmm.
0: when it comes to roommating.
1: Yes.
0: Have you ever had a roommate?
1: I actually had one.
0: Mm-hmm. Oh, yeah?
1: Before, yeah.
0: Korean roommate.
1: Yes, I hated it. Two roommates. Yeah.
0: Oh, two roommates.
1: Yeah, I wanted to get out as soon as possible.
0: Oh, wow. Yeah. Okay, okay.
1: I have a whole story about it. Yeah.
0: Okay, well, mm-hmm. because we're going to be talking about roommating today.
1: Mm-hmm.
0: And it's an interesting thing because we're seeing a lot of single households.
1: Yes.
0: Despite the fact that many young people are struggling to pay for rent and mm-hmm. things like that. However, there's still many of them refuse to sort of get roommates.
1: Right.
0: However, if you look at into like the Western culture, there's people that live with random roommates.
1: Yes.
0: People think it's going to be like friends.
1: Yep.
0: Right. But here in Korea now, you don't really see that as often.
1: No.
0: And it's weird because Korea has this thing called jeong,
1: mm-hmm.
0: a unique Korean bond of deep affection and collective care.
1: Yes.
0: Yet, people don't really want to room together.
1: Right. I actually think the jeong culture is very diluted nowadays, especially as we go towards the younger generation,
0: mm-hmm.
1: The M and Z, especially the Z.
0: Yeah.
1: I really don't sense any kind of jeong nowadays. Like, usually when we talk about jeong, it's mostly like our grandmas or our parents' generation.
0: Yes,
1: they
0: yes.
1: give us like more food if you go to your neighbor's house and stuff like that. But nowadays, the younger kids are a little bit more individualistic mm-hmm. and they like their own personal space. And if we're talking about residents and their homes, I see a lot of people that are very uncomfortable around, you know, roommates, strangers,
0: yeah.
1: or just sharing their own spaces in general.
0: I remember, I had a roommate once with someone I knew from high school,
1: mm-hmm.
0: And we lived together for about like 3-4 years.
1: Oh, that's a long time.
0: And I ended up moving out.
1: Yeah.
0: Because due to certain circumstances.
1: Mm-hmm.
0: But like, I would say for me, it was more good than bad.
1: Okay.
0: But I think I was lucky.
1: Yeah, you got to be very lucky. That's like the lottery.
0: Yeah.
1: Having a good roommate.
0: Yeah.
1: They actually call it 뽑기. So for example, if you go into a college or a university, they have the dorms, right? If you go into a dormitory, you usually have a roommate. It's like
0: yeah.
1: a two room. Or if you're unlucky, you maybe even have like four people with bunker beds.
0: Mm-hmm.
1: But yeah, depending on who your roommate is that semester or that year is like heaven and hell.
0: Yeah, I have to say like even in university, I had, let's see, 1, 2, 3
1: mm-hmm.
0: three different roommates,
1: yep.
0: freshman, sophomore, junior.
1: Mm-hmm.
0: We ended up on bad terms on all three.
1: Oh, yeah.
0: My senior year, I just said, I'm going to live on my own.
1: Right. Like, it could be anything from, like, snoring to, like, bad habits, like playing games in the middle of the mm-hmm. night or calling out, like, calling in girlfriends or whatever, like drinking. And all these kind of things aren't compatible with your lifestyle. So you begin fighting. One person's studious. One person's, like, you know, slacks off. So,
0: yeah
1: it's very, very hard to have, like, a good chemistry with your roommate.
0: So we're going to talk about why having roommates, even despite the fact that, again, young people are struggling to pay for certain rents and it might be more financially, it might be smarter financially
1: yeah.
0: to have a roommate, why mm-hmm. it's not happening. The first topic of discussion we're going to talk about is the 식구 trait.
1: I thought this was just interesting because the word 식구 itself, if you dissect the Chinese characters,
0: yes.
1: they mean those who eat together.
0: Yes.
1: So you share like a table, share food, because we Koreans have like the banchan culture. We share yes. our kimchi and the rice and soup and pour it all together. So in the old days, the meaning of living together meant sharing food
0: yes.
1: as well. So that became like a staple word over here. And I think that was the good old days where the jeong actually existed
0: mm-hmm.
1: and you would talk over the table about your day, like share your experiences, oh, what happened, blah, blah, blah. But nowadays, that has kind of changed from the Gen Z. They're like, oh, I don't want to share food with you. I don't want to share a table. I want to eat alone. If I return home, I just want total silence and just, you know, isolation. Like, questions like, oh, did you eat yet? Or how was your day? You look tired. What happened? These things actually

0: actually tire you even more.
1: Yes,
0: So,
1: yes.
0: yeah.
1: I remember. I mean, she wasn't living with us, but back in New York. So I lived on the second floor with my parents, obviously, I was a kid.
0: Yeah.
1: And on the third floor was my aunt, and my grandmother was in the US. So she lived there for like 5 years or something like that. But I remember she's always coming down, taking care of the housework and stuff. And she's constantly asking, have you eaten? Do you want to eat?
0: Yeah.
1: Eat some more. Do this. And for me, like it was, I mean, it was affection,
0: Yep.
1: but it was very bothersome.
0: Yep.
1: And just too much chung becomes a little bit too much of a burden,
0: Yeah,
1: even from your
0: it's
1: grandma.
0: definitely a generational difference.
1: Yeah.
0: As you said, it's a sign of affection. That's the same thing when I was living with my grandmother. She was always checking on me if I've eaten or not. But I was just like, I want to play my game. I want to like focus on what I'm doing right now. And I could imagine like the younger generation has it even more harder than us. They just want to be totally by themselves. And I've even heard nowadays in the military, those are like roommates,
1: Yes,
0: right? You're
1: yes.
0: trapped with like 10, 12 people all together. But now they have their own like no touch time. So it existed even toward in my ages as well too. But there's a thing called no touch time where you can't actually like interfere with that person's solo activities like for an hour.
1: No, because in a I mean, because in the army, you're constantly with a lot of people,
0: Yeah.
1: and so you. But what the older generation used to tell us is in that you learn Saesung, right? You learn
0: Yeah.
1: to be sociable, right? You learn to be more social and you learn to work together in a team and things like that, which is all very important
0: Yep.
1: thing. But now you're telling me now you're saying they're given private time to alone
0: Yes.
1: time?
0: Yes,
1: Dude,
0: I
1: that's
0: totally
1: crazy.
0: understand because like you get exhausted and burnt out of the constant social relationships over there. And it really bothers you, like not only the army, but if you're living together with a roommate, things like using the washing machine or the sink, who does the dishes, like your clothes get all mixed up, the bathroom, the toilet paper's empty all of a sudden. Like it frustrates you. Like you go into like a humid bathroom because like your roommate has just taken a shower. Like
1: Yeah.
0: I hate those kind of situations.
1: So for me, it's a little bit different, right?
0: Okay.
1: So I'm a firm believer that, like, in all, like, except for my freshman and sophomore year, where it was an open double dorm room,
0: Yeah.
1: which means, like, you're just divided by desks and, like, you're out in the open, right? It's a
0: Yeah.
1: small living area. But, like, my junior year, I was all happy because we have in Syracuse, there's a South Campus, there's a North Campus and the South Campus. And South Campus dorms are amazing because
0: Yeah.
1: it's like a house.
0: Okay.
1: And so it's two floors. First floor is living room and kitchen,
0: Okay.
1: right? And
0: That's
1: then
0: good.
1: upstairs is two rooms and a bathroom. You have two separate rooms.
0: Yeah.
1: Privacy, right? I had my junior year, a Korean international student. He was a year younger, older than me. And he pulled, like, he had, like, I think he was trying to show Jung.
0: Yep.
1: But what he was doing is every time I'm in my room, he'd come over, lie down in my bed, and start chit-chatting.
0: That's an ick for me.
1: And, like, he's like, Hung, he's older, so I can't go ahead. Can you, like, get out of my room or something? Like, what are you doing?
0: Yeah, and I hope he wasn't on in his like outdoor clothes.
1: No, he wasn't. I mean, he
0: Oh,
1: wasn't.
0: I hate that when people just lie on your bed in their outdoor
1: But
0: clothes.
1: it was him trying to be Show Jung,
0: I know.
1: him trying to be a nice guy just hanging out.
0: Yeah. That happened to me exactly because like I always like chips and I munch on them while eating Netflix, while watching Netflix. But then like my roommates would see my remaining chips and they would eat all of it and they'd say like, "Oh, there were only like a little left, so I ate up. I'll buy you one later. It's not big of a deal." And I was like, "I was saving that, you know?" So when they try like to abuse Chung, that's when it gets very angry to me. Yeah.
1: It's just, I understand what it is. I mean, they're being nice,
0: Yeah.
1: but also they assume that, there's going to be reciprocal chung,
0: Yeah.
1: and that leftover chips is the reciprocal chung.
0: Yeah.
1: But is it, do you think that's, you don't understand that, or I don't understand that because we have some, like,
0: We have different standards and
1: Westernness?
0: boundaries. No, I think it's just personality, person to person.
1: Oh, is it?
0: Yeah. Some people think, oh, there's some remaining chips. I'll just buy a new one for him later and then eat it. Well, I'm like, oh, I'm saving that. That's mine. I literally marked it. I put like rubber bands on it. Why would you not? Why would you eat it without my permission?
1: Now, these are all stuff that, you know, we went through, which is why, again, people less and less. Young people are opting to live in roommate situations.
0: Yep.
1: Now, long time ago, it's not even like it's never happened. There used to be a lot of roommates back in the days, but now we're seeing less of it because of this friction, because of this privacy stuff. We just want to be alone. And let's face it, home is supposed to be where you're most comfortable.
0: Exactly.
1: And not be bothered. We're going to continue to talk about this and more, why there is a less and less growing number of roommates here in Korea. But guys, I want to ask you the question, have you guys ever had roommates and what was the situation like? Did you like it? Did you not like it? Share with us throughout our program. You chose a song from Haze. I love Haze. Chose 널 너무 모르고, don't know you. Why?
0: Because we don't know our roommates and there's a disconnect.
1: Even when I thought that we were friends, we just don't know. Yeah. We just don't know. This is Haze, 널 너무 모르고, don't know you.

0: Hey! Stop looking at the clock. We still got more work at the Culture Inc.
1: Back in the studio, and I always say this, Arirang Radio needs a Arirang Radio Pro or a Plus, where everything that's discussed when the microphones are turned off is available.
2: Oh, that's a good idea, actually.
1: And it's more fun. We're just talking about like the worst roommates that we've ever
2: exactly.
1: had.
2: Exactly. Yeah.
1: You can't share it on air.
2: That are not radio friendly.
1: Not radio friendly,
2: nope.
1: guys.
2: Yep. Yeah.
1: Arirang Pro does not exist.
2: Yeah, we were talking about girlfriends, hair, and a lot of different stuff, like different ethnicities. Yeah.
1: We have some messages here. Crash Override says, I had roommates every year in college. I would rather be on my own room, but it's tough to get a single room. The first 2 years is very hard. Irina says, I only had two sets of good roommates at uni. The rest were red flags, stealing, complained about me for no reason.
2: Oh, no.
1: Making me change rooms, though I didn't do anything to them. People kept doing me dirty. Worst. Yangunup says, my roommate had closed mountain on his bed. It was literally closed mountain. Height was 1 meter. Anaga says, this is the basic things like, why your hair's floating on my bed under my table after all the cleaning I do by myself?
2: Oh, that was actually what we were talking about.
1: Yes.
2: Yeah, that's actually a big problem among roommates. Like, I hate that, and I actually made a big fuss about it, and it never got corrected.
1: Man, this is like the most messages we ever gotten from our listeners.
2: People have a lot of stories about this.
1: They're stressed out about roommates, man.
2: Yeah.
1: Talk to the Familiar Shield, siblings and childhood friends. Mm-hmm. Oh, this is a good one. Okay,
2: yeah.
1: So again, financial pressure.
2: Mm-hmm.
1: It's not cheap to get a single room, whatever.
2: Right.
1: And it's better off to get like a two room, maybe.
2: Mm-hmm.
1: Or I know some people who get like a studio, one room, and share with, you know, close, you know, relatives.
2: Yep.
1: Or even like, you know, childhood friends.
2: Mm-hmm.
1: But does it always work?
2: No.
1: I don't know. Well, skipping the fake energy, what's this all about?
2: Yeah, so at least, you know, when you go to university and you go into like a random dorm, then you get assigned a roommate, then it's totally random, right? But if you choose to have a roommate, which is from your hometown, or you know him from, I don't know, like middle school or high school, then you have the intimacy, so you don't have to like set up all the rules or be super formal or have those barriers. So it's a psychologically way more comfortable to just group with that kind of person.
1: Mm-hmm.
2: And there's no judgment as well too while you're living with that person. So there's no fake energy. And as you said, like a house or a room should be where you're totally comfortable and where you recharge. So you don't want to be on your toes every single time you're in your house, right? So like when I was doing exchange student in Singapore, I had a roommate and he was a local there. And we never talked, but we met in the corridor, and I would actually say hi, but he would like avoid me, and he would never actually like look in my eyes or anything. So then it became super awkward for the whole semester. So we started avoiding each other. Like I heard him going out, and I would not go out, and we would take turns, stuff like that. So if you want to not do those kind of situations, it's best to actually, you know, find a friend that you're comfortable with.
1: Yeah.
2: And, find a common house with that person. Yeah.
1: The zero judgment zones.
2: Mm-hmm.
1: What's that?
2: Yeah. So as I said, you don't have to walk on eggshells. And also, like, coming from my experience, I had a buddy from Busan that was in Seoul as well, too. So I did co-sharing with him for like a couple months. Yeah.
1: It didn't last long.
2: I have an episode on that. But the thing is, dudes like bros like that, it's inappropriate to say in on radio, but we have a word for that. We call them, best buddies. We have a word for that.
1: Oh, yeah.
2: And basically, literally, you can just walk around the room or the house in like your underwear.
1: Yes.
2: Like almost half naked. You can, I don't know, whatever. Do whatever you want and you'll still be comfortable. So there's zero judgment. Maybe some occasions you can like maybe even bring your girlfriends and he'd be okay with it, stuff like that. But for this friend, it didn't last long because we were both Busan guys. And Busan guys even have even more jung.
1: Yes.
2: We have this saying, 우리가 남이가.
1: Mm-hmm.
2: It means like we're not like strangers, right?
1: Right.
2: We're us. So he started like crossing the lines and, you know, eating all my food. And,
1: that's the thing. Know. It's like, you know, there's a saying in Korea, like you have to be more careful the closer you are.
2: Exactly. Yeah.
1: Because we tend to, and this happens to a lot of people, right? Like you, like when at least you're a stranger, you're careful.
2: Yeah.
1: And so you're careful with how you act. You're careful with what you say.
2: Yep.
1: But here in Korea, again, with the whole idea that like chung and, you know, being close and friends, you let your guard down.
2: Yeah.
1: And when you let your guard down, you can offend the other person with your actions.

0: checks, right? Like Seoul people, they do it half, like they go Dutch,
1: Yeah,
0: but we're
1: yes.
0: always like, oh, I'll pay for this time, you
1: Give
0: pay
1: me
0: next
1: next
0: time.
1: time.
0: That was his mindset. So he was like, oh, I don't want to be petty and use like two shampoos and like separate like the rice and all that.
1: So would a lesson be then never roommate with a Busan
0: maybe. Yeah, set strict rules.
1: No, but again, I mean, Busan or not, it's just, when your friend's involved, that's what happens, and you have to be really, really careful. But let's also talk about some real life co-living examples, right? Well, like a stranger scenario.
0: Yeah. So, like, if you have a stranger, on the contrary, you become extra careful. So,
1: Yes.
0: even if the stranger is making a lot of noise next door or like he's causing a nuisance, most of the people are not that comfortable in confronting them. So they usually like write post-its and put it on the door, like, can you be quiet a little, during the night? Or like they would text them or something like that, or they would contact a landlord and then, try to channel, use those kind of channels instead of actually talking to the person. So I've seen a lot of scenarios like that happen.
1: It gets also tough, like when you have like shared spaces, right? Like the living room, maybe, like who's in charge of the cleaning, like the kitchen, bathroom. Like all of this, like you have to, like, I guess, sit down and go, hey, like I'll do once, like actually have a schedule, right? When you don't have a schedule, that's when the conflicts happen. But when you're again in a familiar shield situation, like let's say you live with your sibling, I don't think I could ever live with my sibling, my brother. That for sure.
0: Yeah, you'd fight.
1: I can't do that.
0: If something happened, like he or she used your towel, then immediately you'd be like, oh, you do the laundry, get me a new towel, so like if you're more comfortable, you're more accessible in like confronting them. So that creates more conflict, and ironically, it like my case, it makes the split even faster.
1: I think, to be honest with you, I used to be until like I experienced all this. Like if you were to ask me, like, could you have room with your closest friend? I'd probably say no. Like I think because there's a chance that will no longer be your closest friend anymore. Sometimes you want to keep certain things, off boundaries, right? Separately. Because you guys are, maybe you guys are really good friends because you only see it outside.
0: I learned my lesson in the hard way, 'cause like I went on like a 3 week trip with one of my best friends, and we almost like became no friends at all by the end of the trip. So if that happens on a trip, imagine living together,
1: That's why,
0: right?
1: like, even with like before you get married, they say like live together before you get married, because that's now with the woman, it turns into a completely different thing. You chose a song from Dynamic Duo, True Check.
0: Yeah, it's about like the comfort of hanging out with lifelong friends who know everything about you, but things can go wrong sometimes.
1: All right, this is Dynamic Duo featuring Nar with True Check.
2: WD와 함께하는 특별한 밤, everybody 모두 출석 check.

0: telling you right now, we would have to get paid a lot to do an Arirang Pro.
1: Yeah, I guess like if you're watching via YouTube, you can see us like go off right now. Like we were laughing so much.
0: Yes, it's not radio friendly.
1: No, not at all. We we can't.
0: Oh gosh. Maybe after I retire, I might just do like a whole on thing where I just don't care anymore.
1: You could do like stand up or, you know, a podcast.
0: Yeah, I would do that.
1: Yeah.
0: But I better be paid.
1: Who's that like funny Korean comedian?
0: Bobby Lee?
1: He does a lot of edgy
0: Dude,
1: jokes.
0: I love his podcast,
1: Right,
0: man. Him
1: right.
0: and Andrew something something.
1: I know.
0: Like Bad Friends, that's what it's called, Bad Friends. I love listening to him. One of the few podcasts I listen to. But anyways, no, if I do a podcast now, I'm gonna get fired. Like unless I can get paid a lot. If we're getting paid like 20 G's a month on this like podcast, pays for everything. There's no way we could be able to do this, but it's fun though. It's always fun. Let's talk about our third topic of discussion when it comes to roommate is the controlled connection and the voluntary isolation. Now, again, it is very important to understand that Korean Gen Zs isn't entirely heartless. As we mentioned, it's not that they're antisocial. There's no chug. It's not that. It's just that they just want strictly within their control, right?
1: Yeah, I think they have their own boundaries and they have a new notion of being social. So they just don't want their personal spaces being intruded. But on the contrary, if you actually observe the Gen Z behavior, they might be even more social than the upper generations in a different way. So, like, we have a thing called loose alliances. And a lot of these Gen Z or young Koreans actually love communities, but in a different form. 'Cause, like, they go to a lot of, like, these run clubs or flash mobs or dance classes or cooking classes, whatever they are. There are a lot of people over there and they're regular and they hang out with these people, they socialize, but there's zero social baggage there. There's no emotional cost. Yeah, so that's the characteristic.
0: You know what I just realized? That we're seeing less and less people with roommates stuff. Now, when I was young, I had a roommate. It was called a younger brother. And also, if you go further back, you had cases where everyone shared rooms together. There was no private room. Now, you live in a society now with each kid, there's cases where each kid gets their own room. My son has his own room. He's got his own desk. He's got his own bed. He's got everything that he wants in his room. You know,
1: Yeah.

0: got the ceiling fan too, and I was like, wow. Man, how come he gets a ceiling fan and I don't get a ceiling fan? He's got an air conditioner. Wow. He got everything.
1: Okay.
0: And I think the younger generation grew up in a society where we Koreans started living better, and to the point where apartment living, own rooms, no more that you have to share rooms, kind of a thing.
1: Right, right. In the old days, I hear from my grandma and my mom, I mean, they weren't in like a super wealthy family. So the cliche is like the Korean family that all sleeps in the same room in the on the floor. There's the dad, there's the mom, and the two children sharing the same blanket.
0: Yep.
1: So that's like the cliche you would see in like these dramas in like the 1990s.
0: Dude, I lived like that.
1: Oh, did you?
0: Yeah.
1: Okay.
0: Before I came to America, I lived like that.
1: Yeah, yeah. So that was the form of how a household looked like back in the days, but nowadays it's super modernized with the apartments, and as you said, separate rooms, we have separate dorms, separate whatever. So
0: I just feel like now it becomes, because now you're learning that your room is your private area.
1: Yeah.
0: And so I remember my wife even saying, you know, it's important that we give Aaron his own room, especially now that he has a younger sister, because he's going to want to stop being bothered by his younger sister. He needs his private time.
1: Yep.
0: He needs his own time. He needs to do his things. And I was like, man, everyone's being now you're learning at a young age that your house, that living quarter, is your own place. And when you have a shared place, it becomes, you could get bothered.
1: Yep.
0: Things can happen in shared areas. And so less and less people are now opting to live with roommates.
1: Yeah. So the characteristic of this new generation is that they actually love the isolation. They want their personal spaces that is totally isolated from society or your friend or whoever your roommate is. And that's very voluntary. So that's their form of recharging. I've heard a lot of podcasts and shows talking about this, like in relationship differences where, like, you know, if you're a couple, if someone wants to rest, they want to rest by themselves, not with the girlfriend or the boyfriend at their presence.
0: Yeah.
1: So that's the biggest difference between like these generations.
0: The other crazy thing that I've learned, and this is, I learned through the wine meeting that I have, is I've always had my house open to people coming over sometimes to drink at my house. You know, big enough, you know, we got a big table, dining table, whatever, and people can get up. And now it's harder to do that with two kids. You know, my mom lives with us too and stuff like that. And so I was like, man, guys, it's getting harder and harder to find places to drink at restaurants, especially if they don't have corkage. And I go, wait, hold on, time out. So-and-so, don't you live by yourself? And then he goes like, yeah. Why can't we have our meeting, you know, our gatherings there? It's like, it's my house.
1: Yeah. Oh.
0: Like, it's your house. Like, you want to keep it separate.
1: It's even off limits,
0: It's off limits.
1: Yeah, exactly.
0: Because I think your house, no matter what, it's like, it's my comfort area. And when you have people come over, and no matter how much you like them, and you go drinking, you start thinking, what are they going to do? Like, are they going to throw up in my house?
1: Right,
0: are they
1: going to
0: crash in my house?
1: It's just uncomfortable opening your personal space.
0: And so it's just, it's different.
1: Yeah. A funny thing I heard about is, like, even for families, you know, like husbands, they seek their own personal space as well too, in very like unique ways, such as when they come back from home, they stay in their cars for like 30 minutes, you know, and then scroll through, I don't know, watch football or play games on their phones, and then go up to their houses and greet their wives and family.
0: You know, I've never done that.
1: You've never
0: done
1: that?
0: But I have friends who do that.
1: Yeah.
0: I never understood
1: that. A lot of people do that. And a lot of my friends voluntarily go into the bathroom. They lock the door, and they are doing what they need to do. Like, you know, they're taking care of their business, but also they're extending their time in the bathroom to up to like 30 minutes, an hour. And the wife comes knocking, like, what are you doing inside there?
0: No, the thing with the car is crazy, because I thought it was just like some people, a lot of people do that.
1: Yeah, it's a common thing.
0: I was talking to my friend who works here, and I was like talking about random stuff. He was like, yeah, you know, I was in my car for about an hour before I walked up to my house. I was like, why?
1: They're decompressing from the day. And they want, like, if you go home, you don't have total freedom. You know, your wife's going to come out and like talk to you, and, you know, you'd have to do some chores and blah, blah, blah, blah.
0: Oh, that's crazy, man. That is crazy. People are finding ways to decompress. We never, that was, is this like a new, this is a new thing?
1: Yeah, yeah. There are total skits about like husbands taking the trash out and like going around the whole town and then coming back and like.
0: Which is why even in Korea, because like now you're also seeing like couples who don't sleep in the same room. Mm-hmm. You know, they have separate rooms mm-hmm. and things like that.
1: Yeah.
0: But I think also something that, you know, as we're having a staff meeting, we pointed out is sometimes when we have too much chung.
1: Mm-hmm.
0: And you have this burden to share this chung.
1: Yeah.
0: It becomes a burden to receive and give at the same time.
1: Right, right.
0: And especially the closer you are, the more chung there is.
1: Yes.
0: And that could be take a hit. And so Korea's idea of chung can sometimes be a negative thing.
1: Mm-hmm.
0: But again, in most cases, though, it is a positive
1: thing. There are pros and cons, yeah.
0: That's right. Mm. All right, David, thanks very much.
1: Thank you.
0: You know, later on, like 20 years from now, when we are like retired or something like that, let's have a podcast
1: okay.
0: or something. where no holes barred. Yeah. Everything goes. Have a fantastic rest of your evening, and we'll see you again next Monday,
1: okay,
0: man.
1: Okay, bye-bye.
0: And sending them out of the studios, take a listen to a song here from Dean with Instagram.

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5: And that music means one thing. It's time to finish off our program today. I hope you guys enjoyed the full 2 hours. If you did, make sure you join us again tomorrow for our Tuesday's edition. We're in the second hour. We got Sehyung back joining us for Lifestyle Strategies Team. So hope to see you guys then. As we close out our program, big thank you to our producer, Ian Seo, writers Park Dong-suk and Lee Bu-yong, and of course our sound engineers for today, Park Jong-wook and Kim Jae-hee. And thank you to all of our listeners who tuned in, especially if you chimed in on all the chit-chat. Sending us out of the studio, this is a OST from Sky Castle, Hajin with We All Lie. 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And until then, this has been SJ Lee with The Culture Inc.

first 4 minutes are crucial for a cardiac arrest. In 4 to 5 minutes, the brain starts to fail, so CPR should be conducted before anything. Check the patient's face and chest if they breathe abnormally or don't breathe at all. If they don't, perform a CPR immediately. Fold your hands compressed near their chest bone, in the center of their chest. Repeat it for 30 times. Unfold your elbows, put your weight onto the patient. Move vertically, compress the chest 5 centimeters deep. Do it so at the pace of 100 times per minute. Next, perform a mouth-to-mouth respiration twice. Open their airway by lifting their chin up. Seal their nose and breathe into them for a second. Make sure their chest rises while you do so. Compress their chest for 30 times, then breathe into them twice. Repeat this process. When the AED arrives, keep the CPR going while you get the device ready. Turn it on and attach a pad below the patient's right collarbone. Attach another pad on the lower left side of the chest, a few inches below the left armpit. When the device starts analyzing the patient's heartbeats, stop giving them CPR and back away from them. If the device detects any signs of necessary heart shocks, its heart shock button will glow. Then press the button. After that, perform CPR again. Repeat this process until the patient regains consciousness or until an ambulance arrives. Just remember, 30 chest compressions, 2 mouth-to-mouth respirations, and an AED. These will make the miracle of 4 minutes in case of a cardiac arrest.

It's Kay Poffin's DJ Isaac on the mic. Quick question. What are you up to right this moment? Eating lunch? Out for a drive? Taking a little break? 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

Good morning, everyone. Thanks for tuning in to Good Morning Seoul, a news magazine show designed to bring you all the news and trend updates to get you up to speed and out the door. It is June 23rd, a Tuesday, and I'm your host, Lena Kwon. And here's a look at your local weather update. Skies will be mostly clear across central regions, while southern areas will see more cloud cover. Jeju Island will remain overcast with heavy rain of up to 80 millimeters expected throughout the day. Strong winds are also forecast and caution is advised. Morning lows will range from 15 to 20 degrees Celsius with daytime highs hitting 22 to 30 degrees near seasonal averages. No intense heat above 30 degrees is expected this week, so we're getting a little bit of the cooler conditions. We're starting off at 20 degrees Celsius in Seoul, 19 degrees in Gwangju, and 17 degrees in Jeju. A track by Stacy to get you started this Tuesday morning. To love.

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And now a closer look at what you should expect on our live program this morning. We get started with Adam joining us momentarily for Keyword News. Let's begin with the U.S.-Iran talks. The ceasefire between U.S. and Iran seems to be holding, and U.S. Vice President J.D. Vance says Iran has agreed to allow nuclear inspectors back into the country. And now temporarily, the United States has lifted oil sanctions on Iran in this regard. We'll take a closer look at what the ceasefire entails. And staying on the topic, we'll also look at the estimated cost of war for the United States, $40 billion.

$1 million, according to CNN, citing CSIS. Meanwhile, South Korea eyes ways to help participate in post-war reconstruction projects across the Middle East. And Prime Minister Kim Il-sung meets with a group of Chinese business leaders in Beijing, marking the first official event of his three-day visit to China. All coming up on Keyword News. Erica also joins us for Social Media Minute as we look at some buzzwords trending on social media outlets. The historic heat wave forces school closures and festival cancellations across Western Europe. People are being encouraged to stay cool, stay away from outdoor activities. So a lot is being canceled, including, that's right, school attendance. We'll get a closer look at how hot, which are the most hard-hit regions as well. Meanwhile, long-form videos are gaining popularity as viewers grow tired of endless scrolling. That's refreshing. And for The World Deconstructed with David Tizard, yesterday the sixth post-Brexit prime minister resigned. We'll take a look at the rapid rise and fall of Keir Starmer. It was only 2 years ago that he swept in with a landslide victory, the challenges that undermined his government, and the lessons his premiership offers for future British leaders. Or does it? Andy Burnham sworn in as the MP after Keir Starmer resigns as prime minister. We'll get a full minute and some detailed look at what the discussions say about, well, the rise and fall of Keir Starmer. In our second hour, we'll also have a question unboxing segment with Niall. Let's talk about national pension. What impact does the National Pension Service's stock limits have on the domestic market? The most, I guess, accurate way to describe the terminology is asset allocation target. So let's talk about it. You can give us your 2 cents on any of our discussion topics by visiting our official YouTube channel. Arirang Radio K-Pop is where you can find us. Now let's get a closer look at this morning's headlines.

0: U.S. Vice President J.D. Vance says Iran has agreed to allow nuclear inspectors back into the country, with discussions with the IAEA set to begin soon. Washington and Tehran also discussed reopening the Strait of Hormuz and agreed to establish a communication line to ensure the safe passage of commercial vessels. The Iran war has cost the United States an estimated $40 billion, according to CNN, citing the U.S. think tank CSIS. The report says the conflict's economic toll extends beyond military spending, sending shockwaves across the broader U.S. economy. South Korea has been preparing for domestic companies to participate in post-war reconstruction projects across the Middle East. Foreign Minister Choi Yeon says Seoul will join efforts by the international community to help ensure lasting peace and stability in the region. President Lee Jae-myung is expected to step up public engagement efforts aimed at driving balanced regional and generational development, capitalizing on the semiconductor sector's robust growth. The top office has stressed that the tax revenue generated by the semiconductor boom should be channeled into large-scale projects that benefit future generations. Prime Minister Kim Il-sung meets with a group of Chinese business leaders in Beijing, marking the first official event of his three-day visit to China. During the trip, he is set to attend a World Economic Forum meeting and hold a series of talks with senior Chinese officials.
1: Curious about Korea? Then Arirang Radio.

0: And now it's time for us to discuss more of these headlines in simple keywords with Adam joining us via Zoom. Good morning, Adam.
1: Good morning, Lena, and a wonderful Tuesday to you. How are you doing?
0: I'm doing just fine. Happy Tuesday to you.
1: Happy Tuesday.
0: It's a little bit, not cooler, but breathable.
1: Yeah, the day and night or morning temperature, the gaps are still wide-ish, but yeah, I still dread the daytime.
0: The skies are blue. It feels slightly cooler. So I want to take the win.
1: Yeah.
0: Okay.
1: We should.
0: Yes. All right. Let's get started. The ceasefire between U.S. and Iran seems to be holding. There are, of course, details to be ironed out. Let's begin in the Middle East. This is our first keyword of the day.
1: U.S.-Iran talks.
0: So the first follow-up talks between the United States and Iran ended early on Monday after about 18 hours. The talks focused on implementing the MOU to end the war. It seems that the United States has temporarily lifted oil sanctions on Iran. Tehran has also, it seems to an extent allowed the inspectors to look at its nuclear program. Tell us what was discussed.
1: Yeah, so Pakistan and Qatar, which joined as mediators, right, said the parties agreed to create a high-level committee to oversee MOU implementation. The committee will manage issues including free passage through the Strait of Hormuz. They also agreed to set up what they're calling a deconfliction cell to address the situation in Lebanon. U.S. Vice President J.D. Vance said any released Iranian assets would be used to buy U.S. soybeans, corn and wheat for the Iranian people. The remark appeared aimed at criticism that the MOU favors Iran. Now, Vance also said Iran agreed to allow IAEA nuclear inspectors back into the country. The U.S. Treasury Secretary issued a 60-day license allowing the production, delivery and sale of Iranian crude oil, petrochemical products and petroleum products. Treasury Secretary Scott Bessent said the sanctions relief follows Iran's agreement to allow passage through the Hormuz and IAEA inspections. But major differences do remain over Iran's nuclear program and frozen assets. Qatar and Pakistan said negotiators agreed on a roadmap to reach a final deal within 60 days. They also agreed to begin technical talks immediately. The sides will create working groups on Iran's nuclear capabilities, U.S. sanctions relief, monitoring, dispute resolution, and other issues. They also agreed to establish direct communication channels to ensure safe navigation through the Strait of Hormuz. Vance said one mechanism will focus on mine removal in Hormuz. Another will monitor the Lebanon ceasefire. Still, Iran and the U.S. gave kind of different accounts of what was agreed. Iran said oil restrictions have been filed, some frozen assets have been released, and a major reconstruction plan has begun. Vance said frozen assets should be used to buy U.S. agricultural products. It was a very, if we look at some of the videos in the greeting before the meeting, it was quite tense. I think one of the Iranian officials, I believe, kind of did not greet J.D. Vance when they were lining up for a photo op. So it was a very awkward moment, kind of left Vance a bit embarrassed and goes to show how tense these situations are and that talks, well, although they're happening, will they be smooth? That's another question.
0: I'm assuming in diplomacy, that is like the coldest shoulder you could possibly give.
1: Yeah, that's okay. Precisely what it was. It was pretty much a cold shoulder, yeah.
0: All right. And now staying on the topic, of course, we knew that it would cost billions of dollars for the United States to go into this war. It seems that there are some estimations to that regard. Our second keyword of the day.
1: Cost of war.
0: The Iran war has cost the U.S. Defense Department about $40 billion in direct expenses. CNN reported the figure, citing preliminary estimations from the Center for Strategic and International Studies, CSIS. Can you tell us the details?
1: Yeah, so the figure includes ammunition, destroyed equipment, and damage to U.S. military bases. It does not include existing operational costs already in the Pentagon budget, meaning the real cost actually could be higher. Now, ammunition made up about two-thirds of the total, at roughly $26 billion. The U.S. reportedly used about 1,000 Tomahawk missiles, each costing around $2.5 million. Experts say the war also strained key US missile stockpiles. Costs were highest early in the war. The first 100 hours actually cost $3.7 billion, and the total reached about $16.5 billion by day 12. The Pentagon has already requested reportedly $80 billion in additional funding. The war's impact has spread beyond defense spending. Gasoline prices, of course, rose from below $3 a gallon to well above $4 for much of the war. US households spent more than $253 extra on energy demand compared with a no-war scenario. US strategic oil reserves also fell to their lowest level since 1983. Higher energy prices added, of course, to inflation pressure. US consumer prices rose 4.2% in May, the fastest increase in more than 3 years. CNN said persistent inflation helped explain why the Federal Reserve did not cut rates last week, despite Trump's public pressure.
0: All right, now let's turn our attention to our third keyword of the day.
1: Post-war reconstruction.
0: So Foreign Minister Chuen says the government has been preparing for Korean companies to take part in the Middle East reconstruction after the U.S.-Iran ceasefire deal. What does this exactly entail, Adam?
1: Yeah, so Chul said the foreign ministry has created what it's calling a Korea-Middle East Comprehensive Economic Cooperation Team. He said the team will identify reconstruction and economic cooperation opportunities through overseas missions. Chul said the war has reinforced Korea's image as a partner that stands with Middle Eastern countries in difficult times. He said Korea will join international efforts to ensure the deal leads to lasting peace and stability in the region. But the ministry said the team was not created specifically for Iran's reconstruction fund. A senior foreign ministry official said the task force is focused first on cooperation with the six GCC or Gulf countries. The official said there has been no formal request for Korea to join Iran, the Iran reconstruction fund, as of yet.
0: All right, so Chu also said 22 Korean vessels remain in the Strait of Hormuz. What's the latest on that front?
1: Yeah, so he said the foreign ministry is working with the oceans ministry and overseas missions to monitor conditions and ensure safe passage. Chul said a call with Iranian Foreign Minister Abbas Araghchi is being arranged. The governor's reportedly prioritizing the safe passage of Korean vessels over the attack on the HMM Namu ship for now. On possible Hormuz transit fees, a senior foreign ministry official said Korea opposes any charges. The official said ships have never paid tolls in the Strait of Hormuz and that such fees should not be allowed.
0: So the foreign minister also said Korea will use its second straight invitation to the G7 summit to strengthen efforts toward becoming a G7 plus country. Of course, there has been calls to expand an standing G7. It's been many decades, shall we say, and it's been questioned whether this is sufficient. And eventually, Korea's goal is to become a peer of the G7.
1: Yeah, so he said President Lee Jae-myung's Europe trip recently marked the start of full-scale diplomacy with Europe. So whether that kickstarts any talks of maybe Korea becoming a part of,
0: G7 plus.
1: Would, of course, G7 plus, or will it become a G8 or 9? We'll have to see. But yeah, but that's pretty much unlikely. I think G7 will stick for now. So a plus country maybe in the works. To also said Ukrainian Foreign Minister Andriy Sybiha will visit Korea on the 30th. The two sides are expected to discuss North Korean prisoners of war held in Ukraine. Of course, that's after North Korean troops kind of got involved with the Russia-Ukraine war. Korea says it will seek their transfer to Korea as quickly as possible if they freely choose to defect.
0: I guess more articles locally are looking into that very possibility of the G7 expansion. And as far as economic scale of the country goes, I think we fit the profile much more than ever before. It's not just about what's happening this year in the stock market. It's not. It's been this way for years. South Korea is one of the rare, what we call 30-50 club nations, apparently. That's when we achieve over $30,000 per capita income and a population exceeding 50 million. And that number, both of those numbers, is something that we had achieved years ago. But that's just a threshold. And it's not written in rule that this is what it takes to be part of the G7. In fact, you need a unanimous decision.
1: Yeah, exactly. It's not an easy thing to an easy club to get into, but Korea certainly has some of the criteria that fits the profile, I guess. But we'll have to see if those G7 approve. Yeah.
0: I think a lot of times it has to do with the geopolitical climate too. Does it
1: Yeah.
0: warrant the expansion? We'll have to look for the timing. All right, now let's turn our attention to our fourth keyword of the day.
1: Regional development.
0: So President Lee Jae-myung is

0: moving to use the semiconductor boom to apparently promote balanced regional and generational growth. So connect the dots for us there. What can you do with the tax revenue?
1: Yeah, so he is expected to meet Samsung Electronics Chairman Lee Jae-yong soon to discuss regional investment plans, including in the Honam area. He is reportedly speaking with other business leaders, including SK Group Chairman Cha Tae-won on AI development and balanced regional growth. The government is expected to announce a public-private blueprint for large-scale regional industrial investment soon. Chief Presidential Secretary Kang Won-sik said excess tax revenue from the semiconductor boom should be invested in future generations. He said delaying reforms would only increase the burden on them. Kang also called for young people to have more opportunities to take part in policy making. He criticized also recent problems in reserve forces training, including a reservist death in Pocheon and a food poisoning case in Seocho-gu. He ordered a full review of the reserve forces training system, including meals and hygiene. Kang also addressed the recent arrest of salt farm owners in Cheongwon-namdo province over alleged assault, confinement and abuse of workers. He said it is shameful that labor exploitation and human rights abuses have happened again in 2026. He ordered a nationwide inspection of salt farm employment conditions and stronger measures to prevent recurrence.
0: All right, with that, we turn our attention to our final keyword of the day.
1: Chinese business talks.
0: So Prime Minister Kim Min-seok has met Chinese business leaders in Beijing. He said Korea and China are moving forward together on a stronger path built on a long historical foundation. So what else was discussed?
1: Yeah, so Kim said the main reason he wanted to visit was to see China's remarkable economic development firsthand. He said meeting Chinese entrepreneurs felt like meeting Korean business leaders he had known for a long time. He added that Korea and China share many cultural and historical similarities. He praised China's achievements in science, technology, creativity, and innovation. He said China is moving beyond being the world's factory to becoming a leading force in the global economy. He said he wanted to hear how Chinese companies built their success. He also asked where they see room for cooperation with Korean businesses as well. Executives from major Chinese companies attended the meeting, including JD.com, Xiaomi, SenseTime, Galbit, and Pony AI. They described Korea as an important global partner. They said they hope to expand mutually beneficial cooperation with Korea in smartphones, smart home appliances, robotics, autonomous driving, and AI infrastructure. The meeting was Kim's first official event during his three-day visit to China. During the trip, he will deliver a special address at the Summer Davos Forum in Dalian. He'll also meet senior Chinese officials and attend economic and veterans-related events.
0: Adam, thank you so much for the coverage this morning. Have a happy Tuesday. Stay cool.
1: You too, stay cool. Luckily, we have a lot of air-conditioned premises in Korea, so utilize one
0: of them. Protect your throat, because it's a double-edged sword, is it not?
1: That is true, yes. It does dry up your throat a little bit. It does, yes.
0: All right, and ventilation is actually not just highly encouraged, it's good for your health. So be sure to do that, everyone, not just to you, Adam.
1: I will bear that in mind. Thank you very much for the advice.
0: Thank you. I'll see you tomorrow.
1: See you tomorrow.
0: We have Yerika joining us next for Social Media Minute.

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1: I'm in Australia.
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0: The way we consume and share news today, it is largely rooted in social media outlets, a reason why it's crucial to look at what's being discussed online. 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Good morning, Erica.
1: Good morning.
0: Happy Tuesday.
1: Happy Tuesday.
0: All right, so we've seen the headlines at this point. A lot is being canceled due to extreme heat. A severe heat wave is sweeping across Western Europe, pushing temperatures above 40 degrees Celsius in select areas, forcing governments really having no other choice but to take emergency measures to protect public health.
1: That's right. We're talking about school closures, cancellations of public events, festivals, and transportation services have also been affected as this the latest extreme heat in Western Europe continues to intensify. Now, France is currently facing some of the most serious conditions. Authorities have issued the highest level red heat alert in dozens of regions across the country. According to the French Weather Service, 35 administrative regions were placed under the highest level red heat alert on Sunday, while another 45 were under orange alerts. Officials say the number of regions under a red alert is the highest ever recorded.
0: So the heat has become disruptive enough that some schools, as you've mentioned, Erica, have been forced to close. I mean, if it's a persistent 40 degree plus, and I'd imagine at parts of the day, stagnant air, I don't know if that's the right conditions for anyone to risk public health. What's the situation there?
1: So according to news reports, 845 elementary and middle schools were closed in those affected areas. Another 1,800 schools shortened the school day and sent the students home early. Now, most of France is now under some form of heat warning, and officials estimate that roughly 53 million people are living in areas affected by the heat wave. And you have to remember, we're not even in the peak of summer. We're still in the third week of

0: could climb to as high as 44 degrees Celsius later this week.
1: So how else is the heat wave disrupting daily life?
0: Well, authorities have restricted alcohol sales at some outdoor festival sites, and several concerts have been canceled out of safety concerns. The country's rail network has also been affected. More than 70 train services were canceled, including routes connecting Paris with other parts of the country. The heat has even forced changes at one of France's most recognizable landmarks. The Eiffel Tower announced it would close at 4 p.m. on Sunday as temperatures continue to climb.
1: Oh, so what does this say about tourism's also hottest months? We travel usually a lot during, I think, summer vacation time for, children in school, which is July and August. It looks like the latest heat wave has also sparked a political discussion in France.
0: So France's Green Party is backing this proposal that would give workers up to 5 days of climate-related leave every year during periods of extreme high temperatures.
1: I would say that's fair. From the labor side, how does the business side feel about
0: Of course, but this is a
1: that?
0: discussion
1: Oh
0: that
1: boy.
0: is France is not the only country affected by
1: Heat?
0: extreme heat exactly. So I think this might be a discussion that increasingly more and more countries will be starting to having.
1: And more seriously so, because it's, as we've said at the beginning of the conversation, it's a public health concern, and there are an
0: That's
1: inherent
0: right.
1: risk associated with forcing people to go to work during this kind of prolonged heat waves, right? Okay, so it's not just Paris, it could be different parts of the world. France isn't the only country dealing with extreme heat.
0: No, Spain is going through a heat wave as well. So in Madrid, plans for a large public watch party for Spain's World Cup match against Saudi Arabia were canceled after forecasts show the temperatures might approach 40 degrees Celsius. Instead, authorities encourage fans to watch the match indoors in air-conditioned spaces. Heat alerts are now in effect across most of Spain, with the highest level warnings issued in parts of the country's northern Basque region. Italy is also going through similar challenges right now. Several major cities, including Bologna, Florence, Milan, and Turin, have been placed under red heat alerts as temperatures climbed above 35 degrees Celsius. Germany is dealing with a different combination of weather hazards, actually. So, also in Germany, temperatures have approached 38 degrees Celsius in some areas, but forecasters have also warned of severe thunderstorms there. For example, in Berlin, heavy rain disrupted an outdoor music festival recently.
1: That's really intense, just like the swing from the extreme heat and sudden downpours. And it's always we get to that point of how much downpour in such a short time span, right? That's the damage that it causes. So, what's causing such widespread and intense heat in Western Europe, Erica?
0: Well, weather forecasters say the heat wave is being driven by a so-called heat dome. So, a large mass of hot air from North Africa has moved into Western Europe, and it's become trapped underneath a strong pressure system. And that sort of setup prevents the hot air from escaping and allows temperatures to keep building day after day.
1: All right, that is the latest in Western Europe facing extreme heat already in the third week of June. Now we turn to our second story, which I thought was really fascinating. Short videos have become one of the defining features of modern internet culture. Fast, fast, fast. Doom scrolling is how we end the day, unfortunately. But after years of endless scrolling, some viewers are beginning to push back and embrace longer videos again.
0: That's right. In South, have you heard of the term "밥친구"? It translates to meal companion, and it's one of the latest trends here in South Korea. So, meal companion, these videos refer to, videos that people basically play on their phones while they eat alone. Maybe a relaxed talk show, could be some rom-com drama or an animated series.
1: Okay.
0: And the content is usually easy to follow, doesn't demand constant attention. It's just there, right?

0: right? And the point isn't to sit there and pay attention to every detail of the show, whatever's on your phone. But people often leave them on in the background while they eat, while they do chores, perhaps around the house, while they even work, or just like unwind.
1: Okay, so short videos still dominate many online platforms. That's hard for us to steer clear of. But what's driving some people back towards the longer content?
0: According to a 2025 government survey, more than 9 out of 10 people saw short-form video, or they use short-form video platforms. But many of those users, about 1 in 3, said they find it really difficult to stop watching once they start. The same survey found that almost half of smartphone users believe they're highly dependent on their phones. More than 80% said smartphone overuse has become a serious social problem for them. Now, experts say some users are becoming tired of constantly scrolling through these rapid-fire videos and algorithm-driven recommendations.
1: It's kind of interesting that we're tired of the short form. All right, so some experts also worry that people can get stuck in their own online bubble. I mean, it's designed for that, isn't it? Bright minds have come together and said, how do we keep people on our platform as long as possible and rake in as much advertising money as possible? We know this. We are smarter consumers. It doesn't stop us from doom scrolling, does it? Especially after a bad day, a long week, it helps us unwind. So the more content an algorithm recommends, the more likely users are to keep seeing the same kind of videos, the same kind of opinions and ideas. It's an echo chamber of things that you like.
0: And again, the idea of being stuck in our own online bubble. As a result, some viewers are actively seeking content that feels less fragmented and provides more depth, perhaps, or even more variety. And long form content for now seems to fit that need. Some experts compare the current trend to the way families once kept TV dramas playing in the background at home while going about their daily routines. Many people now say they leave 1 or 2 hour YouTube videos running, almost like radio shows or background noise, even while they're cooking,
1: Hey, I
0: cleaning,
1: despise that. I do
0: studying.
1: not want to be background noise.
0: You're not background noise,
1: Just
0: Lena.
1: kidding.
0: Because the pace is much slower than the short form videos, people can follow the conversation without feeling the need to stare at the screen constantly. Now, media critic Kim Hyun-sik argues that people's relationship with content is changing as social media becomes more deeply integrated into our everyday life. He says many viewers now want content that allows them to relax while also doing other things at the same time.
1: So it's kind of like white noise in the background, and it keeps you
0: That's exactly
1: company
0: it.
1: and fills the void, the silence, but it's not so distracting or warrants like your undivided attention. Does that mean short form content is losing relevance?
0: Probably
1: I
0: not.
1: doubt
0: Probably not. Experts
1: it.
0: believe short form and long form content will maybe coexist, just increasingly work together rather than compete with one another. One media critic compared the process to visiting a library, and I thought this made perfect sense because, people might use short videos to browse topics and discover ideas, but once they find something that they're genuinely interested in, they often turn to longer content for more information and deeper context. Now, in that sense, short-form content may function as a discovery tool, while long-form content provides the substance that people are ultimately looking for. Now, if current trends continue, experts believe audiences will remain willing to spend significant amounts of time and sometimes money on long-form content that offers information, entertainment even, and companionship beyond what a 30-second video can provide.
1: I think it's a healthy kind of pushback, right? I mean, a sense of curiosity to expand beyond obvious, that's a good sign. I mean, we want company with sounds that aren't just frivolous noise. That's good too. Or we want to slow down. I think that's a good sign too.
0: You know, the problem for me with short forms and one of them is that I just keep seeing the same faces over and over again. And I

0: tired of it, you know? And I watch a lot of it too, because, you know, when I'm bored, when I'm like, you know, traveling, when I'm in transit,
1: Right.
0: using public transit, I just
1: It's
0: have it on.
1: perfect for that, right?
0: Exactly. But then after a while, I get a little bit sick of it. So
1: Yeah.
0: again, I find myself doing the same thing, you know,
1: Right.
0: going for longer, you know, longer videos and just like keeping it on as background. And if I miss certain information, that's fine too, you know?
1: Balance is good. I think having
0: Yeah.
1: more options is good, and balance for our brain
0: Yes.
1: and breathing room. These are all good signs. Jerka, thank you so
0: Yeah.
1: much for joining us. Try to stay cool. We'll speak to you again tomorrow.
0: Talk to you tomorrow.
1: We have David Tizard joining us next for The World Deconstructed.
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0: And now it's time to get a macro perspective on what else is happening around us in the world. Who better to turn to than David Tizard on this topic? Yesterday, the sixth post-Brexit prime minister resigned. We take you through the 2 years since his landslide victory, the resignation of Keir Starmer. For The World Deconstructed this morning, we're joined by David Tizard. Good morning, David.
1: Good morning, Lena. And yes, the United Kingdom, he was meant to be the chosen one. He was meant to bring stability. He was meant to bring a little bit more decorum and long-term perspective into British politics, something that had been lacking for a long time. You mentioned we're into the sixth or seventh prime minister now in the last 10 years, but Sir Keir Starmer has gone the way of all before him, including Theresa May, Liz Truss, Rishi Sunak, Boris Johnson, David Cameron. The list goes on, and Sir Keir Starmer now joins that list, having resigned yesterday in a tearful speech outside of 10 Downing Street.
0: And we must ask and try to review the last 2 years, because he came in swinging with a landslide victory. And we had talked about how there was pressure within his own party for him to step down. So the question worth asking might be, what changed between Starmer's pledge to fight for his leadership and his eventual resignation? There seems to be a lot of moving parts and a lot of questions being answered from many different perspectives. But there was maybe this is a good place to start on his legacy. But also what he inherited. There seems to be an argument insinuating that he wasn't a politician by trade. Is that a point worth unpacking, David?
1: No, absolutely. He's a lawyer. He's not a politician. And I think that's been very much proven to be correct. And he's a sir as well. We call him Sir Keir. And so he stepped into the murky world of politics. And perhaps some people expected things to be a little bit different, but it's only proven that politics is a very difficult place to exist in. Now, a lot of people might be asking, so why did the British Prime Minister resign? And again, there's lots of moving parts, and the answer is very difficult because there's not really one reason, but at the same time, then there's many reasons. There's not one thing that he can hang his hat on and say, this is why I resigned. It's not like the decision to enact a Brexit referendum, something like that, or a big political scandal, but rather it's a series of missteps. So he was heavily criticized after appointing Peter Mandelson as the British ambassador to the United States. Peter Mandelson was later sacked when his ties to Jeffrey Epstein were exposed. So that's in play. You've also got the situation with Israel and Palestine and which side Sir Keir is backing there. That's caused a lot of people to be unhappy with him. You have the unpopular austerity measures, such as the welfare cuts and the restrictions on certain winter payments. A lot of people didn't like that. And then you had big losses in the local elections to the Green Party and Nigel Farage's anti-immigration reform party in local and by-elections. That caused a shift in and said that not only amongst the people in the country, but also in his own party. Now, the Labour Party, they have a huge lead domestically in the politics, but in the party itself, there's not much confidence in Sir Keir. And so people are now saying that the mayor of Greater Manchester, his name is Andy Burnham, he's stepping forward to take the role. So it seems like the Labour Party has decided that the leader doesn't have the support of either the people of the country nor the party itself. And that's prompted him to step down. And he gave a speech, and that kind of reflected his tenure outside 10 Downing Street yesterday. And even when mentioning his family, his wife and his children began to cry somewhat. And so the British Prime Minister stepped away from the podium.
0: David Tizard, Andy Burnham, he even does make it to Downing Street. All of the challenges that brought down Keir Starmer or the previous other many prime ministers that the country has seen in the last 10 years will still be there. So what he inherits, I think, is just as complex and difficult post-Brexit. And so I think it's worth looking back at what did Keir Starmer inherit? And, you know, despite his best efforts, were the odds just stacked up against him?
1: Yeah, we can say something about the new leader and if and when he'll come in, but that looks like the coronation is already underway. Right. Now, what did you ask? What did Sir Keir inherit? A lot of people are calling it the third plumber syndrome, in that Sir Keir, he walked into a country that was, you know, an economy that was no longer really generating the resources that were needed to pay for everything. Public services that are starved of cash. This is the National Health Service. This is the transport. And so coming in with all of these ideas and all of these plans, and then realizing that you don't have the ability to do anything. That was the fate of Sir Starmer. And I think this is all kind of tumbling forward from Brexit and finding out that the British economy is not in the state it should be. So why is he called the third plumber? So people are saying that, you know, when the first plumber comes to your house and says, oh, you know, you've got a bit of a problem here, and then you get a second one in to get a second opinion and they say something similar, you get the third one in to do the work, and it's the third person that is left with the task of having to handle everything. And so Keir Starmer's walked into British politics and realized that everything's in a bit of a mess. He's become the third plumber. He's got very little of an economy to work with. He hasn't been able to get too much together going. He hasn't, sadly, he hasn't really been able to instill confidence, neither in the people, as I said, nor the market. That hasn't got going in any way, like we've seen the Korean market here domestically. So he's had little room for maneuver. He's been hemmed in by his own party and some by-election losses, and he hasn't really been able to instill confidence in the people, and that's been a very depressing thing to see.
0: I mean, growth had been stagnating, and to pin that on one person is wildly unfair, but that doesn't matter because you're talking about public sentiment, and that's important. People put him in power for a reason, and they want to see change immediately, and perhaps at the marketplace, quite literally. The government is deeply indebted. You mentioned the healthcare system that's underfunded, so being a strained. Reform is pushing, I think, a much more muscular anti-immigrant populism platform, which I think is another angle that we can talk about. But again, this is, we're trying to understand what brought down Keir Starmer in 2 years, and there's a lot to unpack here.
1: No, there is a lot to unpack. And another thing, just to be clear of for the listeners, perhaps, is that there won't be a general election, really. There's not one needed, I believe, until 2029, something like that. So Keir, he steps down as head of the Labour Party. And now the Labour Party, they have, I think, between until the 16th of July to replace him. If people step forward and have a candidate, there will be a decision. But the people of Britain now, they're not going to choose a new leader because the Labour Party still has control of 10 Downing Street. So it's just up to Labour now, the party itself, to choose their new leader of the government. Now, we talked about Mr. Burnham. He's the one. He's confirmed he's going to be putting himself forward. He's widely regarded as having enough support. Right. It's almost like the coronation has started. Right. Nobody else has really thrown their hands into the ring just yet. So it seems like we have a prime minister in waiting. So what we're doing now is we're getting this prime minister out. We're getting this person in. And it's an interesting way, let's say, that democracy works, because the people of Britain, they will be getting a new unelected political leader again. And this is going to be positive for some people, but for others, they're going to be looking at it and going, who is this person? We didn't elect this person. This person wasn't in charge when we went to the polls 2 years ago and had all of that. So more changes in British politics, it would seem. We thought we'd got to the end of it after, you know, we had the years of Conservative rule and all their changes, but it seems like the Labour Party has fallen to the same disease that the Conservatives have.
0: Sort of a same pattern, because Andy Burnham, as you said, he's already been sworn in as MP of Labour, which means that, like you said, the vote of confidence to become the next Prime Minister, and it seems like we're noticing a certain kind of pattern. David, thank you so much for helping us better understand what's been happening there in the UK. Thank you so much. We'll speak to you again soon.
1: See you tomorrow. Thank you.
2: 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Arirang Radio.

And that brings us to the end of the first hour of our program. Now, don't go anywhere as we do have part two coming right up. Let me extend the question of the day once more to all of our listeners. What impact does the National Pension Service's stock limits have on domestic markets? So remember, the National Pension Service can't just sit still with its tax money. It needs to ensure that that money is worth something. In fact, worth more, hopefully, when it needs to pay out, let's say an aging society like ours. Let's take a look at the asset allocation target and what its limitations are and what it was designed for. Give us your two cents by visiting our official YouTube channel. Arirang Radio K-Pop is where you can find us. Because it is a Tuesday morning, we're also joined by Professor Yang Jun-seok in our second hour to talk about a collection of headlines in the economy section. For one, the U.S. Fed leaving its interest rate frozen once more. There were pressures, of course, coming from President Donald Trump, but not yet, it seems. Meanwhile, here in Korea, the benchmark KOSPI has made history again, surpassing that 9,000 mark for the first time. Even though there are projections, rosy ones, looking at the 10,000-point mark, that's besides the point. We want to look beyond the numbers and perhaps the implications. Can we look beyond the two semiconductor, powerhouses that are clearly pushing our KOSPI index to unprecedented heights? If it's this overheated, what does it say about the sheer amount of money that is flowing through our economy? What about our own rate hikes projected by the Bank of Korea? Both the Fed and the BOK are projected to do so within this calendar year. Just when is an important timing, because that also affects things like exchange rates and trade. That's coming up in our second hour, so stay tuned for more. Leading us there is a track by Tabichi. This is Time Capsule.

Thunderstorms occur due to instability in the air caused by a large temperature difference between the upper and lower atmospheres. Lightning is observed frequently during sudden rain showers in the monsoon season. The human body is a conductor that allows electricity to flow through it. So take note of the following guidelines to minimize the related risks. When there's been a thunderstorm forecast, it's best to stay indoors. Unplug any electrical appliances and stay at least 1 meter away from lighting fixtures and electrical devices. Close all the windows and avoid showers and dishwashing to minimize the risk of electric shocks. If you must go out, then put on a raincoat rather than carrying an umbrella. When caught in a thunderstorm while you're outdoors, avoid being near tall trees and utility poles and seek safety inside a building, a car, or a sunken area devoid of water. If you're atop a mountain or in an elevated area, move to lower ground. If you hear thunder within 30 seconds after a lightning strike, try to find a cave or a sunken area without any pooled water. Drop any long objects such as hiking poles, golf clubs, and farming tools and make sure they are laid horizontally on the ground. And remember, it is dangerous to lie down on wet ground. If you sought safety inside your vehicle, lower the radio antenna and stay inside. Even after thunder and lightning stops, stay in a safe area for at least 30 minutes. If you come across a person who has been struck by lightning, move the victim to a safe location and call 119 or your country's emergency call. Help maintain the body temperature and perform first aid, such as CPR and cardiac massage, until paramedics arrive.

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5: Welcome back to the second hour of Good Morning Seoul. I'm your host, Lena Kwan, and here's a look at what you should expect. And next, it is a Tuesday morning, which means momentarily we'll be joined by Professor Yang Jun Seok, economics professor at the Catholic University of Korea, for a weekly Gemist Focus topic, turning to our jam-packed economy section. We'll start out with the Fed's rate decision and policy outlook. It clearly does affect BOK's decision, but not just that. The landmark SpaceX IPO and Kospi's historic rise, hitting that 9,000 mark for the very first time, but driven by, as we've talked about before, two giant semiconductor stocks, all coming up on GMS Focus, so stay tuned for that. We're also joined by Hannah Chung for Tuesdays for Tomorrow as we look at the fisheries industry, how climate change is reshaping what comes

customer sees and what's being put on our dinner table. We've talked about it before, but let's take a deep dive. Literally. Question unboxing with Niall. What impact does the National Pension Service's stock limits have on the domestic market? We'll be waiting for your inputs. If you have any questions or comments, drop by our official YouTube channel. Arirang Radio K-Pop is where you can find us. Now let's get a closer look at this morning's headlines.

0: U.S. Vice President J.D. Vance says Iran has agreed to allow nuclear inspectors back into the country with discussions with the International Atomic Energy Agency set to begin soon. U.S. Treasury Secretary Scott Bessent has confirmed that Iran has committed to allow free and open transit in the crucial Strait of Hormuz. Two South Korean vessels have transited the Strait of Hormuz following the U.S.-Iran peace agreement. It marks the first time South Korean ships have passed through the strait since the deal was reached. Their departure brings the number of South Korean vessels remaining in the waterway down to 22. The Iran war has cost the United States an estimated $40 billion, according to CNN, citing the U.S. think tank CSIS. The report says the conflict's economic toll extends beyond military spending, sending shockwaves across the broader U.S. economy. South Korea has been preparing for domestic companies to participate in post-war reconstruction projects across the Middle East. Foreign Minister Choyon says Seoul will join efforts by the international community to help ensure lasting peace and stability in the region. President Lee Jae-myung is expected to step up public engagement efforts aimed at driving balanced regional and generational development, capitalizing on the semiconductor sector's robust growth. The top office has stressed that tax revenue generated by the chip boom should be channeled into large-scale projects that benefit future generations. Powered by a sharp rally in its share price, SK Hynix has overtaken Samsung Electronics to become the most valuable company on the KOSPI by market capitalization. The change marks the first shift at the top of the benchmark index in 25 years and 7 months.
1: News and information in and out of Korea.
2: Arirang Radio.

0: The U.S. Federal Reserve left its benchmark interest rate unchanged at its first policy meeting under new chair Kevin Warsh last week. Meanwhile, here in Korea, the benchmark KOSPI has made history by surpassing a 9,000-point mark for the very first time. For a closer look at the latest economic headlines and their implications, we're now joined by our regular guest, Professor Yang Jin-seok. Good morning, Professor Yang.
1: Good morning.
0: It's a jam-packed segment, so let's get started. Let's begin with the U.S. interest rate freeze, if you don't mind. What were the reasons for the decision to hold rates steady this time? And is there still a possibility of course, future rate hikes?
1: Okay, well, this was the first meeting with Kevin Warsh as the chairman of the Fed and the FOMC. And let's take a bit of a look at the early part of the year when the market began at the beginning of this year. The market was expecting a rate cut, but the situation has changed considerably during, say, about last 2 or 3 months. At the April meeting, the last meeting, three members of the FOMC dissented on the statement. This didn't happen for nearly a decade, and they were arguing that the April statement by the Fed, it was implying that the Fed will probably still lower the rates sometime this year. And they said that that would give a wrong impression that the Fed statement should be neutral, saying that the rate might go up rather than down. And the Fed has been looking at the data, and for this meeting in June, the Fed expressed a possibility that because inflation has been above target and the CPI and PCE inflation both seem to be not only above the target but accelerating, that perhaps the rate should go up. Definitely more than it should go down. So Kevin Warsh made a very hawkish statement. The CPI inflation for May was 4.2% over the 12-month range, 2.9% for 12-month core inflation. Monthly inflation was 0.5 for headline inflation. Core was 0.2. So they are all rising fairly quickly. PCE inflation, personal consumption expenditure inflation, the latest figure was in April, for April, and that was 3.8% for 12-month headline, 3.3% for core, and monthly PCE inflation was 0.4% and core was 0.2%. So again, you have inflation that's higher than the Fed stated goal of 2.0% per year. And again, it seems to be accelerating rather than falling. The reason that this was important was because previously when the Fed said that they might have a rate cut, they were arguing that inflation, which came from tariffs and the oil price rise, would be transitory. That means it would go up once, maybe over a period of a few months, but it would stop. But right now, inflation seems to be accelerating rather than slowing down and stopping. And there were concerns that the current inflation may be raising public expectations of future inflation, and that would make inflation more difficult to cut down in the future. Inflation data was stating fairly that the interest rates should go up. Mm. Now, the argument against that was that it would hurt growth and employment, but the first quarter growth and growth projections for the year in the United States, well, they remained relatively high at 2.2% for the year. Now, this is down slightly from previous projection of 2.4%, but it's still a fairly high growth rate, still pretty healthy growth rate. And the unemployment rate was 4.3%, which rose a little from their last estimate projection, but it's still a healthy unemployment rate. So overall, there were reasons to raise the rates rather than lowering the rates. So Kevin Walsh made hawkish statements, saying that the rates should go up, though they're not raising it right this moment. And the markets are now generally expecting higher rates for the future. And most commentators are right now expecting one rate increase. But some analysts, such as Bank of America, are expecting as many as three rate increases this year. So the economic data is saying that, and the Fed is agreeing that the rates should go up. Problem is, this will probably make President Trump somewhat angry because he's been arguing continuously that the rates need to come down. Kevin Walsh, he has a reputation as a hawk, but he has made statements in the past that said that rates can fall because U.S. productivity went up. And a lot of people figure that this was Kevin Walsh campaigning for the job of Fed chairman with President Trump because President Trump wanted somebody at the Fed who would lower the rates rather than increase it. So there has been always this question on whether Kevin Walsh was sort of was he a real hawk, or is he just a spokesman for President Trump who wants to lower rates. And the answer right now seems to be we don't know because he froze the rates this time, but he's speaking very hawkishly. But on the other hand, if he did lower the rates, well, he would have to convince the other FOMC members, which is going to be very difficult in light of the data. But also, if Kevin Walsh does lower the rates, then people might figure that he's doing this because he promised it to President Trump, and that would really hurt the idea of Fed independence from politics. So we will still have to see what happens, but the Fed is sort of caught between what it should do and what President Trump wants to do at this point.
0: Kevin Warsh also emphasized abolishing the dot plot, the Fed's future guidance on interest rates, and pushing forward Fed reforms. What changes are expected in this regard, Professor Yang, and what does that actually imply?
1: Okay, well, let me give you some history of economic theory concerning the central bank. There has been economic theoretical argument that indication of what the Fed will do in the future will be useful for reducing uncertainty and chaos in the financial markets. So during the early 2000s, the Fed started favoring this idea of forward guidance. It's an indication which shows what the Fed may do in the future, what kind of policies it may take in the future. And the most concrete case of the forward guidance was a so-called dot chart or dot plot. What that dot chart does is it asks each FOMC member, where do you think the interest rate is going to be at the end of this year, next year, the year after, and in the long term? And each FOMC member gets a dot in in each chart.
0: It's literally a dot chart.
1: Exactly. It's always the Fed has always stated that dot chart does not mean there's any obligation to do exactly what's on the dot chart. It would depend on the economic data and situation that comes up as it goes. Even though the Fed always has made this dot chart, market participants, especially people in the stock market, seem to believe exactly what the dot chart says, and they continually get bothered and even angry when the Fed does not do what the dot chart said that they would do. And to be fair, as often as not, the dot chart has failed to predict future behavior.
0: So it's not very reliable.
1: So most of us analysts do look at those dot charts and think of it as a suggestion, maybe too many stock investors make a bet on those dot chart and get very angry when that dot chart doesn't come true because new data comes up. But still, these critics who criticize the forward guidance, because these predictions are often wrong, they would say, these critics argue that they do not reduce confusion but add to the market confusion, market noise. And then some critics argue that investors no longer follow the market, but they follow the Fed. It's almost like Pavlov's dogs. Whenever they think the Fed is going to raise the rates, they sell stocks. Whenever they think that the Fed will lower the rates, they buy stocks almost automatically. And that ironically means that whenever there's bad economic news, they believe that Fed will raise lower the rates, so they buy stocks. And whenever there's good news, they sell the stock. So
0: Which kind of
1: stock
0: feels
1: market,
0: counterintuitive.
1: exactly. So that's been another complaint. So Walsh has stated in the past that he doesn't like forward guidance, so he would seek to eliminate it, including the dot chart. But Fed is not exactly a dictatorship nowadays. Back in, say, late 1980s or 1990s, the chairman had a lot of power. People like Volcker and Greenspan, who just actually passed away yesterday, but they had absolute power over FOMC. But that is not true anymore. It's closer to a democracy. So Walsh will not be able to get rid of forward guidance himself. But the interesting thing here is that he did not participate in the dot chart in this meeting. So he didn't place a dot. But
0: Can they do that? That's interesting. They're
1: you
0: not
1: can,
0: required to place a lot.
1: right. It's voluntary endeavor,
0: Okay.
1: and that's why they're not obligated to do what the dot chart says.
0: Nor is it binding, so okay. All right, I can see where the discrepancy lies.
1: Would this decrease the confusion in the market? Did the Fed cause additional confusion because of the dot chart? In some cases, yeah, probably. But as I mentioned before, usually the reason that the dot chart doesn't come true is because there's new information, new data that requires the Fed to change their policy, which I personally think is a good thing. But there has been a theoretical cases made in the past that Fed should just do whatever it announces and don't change. That's actually a serious suggestion suggested by some of the theories. But still, I think forward guidance, even though it's a lot of times it's wrong, it does serve a purpose. It does make things somewhat more transparent because they tell you what the Fed is thinking at this point in time. If there's no forward guidance, well, the stock market investors, the market participants, they're trying to guess anyway.
0: Oh, guess what the Fed's gonna do?
1: And they're going to guess wrong. And whenever you have, I think, more data, it's more useful for guessing than not having data. So I think forward guidance has reduced the noise in the past rather than add to it. And if what Walsh wants to do comes true, so there's no more forward guidance and no more dot chart and so on. There's a lot of controversy. I personally think it will add to the confusion rather than reduce it. But then again, there's a lot of fair argument on the other side as well. But I think it's always better to have more information than less. So I'm personally somewhat concerned that Walsh does not want to have forward guidance.
0: But Kevin Warsh can't single-handedly can't take away the dot chart, can he? It has to be a unanimous decision, or can he just
1: It
0: continue
1: just
0: to
1: has
0: not place a dot?
1: He has to, well, he can continue a place, not place the dot, and other FOMC members can join him if they also don't want to put it in the charts. They also can decide to not do any forward guidance, but that's going to require a consensus of the FOMC, and that may not be possible at this point in time. But as I said, Even if they do get rid of forward guidance, you're going to have all these market participants, stock investors, institutions. They're going to try to guess what the Fed is going to do anyway.
0: Make the projections anyway, make our own dot charts.
1: Yeah. And
0: Okay.
1: that's what happened in the past,
0: Right.
1: and that's basically why we have the forward guidance now.
0: All right. The much-debated and controversial SpaceX listing has drawn $250 billion in IPO demand. What is your overall assessment of the listing and the current developments thus far, Professor Young?
1: Okay, well, let's call it interesting. SpaceX IPO was the largest IPO on record. It was done through NASDAQ, and NASDAQ actually made a lot of adjustments requested by SpaceX because SpaceX was just so big. And a lot of people have criticized the fact that NASDAQ changed some of its rules or loosened some of its rules because SpaceX asked them to. They think it may weaken NASDAQ in the long run. But still, fundamentally, the IPO was made. It was the largest IPO ever. The question was this just hype, or is the SpaceX the largest IPO, the valuation of the stock, is it real or is it just hype? And while the IPO was met enthusiastically, there's a sizable minority of analysts who sort of criticize.

0: realized the prices as well as the scale of the IPO. That's because they don't feel that SpaceX deserves current valuation of the stock. Right now, the valuation is about $166. It started at $150, and that was only on June 12th. It went as high as $226 on June 16th. But after that, it's fallen for three straight days. So as I said, it's now at 165, somewhat higher than it was at the end of the IPO day, but lower than the highs that they made on the 12th. Now, what is the problem with SpaceX? They're not making money. Now, SpaceX basically has three operations. Starlink, which is a satellite internet connection. This division does make a profit. Last year, it made a profit of about $4.4 billion. Second division is what we all basically talk about, rocket launching unit. So on behalf of NASA and the Department of Defense U.S., they launch rockets. And they had a slight loss last year, $657 million. But the sort of the giant in the room is their AI division. If you use Twitter, you probably have saw a lot of references to Grok, Elon Musk's AI, and that's counted within SpaceX as well. And last year, they made a loss of $6.35 billion. So SpaceX, on that, all these three divisions together, they lose money. And more serious problem is they never have made profits. They never have made money. They had this very large IPO, and stock is, as I said, $165. So why are they attracting all this investment? Well, they seem to be seduced by Elon Musk's vision of colonizing Mars, making AI units. So a lot of it does seem to depend on Elon Musk personally. If you remember the news, there was a lot of news last year about Elon Musk's compensation. He doesn't take a salary, but he does take stocks. And the stock options here were estimated to be worth more than $1 trillion. And until the stock prices fell yesterday, he was a trillionaire. Right now, he seems to be slightly less than a trillionaire. If you consider that a lot of this evaluation of the stock depends on sort of Elon Musk's vision, then you can sort of argue that it's very important for SpaceX to keep him because the stock valuation, so much of it depends on Elon Musk personally. But still, does the SpaceX deserve all this stock market high stock value when they're not making any money? They're really betting that the profit will be very high in the future. Right now, the only division that sort of backs that future vision is Starlink. The other divisions, as I said, as well as the company as a whole, are losing money. They're really, the stock valuation in large part is just based on hopes at the moment.
1: But I mean, I completely agree with you. But I mean, because AI, I think investing in artificial intelligence space is just notoriously expensive. Doesn't it make sense that for the foreseeable future anyway, that it makes sense to run that deficit? Isn't that what investors are believing in?
0: It worked with Amazon. They ran maybe more than a decade of red ink because they were expanding so much. And you can argue that AI companies, including SpaceX here, are doing the same. They're just investing so much beyond profit that one of the big reasons why they are in the red is because they're investing so much. So if that pays off, then the hopes are going to come true. If that doesn't pay off, then

0: Obviously, it'll be sort of a bubble. Now, one problem is that so much depends on the AI units, Grok. But I think the popular consensus is that of the three or four major AI models, Grok is not doing so well.
1: What about the promise of building AI data centers? Do you think that gives a vote of confidence for SpaceX? Because he did, I think Elon did ink a deal with Google.
0: The so-called Big Seven, except maybe Apple, because they dropped out of AI, they all are making deals with each other, and a lot of people are sort of worried because they're all being propped up by each other's money. So it might be circular. But basically, as of this moment, the AI companies, they're not making that much money. Most of them are basically in the red. Part of the reason is that they're building so many data centers, and that's, of course, good for Korea because our semiconductor problem
1: True.
0: prices are going up. It turns out that memory chips are the bottlenecks here, even more than GPUs, which is sort of the brains of the outfit. But they have enough brains at the moment. They don't have enough memory. So I said that's good for Korean semiconductor companies, but these AI companies are not making any money so far, and they're raising their prices. And a lot of people, because the AI prices are going up, some of them are using AI more, but others are reconsidering whether they'll use AI or not. So in some ways, we're at sort of a critical point here. Will AI become popular enough to be support itself, or whether it'll only be used for, say, sort of specialized uses? It also doesn't help that AI, for some of the tasks, it turns out that they're not as good as previously advertised. In the academic field, we still have problem with so-called hallucinations. AI keeps on making up papers that doesn't exist and citing them.
1: And you try to
0: So
1: go find the original paper and it ceases to
0: it's
1: exist.
0: not there. Even the author does not remember writing those papers.
1: That's tricky. I knew we'd run out of time, but Professor Young, just before we say goodbye, I do want to get to this final question because it is a historic moment for the Korean stock market. The KOSPI has made history by surpassing the 9,000 mark for the first time. There are projections, of course, by many analysts, so perhaps a consensus that we would easily surpass a 10,000 point within this calendar year. But concentration in semiconductor is intensifying, with Samsung Electronics and SK Hynix now accounting for a record 54% of the total market capitalization. What are your hopes and perhaps concerns for the KOSPI 9000 era?
0: Okay, well, let me try to do this in 2 or 3 minutes.
1: Please.
0: So right now the question is whether and how long KOSPI will remain above 9,000. With the momentum, I think it can go past 10,000, but problem is, will it stay there or come down? And the problem is, this depends entirely on what we talked about in the last question, whether the demand for semiconductors and the prices of semiconductors will stay up. And that depends crucially on whether U.S. and other countries will keep on building AI data centers or not. So it really depends on public accepting these data centers and higher prices for AI. And we don't know that. So it's as an implication of that, US stock markets and Korean stock markets are in a sort of a nervous place. Now, additional problem that comes up recently is that a lot of Koreans are taking debt to invest in the stock market, and they're not only taking debt, but they're using it to make dangerous, risky investment. They're using things like leverage ETF, which is actually a package of derivatives, which ex increases the gains or increases the losses at the same time. So it's a very dangerous tool, and people are borrowing money to invest in this risky tool.
1: But the only problem is it's very high risk, therefore high returns.
0: And especially if you buy these leverage ETFs on a margin, then you can wipe out that margin in a day or two, because the fluctuations are really so high. And part of the reason why fluctuations are so high, and we're feeling this in the exchange rate, is that foreigners are leaving.

0: government has to be concerned. It has the potential to become very dangerous. It has the potential to build up sort of a bubble cycle where you borrow money to invest in the stock market that raises the stock market prices. And because of that, stock market becomes more attractive to investors. So they borrow more money and put more money in the stock market, which raises the price further. So it becomes a sort of a cycle. But if the prices go up so much that it separates itself from the so-called fundamentals, the profitability of the company, then the prices may collapse suddenly. And if that happens, then a lot of investments are going to be wiped out. A lot of these loans that were made may be classified as bad loans that would weaken the financial market, financial institution structure. I'm not saying that that happens every time,
1: Of course not.
0: but it does happen. So Central Bank, Bank of Korea, and the government, they're right to be worried. I think, and the textbook cure for this starts with a interest rate rise.
1: So
0: So
1: it's expensive to borrow money, right?
0: BOK has indicated that they're probably going to raise the rates in the near future. It also another textbook prescription for this is limiting the size of loans that people can take, and that's beginning to happen as well. But problem is, will it be able to cut the cycle when the increase in the stock market indices are this big? And right now, KOSPI is basically, well, two semiconductor companies are 54% of the market valuation. So KOSPI is no longer a Korean company fund. It's a semiconductor fund with a few other stocks in it.
1: Bioaerospace, and there's other few important ones, right?
0: But I mean, semiconductors are more than half. Right now, in some ways, the KOSPI as well as the investment is a becoming more and more risky. It is becoming more and more somewhat worrying, though, that, as I said, this does not guarantee that Korea will get into trouble, but we are becoming more vulnerable, and that means the financial supervisors and the Central Bank, Bank of Korea, should be taking measures to try to reduce this.
1: In fact, I think the FSS chief came forward and saying that, he does have reservations, quite serious reservations against leveraged ETFs, as you mentioned, for the same aforementioned reasons.
0: Exactly. And a lot of people are sorry that the leverage ETF, which only has one or two companies, which is usually Samsung Electronics and Hynix, some of the a lot of government regulators apparently are sorry that they allowed this kind of leverage product to be introduced.
1: Professor Yang, thank you so much for joining us this morning and for deep insights. So we knew this would be a jam-packed one. We appreciate
0: Thank you.
1: it. There was a lot to unpack on this morning's GMS Focus. Hope you guys were keeping track. We were joined by Professor Yang Jun-suk, a economics professor at the Catholic University of Korea. Now, up next, we turn to the newsroom for some updates on Jeju-do Island.

This is our Jeju News for the day. Tourism leaders and international energy experts from around the world are gathering in Jeju to discuss global cooperation amid growing complex crises. Jeju Special Self-Governing Province said on June 21st that it will host a special session on June 24th at the Jeju Stone Park as part of the 21st Jeju Forum for Peace and Prosperity. Jeju is stepping up tourism marketing efforts to attract Vietnam's growing incentive and group travel market. Jeju Special Self-Governing Province and the Jeju Tourism Organization said on June 18th that they are hosting a MICE familiarization tour from June 17th to 21st, in partnership with the Korea Tourism Organization's Hanoi office and Hanoi Tourist. The tour brings together 26 participants, including officials from major companies and travel agencies.

Hanoi and connects Jeju with Seoul as part of a broader travel route. Nine companies have been selected for the 2026 The Jeju Creator Program, which aims to nurture local brands with the potential to represent Jeju. Jeju Special Self-Governing Province and the Jeju Center for Creative Economy and Innovation held a two-day public audition from June 16th to 17th. Out of 26 local companies, a total of nine were chosen, including four Jeju anchor companies and five local anchor companies. The Jeju Creator is a program designed to discover and support promising local businesses based on Jeju's tangible and intangible resources.

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0: Welcome back to Tuesdays for Tomorrow. Last week, we talked with Hannah about the Super El Nino phenomenon, and hope you guys remember the details and what it really meant for global temperatures and Korea's summers. The hot, humid summers. They were staying close to home and honestly a little closer to our dinner tables. And sometimes it's easier to make sense of, I think, these climate issues when it directly affects what we buy, what we consume every day. We're joined by Hannah Chung in the studio to talk about the Korea fisheries industry and how climate change is reshaping what comes from our seas. Good morning, Hannah.
1: Good morning, Lena. I do have to say this topic is personally close to my heart.
0: You go fishing?
1: No, stomach, I guess. Ah. I do really love seafood. So when I started looking into what's happening to Korea's oceans, it was definitely a wake-up call.
0: Have you seen a documentary called Seaspiracy? It got a lot of buzz, and it's about, you know, what happens in the oceans, what overfishing did to our seas. And it is a frightening wake-up call. And if you haven't, listeners, it's a good chance for you to get like a kind of a macro perspective on what that happens, because I do believe in that statement, out of sight, out of mind. If you don't see it, you don't know it. Right. And we just see the prices reflected by the climate change. All right, so I'm sure a lot of our listeners feel the same way. Seafood is such a big part of Korean food culture. I have friends coming in saying, why are oysters so cheap here? That could be a whole separate conversation. So where do we begin, Hannah?
1: So I think it'd be great to start with the water itself.
0: Okay.
1: Korea's coastal sea temperatures have risen by about 1.44 degrees Celsius over the past 56 years, according to the National Institute of Fishery Science. Again, that might not sound like much, but as we talked about last week with El Nino, even small temperature shifts have outsized effects. The East Sea has warmed up even higher by about 1.9 degrees, which is nearly twice the global average rate of ocean warming. And that has pretty big consequences for which fish can survive there, where they can swim, and ultimately what ends up in fishing nets and on our plates.
0: Okay, so let's talk specifics, because what does that mean, right? 1.44 degrees increase of sea waters. Does that mean the environment in which the fisheries live changes? So what we eat, what lives there also changes as well, right? That's a pretty natural food of thought. I've noticed squid has gotten really expensive recently. There are headlines on this topic too. So is there a correlation there?
1: Yep, directly connected, actually. So squid used to be one of the most affordable everyday foods in Korea, to the point where people had even nicknamed it 국민생선,
0: or really?
1: The people's fish.
0: Okay.
1: But squid catches along the East Sea have dropped dramatically. In the 2000s, Korea was pulling in an average of around 200,000 tons of squid a year. Mm. Last year, that number fell to a record low of about 23,000 tons. So that's nearly a 90% drop. Mm. This basically happened because squids are very sensitive to water temperature. They thrive in a fairly specific range, somewhere between 14 and 18 degrees Celsius. But the East Sea has now warmed past that range in many areas, reaching to 18 to 20 degrees on average in recent years. Somewhat good news is that the squid aren't disappearing entirely. They're simply moving. They're following the cooler water towards the north, which means Korean fishing fleets are finding fewer of them in their usual grounds. Mm. As mentioned above, catches have fallen so sharply that some people are calling it 금징어, or gold squid.
0: Okay.
1: The government has tried releasing stockpiled supplies to bring prices down, but the underlying problem is the water temperature, and that's not really something we can fix with a policy memo.
0: Because I was about to say, stockpile supplies being released, is that sounds like a temporary fixture, not a permanent fixture, right? So squid is heading north out of reach, but I've also seen articles monitoring that tuna seems to be showing up more in Korean waters. So some fishes leave because they need colder climate. Some come to the warmer waters, mm-hmm. right? So what's going on there?
1: So that's a fascinating flip side to the story, and I'm going to be completely honest. As someone who loves tuna sashimi, it sounds really exciting. When I was doing my research, I was all like, oh my gosh, more tuna, yay!
0: Should tuna theoretically then be more plentiful and catch and cheaper?
1: So that's what I thought too. Mm-hmm. But basically, the Pacific bluefin tuna that we eat a lot,
0: right.
1: Used to be rare in Korean waters, but it's been surging along the East Sea coastline. Annual catches for these fish were just 3.3 tons in 2020, but by 2024, that had jumped to nearly 164 tons, which is basically a 50-fold increase in just 4 years.
0: Okay.
1: And as everyone's probably figured out by now, warmer water is the reason. Bluefin tuna prefer warmer conditions, and as the EC heats up, it's becoming a much more welcoming environment for them. Scientists recently found juvenile bluefin tuna in waters off northern Gangwon province for the first time ever, which suggests that they may actually be starting to breed in Korean waters as well.
0: So, Hannah, does this mean that Korean fishermen could just pivot to catching more tuna instead? Do they have the same resources to do that?
1: So it definitely is moving in that direction. But first, let me quickly explain how this works.
0: Okay.
1: So every country that fishes for Pacific bluefin tuna is assigned a quota, basically a cap on how much they're allowed to catch per year. That number is set by an international body called Western and Central Pacific Fisheries Commission, which brings together governments from across the region to manage shared fish stocks and prevent overfishing.
0: Right.
1: Korea then takes that national quota and then divides it among different fishing regions. Now, the good news is that Korea was able to secure a 63% increase in its quota for 2025, going from 748 tons to 1,219 tons, which is a big step forward. However, the fish are arriving faster than the updated rules can keep up with. Earlier this month, a single net off Yeongdeok hauled in about 1,300 bluefin tuna on one day, each weighing up to 150 kilograms.
0: Okay.
1: But the local quota had already been used up, so the entire catch had to be discarded or used to feed animals.
0: I understand the problem. Mm-hmm. Okay. All right.
1: So that single incident represented roughly about 2.55 billion won worth of premium fish, and this isn't the first and last time it's happening. So while quotas are being revised in the right direction, it seems like the ocean is changing faster than paperwork can catch up. And because so much of the catch still cannot legally be sold, the supply reaching consumers stays limited. And I know some listeners were probably excited when they first heard that there's more tuna, but don't expect tuna prices to come down anytime soon.
0: Bureaucracy, the cost of it. I knew the regulations are always slow to change, but again, nature moves fast. And if it's moving this fast, I think our response time should be shortened too. I mean, we're talking about the age of artificial intelligence and space, and surely there's a better way to do this. So one, not just because Hannah loves tuna and she wants affordable versions, or at least a variety or options, but because it just sounds like a terrible waste. All right. So it's abundant in the oceans, but scarce on the shelf. That's the short end of it. And that's rather strange, isn't it?
1: Yep, very strange situation.
0: All right. Now we're taking our listeners to Jeju-do Island. What does this mean for everyday staples like kim and myeok? I think these are some of our standing big export items too.
1: Right. So Jeju is definitely one of the most visible places where we can see these shifts. It sits at the boundary between temperate and subtropical waters, so it responds quickly when temperatures change. Sea surface temperatures around Jeju have been hitting records high. Like last year, the average annual surface temperature hit 18.74 degrees, the highest in 57 years.

0: traditional species that once belonged to Jeju are declining, and subtropical ones are taking their place as well. Mm. For example, manta rays, which are normally found in tropical seas, are now being caught off Jeju quite regularly. Mm. Professor Chung Seok-geun at Jeju National University put it very simply, the pace of change in Korean waters is especially fast compared to the rest of the world. The seafloor is changing too, right. So seaweed forests that once covered Jeju's rocky coastline are shrinking, and they're being replaced by coral-like limestone algae. Over 30% of Jeju's coastline have already been affected, which matters directly for kim and miyeok because they're cold water crops. Right. As water temperature rises, southern farming areas are becoming less suitable as well. Researchers are predicting that without intervention, aquaculture in parts of South Jeolla Province and Jeju could eventually become impossible under the most severe warning scenarios.
1: I know you brought up tuna, and that's really important in your dietary priorities. Without kim, I don't know how I would eat. Mm-hmm. And I think we're speaking for a lot of Koreans. This is all very alarming, especially with how much kim Korea exports, again, globally right now. I mean, we can see it in numbers.
0: Mm-hmm. It really is a concern. But the good news is the government is responding. Okay. In 2024, Korea's Ministry of Oceans and Fisheries launched a major initiative to develop heat-resistant seaweed varieties and explore farming in deeper, cooler offshore waters. A five-year program worth about 30 billion won has been set aside specifically for this as well. So there is an active effort, which is encouraging.
1: Hannah, sometimes Tuesdays for Tomorrow makes me feel the most helpless because it's the environment. And I mean, that I think it is true. When Mother Nature strikes, it strikes hard. And I feel like there's not much I can do. But there is hope at the end of the tunnel, or something that we can take away from all of this.
0: Mm-hmm. There is, genuinely. I guess the good news is that Korea is not just sitting still.
1: Yeah, not idly waiting for the changes.
0: Researchers at institutions like the National Institute of Fisheries Science are tracking changes very closely, and they're publishing a lot of detailed annual reports. Fisheries policies are also starting to be updated to reflect new realities, as well as farmers experimenting with new varieties and new locations. And the very fact that we're noticing such changes happening, that we're collecting data and studying the science to understand these changes, mean we aren't flying completely blind.
1: Okay.
0: I guess just to leave off on a more hopeful note, the ocean's not doomed, and neither is Korean seafood culture. However, this doesn't mean that this is a problem that the future generation should just be left to deal with.
1: Of course.
0: The squid prices you see at the market, tuna washing up in Gangwon, the manta rays off Jeju, these are not distant warning signs. Paying attention now and acting on what we know is exactly what will make the changes and the differences.
1: So these changes are not on the horizon. They're already in our fishing nets and our tables. And as you mentioned, it's just the paperwork that they're delayed, and the legal boundaries that we created clearly decades and decades ago is just not keeping up. It is an eye-opening conversation when you say, hey, why is my squid costing more? There's a whole story there. Mm-hmm. And I know it was only been 2 weeks, but this was a really comfortable ride for me, which is something I rarely say to our guests who are here for such a short period of time. So I really appreciated it.
0: Yeah, of course. I guess hopefully next time we meet, tuna's cheaper.
1: And we get to talk about things that, you know, of your other interest, right? Mm-hmm. I know this is something that you can dive deep into, but I'm sure we'll have another day and another topic to discuss.
0: Thank you.
1: It's been a pleasure, Hannah. Thank you so much. That was Tuesdays for Tomorrow, and I know our listeners are concerned that so much gets changed around a Good Morning Seoul, but I promise you there's an entire team making decisions behind the scenes as to ensure that we have all the best information, and I think the most timely information accessible to all of our listeners. And we cherish all our guests, and it is not our object to just switcheroo. That's not the problem. All right, Hannah will be joining us hopefully in the near future, because that's something I'm looking forward to. We're going to take a short song break before we say goodbye. This is Lee Woo-jin with Episode.

And that just about does it for us for this edition of Good Morning Seoul. Hope you guys are having a solid start to your Tuesday morning. We'll be back tomorrow, same time, 7 a.m. sharp. So until then, everyone, stay safe, hydrated, and try to stay cool. And flying takes us out with Octopang Rooftop.

A fire typically results from carelessness and negligence. It's a type of disaster that's quite common, so remember the following tips. When a fire breaks out, shout fire to inform the people nearby and pull the fire alarm to alert others inside the building. If you were inside a room when you're notified of a fire, check the temperature of the door handle or the door itself with the back of your hand before trying to open it. If it's not hot, then carefully open the door and evacuate safely. But if it is hot, then seek a different escape route. If you cannot evacuate the building, then go to a window and wait for rescue. To prevent smoke from coming inside, cover the gaps between the door and the frame with a curtain or wet clothes. Make sure to use the stairs instead of an elevator to get to the lower floor. But if this is not an option, then evacuate to the rooftop. If you're in a high-rise building, make sure to shut all the doors behind you. If there is a lot of smoke, cover your nose and mouth with a wet towel and keep your body as low as possible as you evacuate. If you have no choice but to walk through the fire, then wrap your body and head with a wet blanket or wet towels. Dial 119 to report a fire. Inform the operator of both the location and the current situation, and don't hang up until the operator responds. Prevention of a fire is the most important step. Take caution when handling gas or electrical products, candles, or any other combustible products. Also, keep a fire extinguisher nearby and make sure you know how to use it.

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2: Hashtag Daily Cake.

June 23rd, 2026, and I'm your host, Peter Bint. Do you know where the most popular shopping spot for foreign tourists visiting Korea is these days? It's not the department stores and it's not the duty-free shops, it's actually the plain old humble convenience store. Isn't it amazing how a daily space that Koreans are so used to has become a must-visit travel destination for foreigners? Korean convenience stores are packed full of delicious food and treats, especially. So if you get the chance, you should definitely pop in. Actually, I say as soon as you land at Incheon Airport, go to the convenience store. There are so many goodies to be had. It's time for our hashtag hint, so give it a guess in English, Korean, or both via the YouTube live stream, Arirang Radio K-pop. What is the word that describes a retail store open long hours or even 24/7, stocked with food and daily essentials for customer convenience? I think I could say, giving you a very big hint for today's hashtag. Two words in English, three syllables in Korean. We'll be back after our first song.